0: understand it. Weakness in prayer has made kings become beggars, and beggars are riding on horses. According to scripture, 1 Peter chapter 4 verse 7 says, the end of the world is coming soon. Therefore, be earnest and disciplined in prayer. For this reason, Freedom Time Praying Partner, FTPP, is inviting all to join this power-packed prayer program every Sunday, Monday, Tuesday, and Wednesday midnight, 12 p.m. on... This power pack program is being led by Reverend Bernard Owusu Ansah.
1: Everything in you that attracts evil people,
2: Jesus,
1: by the blood of Jesus Christ of Nazareth, we kill it by fire.
2: Amen.
1: Amen.
0: Don't forget that the fervent prayer of a righteous man availeth much. Therefore, be part of this program. For any information, call 0244-115-618.
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3: FTPP. 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

0: you. 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The Ancient of Days, the Jehovah Jireh, the I Am That I Am, Ishaya Dabadebaha. Somebody lift your voice and lift the name of God on higher. 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Meno Kasana, you will be fighting for the life of hospital. Meno Kasana, you will be done yet. Be another Radiase. Be another Radiase. Be another Radiase. Be another Radiase. Somebody lift your voice. 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Biano, Biano, Biano, Biano, Biano. Somebody don't stop, don't stop, don't stop. Bless the name of the Lord. Bless the name of the Lord. David said, I will bless the Lord at all times, for his praise shall continually be in my mouth. I will bless the Lord at all times, for his praise shall continually be in my mouth. Somebody bless the Lord. Don't be tired of worshiping him. Don't be tired of thanking him. Don't be tired of lifting his name on higher. Shaya le baloko torima. Zinderia karasotala. 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Father, we thank you tonight.
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0: 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We want to say thank you for our life.
2: We thank
0: you
2: for
0: everything you have done for us. 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And we want to say thank you, Abba Father, for counting us among the livings. We thank you for your divine selection. We thank you for selecting us among the livings. We thank you, King of Glory, in Jesus' name. 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
0: Your mumpa, your young wedding. 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And your bumpa, your pa. 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Empire yebo bono se nyame ama wa hoden a untumi mpo nyono bone fo na nim na emum se nyame mo wa hoden a obetimi ajuno bone fo na nim. First Samuel chapter 17, Bible say, when David was going after Goliath, the brothers tried to stop him. The reason is that they didn't know the power that
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0: David catch the one say, I am not just going just as a normal human. I remember when he went into the presence of Goliath. Was what dear what do I boss some new wound to any neighbor messenger? 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I am, you are coming after me with your weapons. 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

0: Thank you, Lord. Kwekwa, let me remind you that we are live on Adom TV. We are live on Praise TV. We are live on GH1 TV. We are live on Angel TV. We are live on Joy Prime TV. We are live on Ago TV. We are live on Home Base TV. We are live on Famous TV and Light TV. 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Light TV, Praise TV, Famous TV, Adom TV. And when you are your hosts here, you need me bon pie. Kumasi, you are demo live for Love FM. 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Kumasi. You get to your toward then to Kumasi for most of you know. Bet me at your bon pie. And I'm crying so bad. What we need TV, need Adom FM 106.3. 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
0: 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Yeah, demo live for Facebook. Edino original FTPP. Original FTPP. But original FTPP with Facebook. And I said, but Bernard also answer with Facebook. Me patro bit me swaku YouTube. We are live on YouTube. Edino, but the Lord has done it. The Lord has done it with YouTube. We are live. And you have a bomb pie panty, Mr. Menyemre, now, yesterday we read a certain scripture in the book of Jeremiah chapter 30 verse 17. Jeremiah chapter 30 verse 17. That was the anchor scripture for yesterday. And we're going to be using this scripture for tonight and tomorrow night. As tomorrow night happens to be the last night for the week. Now, if it's Saturday, so we are here to be free. So, Jeremiah 30 verse 17. Or say, for I will restore health to you and heal you of your wounds, says the Lord, because they called you an outcast, saying, this is Zion, no one seek her. Where is Zion? Obia hiano ne sukre nimfaso. 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Obia hiano. 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

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If I said internal wounds, it is a wounds that hide inside of you and you cry a two nipadium. And the crazy thing is that the internal wounds are the wounds that kills. And then you cry a cum ni papa. A chronic yes, when you saw seven previous, I would meet the topaye. As I wouldn't topaye. A bit as well. A bombellet. What you mean the topaye gusso? And then there's one who, but internal wounds, a yakura, a timutu will kidney. And the timber yak cancer, no. And the timber yak cancerous, no. And make up this thing. A crumb one must suffer a two will nipper be any wound. A tinipa baby suffer your home when you can't swap. One more fair fair some yare. Uhuna kama kama nice man swan tiapo. Nice woman on tiapo. One number who nakasi bibia boko, and so dear benefit. Yes, who put chili upon or who pinchain. Nunua and attending kanka. O Benwa and the Hunus, yes, who buy a punch and one and who say? O Ben, so one and who's a punch and need you war. Yes, O Ben and Abbe Hunus says, sister, Wayare, Sama mi Wayare, and then the woman, a ye intena, et yemube brisao, bibi it to up, untiming Ayana, Adiba Koyan say, Obi on myself, Unim Ninsamuka, Unim Obioka canasa much and necessary when you kuno.

anointing of the Holy Ghost. Yeah. 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Yeah. The Lord heal you internally. Yeah. Let the Lord heal you internally. At the end of views, we need to be able to catch them. We need to come up for. We need to come up for. What's the matter, my boy? What's the matter, ya? And at the end of view, as one I could catch them. Oh, bread. So why not go catch them? So for bimpo yare, bimpo yare, so you call the co hospital bimpo way. And I'm in pipe on my one adjoy. When you may ask them, say, or see, and I will restore your health, and I will heal your wounds, says the Lord. Was it because they call you an outcast? Yes, sir, and you will be brisout. One more fair, you outcast, just here, you're too yachine. We will not say, this is Zion. No one sick here. Just say yeah, yeah, yeah. Zion, fast will be a new so. Sandy Hun war. Me bomb per master and a Jew empire when the men in the year. And fast will be a bow man or so. And fast will be a bow of one year or so. And fast will be a bow of two man or so. And Baba Brabon or so. And fast will be a bow of Will and Sisson or so.

0: I pray for you this morning. This morning. This midnight, I declare. This week, it is your week of divine settlement.
1: Amen.
0: I said it is your week of divine settlement.
1: Amen.
0: The Lord will settle you this week.
1: Amen.
0: I declare that let Jehovah Jireh,
1: my God,
0: let El Roy,
1: my God,
0: let Jehovah Rapha,
1: my God,
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2: asemba fm
0: ko ka kire no wan na wo ko kama asema kire no ye mu bebere sa woni kama fo woni kama fo se bi mpre de aso abeye ankonam you have become alone. 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The 17th verse no. Jeremiah 30 verse 17. Wose. Wose. Because they called you an outcast, saying, "This is Zion; no one seek her." Just a way up. Now, ubi akure yam, ubi ampo shushawo. 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Yemfawo nyeshe. We say, "Oh Lord, oh Lord, if I don't have anybody and I have you, I have something." If I don't have anybody and I have you, oh God, I have something. Show forth yourself. Because only will be said Jeremiah can in you. Was it they called me an outcast? Saying, "This is Zion. No one seek her." Meme Zion, Ubiam Pompeme. Eradia Simi Sukranium Faswa. Bernard Ubiam Peme. Yes, me, your papa. Yes, I mean, famine quasi as a monk. Yes, I mean, you nipahunu, Sani Ayaw, was say, "Oh Lord, arise and show unto my enemies that have rejected me." Everybody, sorry, now one hour, put me in my omu hunu semi wunyami or tias here. "Oh Lord, arise and show to the people that have rejected me."
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0: Everybody, sorry, never one hour, put me in a hunu semi wunyami. "Oh Lord, arise. Show forth, oh Lord, arise and let those that have rejected me know that I have God." Lift your hands and declare, say, "Oh Lord, arise,
1: oh Lord, arise,
0: and show to the people that has rejected me,
1: and show to the people that has rejected me,
0: let them know that I have God. Let the ones that have rejected my life
1: know that I have God.

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Let them

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Let them know that I have done.

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I beg in the name of God, share the link for me right now. Yes, share the link for me right now. Let us be a blessing to people around the world. May the Lord bless you for sharing. Sometimes somebody needs prayers. 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Share the link right now. 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God bless you so much for your obedience. 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
0: Put your hands on your head. 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Shasemwa Jeremiah Kai. Or see, they said, I am an outcast. And I am Zion. And nobody seek me. This is Zion. 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Use to use spirit of waste in my life. 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What are you waiting for? Ye mu bebre sa wo. 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Bibia will be ankosu ye. Tiemuka de make a declare. You

0: Time of your life. 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
1: Jesus Christ.
0: Thank you, Holy Ghost. May see this week is our week of divine settlement. Somebody can say, it is my week of divine settlement.
1: It is my week of divine settlement.
0: I want you to sound louder. It is my week of divine settlement.
1: It is my week of divine settlement.
0: Declare, say, by the anointing of the Holy Ghost.
1: By the anointing of the Holy Ghost.
0: I shall be settled.
1: I shall be settled.
0: Declare, in this week.
1: In this week.
0: I shall be settled.
1: I shall be settled.
0: One more time. In this week.
1: In this week.
0: I shall be settled.
1: I shall be settled.
0: By the fire of the Holy Ghost.
1: By the fire of the Holy Ghost.
0: I feel declare, say, dark power.
1: Dark power.
0: Following my star.
1: Following my star.
0: What are you waiting for?
1: What are you waiting for?
0: Scatter.
1: Scatter.
0: Let me say some to me. Nedua Brabochi. You sum to me. Baby, I'm afraid you're Nedua Brabochi. And I want you to understand that whenever dark power is following your life, you will struggle. Just as the book of Matthew said, "Was see, if a man walk in the day, he is stumble not. But if a man walk in darkness, he is stumble." See, nipa nanti sumwa, trust him so oya day. Was shinti, nemum so nanti haimwa onya day. Oshinti, this is the meaning of it. This is the meaning of it.

0: It is our week of divine settlement. We have to be settled. Oh, I don't know about you, but we gotta be settled. Can I get 5 people on Facebook? Share the link for me. I beg you in the name of God. Come on now. Share the link for me. Me see freedom kwa na jubia kachu bi su enti freedom. Ewa Doom TV and I preach TV. Say Famous TV and I GH1 TV. And I Agu TV and I Angel TV. And I Doom FM. And I Top FM. And I Vision 1 FM. And I Angel FM. And I Kasapa FM. And I Asempa FM. And I Joy Prime TV. Aya kachu bi si TV. And I Home Base TV. And I Light TV. Tell you, so this year you will never dance. I don't know about you. Maybe I would do a man of combat. If you should do a boy, you are tired. We are tired. We are tired. You call the next prayer. You see, Yanyami Aduma, what's now your Wednesday? What's your Wednesday? I did you Thursday? You know, you're fasting. Freedom, baby. So, what Ghana? So, only Ghana. So, one class, only Ghana. You know, you're fasting. And I'm here to my yard. You know, you're about solo la pass. Risk was parking. So,
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0: Who buy your fasting for powder fita? Come with powder. And go for father black. Prefer the pita. White powder and fabra. You're about bumper your dick. They say it is our week of divine settlement. If your mommy would you settlement, no one says it. So, none of you would say divine settlement, as I just say, Mama, as you didn't say, Sana, what you did, I was saying, I mean, I was a BBI pepe, ya bre, was a BBI did an aquam and an empire bubble. Cry out, the bombai, and a person baby na the poopy, who banana the pardon. I'm tired. Let me get 5 people on Facebook. Share the link for me. We are going for the next prayer topic. Come on now, please. Freedom mind. Share the link for me. Come on now. Say mumu bi fit enu anene mumu papa friend. Sometimes what trust not dream dream maybe you don't need anybody to tell you to pray. Who here so be a can trust or so bomb by so mu any pray. I was so one when you pray na bomb by prayer. Say masters of my enemies. So for him say, you're the young far, you're the man masters. Masters of your enemies. They are the masters. I'm not making a mistake. It is on what the idea brewer won from coin. Or the Uwu brewer won from coin. Or the Kane brewer won from coin. Masters. Yet they are shenanigans. Daniel chapter 3.
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0: Trust them, say, your first servant, Miss Agnia Bednego. 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That young former cook Babu say, woman, you may a coach woman. 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One on your day, declare. Say, Oh Lord, let the masters of my enemies. That has taken in charge over my life. Fall down and die. And probably you ever born it in the neighbor. This is the kind of prayer so for one more. Now, born here. I dear bet you know. Baby, I tell you, crying, I eat me too. become you. Empire in empire will born out 1 year. Will be a bay year now or day at the Betchin Woodaho. At the Betchin Woodaho. Obejin Wagon, I want to ask you. People Jansan Yonko. Your own candidate declare. Say, masters of my enemies,
2: masters of my enemies
0: that has taken in charge,
2: that has taken in charge.
0: And Pi will say, me see, you're born again, did you?
1: As Semper FM,
0: town for money, you saw my being woman, you did me a so woman, sir. I'm going to do my what you know, fell. I'm going to be young, you're almost saying, I'm going to almost say me, ma. Almost say me, yere. I'm going to almost say my what you know. When you're so for your day. Yadik Jesus equal Jina Pilato Nim. Or shall you know who sent Connor so yet? Why are they? Say my whole room in sack. My room in sack. Or no runners and a master and say, Sir Wood, your womb, pa. Immediate, your baby, your man. See? Or send you couldn't cry now, your suit be baba. And Brian, so you're masters of the game. Pilato, see me, dear me, who fools will be our one. Timidia, my room in Salmo, say Pilato. While Rose Akron found, yeah, masters, we will handle him. Wouldn't you couldn't cry be ba and Ryan? So we don't care. Masters of the game, you see, masters of they don't care, but tonight they will care. Mr. Beya, who wouldn't he? What I say, young Fawa, what your man will be to me, aye. Young Fawu Kunuman will be to me, a say no. Young Fawu Baman will be to me, a Kumno. Young Fawu Visa, what comes to send man will be to me, a say one crata, and a Jia Dinamija Connoisseur. Messi ya duonya mija kwa nso.
2: Amen.
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2: My God.
0: Waso wono die bibia entumi no.

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0: Yakapalakataza. 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The slow when you give what? 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So, war Ghana. So, we need Ghana. Baby, I will be a team and can be a bumpire. Fast and be. Pay a powder. Unfortunately, it be a little streaming life over Facebook because of you and a monk for a man. 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So, me, yeah, you woman, yeah, more. 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You can any keyboard, yes, I am, and I am more. 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Me see this week is our week of divine settlement. Somebody can say it is my week of divine settlement.
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0: And then ye empire ye.
2: Asempa FM.
0: We say, oh Lord. This week. Be my week. Fine settlement. Everybody, Casa. And Paris Sofo. Maybe 5 minutes non stop. Lord, this week, speak over my life. Everybody, Casa, no one will be my. Everybody, Casa, I'm tired. My breath. It is my week of divine settlement. And run up and yami cancer in the most Bernard. This week is a week of divine settlement. Divine settlement. I never consume my name so many yami to memory. When yami can be beached in my media, you genia comapa. It's not so bomb by any more than yet. San. Say yamia cassa say, eh, now what here? Obe cassa yam. 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The kingdom of God suffered violence. And the violence are taken by force. That is exactly what we are doing. It wada. 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This week is my week of divine settlement. Settle my case. Oh Lord, this week is my week of divine settlement. Settle my case. Yeah, kind of 5 times. Oh Lord.

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0: Amen.
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0: Amen.
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0: Amen.
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0: 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I think I have it here. A certain scripture that David said. Say, I will not give unto God. It will not cost me. Say, I will not give to him what will not cost me. Say, bank one say, what's me menya me bibia?
1: A Asempa FM.
0: Yes. 2 Samuel 24:24. See, the king said unto Arena, surely. So then the king said to Arena, no, but I will surely buy it from you for a price, nor a far burnt offering to the Lord my God, with that which cost me nothing. Just here. Say me ba se me menya me bibia. Me menya me coming to God. Something that will cost me. Not anything that will not cost me. Fafodie bia benya bia. 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Yeah, yebe. O chena kwa diya nobe ya diya. Put it on your chest. This is my week of divine settlement.
2: This is my week of divine settlement.
0: Whatever that my heart is yearning for.
2: Whatever that my heart is yearning for.
0: Whatever that I am believing for.
2: Whatever that I am believing for.
0: This week.
2: This week.
0: Show me favor.
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0: Show me grace.
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0: And I will forever be grateful.
2: And I will forever be grateful.
0: Everybody down when you are my brother. Boom.
2: Everybody
0: down when you are
2: my brother. For what's it then need that?
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0: Father, I thank you for answering my prayer.
2: Father, I thank you for answering my prayer.
0: I thank you for settling me this week.
2: I thank you for settling me this week.
0: In Jesus' name.
2: In Jesus' name.
0: Accept my burnt sacrifice.
2: Accept my burnt sacrifice.
0: In Jesus' name.
2: In Jesus' name.
0: Amen.
2: Amen. Amen.
0: I feel bit me for freedom number no. 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Testimony, Charles. Send him a minute. Listen. 100 Ghana for the man and my woman. 13 years. Young Pai Boya is who? I meet me kind. 100 Ghana city for the. Se Reverend Behebe Biamete. So for Behebe Biamete. It's Nami maybe to me up a baby Sia Mamatana. And Anami Dike Beswana may be because three. But it's often to that then you're not giving me a major one Bible. You see me a pay for freedom Bible. 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Namuma yin show me a pony pet jinipa. And Russia dance here and ye di. Or baby a dance was so worrying Phoebe Brawa, mass of chief. 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
0: ye bompa ya mpa bona no oso no se eh na hinfo ni mami mu bie no joni mpa bona se 1 month pepepepe obi a wo pe ba wo enna ni ananya enna ni disadance ye no yes yesterday was saying run you this other dance here. 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
3: Yes,
0: Nyanra. 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A year 05. Nebo 9-5. I feel about 5-7. 6-7. That's about 5-7. 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I feel about 5-7. 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Mi bobium 0-5-9-5. Wabo 5-7. 6-7. Now, Sunday about 5-7. It didn't ever be freedom time print partners and ever.
1: As simple as
0: a yafi DFA who shim. It be an hour century, maybe womb. It be an dance womb. And yes, can be out. It beats my 50 CD. It's my 20 CD. Po bit me po. It will be a wobia. For who shim be keke. The body bit me off for some BBC. I'm a what? Janamba ni bim neye. A year 05. Now about 9-5. I feel about 5-7. 6-7. 5-7. Me bo bim 0-5-9-5-5-7-6-7-5-7. It didn't ever be freedom, never. Freedom time praying partners and never. Yibi, yibi, never. What you? We are also ready. Made our say, man, I watch you, man, I watch you. Minya dance you. What can I say? I feel part of the second number we count. The number we count 0244. The part of 1-5. Now about 6-8. Mami Mobium 0244. 1-5. Number 6-1-8. Mami Samobium 0244-1-5-6-1-8.
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0: Aha, number 1-5. Fibo 6-1-8. And also, dear Bunny Bernard, who should answer? Found shame, the yibi. I found shame, the yibi. Yamme penny named in to see any yibi. The patrol be out the year, Vodafone Cash and a telesell. The patrol, Janambari, old Janambari, say, a year 0-5, number 0-6. Mr. Bobium 0-5-0-6. Wabo 3-5-8-2-9. 2. And no your telecell, a Vodafone cash no. My men sambo bi me 0506. No about 3582. Nebo 9-2. Yamin Shraw. And also dear Bunny Bernard, who's one Samidina Nebeba. It will be to me after first one, the Freedom Time Print Partners. Fajidia Yibi. Then you beat me after Swaman Century name. I see Eddie Amount. Christo Yadomwa, Yawada, we in the Bishim La Paz Race Course Park and so. Oh, baby, remember if you're fasting.
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0: Powder ni bine fabra. 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And I'm a memo on kaye nyame ya domwa. If you other will see, all the branches will be meeting. All the branches will be meeting. A year Kumasi for so for my direction in my. And I tell my phone so, Mubishi, I tell my phone cry the next week Friday, maybe I'll be slamo. Next week Friday, maybe I'll tell my. Next week Friday, maybe I'll tell my. And I, your friend is a, what do you call it? Kaswa phone so, Mubishi, if you had a way, Kofodi, a four. And I talk radio phone, Sumyane. Sumyane phone so, Mubishi, it's memory if you cry. Maybe I would see Mukumasi. Kumasi fiada we say sofo Derek beba o sofo beba cho ma direction ye ma ye na ye busha fo wo kumasi ni ntimi mbra ye freedom pibe ni bi fiada wo kumasi branch
3: ya obia wo kumasi bia
0: aha
3: ombra
0: ha
3: papa ka
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3: ka
0: aha
3: ti o tana wood village ka ni se obeti o JP filling station.
0: So for my direction, it be mine.
3: Baby,
0: I will come and see be a fra Araga. Bra Raga Junction. Udra Raga Junction. 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
3: Aha.
0: What's the Open Wood Village? 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
0: What's the see what JP filling station? And you come and see for JP filling station. To see JP filling. Ufa Wood Wood Village. I can wo Araga Junction. 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
0: Say freedom for no ya. On be chiro. E do beba ho. 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Afi yen ko tema so. Oso fo tema fear da. Tema de fear da ya nwumre kuma si fear da ya nopa. If you are no party, Friday no pa, Kumasi Brebi Ewo Wood Village, Kasi Wood Village, Oba and Raga Junction, no for Wood Village, can we see JP filling station? JP filling station will say freedom signboard no. It's a one medal baho straight. And now I feel to say said you soon to 20 upon them to watch a crank about no be 839. No drew honum 12 near upon Ewo Kumasi branch and opa. So for young quarter man so.
3: Park, a very popular park for her. A whole ena yeshia. Friday bia enumere 6:30 ne upon 9 o'clock. Enumere 6:30 ne upon 9 o'clock. Said ye ensure no any aba from ninti. 9 o'clock ebi wa emo na yapon enunti bomodin ne shia ye ewo community 1 Oninku Park.
0: Okay, I know yet if you had enumere ninti branches ni na tamapenom ye enumere. 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
0: Ninyina ye President Mahama big push. Yes. Bie kwa nim. 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
4: Amen.
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4: Thank you.
0: Ya menko so mwa no na enko nenim sa nanka at least.
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0: So for nanka Ghana kwa nyina ye ye. To me dwia dwik signboard na free kwa nim. 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
5: Between the Regent Hotel and the power filling station for to kind that will be so be as over freedom for us as and so a direct
0: it's in patrol udru sunyan abisim udru sunyan awoso pa abisim ka
5: yes
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5: I have for me
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3: yes
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4: testimony e buy no na no odi eno obi na ne ni afra almost 5 years I were to them
3: e bro grandma ne papa be wu ne mami nyina be wu ho
0: sofo odi ya beka sa ya beka me nyina ho from next week ko omuye promo video ni wea we will talk about all that some program no obi anyem abro se 8 years old, 9 years old, so for tell my program, you're born per man, Missy Yesu de Mubewo. Same Casana, na waka mameno. So for yes, your friend who couldn't catch and send a yard was someone from Mongasa Samonko. 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A year 23rd June, a year next month in Timpacho, a year you woke Kumasi. 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

0: Weakness in prayer has made kings become beggars, and beggars are riding on horses. According to scripture, 1 Peter chapter 4 verse 7 says, the end of the world is coming soon. Therefore, be earnest and disciplined in prayer. For this reason, Freedom Time Praying Partner, FTPP, is inviting all to join this power-packed prayer program every Sunday, Monday, Tuesday, and Wednesday midnight, 12 p.m. on... This power pack program is being led by Reverend Bernard Owusu Ansah.
1: Everything in you that attracts evil people, Jesus. By the blood of Jesus Christ of Nazareth, we kill it by fire.
2: Amen.
0: Don't forget that the fervent prayer of a righteous man availeth much. Therefore, be part of this program. For any information, call 0244 115 618.
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Our Father in heaven, hallowed be your name. 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Amen.

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Jumedia Yatudi se Otini Nimpaiba Imodin Eyenoma Bibri. Don't for no atom yen, Mobro, for no, and we am mob. Or chess so, Nyanko Pono, Ache, Ama, Asuyen so. Yen Dima for Yen Kuma for Yen Boa for no Abwayen, the Yen Akan, a creator as if for home. Shranian Yamne, Tuntumne, come for Nicabia, can it in that? Yemawa Joe, Emawa Chin, Emawa Kwaba, Eba Asempa FM 94.7. 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Was a mean name I call David Shamwan, I mean Yanis such in Sayam. 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

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Yeah, that was it. Yeah, that was it. 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

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Who send you prayer request in the

Me bacho men's fret. Men fret. Who send me prayer request in the form of text message? Who do din a baby kind? Near person who home pie, I had their toss to me, you know. Now, baby, I would hear I had their toss to me, and son. Obey to me, I'm sending it through SMS. And I say, WhatsApp. And I say, voice note. Who send me prayer request in the form of text message? Who do din a baby kind? Nani ope se no bo home pie aye de tosu mi no. Na baby a wa utie yen aye de tosu mi ensa. Na ba betumi asani prayer request na fa so no aye 024-244-204-02805-94-33-94-33-128-053-94-244-744-204. Oh, send the prayer request in a form of text message. Would you deem a baby kind? Then your person will go home, pay a idea toss to me, you know. Never be a wa would see a idea toss to me, and son. Which me sending it through SMS, WhatsApp, and I said

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Numbers chapter 6. 24, 25, 26. Everybody in shrow. Now on show so. Everybody in tin any moon shrow. Now on no more. Everybody man any soon show. Now on mau asum G. 27. No. Now on funny D and to Israel so. Na me dear. Me shrow on. Patrol Castle where yes to Christo demo. 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

0: 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Asempa FM 94.7. Ana wasugu so a utie. 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A brand that be a dear chin ukwada 2 a.m. to 4 a.m. Ukwada be a dear chin ya wada 2 a.m. to 4 a.m. Ya wada be a dear chin fiada 2 a.m. to 4 a.m. And I said, Juma de a basso. Me dee de Solomon Jesse Ajikum. Ube to me a koso send you prayer request no edia ba in a form of text message. In a form of text message, send you prayer request in a family in the form of text message. Would you deem a baby kind? Then your person over home pie, I had a toss to me, no. Never be a while would see ya, I had a toss to me and sir. Would deem a baby kind? Your person over home pie, I had a toss to me, no. Never be a while would see ya, I had a toss to me and sir. Me but your man, Fred, would send the prayer request in a form of text message. Number near 0244-744-204 0244-744-204 0539433-128. Send a prayer request in Fabra. What's in any more day? The first and I'll cast a free. Could you have one, Pacho Casa? A bomb pio, yes, you didn't want the Codre Boabo and him, Sarah. They were a different feedback. One and it was sorry. Near fuck, Codre, you're born in a Mahon piano, a ready man in Shrap. 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
0: 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Yebon payama mebe anaman. Yebon payama abuna fiyi. Yebon payama amani ma. Yebon payama Samuel Addison. Yebon paye ediyama abuna kran. 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Yebon payama Millicent Akosuya. 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this message nyina. 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Wana a sending WhatsApp message, text message, SMS. Wana a sending voice note. 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Utie asempa FM 94.7. 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

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Obian control. 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Obian control. You are not under any man's control. 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As an anu ye kure Ghana, ye say. Ye papa osaje fuo Dr. Kwame Nkrumah emeki declaration be said the black man is capable of managing his own affairs. Oh, so what is that? But we are not able to manage our own affairs. Ndi wo ha ne ya sade ye hu ye tri akwasha abrofu yase. Yase bi bi the IMF. Yes, na mumfa mo ni hwe sikase man ne ye de. Ye abra bono nhyeda nye uja ye se

try to gain your independence before God as a Christian, are you listening to me? 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I'm not saying that the people should always criticize you, but I'm saying when you go overboard, there should be somebody who will tell you say ene die anko ye meka father ho asem meka eja ho asem. God is our father and we must always be under his control and direction. 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
2: And they caught, yeah, what's it? And that crowd here, baby, Edruno, Kane, groups, setting groups, be a, would join here, now ferry, yeah, won't pass any public who's out joining. And that, I hear so popular. Say, you to know, Emushia, Omutimi Busau, say, hey, do you join this ABCD association? Now, I can say, no, I'll say, ah, send me out here. And Kawaii, you know what they call as I live as a Christian and I read his word. The word of God says that it is the Lord who gives us power to make wealth. Ahunyanti. Any influence in ti. And I walk what join us our association. Uti mu yaday. Joshua say mi nimi fie die. 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Opia beti mi echusu ni opesu osun. But me mi pa nimi fie die. Ye besume urade. Chibadi ubeti mi ashana live on Facebook. Facebook beti mi ashana P.S. 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

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Somebody has denied their faith. Somebody say that I will not go to church again. The devil is deceiving you into believing that if you go to church, you go for the pastor. If you give offering, and I mean for me offering, come as of will be any. It is as I'm waiting, we're just sorry. Ah. Man, I'm sorry, I'm here, Danikada. But me, dear, me concentration any self, sorry, Keku. You have to know Christ for yourself, Christ as your Lord and personal Savior. Send a ya, you can't.

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measure that be phone lines 5 minutes. 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Na mon share. 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And a Facebook no aye Pastor Emmanuel Ejay. Pastor no aye PS, just PS. 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

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Thank you, thank you, thank you for encouraging me. 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

0: 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James said, is anyone among you suffering? 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Enra, obi catch them says off with baby Edrunu dear, eh? What is a mewu and a mewu bibia and a BBS? You are giving up. I win him near James 5:13, okay? 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
2: I don't pay him echo.
1: I don't pay James. James in the coaching, I sorry them. No, we saw sorry man said, Mumu be Hunamaniana. And on Pija Pija Munsa.
2: A dos. I'm a little for a dos.
1: And T. No, or Mocasa or Bemum solution or so. Mumumpai.
2: Mumu be Hunamaniana.
1: Ah,
2: be a pajamas.
1: Ah,
2: Mumu be his can.
1: Ah,
2: be a pajamas.
1: Ah,
2: as a mumpai.
1: Will be the cana.
2: Will
1: be a juman quayana. 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
2: aso mumompae
1: mano
2: mumompae
1: mano mumompae
2: by body hu hia
1: man was watch the books on prayer
2: by body prayer is my strength prayer is medicine
1: prayer is medicine. I see.
2: And I was my hoarding.
1: That's right.
2: Oh, train riding. We know what they hope for.
1: That's right.
2: And the Bible, dear. And Bible was supposed to say, yeah, mom, pay.
1: Yeah,
2: yeah. Because I'm going to say, Bass for no more throw him to say, yeah, mom, pay.
1: Yeah, yeah. Yeah, yeah.
2: That's what you're bomb pay. Nobody of an appeal, worship me crying.
1: Amen.
2: No, come be an abompay. Na ukumu bia na bompae empae bo hia ana pe omo di bia sene mi ana madam police ni bi na chese en na the master ni bi si e eh eh chese mi ni pa na sabi sabi obu nya accident o ye police ni one ni
1: ai ai ai ai
2: afa minimum pa na
1: uni wo
2: na mba masoro na da kuma bia na me wo face ai na minimum pa pa pa pa
1: e wo kaso aside ho no
2: Mr. Minimum, papa.
1: Yes, or more cochon, or more plot.
2: Ah,
1: or more, say, or more see a dying.
2: Yeah, or money. Yeah, offer. If you ask it, and I
1: can't mini bow almost.
2: Yeah,
1: yes, a trailer be
2: aye, children in a way.
1: And I,
2: children.
1: And I need a dozen container. Ne mini
2: offer.
1: And she, ne condition to say.
2: Just a fair government, just me, but
1: yeah, Rade.
2: Of a hecan.
1: Yeah, Rade.
2: If you send a bomb pie, a vampire, what is a bomb pie? Oko show protaba.
1: The cano crown, so they say, the cano, yeah, new car, just unregistered. I feel no winner. Brand new to send ya, would they be mammy? I
2: find it true, damn it. But I say bomb pie of a. If I have a carving pipe, my Bible, they won't hear.
1: Papa,
2: because if I said the much me, I do want to release it to me. The men boy and eight me really is.
1: Amen. They say, you know, baby, I was so kaye. Because a Paul cry, the bea mean who apostle, not ope, mumon pie, mammy. Mumon pie mean who apostle bea, not or requesting pie chapel.
2: None question, Lammy, I can be now, ye be say, yes, Christ within the foundation or they are toward their mind there. And then I ye as a phone and say then. And they can so yes, you nip and you may see any when you name mom pie and mamma name mom's own wine. The interest to be messing. Ubek as I say, and on the unknown years of UBS of Monk and Bonn Pie, couldn't mean one or couldn't music. Hey! You come here and pie, oh, papa. And to wonder.
1: Azovo, Yamishrao. 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Yesu ankasa in John chapter 14, John chapter 16. We saw him several referring to the Holy Spirit as he, the Spirit of truth. The Spirit of truth. He, the Spirit of truth. Ono no kware honhom no. Ono no kware honhom no. He is called the Spirit of truth. And Yesu, tembiya na wo yusu he. Honkronkron ya die bi adida baby. The Holy Spirit is God. The Holy Spirit is the third person of the Godhead, the Trinity. 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

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I mean, they claim that they have the Spirit of God, but when we are so fearful, I know a certain man. Yeah, me say, ne mame, a friend say, busuna owofie no, or say, he's a great man of God. 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And was the busum ne say, onone ma, o ma, make me woo. 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I say no ma me ne wohona. 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And say, soon could you? I say, I was one that woo, and then so soon, oh, many be beanie, and I say, eh, bosom no way, na, mammy, no could be a dining children, na, ne banner say, eh, what I was saying. Me come at you that one. So I was the one who bore me. 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One of the towns. 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
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Ye kase if ye see a komwa for obi, e wo fie ye beso son so ye to hum ya ye ba ba obi kas wo onya hun krun kra ya ni ye taking the light. Na me kachre wo se apamda da mu die ne ba nipa ankran kreso na omu die ye juma. But in the New Testament there was one announcement that shook the world in Joel 2:28 or say on the last days. I will pour my spirit upon all flesh. And your sons and daughters shall prophesy. And your young men shall see visions. Last day, see you away. And you two, yeah, my young kwan. Yet, yeah, whoever ran near me, who knew Musa, well, life when you know, we live on what TikTok, Facebook, obitimi trans 1 hour, no prayer, no Bible reading the whole day, no one can, yeah, me, I said, me, Pacho, what's it, yeah? Huh? What's it, yeah? What's it, yeah? I'm not paying, memre no ko. But, yeah, bet to us, because, I want you to desire that Lord. Say na home home no tear dia. Ah, erade ma home home kronkron ramiso. Somebody receive the Holy Spirit wherever you are in the name of our Lord Jesus Christ. And ano papa be free. I check akra. Some 8 years ago on this radio. We did suffer akor retirement. Also, I encounter the Holy Spirit that. 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You need the Holy Spirit. 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I love you so much and
God richly bless you. 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

0: Asempa 94.7. 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
0: 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E de ba sempa 94.7. 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
1: What
0: any a bra, a way binimutimunti, be bring one akekakeka. 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
0: be some senti if he fa. 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
0: su and we buy as a Christian who ye Christo ni onyame abo se ne so so. 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We pray every day. But Adrena, where you... 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
0: Adrena, where you team? 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
1: Asi.
0: Mama, sakra wa dwin wate.
1: Yesu Kristo.
0: Asempa 94.7. Ene worship na na mini e woman. But sometimes you know, say ye ma scriptures, ye kasi ye sorry nyankopon a, then we miss up with thanksgiving. 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We worship God for who He is. Yes, sorry, nyame, ewone nyo nyemu ne kasi yemu. 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Oh, sorry, nyame, how do you worship God? And that scripture bain, na wudi sorry, nyame. The next time ye nya kwenyan so ye beshe nyuma ye tua ye de sorry nya. Is it thanksgiving song or it is worship song? Because we must know the difference between thanksgiving song and the worship song. And ye nyumbia bua nyumbia na ya peja se ye de sorry nya mi debi debi debi debi. 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I know more than you know, no, a capital no, yeah. But a adventure, we change decisions and now we change me can say, Revelation chapter 12, verse Revelation chapter 5, verse 12. I said, sing with a loud voice. Saying with a loud voice, say ordina no eka e woni kesimu say, worthy is the lamb that was slain to receive what? Power. To receive power and riches and wisdom and strength and honor and glory and blessing. And every creature which is in heaven, ti abodi biere wo soro. Which is in heaven and on the earth, about the bia e wosro ne wasase so a minu mienu ye ka ho, and on the earth and under the earth, and such are in the sea, and all that are in them, heard I say, blessing and honor and glory and power be unto him that seated upon the throne and unto the Lamb forever and ever. And the four beasts said, Amen. And the four and the 20 elders fell down and worshiped him that lives forever and ever. This is what we call worship. This is what we call worship. That we are honoring the King of Kings. This is what Revelation describes how to worship. And with a loud voice saying, thou art worthy, O Lord, you are worthy to receive. So it is when we say we are come to worship God, it is not time to say, Father, we thank you. No. We thank God for what he has done for us. Say, Ewuradi anope nsume dawasi. Say, what the men kwansu acheme, it is online. 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We honor him. 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And even some of the worshippers that lead us, they confuse us. Baby, ye do yen ne nyamiyase, yen ne nyamiyase, o nyamini ye dini ye, debi. Worshipper, please, let us learn how to lead the people into the throne of grace. Or see, and the four beasts and said, Amen. And the four and the 20 elders fell down and they did what? They didn't say and they thank God. They said and they worship God. They worship God in the beauty of His holiness. They worship God for who He is. They worship God for how great He is. They worship God for His majesty. They worship God that He is incomparable. They worship God, say, He is unchangeable. That is what they did. So in two Bible, sorry, Nyamia, how do you worship Him? When the manishia number sorry, Nyamia, how do you worship Him? What are the words I walk on and show you? Asempa 94.7. Mbacho yeshia de Moma yen senya me binsu. Moma yen senya me binsu. And ye baby ya. The next time that we get opportunity, we bring a new muswa yet to Asempa 94.7. And I mean, my scripture, no revelation. Am I you? Tree is the end. My main country is a yabeti bibi as well. Say now what they a nicker sick can say. Oh, grandma, ah, wokum no no fata say or did to me any anguina, any nyansa, any awarding, any needy. 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
2: 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Every son, that's everything.
0: We are live on Facebook and Asempa 94.7. We live on Facebook. Mbacho bra. Na share na fufron su enye bi enye day enye.
2: As you can hear my voice, look.
0: As you can hear our voice this morning, it is all about Jesus, nothing else. We bless God. We honor Him. Asempa 94.7.
2: We exalt you, Father,
0: with blessing. And if you answer, we are doing it, and me dawase, a ye, and also can we be?
2: What?
0: It's answer one day, and me answer, no, you tear for a bra or sack what a phone do ni yareno. 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So thanksgiving is very very very important. 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How do you worship God? Or how do you understand about worship? Say yes, sorry nyankopon. Yes, sorry nyankopon. Anopa sorry. Anopa sorry. Morning worship. 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Ebra wo sorry na wo kono. How did you worship God? Who's sorry ni saying? And when I make change, say on sube kebi. So I'm Freddy and I'm minim ni ame kebi. Na che se ni aye no ompe. But me jidi se ope pa pa pa pa pa pa pa. We ni jihu pa pa pa pa pa pa. We ni jihu pa pa pa pa pa. And nun tina de bia no nyambo tre na udu. We fidi ni to asempa. Na uko tie radio bia no. Inti mini, I know. 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I mean, you say, "Utie, papa, papa, papa." 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Good morning.
3: Yeah, good morning.
0: But your friend, I'm not saying anything.
3: But your friend, Sammy, because Africa as well.
0: Okay, Sammy, try to tell. Who's sorry, Nyango Ponse?
3: Say, Ebi, I want ye pay any amia. 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I aye ye njum ba ye via. 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
0: Yeah. Inti anopewe suye bibi.
3: Bajan.
0: Yami yeshira. Inti ye kwa sorry ya. 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
3: Ah.
0: Yami yeshira osami.
3: Amen.
0: All right. Asempa 94.7 0546982158. I'm gonna pay a radio kesi ye a ya da kesi. Good morning.
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0: Amen. 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
5: Good morning.
0: What sorry Yami saying?
5: Me sorry Yami e mani su. 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
0: Amen. 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
0: Bachelor for Zana Gasefinfa.
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0: 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And Timpacho Casaben, how they beckon?
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6: bevacho me army
0: RME, God bless you. 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
6: Amen.
0: Okay. Religious and moral education. So as you are learning the religious and moral education, when you are teaching the children, you must know all the difference between worship and thanksgiving. Asempa 94.7. Mbacho Fred 0546982158. 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And I'm a born in 10 term dodo. 0546982158 0546982158 I Asempa 94.7. Good morning.
7: Good morning.
0: Pacho, your frost and Augustafa.
7: Pacho, me de Deacon Moses Bonny.
0: Deacon Moses Bonny.
7: Yeah.
0: Okasafa.
7: Kasafi, a wutu bodjati.
0: A wutu bodjasi, a kufu krudia.
7: Yeah.
0: Wonderful.
7: Yes, it was sorry. Oh, sorry, when you're coupon senior, you are any ama or the ubas as you will send any case yet. Now, and now they shall not be sorry when you're coupon. Now, and yes, I bring on our danace. Until I say, oh, two, and you will be a neon and sorry when you're coupon uncasan. Obey whom say whom be higher than Abba the Senim. Until I'm sorry, yeah, dear, whom ye and your coupon, if you're seeing your ma, why ye, and I was sorry. A do sorry and answer, what do you say? Or sorry any more year? Who say, Yankopon, I had an admin or Sambrem? The son, I mean, or sorry.
0: Yamishrao.
7: Amen.
0: All right.
7: Amen. Yeah.
0: Asempa 94.7. Also, Fred 0546982158. 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Asempa 94.7. Eden a washia and there. Eden a washia and there. Good morning.
8: Good morning.
0: But you are frozen now, Josephine. Okay, Mbacho Borem.
8: Papa, Yamisha, Papa, what my Yashia dear no pay?
0: Amen.
8: Yamisha, Yamisha,
0: Yamisha. All right. All right, good morning. Hello.
9: Hello.
0: Good morning.
9: Bacho, good morning.
0: Bacho, you're from Senna Gazefin.
9: Bacho, you're from Frank Kwame Issel.
0: Frank Kwame Issel. And Ope Dene Wesuya.
9: Temanuta.
0: And Ope Dene Wesuya.
9: Bacho, and Ope, the mission is a. The young from Supergri, Empo or Soreno. The Abeshe, and I was sorry about the bumper, and I'm sorry, Crano. So, what can kind of look chapter 11? Ede Kona, the Sian Fono could say, you say, Unchang was sending a young bumper. TM by Bonocra, and sending this is Shasia. Edin your baby shasin, and yes, sir. The first thing I was a wish on by was an awadan yamiasi, a yaja was through our father. And noni, dikasi dikai, and sana yamato.
0: Hello.
9: Hello.
0: But your program, no, Usha City.
9: ompacho da bi
0: aha nti na washa se wo ho no enye se ne awoka no enye no kre o but we talk about worship say yes sorry nyame nti na ye hwe bibi se sometimes no say baka se yen sorry nyame ane fini asha se se ye da 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Send me to many two calls. Na ye di jumedi ne si ha. I'll be very grateful. 0546982158. When his praises goes up, his glory comes down. One thing you should know, say, when you are played, when you worship God, upejano na na ye ye fukoshwa, eradie ni onyam esane. 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David know how to praise God. David know how to worship him. David know how to exalt him. 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He said it is only fool. 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O si odwe genti ne kasi there is no God. Inti there is no God. 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O yare. 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

ti o se nipa FM na spam adani nipa wa dwin ho wo se kwan ben so na papa we e form na spam sunso be dani nipa into catch Jeremiah say we ye moja to da wo na ye mo I the Lord and you when you are not being formed in your mother's belly and you ye nyam form ye no nim se wo wo ba betena onim se wo ene wo be frɛ that is the greatness of God. That is the God that we are talking about. He knows from beginning to the end. He is the Alpha and Omega. I said the God that we are worshiping is Alpha and Omega. He is incomparable. He is unchangeable. 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And found near who name. 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When he said, Nika

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Mpacho Asempa Sports News Assist and I hear the bro. Mpacho enye fake authentic pa

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0: Asampa 94.7 FM Bisafo ene eye ukwada ene eye 27th of May 2026 ene eye afufida eye edo ada aha nese yinyo ni muzimi fo wamu afese kesia nese emra Abraham na wadeneba Ismail eko akobwa fode ama eye 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
1: My personal opinion, the Ghana will not go in a second round because they play against Panama and they will draw or lose. And then they will lose against England and they will lose against Croatia. That will be not enough to the beat. Doesn't matter, they have one of the best coach in the world. They will not drop the group because that is a short time for the new coach to see the mentality, quality and personality of each player which will be used from his side. As you know, I follow Ghana from 2003 or 2004 here. And I bring the Dujkovic, I bring Rajevac, Milovan, Milo, I bring Plavi, I know Kvesi, I know the new coach, I know Avram Grant, best one what is Kiarosh at the moment, but the players, he cannot, as I told you, for just 2 months understand the mentality of Ghanaian people in the same time mentality of Ghanaian players.
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2: When you look at the FIFA ranking, we are the West. That is obvious. Panama, if I'm not mistaken, they are 32 or 30. England, you know them. Croatia, you cannot talk about world football without them. But what I have witnessed in football is who is committed, prepared very well. On paper, he can win, but the field decide. So we have a team that we are young with some experienced players who have played in 2022 World Cup. So they know the terrain. They play with them in Europe, so they know them very well. This 2 weeks preparation is key to our team, plus the friendly matches. With what I have seen and the new coach we have brought barely 20 days to the World Cup, his managerial skills and the experience will help us. So I'm very optimistic about the team.
0: Wey ene nsema imano ajimamedu wade atuja afab lastas team no enso enho yenko kumase asante kwa doko klobi ya metema ukuma pimaos ya pimbeba na ene uko kwa tokwase ya di sedi ya management no wamu 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young co house of folk as a year. And you may and a house of folk at the carta abetu just say Namin Mukrani coach Didi Dramani Oban Humadi or the Matosumi and Saw Ghana Premier League and so and what's known so on any staff and 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
3: I am telling you, say football party be a be several Sunday. Dreams versus Nations match be a be good field. No, so you will not believe, say they see a simple. Now before that, no, so cry. One can raise be a share. Now one say has traditionally. Omo kwa ano ye very good. Oda who shares the shamokwez, ablade, you know ni. Tell it hasn't qualano, we good and the way I'm mini kotoko qualano, this is the future. Oh. So we are seeing the future on Sunday. Na kotoko qualano says a ball. And you know, a EBI Ashen football party be ashen and one say is the last competitive gathering. Ah, we are near co worker.
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2: Minister of Sports and Recreation. I'm say a novelty a ministry. And this is a show for the first time as the first person to be appointed. I'm say more about so. Now I wish you well.
3: Medasi, meda umuni na so asi. And meda platform so asi. Of course, Mwamuka and I believe say Ubiaswa Jiatum. There is the headquarters of what sports.
2: Yeah.
3: And
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3: Ubeko honu na ebo sixa omuye normal news. Asana omuaba. Later no omuaba sports also. Mm. But mumu diye diye. Mwamu biye muse ebo sixa upe se uti sports news. Papa biya from across the world. Any Ghana as well. Ahaya no se wode wo dial no. Edito.
2: Fantastic.
3: Madam Wasi.
2: Yeah, sure. So what jet to say hi the headquarters of Ghana Sports. Fantastic. Coach, you say about Ghana and the campaign is set on Asempa 94.7.
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2: As Operation Phil Babayara. I was saying you're back in our four majority. Preparation at the same. Ketty Flow. You can't answer only the ultimate sports show, Kasa. To President Nyabu Tema. Why? Na Ghana for a known
5: intelligence.
2: Kacheno, Mijina so.
5: You won't go okay, I'm clear in a cake.
2: Kaja's a maestro, no, Kasa.
5: Maestro, okay, I'm clear in a
4: cake.
5: I'm a grand maestro, won't get a cake.
2: Aye. President Kai and Kuri in India. Ah, you're
5: no more, I'm a cake. Young
2: Mati, Mati, the president, as a Gajanze, yeah, who drew so that Sunday in Yababa.
6: Senior, reason if we him fan, because he said he has a lot of years, a month for crash election, but by San Tuaso, now the Juma Pa or body, I'm a GB, you know, waiting at Tuaso. A dear Naba was a personal reasons. I be drew, baby, ya be drew. Boy and Komoka cry.
5: Who call you to buy the broth on as
7: the ultimate
5: because they're British man, they come from. Papa, so why are they papa? Sometimes, you know, your listeners, you know, they might think that we can only speak our local language. But the way I would kind of with precision, oh, man, Bibia, Adea, Ehiano, Odemano, Diction, only Bibiano, Emma Minaj and the paper.
2: Senior Midas. Hello, good morning.
5: Paper. Don't win current award. Winner.
2: General
5: the ultimate sports show. Ghana, I don't know. I'm going to conquer the ultimate sports show. And no, and I'm going to tune in the tune. Gulushi. Okanishi. Kaneshi. Teshi. Esh. Mako da akuma. Dansuma. Akuma. Akutima. Bebiya.
8: What do you want to be home for?
2: George Efi, a former vice president of the Efi, the ABC said, "Winning football, mo, we experience a progress of work for normalization committee. Every so, omo they are on track and assessing the city amount."
9: No comment.
2: From time omo share adwuma se ebe pim na aka mreka kai na omo dum dwuma dia ba wiye no. Wo George Efi saying na hu normalization no.
9: No comment.
2: In the first time, when you had the opportunity, you had a juma or my year, say a boy football people, and I said, feel, say a juma in young so many.
9: No comment.
2: George, the only idea is a who be now bow, a be a doctor, and I was no, and I said, fear of victimization, it's ultimate
7: charge.
9: Japanese team, a barracks boy, Zongo boy, I was
2: not there. And then, my opportunity, young boy, say now who normalization, a juma.
9: No comment.
2: Four capabilities all bar on that.

0: eye committee no eno so huni sen
1: no comment
2: committee sira eba organize e wo huya balua aba aba kem for back and forth am na yentimi organize here am ma dia share say last week are you telling me say George do your opinion o say na wey now let what you are telling us
1: okay no sure sure
3: The ultimate sports show.
1: Hello, good morning. Hello, good morning. Kweku, Papa Maestro, and award winner.
0: Kweku Willison, emotional intelligence.
1: I wanted to take the opportunity to congratulate you since Monday, but I've not been able to come through.
0: Afra.
1: So you were nominated and you never advertised it for only a single second.
0: Debbie Mamosukra.
1: I said, interview scroll ya on yanika because pungent questions. Now bisa. Why are they missing only award number the one?
0: But that's
1: emotion. And the tone uncle me.
2: Sarakatema mamami eka marieke poso tayana cash.
4: Elizato.
2: Whosoever beats the drums of war must prepare to dance with the warrior. When the rhythm of any music changes, the dance

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1: In the name of Jesus, let us pray. Father, please walk with us through the bad times as well as the good. May we be heard and understood from the suburbs to the hood. May you judge us by our hearts and not by our mistakes. And see that we get a breakthrough, however long that it takes. May you fill that void in our souls that will lay our fears to rest. Because there's no way we can live for Jesus when we're living in the flesh. So I pray that you allow our spirits to be born, grow strong, move on, know right from wrong. 1 John chapter 2, verse 15. Do not love the world or anything in the world. And we know what that means. But listen, we know the distance we need to be away from fire to keep it missing. That doesn't mean we'll listen. Lord, you take care of fools and babies. You teach women to honor their men and men respect their ladies. But lately, so many of us have gone astray, doing wrong for so long that we've forgotten the way. Please bring us back home, instill in us the word, which is our backbone. We're just children that act grown. There is so much that we're entitled to, yet we receive so little. Because in this time of spiritual warfare, we're comfortable in the middle. So I pray that you open our eyes, give us the anointing to recognize the devil and his lies. If we keep our actions wise and our prayers sincere, our heads to the sky, you will diminish our fears. In Jesus' mighty name we have prayed.
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0: 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Wa Mediama 92.9 ewa takwa Mediama 92.9 ewa takwa ene action nube brena ebe free ya takwa na diaba ena mseye reporters nibi edu takwa dada enkoma efa coronation mu ebe nina yebe kwamfuni ene nso penimpa awada eye Mediama eye bobukuna no ura Moses eye paka ene yari nube di nkoma live and exclusive ewa sempa 94.7, the headquarters of Ghana Sports. 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I no pay yadej aye mukos ni na. 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Send kind baby a. Ube to me afre na waso wet me ame yate wonka. Abra yesim kunya. Yadej the headquarters of Ghana Sports. Edi Asia I no pay. Ewo jumedi yesuna bibi a so eti me akoye. 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
0: 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The reason behind that story. Anope with the headquarters. Ya the latest in the super latest. Se one story nechi nina. 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Emma ye bobo hua. On Sunday, Basso, your dreams, any nation's FC, and airbo, and the Legon Sports Stadium. Every pem, and ne, ye bit me as an edding comor. 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
2: Good morning IGP.
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2: 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Ye de aside money obo ade o tiase. Ne ya dana se for the gift of life. Enye ni mpe ina ne nya ne sey.
0: Yeah.
2: Nti se
0: wabo powder na na.
2: Oh mabo. Ana ene shine dodo.
0: Because nya shine as I farm him too much. Na ya boni fie never bright.
2: Me boni fie nso a mess wetie. Into my studio, Mumua, and my
0: boy.
2: Echo Nessis, and my boy. Send a bear, many moonshine. Because if you do snare, we won't for TV in your room.
0: Oh, a dear,
2: and I won't pay TV.
0: A bear,
2: I didn't say what TV is, oh, yeah, there.
0: Okay.
2: Bo,
0: they
2: all play with TV. Now, are you doing? Now, me
0: okay.
2: Okay. Okay. Okay.
0: But I'm going to tell you a sad story for you.
2: Oh, sad story. If you sing, then Abba. Bibi Abba now.
0: Me assure say we be disappointed, but one of those things. The project abu no cancelled.
2: Oh, wow.
0: Oh,
2: sir.
0: Cancelled.
2: I didn't see
0: it.
2: And I bet you won't come with you.
0: Latest information now, she said, cancelled.
2: And you're
0: here.
2: Oh, and you're here. Because, yeah, well, and
0: yeah, in Zemra. Yes, 10 day invitations in now.
2: And no, and a one issue, no one. Maybe I have an invitation, I could do no. And oh, cancel and lady. Hey!
0: And then by my power.
2: Oh, no, I know, right? I know, but when I wear a chef to be sure, so I mean. But it's
0: also in Zona Kaka.
2: Jokwachi.
0: Oh, no, man in Brenno.
2: Jokwachi. Anyways, but be very fine.
0: Yeah.
2: This is the first time I saw some way be crave through higher day. Abba, in tea, a banner, I was saying, I had you too, man. Your share.
0: But
2: in appropriate time.
0: Reason
2: you
0: heavy.
2: Reason you heavy. Okay. Then, yeah, so we did a presido better to eat and a ham for her. Moses Baba Linus. President Baba Linus.
0: Interestingly, and Rani a catcher chief was a bay show the free. Mediama 92.9.
2: Yeah, Mediaba.
0: Common fan chase, Sashi, and I'm to me and mem.
2: Okay.
0: Because you said your Champions League final ball.
2: Yeah.
0: Yenia, you bequaqua, your Mediama, Yenia,
2: and your Kujinamui.
0: And yes, Anna,
2: yeah, Babu Bosso.
0: And Tina, Mediama for and fan chase.
2: Yeah.
0: Now, I'll pay any president because I say, ah, not my room, Mediama was that you know. And I'll say, oh, headquarters.
2: Yeah. I think, sir, we still have to find a way to Anna. Promise, you know, what you say, yeah, we still have to find a way to answer our promise. Maybe, one Friday, be you bet me, I could transmit to a hope because Saturday be a being a timer,
0: yeah,
2: from my shoe into your choir Saturday, a preacher, and a Saturday, a banker, so that Monday, bet me, I be continue to ban on team. When a president,
0: yeah,
2: me and share how possible we can also go there and then. Face to face, you know, serve the good people of Takwa and Ete Maros. What I say, Inti Yabeko, Yabeko,
0: Same, Kwapim for Timumano.
2: Confirmation. Yeah, mayor confirmation. Okay, sports director, mayor confirmation. Yes, Yako. Inti, Bibia, be a fine. Papa, I no pay my main friend, Konya Wilsona.
0: Muslimi friends,
2: oh, someone they be brave.
0: So we show John Ladana,
2: okay,
0: Sala,
2: okay,
0: and Sana Yen Shasi.
2: Okay,
0: it is only fair,
2: and yeah,
0: and Tibia has for a year chapters, no chairman or Yusuf Abdullah.
2: Hey, no,
0: maintain in culture, and it's my wish, you know, and phobia for Muslim guys, you know, I be an intimate ambo.
2: And the young general said football fraternity, no.
0: Okay.
2: Yama, you know, Muslim, for Nina, no, Barca da Sala.
0: But before you were hitting me, boom, they say, Abdul Salam Yakubu.
2: Sure.
0: Te se Alhaji Abu Lamin.
2: Mm-hmm.
0: Te se Alhaji Karim Grusa.
2: Mm-hmm.
0: Te se
2: Yura Gigi.
0: President Gigi.
2: Mm-hmm.
0: Gigi Alifu.
2: Yeah, Gigi Alifu.
0: And the rest of them. Mm. I mean, women in a.
2: Yeah. Yeah. Yeah. 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
0: Kofi Idi Adams Sheikh Tofik
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2: 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baby, I'm sorry. Auntie, you cry for what? Afenya, 25. Mwini na, Mushere, ewo T Havana, tema, committee 9, T Havana, na yemfa asempa FM, ba UCL Fan Day, no,
0: okay.
2: The ultimate, and that's the grand final, na nkasa nyade, emblem, na a big game between. PSG and Arsenal activities, but energy summer woman say we are bringing your studio no closer to you.
0: Yeah,
2: your cuckoo studio in every ha at the abremo, a tia vana into a bar near this studio higher than in a papa. We say, yeah, yeah, yeah, yeah, oh, what to the club room at the Cassabi,
0: yeah,
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0: Ti Havana. First time I'll be cooking you.
2: Bachoi.
0: Oh, first time you.
2: Tell me by your finna me cooking.
0: Finna cooking.
2: Bachoi.
0: And you say, your cobble was one, sir. I was here, don't go Friday. Near cobble was one, sir, Saturday.
2: Oh, okay.
0: Why?
2: Okay. Nti mbe baptize me Friday.
0: Answer the initiative.
2: Okay.
0: Into the kingdom.
2: Hey, hey,
0: hey, hey. Because you were the friend the sacred choir. That was overcome a year choir. No? The sacred choir.
2: Hey, Papa Maestro. Hey, you.
0: And I don't also be a member of
2: the. Into why if you say now?
0: Saying.
2: Hmm?
0: And go worry me. On him.
2: Hey, okay. Enti Papa yanko anyway. Na menhwe enade ho se onzo nkofon holiday omoma. Ha omoma enti no ye be bobo so na fe ya fa kwanya we so na anope yada obibia se wa utie ye ewo mediama 92.9 FM based in Takwa Western Region and afe no utie enso ewa seda 105.9 FM in the hub of 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
2: kuche nsemi bebebe edi eguho inti mamemu boso kakra nafe memfa ema papa wa se man demands

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1: Madam, of a 10-year-old child. Wajini sikana.
2: Naonye.
1: Hey, 10 years ago. Waho.
2: Wahopa.
1: 10 and 2:15 kwa na menya sure so se ebe bua no sa.
2: Apa 10 tie yin de, o se e compose. Na.
1: Ah, na no, I think say.
2: E wo ya na ke a.
1: Na ye MP na so ye MC na say DC bi no be ka side. There was a lady who spoke about this particular matter say, onu de ojitu me say, o san ka kwa bi e de wo ga na bia no. E ye mandatory DNA. Ana wo nyintum.
2: Mejitumba.
1: Mandatory.
2: Na say e be tie ni na ya ya drama muadi.
1: Mm.
2: Yeah, but here ni ni bebe ho tene adama muadi.
1: Ah, okay. Okay, nan kama drama muadi. Yeah, you dey say sa line dey line tie na. I know
2: line,
1: so
2: dey onye bema. Ah. Onye bema ho.
1: Okay, into paper no air story on a pay at the adomonline.com. I will be now for okay, Kaya Obete sending Chiremuno AC ATM. And I have no story about Kwa Papa sign at the ha or say 6 year old girl drowns in uncovered septic tank at Bechele. Oh, Papa Yesu Oman Katasuma Korana Kotum.
2: Nadena search tank in Gataso.
1: Oh,
2: septic tank, I didn't in Gataso. Come on, you're a diablo.
1: Isi ama kurano atu ananani mwesiedo achese akofa ensembe biri edi aba ensu ewo hodumu na ose pilot destruction from phone calls linked to tema macrolite aircraft crash ose nanu ayi ose yekosku ni ebuba pepani ya yani se plane yetu nibi enu nibi yaze koto ufemu ya tema ono
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1: 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Ibrahim Muhammad so sort in private jet one or yako.
2: No, on your pilot.
1: Number or say blasters hold first training session at Dragon Park ahead of Wales friendly. And our banners are pictures are hood one na akukurabaga wabo waba ha Carlos Kiros waba. Yeah, what is someone else and the first training no almost to be passable no man passing and a papa no watchibono. Ah watchibono sin happy debi. And yes saying I'm a penwo into a chin, no watchom and son of the bona side. Yes, goalkeeping in so hey, goalkeeper training and abo. Oh, I feel in
2: your name. Solomon Abu.
1: And I make can I feel in your goalkeeper and any quantum.
2: Oh, that's
1: yeah. Just unfair. Just unfair. So make us have in your goalkeeper trainer. No.
2: And right here, Agbasi, living training in Ukraine. They know only the training here, Lion. But how now that? Now, the so, say, the sad, they know no.
1: But he said, "This are not the papers. So many ye jumana, fatau, de, you know, ye send ne umum goke person personally. Send tino also who say.
2: And I'm going to say, this are any ye de goke person trainer. You understand? But any videos I share ye na ye Solomon Agbasi to tone on a warrior movement or ye yini nano. The affair no." A TA, we teaching assistant. We call lecture room.
1: Yeah.
2: Now lecture now, ma. Or teaching assistant. Nipa na or boa. Ama training na koso. Organize a goalkeeper. No. The lion. Fatau Dauda. Or no another position in the goalpost. Direction of the ball. How you attack the ball. And sana yema aye mrantenom. Eko shooti ya, but all in all.
1: Oh well, in some in omu ye team, omu ye team, and they just by the by, and omu ye team. What you say? But it was positive. Mm-hmm. I mean, video say ni ye huno, very positive.
2: Yeah.
1: And the command say ni na to say goalkeepers na kan ye omu free mo ane se wo.
2: Oh.
1: Oh, na wey muje na ba otone wachi na wey na ki goalkeeper training ni bon se mo.
2: Na
1: de o omu no, so omu de ni ye exciting. Into omu man posting. Once you are not exciting at training grounds, you know, it means 1 to 2 no me yeah, you are on your way out of the team. Because at this point, in I was able to prove, and I'm make him.
2: It was beautiful.
1: It was beautiful. Hey, Papa, but I basically don't slow down. Hey, or when you senior man at you.
2: What
1: happened here, Kuno? But only the senior man, Echi, Onyabuche, we are on training session. Yeah, they are busy. They are but Papa, I feel they have caught a very many idea.
2: Okay, this is the gym session.
1: We are gym session. No, Inti, who join you on Facebook? Obe who the gym session of the Blasters of Ghana.
2: Join you live.
1: Join you live. I was YouTube ne so.
2: Okay.
1: Asempa FM 94 and Asempa 94.7 FM. I was YouTube ne so. Inti, where gym session?
2: My
1: Solomon Agbesi. Joe, I fought to summa SCC. I meant check for another any time. Na Ghana for na ehu enwa ni treke sini anti si oyi wo training session ni mu. But still na ano oye co number one.
2: Okay.
1: Aha, we call number one.
2: I know that Hano. It's an ocean year. Yeah, Kono.
1: And you go keep us training in the way.
2: Ojan Ponichi. And I'm just here.
1: I'm just here.
2: Joel, Manistati cry. Okay, aye. So, and Lion, ye. And Lion, mum, and a year organization with Yamago.
1: Oh, no, your organizer.
2: And what you be a born neighbor, the position of a good goalkeeper. Into another
1: tree. Now, when you the philosopher, no, on the crew philosophy that you had better poem.
2: Or I said, you watch here, and you go keep personal. Oh, bet me. Ah,
1: yeah. Okay. Ampa. Matu asipa. Yes. But I mean, I like the coordination and understanding between Fatau Dauda and.
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1: Equally given or provided playing field. OBM proving. We are number one. You have to prove.
2: Now me buy a man church. I mean, I'm being sent. Can my wash me to be very soon.
1: And I'm making. But buy by orientation. By orientation, then you know. I was here to buy also the buy.
2: Okay.
1: And the yeah orientation. I'm going to say maybe I win number one.
2: But me buy says so far me didn't win.
1: Oh,
2: me won't team me man say me. Me never. You see, I'm my clean. My baby, I'm fine.
1: Clean sheet,
2: oh, then some about my clean need the dada.
1: I'm a clean sheet,
2: no, like clean slate.
1: Yeah.
2: Oh,
1: and then Kawaya,
2: oh, Bisa, no. Papa, me sure say, you be coming out, you de medagino, a feature, na, yenjana, yenye, minting simmons, I'm there. Is it a brea, manua bay, dear, Matisim na fe yetimi, a call yedim. But Papa, winning. One important thing, and may acquire Wednesday, you will as empire from community sports quiz, you know, mean your opportunity and Nkofua omu boy in a chi domen and rana omu ebi sami pa and timisrawa wadama. Mamin for 1 minute we and you say you may say papa, my enda syntax tank for nasi.
1: Okay.
2: Oman omusu as empire femu, emma afi 2026 yeah the community sports quiz, you know, ebaye.
1: Okay.
2: White Temple agencies for a kahubi. 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Papa yebe koti avani ya huade so nkwa yedi ko rumu tema. So for you could join and answer for those hours in India. I had the game energy drink here and Abuas Empire FM for local Mr. or say Nasida in kind Kojak Pro Code or say a Nuani original. So no Pamsan Company Limited, no more can be any digital didn't buy and of a Queen's Paradise Beach Resort. Queen's Paradise Beach Resort. Papa, omu ina kamwa. Yadi asempe FM Community Sports Quiz, you know.
1: Okay.
2: Eba fi. Inti, as quiz master, dear, mami no masi. 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
1: Migusu,
2: okay.
1: Nanti. The sky is your limit.
2: Thank you.
1: Jawa, yankwa ina, minyewe ina, yeba, kwa kudia mibe enese. The reason behind the sacking of Masoud Dedramani.
3: Oh, call number one.
1: I was Yama Ghana for Eti.
2: Okay.
1: Yeah, investigation. Aya was our story next.
2: Very important.
1: Because the communicator has the buy any there. Oman said that and Titi exactly the reason Papa Nomenina party ways. And you two in central phone egum. And as usual, Oman Yakuma, nobody reporting the airbus is here.
2: Okay.
1: Now I met you for some Etumiati. But then let me walk. Concerned supporters bear phobia on be joining your studio.
2: Okay.
1: Omo so mo and simbi on better omone Ghana forche.
2: Okay.
1: And the right.
2: Concerned supporters of Ghana Blasters and a football club.
1: Yeah, concerned supporters.
2: And ombe do and where you match
1: of the national team.
2: A national team.
1: Okay. A national issues.
2: Okay.
1: And Tomso Beba, na feed the almost one omo to me any to me abeka.
2: Okay.
1: And never see ya. 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Bosumchi on the ticket of the New Patriotic Party. The New Patriotic Party. Aye NPP as constituency chairman. Aye hopeful for Bosumchi. 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Honorable Joseph Asante. 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What he has here, to lead the bosomchin eye constituency as the chairman. And the Honorable Joseph Asante as constituency chairman for bosomchin. 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
1: omni good terms
4: yes
1: he say say omo nkasa na
4: ti se se kasa pa there that be Didi mfa phone em friend board chairman so friend phone em fa phone em friend ni coach
1: but e bia bibia ni wo so mo kan no so
4: enti de ti ene se ni nyina no eye player oyi Frank Abora Duku.
1: Mm-hmm.
4: A player bia. You see, ne won semi wumbi. Nama didi. Any house folk atun kwan tapai.
1: Ade wono di widen.
4: Ninyi nani se didi. One match. And then say didi. Aye line up. And bocha my request here. Say I mean plan ben on modeko. And no say any man. No say. Na Frank Abora Duku din kan no so playing system na me dey call no mfete no miami player but the system na mfete no
1: okay
4: no say na na system be na ogba mfete no so we dey eye technical but technical
1: did he catch
4: yeah eye technical yeah ntie ba sa no e ba so na say an me dey me technical na dey me nim we ntina me bi sa na ntie from there no the penimpa botman anya happy with that comment nti estate ewo ho 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minutes kra Yeah, Didi. Yeah, but system is you see house of folk new house of folk na eba. Na system na yensu ya pesi ye bono. Ya share what tactics na what the above for the whole season no. And ya dear beboye. Nti wadaroma we dear and ya dear jumani bit ma twasu.
1: Tobas in a church and we house management.
4: Yeah.
1: And a board member become
4: And your house management to grand as a management, your management the grand friend.
1: A board, nefren.
4: Board, no, friend.
1: And a board, Nessie Omobe bo system.
4: Yes,
1: house folk, Bebe bo system.
4: Baby or more corner.
1: Direction a house.
4: A air corner.
1: Umbe bo a new system.
4: A new system.
1: Ah, didn't me.
4: You that be that be pay. Season now, what boy we any dear. And ya dear, bit
1: me. Board members, Nessie, did you know? And the chair says the new direction a house a person corner. Omdi a new system neighbor.
4: According to investigation, na board chairman crowd.
1: Okay. And board chairman and a board kakana.
4: Yeah. Yeah.
1: She did you know.
4: Yeah, omu omu take it this
1: the new direction of House of Folk. No?
4: Yes.
1: Omu ever bought a new system.
4: System man that be
1: Tibia Mobi Dagana.
4: And your coach Tibia Mobi de Hogano. Didi system. Na said didn't wabba bought for the whole season.
1: No more. Yeah. And your Didi system.
4: No, na Dabi Dabi.
1: Coach Tibia Hogana, wabba bought system bia. Didi, and your Didi.
4: Dabi Dabi Dabi. Sa system need they didn't to me.
1: Didn't to me,
4: Dabi Dabi won't to me.
1: And Didi empire,
4: and baby, umgomo direction, and you to me. Now, you see, Didi, while ta a word, one can be an or sorry, Pierre.
1: Didi Dramani,
4: one can be Pia,
1: or Tiso system,
4: and just what Tiso, and then no more catch there, no.
1: Just a bit,
4: Nazino.
1: Won't to me,
4: won't to me, and to one,
1: and Casano,
4: coach or coachy, or chida, coaches at you. Not your system, bain. Into one Casacra. One kasakra and I did a sorry call.
1: The two was not in Tiasemasi. That Frank Abura Duku.
4: Yes, Frank Abura Duku.
1: Opim, a year of Pim Sora and also Penino player.
4: And yes, ni player. So a house of folk player.
5: Matthias, yeah.
4: But I must say Didi and ten you soon.
2: Na yen Didi na tono.
5: And I make him say.
2: No,
4: but I need Didi na tono.
2: Didi betono.
4: Na Didi na tono.
5: But that Didi time no buy.
2: Didi time no buy.
5: Didi
2: na ruku too.
5: But
4: could you? And investigation it said Didi recommendation.
2: Because last year he was playing for
4: Didi recommendation.
2: And I'm a
4: year two.
5: Meba o. Meba. Multimedia na dem better make say. Say a Didi player, and I say a has player, and I say Obi a player, or has a folk. Or a good one, so I say Didi you sooner.
4: Yeah.
5: Misunderstanding not bad because Uncle Fofu say, sa player, no, or ye underutilized.
4: And yes, Uncle Fom Penny for the piece said, no, sa player,
5: player, no, or ye underutilized.
4: Yes.
5: Yes, I did.
4: Yes.
5: Not just Penny for the be. If Philip boy, let's also
4: bob. I also bob, but did the money more?
5: And Tina just all done for being paid for.
4: Yes, I come as
5: fantastic. And Tina did the amanamono. There was a game, according to investigation.
4: Yes.
5: And he said, you will request him for the formation and the lineup.
4: Ah, yes, I did the quackobo.
5: And now, did the Edmund penny for?
4: Yes, what the man, but the man bought him.
5: Or the man bought him. I said, yeah, they are on him
4: penny for.
5: Or the man penny for. Or the man bought him, no. And now, Omushemu, and Omubisa. Tactics and formation are okobo.
4: Nah, aburanka ho.
5: Enka ho.
4: Aburanka ho.
5: Tactics are okobo
4: no. Okobo no.
5: Oh, he has such a player.
4: That own timi mfiti. A game no person okobo no.
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4: 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You heard tactics ni ni will play ni yin nya mfiti enso ye die no. So abo die na wie. One fire any league no but abo wie.
5: Okay.
4: Eh nti se no. Enso ye die na e pass e bo no. 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Alaji guza baby sa dais be dais na e pass e ko no. Dabi onso ta dais no untimi mfa ye nko.
5: Okay. Enti no mene
4: nti tinto time.
5: Apai.
4: Okay. Okay. No, idiot.
5: Set Jazzy, Gomwa German this year, and investigation on any team here, and on the year reason, a watch, you know, a day abba. Who will be before a can, dear set, I can't know me at enough here, so let me for Quakwafi, a mwatin, my mouth just 5 minutes. Now, who we are, maybe some quotaqua.
2: Okay,
5: now, the president, we young coma, your time, a demand, no yasso. Now, if president, we are. Afi mi no asa e si form edin komo ye. Why? 25 minutes yanko.
2: Se has penin bi a question Didi. Ene nam so ntia Didi ne board ni nya fallout. Ene nam so a Didi e free adwuma mu. Ana se omo agya tum se adwuma ne ntumi nto asa ware ntumi nto aso bi amudi a. I fully support Didi Dramani. Yes, I fully support Didi Dramani. Papa, Bama dear, when you take decisions, you need to stand by your decision now taking. Send a table so you get a decision. Frank Aburaduku said, Nye kweya dia, exceptional Benoye. And last year he was playing for Vision. And you did not in the bad house of folk. This season, out of the possible 34 matches, how many games your boy?
5: Your boy saying?
2: 30 games, 3 goals. Of course, yes, you can make case, he said 90 minutes your boy, and then also. What do you say? CC, 80 something. Yeah, in a film, a bit of free bench, beba, 20, 6 minutes, 30 minutes, 25 minutes, you know about the ball. But Papa, for a player to come, a black coach, you know, your money to my fofro. Now you didn't report games and results in Inko Yedia. You would definitely want to see the coach improvising.
5: Yeah.
2: So I'm trying other options. because the season and Casano is more or less an assessing season for the coach. And I'm a season already assessing coach, you know. Into coach, you know, player above fresh. It can be, sir.
5: I'm told, sir, that game in question was House of Folk against Samatest in Accra.
2: In Accra.
5: And that's our game, you know. And finding more taxes, I'm a bunny. I didn't a bear more. So, defend your point. Where are you defending? You think Didi is fair? On the grounds,
2: say, I'm defending, said Didi. Hey, fair because the player came at the time I did the Abba. And Didi I tried boy, you know. And boy, you won't prove me. Since the so it's like a moving train. And before I go so. And to coach, you know, so you'll be there to salvage a human warrior, you know. Adaptation can be a problem. And I'm a boy. Players are quoting my papa will be born in the Uko kimfasa na fa baun. How many players from born mu first season na fa ma mu? Obi okwa we the name expectation is huge. Oni born ni bo, but obedu no adaptation environment, the culture around no, and man e kwai ma on give the best. Into ban sa coach no. Also we find a way to limit in playing time so that you can properly integrate him into the setup no okwa kwoto no. Maybe next season the player can find his feet. But for board members to say yam fane mbo I'm only interested in more player him. Player no, I'm make a case. I'm on how many goals? No, what did goal king? I'm a little bit of a
4: this is not a 3 goals.
2: All I'm making
4: 21 months.
2: Into now, what did goal king? No, I'm a little bit of a coach now, benching and a coach, you know, goal scoring your problem. And oh, the boy is a work in progress player. What you say? And did you draw money and obey you soon? Your expertise to polish the boy, but at this point, he. But this has a general with Didi Dramani, you know. The starting season already. So the only thing that you can do is probably to give opportunity media. I am just assessing it, Penya, reporter Gomade Mano. If it is true, dear, then I think it's Didi Dramani, dear. Then I will ever write so or Didi Dramani better. Because you can't, and Didi won't allow you to even interfere.
5: Because technical matters, the coaches are always right.
2: Absolutely.
5: And this is the.
2: And squad. You are also right to say results now matter to me. Afayano. Let me coach. I say.
5: Squad or the boy in here without a year. Frank Aburaduko. I'm talking about their game against a year.
2: Samantes, you know.
5: Benjamin Asari.
2: So game no money suit. Now house woman ah.
5: I will cry.
2: Okay. A house home. Oh, okay. Okay.
5: And Benjamin Asari.
2: House we knew.
5: House we knew.
2: House is 1-0, right?
5: Mami Mao, a squad.
2: But
5: Benjamin Asari. Right, a back, no, ya Befi. David Afrane and Ali Muhammad, Nebo Center. And Ransford Mensah, about the left back. And midfielders, no, about Raphael Abdul Karim. I know about George, Paku, Ewenimu, and about Martin, Hamza, and about Indok for the starting lineup without Frank Aburaduko. I know any gamer, I'm saying, Akofa, Essence.
2: I'm a more because that game, yeah, game now will come once. Game, no, so has to fuck we need, and
5: we need 1-0 against
2: someone. Has we need 1-0. Into one fan and more, one fan and more, Nitatis, any day. I'm not team name winning, you know.
5: But let's take say where you're in background.
2: Yeah, checks. Into the make into me putting the say if that is situation send a city and quadia. I don't think it's Open India or any justification to have fallout with the coach. Because absolutely or at this point the coach in a woman and I'm a boy.
5: Now when Matthias is here, chance upon some conversation of course between the board chairman and
2: coach, you know,
5: Masu Didi Dramani.
2: Mm-hmm.
5: But because of the respect I have for these great men, especially the board chairman, it wouldn't be fair. I say, may go through the conversation. What you say, I'll put water on it or ice on
2: but
5: it.
2: I don't say, I'm saying, so fair to the listeners, you know, for them to understand the situation.
5: That's what I'm saying, say, for now.
2: For now, okay, well, maybe to me, later.

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8: Just assessing it, Penya, reporter Gomade Mano. If it is true, dear, then I think it's a delay dramani, dear. Then I will ever write so or dear demand better. Because you can't, and Didi won't allow you to even interfere.
9: And because technical matters, yeah, the coaches are always right.
8: Absolutely.
9: And this is the.
8: And you are also right to say results now. Now that you are fired, let me coach you say.
9: Squad or the boy in here without a year, Frank Abuladuku. I'm talking about their game against a year.
8: Summer testing.
9: Benjamin Asari.
8: So game no money so. There has a woman ah.
9: I will cry.
8: Okay. And your house home. Okay.
9: And the Benjamin Asari.
8: House we knew.
9: House we knew.
8: House is 1-0, right?
9: Mami Mao, a squad.
8: Bajome.
9: Benjamin Asari. Right, a back, no, ya Befi. David Afrane and Ali Muhammad, Nebo Center. And Ranford Mensah, about the left back. And midfielders, no, about Raphael Abdul Karim. I know about George, Paku, Ewenimu, and about Martin, Hamza, and about Indok for the starting lineup without Frank Eburaduku. I know any gamer, I'm saying, Akofa, Sansem.
8: I'm going to say, because that game, yeah, game now, what can't we no? Game, no, say, has to fuck winning, and
9: oh, we need 1-0 against
8: him. Has to win 1-0. Into one fan and more, one fan and more, the tactics, any day. I'm a team name winning, no. But
9: let's state, sir, where you're yeah, in background.
8: Yeah, checks. Until I make, until me put in, say, if that is situation, say, the city and Kwadia, I don't think, sir, Open India or any justification to have fallout with the coach.
9: Mm.
8: Because absolutely, at this point, the coach in Wamani Juma, and I'm a boy.
9: Now, when Matthias is here, chance upon some conversation, of course, between. The board chairman and
8: coach, you know,
9: yeah, Masoud Didi Dramani.
8: Mm-hmm.
9: But because of the respect I have for these great men, especially the board chairman, it wouldn't be fair. I said, may go through the conversation. What I say, I'll put water on it or ice on
8: but
9: it.
8: But instead, Banisan, so I also want to fair to the listeners, you know, for them to understand the situation.
9: That's what I'm saying, say, for now.
8: For now, okay, well. A bit to me, Abba. A bit to me, Abba, later. I agree.
9: What I have chance upon, nothing. It is here on my phone.
8: Nothing.
9: But later, I hope I'm for some of my ama because that's in the Afina seminar, a pija. In fact, the official position of the club as to whether reason here your report and the buy it and one it here. And I'm going on the line now. Mene Kwame Opare Addo, a communication director of Glorious Accra House of Folk, a to me, Edin Komano Pay, Nafia SDC, a tier or Kwame Machie.
10: Yeah, my show.
9: Na okay, Barricade Sala, Bibiaboko.
10: I'm here to
9: more.

0: e da nyame ase e da nyame ase pa me sure say anopɛ de wati wani wafa federal woni wonam fo muslimi fo no mu kotwa manum pa
1: so in the first place I said, Madam, for the opportunity, I'm a science Muslims for this special day of most celebrity. We are all with them, and we are hoping that as they go through this spiritual day, you know, everything positive that they wish for themselves and their families, we wish them same so that everything will go well for them.
0: Mm. Yeah, that's it. So, what do you see in Kasa with the headquarters of Ghana Sports? Enra. Mokrata ye kan ye chese mo ne mo head coach Masoud Didi Dramani a party ways. Ma yenti asye ye eye mutua eye parting of ways anase eye sack anase say in the city cheche mi mukakra na yen shen komana se minya.
1: You managed to answer being I mean that was it. Just like the press release state, you know, it is a direct message. It is something that kind of press release now every catch you say I mean kind of portions and I said let me try and read from portions from my mind which says that the board has decided to part ways with their technical team led by Masoud Didi Dramani. You understand? So it is something that it's a decision after the end of the 2025-2026 football season.
0: Mm-hmm.
1: After taking a comprehensive and a holistic analysis of the entire season, putting everything together and ensuring that we needed to take a positive decision, even though we know very well that a new BR and a sad decision we at the end of the day. But we looked at the broader interest of the club, which we think that this is the best possible decision that we needed to take so that it would be in the interest of the club.
0: Mm. But Kwame, the main reason behind it, because yeah, Tete say not fallout to be or yeah, Tete say my question and the formation, in fact against summer test and all that. These are the Tete from the grounds idea. But board no jan quine almost reason pan say direction I have say corner did it remain in team for team in call after placing third on the just ended league for the club. Sana board no air can.
1: Much to say, option from an ordinary point of view, because ordinary, as a from Ujinechi, not a ocean, you understand. Because I say, wabo competition, and I say, wabo into a league, where the third is here, then it means that there shouldn't be anything wrong with that, you understand.
0: Yeah.
1: But if you also look at it from the point that, look, this is a car hassle, folks. We don't go into competition. Then we just want to go there and compete. You go out there and ensure that you go out there to compete for the ultimate. And at the end of it all, every time you are expected to win something. FA Cup, Yayakomo, round of 64. We didn't survive. And it didn't go down well with anybody. Yeah, sure, say, even the technical team, they were not happy with the kind of results that you achieved with FA Cup, which for us all didn't speak well for the image of the club. And again, Udia Nufiwa League, you know, our aim was to go out there, compete for the ultimate, and at the end, or should be able to win it as well. And also, Entimi Ambassu. So, all the way Nabu, nothing went to achieve it, and you look at the kind of investment you look at. We felt that this is the best possible decision that we needed to take. Going forward, whatever that we hope to achieve, you understand, in terms of making sure that our long-term ambitions and identity of a class of hope, we are able to protect it and we are able to achieve whatever that we intend to achieve, you know, so that we'll be able to do that. It doesn't mean that because we have taken this decision, I said, about the work. It is about the work, and I said, it is about what we were not able to achieve, and the idea we had to really scrutinize to make sure that we are able to achieve it going forward.
0: Mm. But about the work, no? o feel say e fair because enu na modi we ni beto abonte no ma mo supporters ni bebre o hon ma mo feel say mo ni didi endi ni because from the start of the league no obi ahunu say taboda eye house of folks so mo nya that free roll to buy in fact it drew the resources of the league cry man for clubs ni be turn didi enya the opportunity to buy to mo said e no si peno and the any no ye interview kwa na ebisa na so de me wa na me de eye de me wa na me de ye and depending on the resources I'm providing man no and the support and management and the board e de man no now we timi the team no abedi third on the league logger. I don't think say a failure say mo ya SWOT analysis am betimi de blame ni nyina so ano na ma ja ne kwan e no money according to mo supporters om say enye fair say na be ka afa no so
1: well my school was earlier on me catch you say even Jesus Christ, not everybody believed in him. Not everybody said that he is what is that we all believe that he is. Definitely, decision be we take, you know, we take a decision, we'll feel crap amongst your two or your three children together with your wife. One of them will say that decision I was taking, it is not popular with that person.
0: Okay.
1: It doesn't mean that it is not a good decision. It only means that you have to make sure that what next after that decision? You get it? Someone is saying, see, maybe I do say, they say, oh, now I'm only trying to deduce from what you said.
0: Yeah.
1: Say, your ball league when you have top players in the second window. Pastor, what happens? Say, maybe with who the football is here? Who the matter? All the players. I'm not referring to Didi. I'm referring to football.
0: Okay.
1: You talk about all the players. And in some instances, you won't win anything. And you also know that in football, right, no manager will tell you that with Mienya, all of his transfer targets, is not it. You understand? So it shouldn't be a basis for us to say that Senta Unya Ea in the ultimate sports. Coaching is all about say they are savvy. Takana Owono, you make good use of it. And we all saw what he did with the little that, according to what you're saying, he made use of it. And don't forget that. This is the Shasi advice to me and a minu year interview. When Mr. Watara was replaced, when Mr. Didi came in, the issue was that Obibia Ananka, Mr. Watara, say, uncle of your financial transfer, announce Obibia Ananka, Yakwa Kotono. The question was, or his message was that everybody should stay. I want to see everybody. Then I'll be able to make a final analysis of, where Ananka Mosomo Onkono? So we think that he should stay. Where Ananka Mosomo Onkono? I think that's okay. He should go. After 1 year, no analysis is here. No? Then he decided that, okay, Maestro should go, Badija should stay, and all of that. And now, also I'm making sure that I want A, B, C, D, Abeka squad, no. You get it? It is a, who do we have Abeka?
0: Okay.
1: And we feel that, as all part of it, it was what the club needed to do for you, so that we will all be able to succeed. So, if the general transfer, not a horn went to be a new transfer, Maestro, I don't think that everybody should say that if he had got it, we would have won it. If he had got it, is it not possible that we wouldn't also have won it?
0: It's possible.
1: Internet America said we should not drive it only at one side and say that Onyaya Kiebe Wini. It is also possible that Onyaya Kiebe Wini.
0: Very well, but
1: Why is nobody talking about it that from the very moment up to January transfer, all the materials that we used, it was based on his recommendations. And in this instance, Maestro, let me make it very clear that we are not speaking anything against the person, Mr. Dramani.
0: Matthias,
1: you get me?
0: Matthias,
1: it has got nothing to do with he as Mr. Dramani. We are talking about whatever that transpired, but not he, the person.
0: Very well. Mati Hwana Sipa. Contract, not a performance contract. Because Obako a year school, no kwe exam, no tosu mi ensa.
1: Yes.
0: Performance-wise, I don't think, Obeka se, when timi ambon homo diyan, Obe, ebe ye the basis of onone sack. what you say? Because the old Kenya and I say, okay, FA Cup, you enter me, league, you enter me, and you face, and I see enter me, and you face, and the entire direction that was set, SSR. For him, using the limited resources or players or the ball league, Eddie be deterred there. I don't think, say, performance wise, or warranted this a year, Saka, I am paying for the Amano.
1: No, Maestro, if you look at our standard, what we set out there to achieve that we have not been able to achieve, what would you say? If you look at our standard, our pedigree as a club, what we set out there to achieve that we were not able to achieve, what would you say?
0: Okay.
1: Do you understand?
0: Let me say.
1: It has got nothing to do with he as a person. I didn't let that one on a year analyze it just to make sure that whatever that is in the best interest of the club, that is what we have to look at. I have heard a lot of people say that, three players in the country, four players in the country, five players in the country. So be it. It can be A or it can be B. So nobody should sound as if it is definite.
0: But
1: do you get it?
0: But Kwame, maybe so, Paul, say, House of Folk, did the buyer most starting on? Why am I signing here? Because what I know, according to my checks, which I say, Ali and Karim, you know, they were all free agents. What mu mienu kwa? Why be am I signing the contract?
1: Maestro, free agent doesn't mean that it is not biased to your recommendation. When Kanija was moving to multimedia, even if at the time Kanija FC baby or not what the dana, it needed to be the recommendation of your friend Brasabirinji or whoever that is there. To say that Kanija is a free agent, but I need him.
0: But the difference is that say player no a player contract yet binded on him. The approach and the manner of the Kwakofano are different from a free agent. One wire surplus requirement. One year under any contract. And do you know answer what Dano now they are barbishim? Because
1: No, Maestro, it doesn't work like that any longer.
0: Mm-hmm.
1: There are free agents that you pay for it. Obi Baba say, Mr. Ebeba. If you have a cotton FE, your friend is a right? For the club and the player, I didn't know. If you have a bit of attention, this is a
0: same
1: or a free agent, but the pedigree of that individual free agent, she can crowd with the man so offer man as the man as in a salary, though. It is higher than to be a cotton with the club and any player at the Kakura.
0: But free
1: do you get what I'm trying to say?
0: I do. But free agent, I know I'm a camper coach in the SSA and pay any recommendation, and a man or that opportunity to play. And yes, sir.
1: What do I?
0: Mezi or a free agent, I know I want more camp order that when you move training that, right?
1: No, Karim wasn't trading with us.
0: Mm-hmm.
1: Karim wasn't trading with us. It is based on Mr. Didi's recommendation. Then Karim came. It is based on his recommendation that we brought in Ali. It is based on his recommendation. I think we signed about 13 or 14 players.
0: 13, 14 players?
1: Yes.
0: Wow.
1: 13 or 14 players, if I'm not mistaken. To get that win, FA has a dispensation. I'll deal with it. Mkwalabi, Edia Fremu. Baku never bought. But Omumu Baku never bought. NHL, any media man boy across the year. Say fast. You understand? Of course, yeah. While you share the I think the third goal, you get it. Yes.
0: Mm.
1: We put all of them together. We signed about 13 or 14.
0: And the 13 here, did you recommend it? Yeah. Muko tall, mu free other clubs. Be can. I am mo team and I kuta mo hoda da. Sana na oka.
1: Yes. Player B knew why he tall. Yeah. It didn't come from his recommendation. Maestro, the thing crapo is that before Mr. Ouattara left, right? There were players that Mr. Ouattara had recommended that the club should buy. And now we had even gone ahead to make sure that we were going to do some negotiation or even commence negotiation. But based on ensuring that when the new person came or say, Munya Bibia, I want to observe everything, and then I'll be able to recommend. It is a woman's to Nankedi Ouattara recommended a young Faumra. Let's say the new person says that, no, I don't want Maestro. I want Kanija. We needed to go for Kanija and leave Maestro alone.
0: Because the NTN may be Sasa and I said, At that time, you know, NASA band seminar at Damoso, I'm into Minton. In 2013, you know, a quite better than me, because I am told, you say, you bought young age players, now the aim was to develop them into the youth team. And it's fair, but for the status there,
1: and I'm not going to make us say, it is all put together. It is all put together. So, your friend is 10 young players, 10 or yes, young players, no, all put together. And that is what I'm telling you, I'm talking to you about. It is not say you talk 14 in Abai, 14 in Abo, and all of these 14 includes Duku, includes Karim, includes Solo, includes Ali, all of them.
0: And any chemo say yes, House of Folk support and beggar say matter 14 players be a mama so did you man when you so, but
1: no. That is why I'm giving a proper breakdown,
0: okay,
1: so that nobody goes out there to misquote anybody.
0: But what is it about?
1: So it cuts across the senior players and the junior players as well.
0: Oh, okay, that is fair.
1: Yes.
0: Now, Frank, a year Abura Duku discussing a bias, a Duba be a board cry requested for formation selection. Now, a Duba be na Masud Kaso technically, a Yamema said, a be among your technical men and all that, yes, a de fall out by, you know. And also, bet me speak to it. And Ukraine was Sam Koma.
1: My speaking. I was asking, it was
0: Esi wo house of folk no an yetete yen nam ne yetete yen nam ne yetete sa
1: my true the same any dey mo a it is not true. Me, I am always with the coaches, you understand, when they do their selection, it is with them based on whatever that they see at the training ground. If it is time for games, they go out there and play. Senka.
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0: Nantiache retina over tenor send and cabby reti the performance, the open leadership, the standard our they have set me a quick drama. Oh, the communication director would you say, oh, can't crap away very objective because a reti Masud did the dramania percentage of 10. Obama, be saying
1: with Mr. Dramani before he joined House of Oak. And because I'm rating now, that one will veer into it. But what I would say is that he is a very high professional. He has very good principles. And then whatever that he did for Accra House of Folk, the positives in it, you know, will continue to add it to whatever that is good for the image of the club. And then we'll continue to build on. Wala Behani Chefa, we appreciate it very well. We'll continue to work together. And then continue to make life.
0: So how soon Fabian family enter the next Messiah Oba Abeji Eye House team no na the new direction more canvassy for what the Eye team no Ako Eye Sa Aquinas.
1: My maestro, so once this decision has been taken soon after the league is over, the plan is that even before we start preseason, well, the team is supposed to return by close of June thereabouts. So even before that, we are hoping that we would have appointed somebody that will align with whatever that we intend to achieve going forward. Then on also individual, and also a bit mama because say, okay, I want to come with Maestro, I want to come with Kanija, I want to come with A, B, C, D. And these are the players that I need. I'm putting the materials together even before the players resume for preseason day one. I am a chef here. So that there wouldn't be any excuses, there wouldn't be any negative comments out there. We'll get the work done smoothly and successfully.
0: Kwame said, you see, Kassadi, and I just said, transfer ban, you're lifting. What do you have now?
1: Oh, Maestro, what I can tell you is that there will be good news not too long from now.
0: That's a mob one who could you
1: have? Well, sir,
0: Oh, okay. Okay. Kwame, ye na se na ye fons, ye na watara da ho adwuma mu.
1: Asu
0: da resume. Da bi se mi bi no ye man special room. Mi bi sa so da ho ye adwuma.
1: Watara wo ho inti when it comes to Mr. Watara, whatever news that we will have for the public, he ensures that you resume Juma and as you call Juma, Ocha, any coordinates, you know, whatever information that we have on him as well, we'll let everybody know. But I can tell you that Mr. Watara will end up coming in a cafe.
0: Well, Matisse, I'm not letting him come, I'm moving Jana Quine because Omo Casasa, I'm not letting him come. The Ben, I'm not letting him anymore.
1: My Zoo, what? What has been done is for Mr. Dramani and his team. Whatever that it is on Mr. Watara going forward or in the future, again to be finished, you'll be. I will let the public know about it. But for now, Mr. Watara is there, so whatever it is, we'll let everybody know about it.
0: Kwame Obarado, Kwame Anope, Yemedasi pa Sahubrasi Kwanso, Oji Yenso, as a headquarters in the T4 and Tonka, Ninchimua, Equetria, Odi Adumi Anope, Ewo, Eye Asempa 94.7. Bibiachi Yenswa, Yebeba Ni Anuabe Kasa. Now, for the last time and the last one in Kwame Mede Mount, Sa Akokona Meno, Kasebia, no Bonko Kroko, no
1: Kwame, they say Domados be blue. Kwame, you may have a Chibi, Abraham Chibi, and Domados be blue, and the Miria will call them.
0: And Kwame,
1: I just love wearing them.
0: And me pacho ma eya abednego mechi bi ma eyen ayi e friends e kaninja na motia o mbawi pa because yani wo kase bi akokokroko sa
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1: ngo ni ya house
0: Kwame Dasipa, Kwame Opariado, and what is here, you know, Kasa, Ewo, Ejimedi, and so. As I'm FM senior, 94.7, we're here, the headquarters of Ghana Sports, Nwasugusua, which is actually alive, or Aseda 105.9, and if you were Takwan to your live, or Mediama 92.9, Yanyana Yanko, Ejetakwa Sisiya, Yanyana Yanko Takwa Sisiya, Nafi Yankofa, Ejetakwa Nkoman, but Kaninja, Asana. 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Mama ye nyina ye nkamum na ye nwoshe eye opening party, a very special birthday.
3: Okay.
0: Joel media mount ye ye wedding wi a na afi ye tumi akoyanim. What you say? Ye wedding wi a na ye tumi akoyanim. 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
3: Man, you're fat, and
0: did you a seven? And you'll see a man. Do you have two of me now? One, no, a year celebrating 6 decades of honor, leadership, vision, and inspiration.
3: Hey,
0: now a year, Mwanya, Osage for Osia, dear your doctor, Ajeman Bedu, our Tosso me.
3: Oh,
0: appeal court
3: jail. Anybody mention your answer? Nana, Nana, unquaso.
0: Yaminshano,
3: baby.
0: Yaminshano.
3: 6 decades. Wow. Wow.
0: Adiana PSA.
3: Yeah.
0: Adiana PSA.
4: And in Nana, 60 years.
3: 60 solid years.
4: 60 years.
3: Wow.
4: Court of appeal judge. Was also Bono. Yeah, traditional council, no, no, and we're president, and we're doma hene. And Nana Unkwaso,
3: Unkwaso, pa.
4: Ajiman Bedu, Doctor Ajiman Bedu, si adioyo, Osajifo Ajiman Bedu, and Nana, I would, Yema Nana, Etiunku,
3: Yema Etiunku, Yema Nana, would the Pansu Sunku Kura,
4: Yami Unshano,
3: Sani Yami Adumlo, King Solomon Yansanibino, San Yetrasre say. Obenyan kwatenti ahode ede ewom se ne be obetumi di abua ne manfo ene gana fo nyina nti
4: ma kwane kota koti eye proceedings kakra.
3: Okay.
4: No eye aha ministry's court o ne ko ho ye de ne court e man so me kai se me ni mosho e ko ho me ni Eric nso ani mosho asan ko ne court ni nyina so na ye ti en come over na one eye lawyer bi penipa o si judge now to one. Say or throw verdict. So what's him banning him now with the assembly? No, the ruling or throw ruling. ruling, say and true ruling. Ya say who ye judges be 5 will come her. Ultimate more 5 deem. Woman name ruling, trust us, ruling the whole to a female anyone. Wouldn't me a new mo or side for or see a dear yoke.
3: I just remember do.
4: Yes, you ruling. See what tea was him a tea was him. And only a yet King Solomon Yansan or trembling now.
3: What can say? Yeah.
4: Yeah,
5: Nana Piana
4: Peace.
5: Yeah, and see yeah. Na mention and cutting thing. On set football moon so I had Juma
4: Pao. In 2009 to date
5: with the Diana Stars. Yeah. Oh no, a single hundred. Yes, Nana Nami Inchidano.
4: Okay. Can you have your mummy
3: uncle? Papa, you were Kwame Opariado Abekasa. Now me say Black Kwame dear. Me fe be bia no because o hu obi obae kasama fo man say ye djumo ko say board book me recommend am man. He is very loyal and or a very good servant. Na no de o kasa utum sampa. Communication director na kasa yi wakasa. What you say?
4: Yeah.
3: Wakasa wakasa ma what you say say. He represent the team no. What you say? And what friend someone no prod to ja. But Papa, only in the room. They call me. Me sorry. Only somebody walk away in a yatu, yatipa. But anyade ye befa.
4: I didn't know for official mouthpiece of the official mouthpiece of the club. I bet you two with the pussy.
3: Watch them. And walk us, and we also have. You're right, you said, what can you be to man as a yintum? Because I'm being yintum, me say. You know what can such a yen? You know, being yourself, right, you said, what can you be tea and a yintum?
4: Okay.
3: Papa!
4: Yes, sir.
3: Oh, decay, I am emphatic, say, I'm to 13 players, Mama Sweden, Germany. Before you came back, said Debbie. All specify 13 or so, I'm 13, I'm not offering him, I'm offering him a buy before or because of the transfer ban, they had to recruit underage players to the juvenile team.
4: Then
3: Kodano, bear 8 to 10, so that they will groom them because Masoud Djaman is a developer. In the other groom, Ukraine, a developer, me. No transition, I hear you, man, about top. And I'm a boy. Sound quite a demo called the Jilly.
4: Debbie, you're from Molig.
3: You're the only league. You're the Jilly. So, how do you quantify all this and put it in the same basket and then use it and then justify? It's a quarter, you're sucking, you know. You're to a players, man, he recommended we brought in players, but at the end of the day, when to me and you here. Yami, Enkanyan, you know. Especially supporters. Papa Bekai say Fidin Sumini wedding come and say the trend of Ghana football and your FN crow. All of your football club administrators near clubs, you know. Okay, can you know Bob and confirm a bomb basso pa a supporters, you know? Because supporters are very tolerant in this country.
4: Okay.
3: What's your coach, Juma? Coach, you know, in the season, one Kasa would you to say, failing to be responsible. How many personalities are Mugu has in now? No, but more Mugu has in now. No, when you know whether the name,
4: say,
3: Omo House of Focus, sorry, me a Fantin in Tayana between Fanjamika, Mr. Wadama, Mentor Wahina, what enemy? Omo Mugu has in you now. You people fail to be responsible, and at the end of the day, it has come back to help the House of Hope team. And coach ya of any Dini Germany is now on an air bear the consequences.
4: But ABR responsibility at Delma Abemintina Mama taking such a decision. Because it is my responsibility, say Metia as the host of the show, no. Me moderate show, no. It's my responsibility, say. Say the OB can be been able to fire defamation and answer assembly about. Maybe I'm stopping it and answer me, pinning it and again. So, and tell me the responsibility and tell the board, the management, and say, be being queer and tell me I stop it. So, their decision is that, and you did the in here, that's our responsibility. And then we have taken a decision about. Don't you think,
3: the moment, no, you see, interview only kwame apariado mebra woni ne yeye ne nyinaa no bebi ehia pa support special mo tennis dey until the match mwenja didi kwai ana meboa
4: because me dey they said they make am say a performance contractor e bia didi be fair say performance contractor na me dey team anya a fully loaded team abe di teda bebi ameko bia magiska and Didi's entitlement is huge. Maybe that is why Didi that you catch your young champion channel because a bro one week pair but them don't baby Didi dey ask me what could do
5: and you know me catch na sorry pair
4: because the
5: problem be
4: entitlement no because kotoko hia coach me
5: oh yes
4: me boy
5: o mu hia coach
4: me boy
5: kotoko hia coach
4: Didi so dey kotoko aji league pair me
5: oh ko kotoko no wan kogunu wan mas okoye adwuma o
4: obi mpa
5: obi pe
3: in fact Didi Dramani is the last Ghanaian coach here. Only be a Premier League team to do the back-to-back.
4: Yeah.
3: Or do two trophies consecutively in the Ghana Premier League.
4: Okay.
3: Coach Ibia Nyebi. When they your friend is saying, I am yes, I did them pass over Kasa. No, at this point.
5: No, that be the same.
4: It is only fair. No, they did him for a crater, my point. Club no and the official communicator. I was so mum the bitch rich remove the entire Omajano coin. Continue the coaches are hired to be fired. Opa Obekasa Opa Obedi because according to you know, Odu Okre Kasa no Okasai.
3: Kata now the bar out in Kata and then a womb.
4: Kata and then home.
5: And
3: you
5: know
3: the
5: abas Kata and supporters so they say coach no.
3: Oh no coach game and one. Now, is this one from the
5: case? It's idea, no parikai. This is your kind of supporters. No,
3: you for a coach, you know. Now, I do a for way to me. I don't want to Didi. And baby, I'm going to catch you. Say, Papa, Didi, I'm going house of folk. Because you're unveiling, you can only entice a smuggling, if I say smuggling goof. So that is the right word. As I dare you smuggle. Or just say, I dare you could be able to fuck with us, a pent and yako to baby. Salam, you did you unveiling. And to me, baby, I let me catch you. Me should we have did the only one on Veli now? Didi has it a Dumano Omaman in Chawasu, Ampany and Pan is denied. Because for Didi Dramani and the circumstances of battery, media.
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3: But with Didi's commentary senior day as to how House of Folk team need to pick it up. Not a make I mean a lot of sense.
4: Mommy I'm quite right.
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0: Abusia for some perfume, Sunday 94.7 is out in the live Wasida 105.9. Ewo Takwa de and Afi Medeama 92.9. Ewo Takwa Yadu Takwa Dada, the president of the Medeama Group of Company, yet limited, Mr. Moses Amapaka. Mr. Moses Amapaka. Yanko na ye ne president, and Ninkomo, Kakrebi and Opei, Ewo Sunday. So, president, I'll pay with him in camp. A very good morning to you. Okay. Abednego be kuni pao. Abednego.
1: Oh. Yankwe.
0: Eya semo. Enti yaba ko eye takwa na yene eye Moses Parker VCC a na fi bi lines no so e de atum. And then coronation no enko so e wo ohore meset.
2: Papa dia be kan se wo ka about Ghana Premier League. And after the football administrator, club president, who could be a back, who won't find it in your grave, which is Ama, because we have a beer medium if we are a buyer. And it's a WPM, a Ghana Premier League, and all the time your forces so Premier League, you know, but especially once I dear back, who are in here. Media ma bukoni Moses Amapaka pa and they say obe qualify akwa Africa. If it is FA Cup no be oba obe qualify akwa Africa na if you make mark and as if it is Liga obe qualify akwa Africa no ko make mark because
0: this year
2: yewo teams ni be say ko South Africa ni ade a on say Orlando Pirates and eye Kaizer Chiefs ni ade no enyo mu na make mark e wa Africa. A Sundowns mua omu eye clubs a omu eye clubs a beka se I mean a ban South African e bia Premier League in South African football enya ba de beka se bia eye Sunday but na omu na make mark no omu na G League no mu kwa Africa no mu make sure se omu e pija so now no yeah koto kwani e hazi bia ni se hazi fuku hwe de kwi enti is about so Moses Amapaka media ma enu ma bia Asante Kotoko at that time omu be ye e make it so se gram e wo final Africa ni ade no Moses Amapaka e pese o yes anwoma no and pe dia gusu eye no ene ni place could about 2 years ago okwa Africa at least anya e kono ru money zone e wo the Champions League so this time run be bia at least with experience now when you know. And then on the coach Ibrahim Tanko e kaso baby am adu ne dey say when say mo prepare mo toward the Africa and say place be mo fit so we dey enye be a striker obetimi aye adwuma like e be a clota or dey brekum Chelsea ko Africa make e mpo no mark e won mo and see enye striker we say na obetimi agye na so na be an so etimi akon so I think say Moses Amapaka when the modern ba obo Ghana Premier League win the league twice and we Ghana and the Premier League obet where we are league no in the next best be a 10 years. Obeji league nisa because seriousness no.
0: President Moses Amapaka. President Otimika, good morning.
3: Good morning, Maestro.
0: President, now what bumbo code? Congratulations. And so 2025-2026, Medeama Sporting Club are in a very grand style. Congratulations.
3: Thank you very much.
0: President, now, Magic League, yeah, we, what is next? I mean, I had to say my birthday, and I said my brother, and coronation, you know, my reporters, now my report, it said, and your mother, cost so fine, pa. Young chance, your coronation, you know, we are your baby. A DNA, expect it, and then, what
3: I'm saying, sorry, kind of program lineup, and I'm saying, I'm a mama. Ah, and coronation, no, be added than I can. Yeah, I'm paying for invite your more dignitaries. I'm a hotel, and we are preparing. And I'm say the questions because we park or new building. I cost very good. And then so be I'm quite fresh. I'm banning yeah. Cap now or two.
0: No, okay. And then no cup no kwa no mede bremo and I say move a game ubi na move we are magic cup na kaha.
3: Yes, and the program there was a game. Your name Basaka Holy Stars. Bobo
0: coronation game okay.
3: 5 o'clock kickoff time. I think 4:35 o'clock kickoff time.
0: Okay.
3: The we are there will be performance and then I even give number the medicals is here. And Yosashi, one musician, Ata, Yobo, old music from Asanko in Fufro.
0: Oh, okay, okay.
3: Which, I mean, so, okay. Obey feature. Then, medicals.
0: Okay, medicals.
3: So, not perform me full power.
0: Oh, okay.
3: Asana kickoff, but after my game, so, there'll be a long, I want an immediate time more power.
0: Hey!
3: Hey! Hey! Medicals, not when donation, so, Abba, ever. Almost say I'm a company, but no, I'm in town. I think you know that they are my friends now. I said, I think they are in their hearts. Mm. They want to come to Takwa.
0: Oh, okay. Because now no ball game, no, me who a bono wa in Suota or commanding Suome in Suejaye. Uji, so, Messiah, President and Casa Ujinawa. 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
3: uni mi masano me mixe kakalika le medical kundum ni mafo ya asano ye kundum
0: medical
3: kundum kakadu won but different style altogether
0: because na ye ngwa se ah na president kakalika na wo se ya na se wo de ne ye awoyo de
3: but the kundum, I won. My boy asked, I don't know. Yeah, friend kundum.
0: Oh, okay.
3: With the fry.
0: Okay.
3: Okay.
0: I was from Mumra YouTube. Move about here. A kundum plus a kakalika, sir, president. I say, president, I'll pay on my. Desk is we the special guest named Penifua Ebano. Mounse Anglo Gold Ashanti, Edria Prim Mines Eba, Mounse Goldface Eba, Mounse GMC Eba, and Penfo Bibrikan, Mounse Honorable George Mirkuduka, former MP Oba, Mounse MC Honorable Ebenezer Kobina Eba, former MC so Eba, Mr. Evans Gatti, or no, Evanex Group, or no, so Eba, Rising Eba, Natural Mineral Water, Mr. T, Eko Johnson, Director, Johnson Scale, Small Scale Mining, Daikate Small Scale Mining, Mohammed Small Scale Mining, Nana, Tibu, and So Nice, Takwa Cooperative Mining, Pinho. Traditional Council, Golden Star, Wasam Mine, Japan Motors, Regional Minister. And as I Champions League there, what year you? Because for you, ba umu bengina. The aim is that umu maso media memu na mati mea ko Africa in a grand style. That is a sikeba.
3: Yeah, by so so ni. Yeah, so me so bi ya me da me ni so. Sikeba unquali ya babo. Nyanga zane Africa way. We can make sure crafts in BO1 and say, recruitment in the best 20 team to the highest level. Going to for good Ghana for any matter. We check your past records and medium records. The AB that J Aqua Africa 4 times, right? Confederation 2 in a Champions League. Nankasano, yes, 10 times. We should have a couple of makes sense to enter the group stage.
0: Yeah,
3: all the three, two, no. Conversation second one, we were there, and then Champions League, your first attempt, we went to the group stage, and this time, we will do everything, we will pray, we will push as the other 20 team know to get to the standard of the Sundowns, and then so you need to go far. Ghana football, no one say it's not dead. So what I say,
0: yeah.
3: Ghana football talent for Ghana.
0: President, I am a man for Bisa because oh, Africa. The last time I came here, sure, say, Sikasami Adia, Dirio Kaka, because oh, Koba Koba, it's Sika de Kono, and Yesika Ketua. Minim sponsors, no, Munio Makasa, and Munyama Modia Batakwe, Omaya ready some best summer, Sene, Namatimiako Marketa, top quality, Edia Bibifi, Nafi, Match Rek, the Ghanaian clubs, how to play Africa. Are they ready to support you to that height?
3: Maestro, Yabano, the whole mines, all mines, gold mines, manganese, companies, comparable, they are all ready. I know Kitorian, so they will come and support. And we will prepare ourselves. They should see where we are getting to. Yes, we are preparing ourselves. And I make us say, look at sponsor, water sponsor, but it's here, a lot of product, Diva.
0: Wow.
3: Piva. Product, you know, I'm going to have a go the brave part. As coaches, I mean, now they are going to be our water and then beverages sponsor.
0: Okay.
3: What I say. And so I'm going to have a go and now be our park of crampa. Ultra Tekita, on my wing in Abbey, drums and names you. The everything is free today.
0: Wow.
3: See, now we have got water and beverages, you know.
0: Sponsor.
3: We are done. Yeah, and we own our marriage home. And Obiaba, you see, your boy matches in Omission Kwane Beton. I'm putting on Kwane Beton Park.
0: Oh, okay.
3: So now, so what I say. You see, I think there's a lot. Uba, open your mileage, you know. We are pushing.
0: Okay.
3: Yeah, but yeah, yeah, I think the budget is with a CEO, the CFE. Maybe what they are Ukuma, Unju, Usha, Ubeki. What I say? Maybe I don't go in there. Okay, let's push, be pushed to the end. So what I say?
0: Yeah.
3: And may cancel no Usha last game time, boy, last Champions League, you know. We did not play any of our games in Itakwa.
0: Yeah, and in our outside, yeah, no
3: credit. That effect, you know, on that great. But now, Gofus, I sit at the way to Itakwa Maya. So what I say, we need to go all out.
0: Now my mom games no Itakwa.
3: Yeah, but they're qualifying to group stage automatically. I know it's guaranteed.
0: Group stage,
3: we have to spend gender. You have to put a lot to the team to build it and cause that, you know. See, I think, you know me, we will do that.
0: Yeah,
3: I
0: mean,
3: Yendai, okay. As I'm talking to you, we are talking. Those club coach, let's all the Abano, we are working on it. And we will do everything, support, and then acquire those quality to add up.
0: Okay. But Musha, listen, you know, Ghanaian players, Kakawum, and I said, Moko, the borders of Ghana outside Namako pay players. Man who says Samba been the money, players been in the moon, guessing Okra nominee are they. Send it this year?
3: Yeah, then I'm going to.
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3: Options. Yeah, sure options. No, huh? You have a fun time. I'm far. You travel.
0: Okay.
3: As I'm my catch, was the quality. You need quality. The quality is here. Quality no gala. So I'm trying to pick them. I'm telling you, with my good coach, and I on one the other account, coaching staff, in the other black account. No, we got impressed to call bankrupt. Do the idea. We should turn quick. That's a technical.
0: Yeah.
3: So I say.
0: Pepe.
3: You're not going to be able to do it. Now, Basaka is close to me. Usher class, Basaka is close to me. Summer Test is close to me. I could have prayed with them, but Basaka is too close.
0: Now Tony ni takwa adentia.
3: I think Tony Beba.
0: Okay. President, where the last question. Who play Salim Adams? The ultimate Salim Adams. In fact, now na discussion one who around the pa Ekobo Mexico di oyeye any this season. Adia wa ya. One on the eye of the league this particular season. Now squad by Salim Adams missing in action. As the president of the club, now say Black Stars management committee member. Ojene saying
3: It's not over yet.
0: Oh, okay.
3: I don't take the selection. No, it's over. I'm telling you.
0: It's not over.
3: Okay. No. We have not. The 26th squad is not out.
0: Okay.
3: I think there's a lot in preparation because there must be questions. We need quality for the blaster. We need quality. The entire half fit. The quality is there. Salim is playing very well. And look at the little time of the man who, you know,
0: Mexico,
3: he won't play 8 minutes, now we're expecting. And he, look at the effort. He wanted to score. I think he drives to so many things. The passes was confidence on the football. No?
0: Yeah.
3: He had the quality. Look at the height, everything, quality to be there. You see, I know it's not over. The coach should get in there and see. I know on the first, the list is coming, but it's not over. It's not over.
0: Oh, I just said by the time of the final squad, remember, you be who Salim Adams in the squad.
3: We are hoping so because the right thing has been done.
0: The right thing has been done.
3: Must be done.
0: Okay, must be done. Mm-hmm. President, where the me dasi me person me no be cock a secret na yah he said the CET el hormone. But me nim say a Sipon Sports Stadium me. President, say yadi aye we are because they say Penfocha say about 70%. Say yadi aye we are and KB Albo group stages in Kwa Takwa. The rest of the game, nobody me bone sipon. And then I won't appeal be through the minister to the government. Say because of the Africa Eba baby to say Takwa no. Woman and come and come on finish the sipon a stadium and for mamma for your sake. And no say appeal, no ye.
3: Yeah, I think my long tell you, minister and you were Tanya Manopa. Usha maintenance and we are for anyone. I'm saying, pushy, because only has to do for coming on the 20 tournament.
0: Yeah,
3: I quite remember last time being in the Katana pressure on all the more mono. I'm saying, some start on Mushi, and the pitch is there on my face. What do you call it? Scoreboard already.
0: Okay,
3: I think last time being you come over. Or can one say pressure Augusto no? He's doing very well there, but we are starting quick. It made me hope and say by then, they're ready.
0: Okay.
3: They're ready by then.
0: Okay.
3: Cross them there. You better cross it.
0: Very well.
3: You better cross it.
0: This time around here, money zone no medium abidru.
3: Hello.
0: Me say this time the African money zone there, I was saying medium room oh.
3: We did it last time, and this time too, I did it across it.
0: Target, no. Oh, okay.
3: She supports them, but I'm not going to put it. I'm not going to anymore. But my wish is, even to me, I'm more Western here. Say, because I think who crossed that in a capacity of the stadium must be above 20,000.
0: Yeah.
3: Maximum, minimum 20,000. And I say, Yes, sir. You put a much nicer, because I know you. I mean, for me, it's for you, sir. You're boring now, Takwa.

0: And say last year.
1: Yeah, and the Sundowns. I
0: said last year.
1: Yes, you are the you have the talent in Ghana. Yeah. Quality. You know. And see, what do you. Your budget, you know. You know. Make sure say we.
0: Because last year, last time, no more bought 5 million. And you say, Mate. And when did you say, you bear 15 and now 20 million?
1: Actually. But yeah, manager. I think our budget is ready. Let me thank my CEO. I'm in an African. Okay, I say, why aren't it? Why, whatever, Libya is under control. Why, maybe Libya,
2: okay.
1: I think everything will be out there. You know, and even the committees, you know, it's done.
2: Okay.
1: You will start publishing them. Okay. We are true. Yeah.
2: Okay.
1: Work up, you know. I know we are going to work up, but we need to put this in order quick.
2: Okay.
1: So that we can prepare, the team will go to the preseason. And we are thinking of Ivory Coast and then Tanzania. So where they will move, you know, we move in and prepare for that.
2: Okay.
1: And surprisingly, let me tell you, Kate is one that's why you're picking, you know, already signed. Yeah, it's under control. TAG.
2: The whole brand,
1: Media Mania coming to Kate Media for this
2: fantastic
1: season.
2: Fantastic,
1: including African in
2: now.
1: They are in charge.
2: Fantastic.
1: Very big group.
2: Omi heavy pa. President,
1: That's how I'm telling you preparation that it goes. You have to prepare quickly. You don't sleep on so many things.
2: Wow. President, we are too much. Yeah, we're so well. Minim said, the appeal for funds and they support Sika Femina Ebesha say and they were the coronation, I say, because of the special guest in Penifua, Matum Sadia Fromo. Ye be man kakran kakran, ebeba, namin say eba, ebesan ye nationwide, Ghana bebia, ubi a peso or soma sinibiano, or no subitimi about on board, no, so. Bibi kituebi, obitimi abe soma sine, namoje, akwa Africa. Meboa.
1: Sure. Oma mo toma legend na corporate bodies they should come on board because you pay so many things. Yeah, you buy, you buy your manager. Because since you're media man, baby, I'm owning, baby, I'm not. Yeah. I think it's good to go.
2: Okay.
1: And let me catch a big pivot now, but on board. Me and my match will be good. Takwa na.
2: Okay, now supporters need media supporters, the move and yellow for you, na 80 omo na tell team na chima enkunuma mo di etumi aba omo na wa omo na financial support, a lot, a lot by ska sem kaun ni na am say me sign until you are ready to go. Okay, now supporters need media supporters, the move and yellow for you na 80 omo na tell team na chima enkunuma mo di etumi aba omo na tell team na chima enkunuma mo di etumi aba omo na tell team na 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Omuti.
1: Ah, me dumb assi. Me dumb dear my supporters in Nasi. Because Takwa Mwam de Abuayeno. Pako, yam tia some money viala. Ye preachy ama mudada. Mumbia will be arguing say, Uba Pakimpa, a quadia drink crampa. You don't throw anything. Because me na catch on the I do use on the radio catch on my say football we draw and lose. You see, so I'm prepared who you get that 90 minutes, you know. Yeah, a draw the year, yeah, answer more common. You will have that result on the floor. That's how football is. You see, I'm watching, look at it, the last time we lost to surprisingly against a
2: Huawei.
1: They were stuck at the stadium. Obian Twinko. Almost I'm encouraging them. Say that's football.
2: Okay.
1: Football a game. A game. I spoke me kind of radio, so we say a game. And maybe something went wrong. We couldn't fix that place. Into the illusion. We played all the game, but we couldn't make it.
2: Okay.
1: And you couldn't, you may be where I couldn't, but at long last, you have won the league.
2: And the supporters now, Delmas, no more Monte Asantino Mutin Zimano. The fans Zimano, Delmas, you can cry.

0: man, humble great is my pa. Me can say, my phone is not here. But dear mama, you're not bossy. 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Mother, mother, mother, support you. Up to this time, I will valet again. I'm going to go, but who's where? But support you, dear mama, supporting crab. 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Name is my money, Takwamai. 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Zama, Takwamai, Yele, Bibi Pale.
1: 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To. Mr. Moses Ama Paka. President Opei, Yabedasi ni I wish you well. Yenita kwa de nan so yeniti teho. Dear cos water kwa biam se yeniti teho aye monitor nebibia aye come at the right time. Yabetam fidiene free ha near transmitter free aye media 92.9 edia bagana. Baby amubi et me at yen. Kati anopei, yeah, wish you all the best and one more time, congratulations to you.
0: Thank you very much.
1: Enti Mr. Moses Amapaka, president, Mediama Group of Companies. And now papa edan ye yanchia ma rules, okay. Enti ma rules and so they say oh dampemu TS and ma rules. But behind every successful man
2: there is a beautiful
1: ma rules.
2: What do you say? There is a beautiful ma rules.
1: Behind every successful man.
2: There is a beautiful ma rules. Yeah, Papa. Presdo Akasa, you know, one thing I like about Isikafua minimu nyano, they are very humble and very positive. Adiba kwa ya mihuwa muhono no. Regardless of the circumstance, I'm very positive. And I know pay me feel, and I'm Egyptu, me say, President, ninsema wakano, was sounding so positive to the good people that almost supporting me, Diama Sporting Club.
1: Yeah.
2: Papa, this year, Mamelodi Sundowns in the JCAF Champions League.
1: Exactly.
2: The annual budget is $38 million.
1: Mm-hmm.
2: Yeah, $38 million.
1: The whole year.
2: Mm-hmm. Season.
1: And to me,
2: they're going to
1: Africa.
2: And you're bad, you're I mean, you're going to be the semi-final, quarter-final. Yeah. What I say? You're going to be again. We're Confederation's Cup. Team bit is a USM Rogers. Omo na mo Confederations Cup no.
1: Yeah.
2: Papa, omo annual budget.
1: Mm.
2: And I'm $50 million.
1: Annual budget.
2: Yes.
1: Including players omo toy.
2: Say no budget no. Including players omo toy the whole year. Ni ekoso ni e beye ni nyina ni bebe pese edudu. E hu sika na maka akere we.
1: Ghana how be annual budget be 200,000 Ghana.
2: Oh, that be bebe be bo.
1: Clap.
2: And now division 2 announced
3: it. 200,000 Ghana service.
2: And then say, but now we're division 2 now.
1: That would be a Ghana high, a man 1 million. On one budget, I need 2 million, 200,000 Ghana city. And you had 1 million.
3: Premier League club.
2: Hey.
3: Would have been there. Oh. Now, Papa, Salomo, one budget, guys.
1: But are you saying, say, your friend saying, 11 wonders, no kutasa, and no budget? Bizarre.
3: 11 wonders.
2: Ah, obe kuta.
3: No kuta, omwa na omu pesa omu divisi.
1: Ah, obe. Ah, obe.
3: 200,000 Ghana cities would be ball league, you
1: know.
2: Iji, yebe wishi mi diama, all the best for and the coronation, no. But, Papa, of baby ana wanene namno. Yeah, President, ya se se nije, no munchia suntem. We are not saying more munji omu, what you say?
1: Yeah.
2: But the bigger task, you know, is ahead of them.
1: But the beauty is that, what you say, President, oma se chum committees, you know, oma yo.
2: Yes, I'm a BBR behind the scenes. Very important. Yes, very important.
1: And to him, how the grounds are, what you say? And the young with you,
2: and baby, cry now, I'm a deno. When or some person challenge you to go beyond baby at the last time,
1: exactly.
2: That is the group stage, you know.
1: Exactly.
2: One person go further than the group stage, the last time, I'm going to any year, something very positive. And say, the committee so much, so be a year, do effectively at the as support to the dream of Mediama Sporting Club. I hope said this particular dream, you know, achievable and they can achieve it, yeah.
1: Okay, Mamina. Concerned supporters, I'm a bomb, you know. Your fabulous Abba, Ewa, Mame, Musano, Cranso, Nafi, we are. Yamfa Corso,
2: yes, listen, some glass, I'm missing listening to you.
1: Who takes a president kind? We know Unum Dintia, meaning a jab, Blasas and Commander. You see, he is a Blasas Management Committee member, and what he says carries a lot of weight. Ochina, Sassim, we remember. Yeah, come on, sir. And you can't watch him there. Your fabulous, my chair.
4: I'm saying,
1: I'm
4: traffic. could have blessed you and I'm Kwanswa over. I'm Kwanswa.
5: My money and the same, what are you here for? Na, my money and check Ghana for.
4: Yo, Papa, Eddie Kano, I made us. I'm a chill tea food now. I'm a chair, I can poke cappuccino. Now the Ghana for a cup. Papa, the money had a book Eddie Kano, who says he here for one, they're Ghana for. They're supporters. Yeah, said the engineer, I had the blasters, said he. The support to Ghana football. Maybe be ahead a conquering. And I just need to do it. I support to Blasters. And a Blasters, it's me qualify for the World Cup.
5: Yeah.
4: But as I said, the first time a Blasters, I call World Cup. Papa, Blasters call World Cup. Now your trade minister said, "I'm interested in Abu Kofi D. Krobia Adams." Now your expertise said, "Kasports callers, yes or no? You be tonight day." And now we say, "Yes, we go support to Blasters." Papa, I be seen there. You think she? Every minister on more. Yeah, do you know why it's here? Say, ah, I don't know. You're here for one more. And I said, a blasters, no, every year you're piercing chain. And they're trusting, I don't know why it's here. It's a jamon, a maquia, and a futabra bar, Ghana for about the Ghana football. And I said, Ghana, who's some dinner? You're the better as some passports.
5: Okay,
4: it is here by ya. Yes, some tiawa. Yes, some dinner, sir. It's a twisted minister. Honorable Kofi Adam say sebi yen nyina ya pre ana ya kon ama ya din kunim ama ya ne blasters qualify for World Cup dia na se yen nyina ya ko e fe ne say akọ support dia won so offense so nyen dey e se
5: baby
4: na so nyen dey yen so kọ support blasters ni bi because e ba se blasters bo matcha she the way all see the fair the way ya hook can and ya fama what you say uni sika kwa na so u pesika ko to credit now the final contribute to now three supporters by day at the bus stadium oh yeah mu nyina mu ya dem ya where yeah chrome had here there's no way say e ba say call na obey sports college say nche ya papa e hard thing
5: what you say ntia metimasia because what I know is the national supporters union oh what I know again is there's one man supporters group omo de omo meka the supporters union no momo de na sports college
4: yes
5: but mo de e group
4: a group
5: I yeah. Recognize
4: yes
5: minister ya where
4: yeah where yeah, well, yeah.
5: Makon ho
4: one young call ho de but we share the way anema e corner let us say na some etiti a let us say slot no cram for e ya dey e ya
5: but
4: say oh yeah say like
5: come corner was here sir because a different be cram okay on tea oh, who problem? It be a minister, yeah, yeah, sports callers. Yeah, any pay be a 50. It be our my 10 and our 5 years, so you bet me a charm and cough when I say 5 years. Say, no, go catch it. Now, one can't change it, then you don't have a key.
4: Papa, I'm a minister, I'm a appointed minister, and I'm a paper. No. I am your chairman, I am inclusive. At the letter, echo my minister.
5: Mm-hmm.
4: My minister, I wear sports callers, so you're there.
5: Oh, oh,
4: oh, oh, oh, oh, oh, ya yeah, baby amu no yeah dey your support to say you media would in bia be dey and the conkan bia dey I successful na Ghana football so etime dey apaja dey according him and na nyadom blasters is a qualifier now say ka minister chicho soloti at least eh dey ya chairman number in Joseph ya when the number
5: say dey
4: obefre no
5: dey mo dey ni nyina ewum but monim say World Cup abara me nyɛ sure say the other supporters leadership omo ti wa na ye dey slot problem
4: e bi
5: amu minister
4: of course
5: e jare na mo chairman don choose na mo no
4: I'm say chairman to na mo do be but won say say be yesi so tap on chenia e no mo ji wo
5: e dey so tap
4: yes
5: because
4: won say e say ye ti tap ti no manage chairman no and e bre no so kwa na ye dey e bre ne ko because I think say be the first me blast coach at the selection Eba.
5: First June.
4: Blasters coach the selection Eba. To work up look for man the day. And yes, in the day. Yeah, con every new MOBR. What you are saying, just some plan, say be house on a minister. Me did say Utia ye papa. Tell me your monitor. Do baby crown I hope son say blaster qualify you or that matters so and also idea. Minister Ede, a monitor program no. Today two say minister. Today sebi. Anya mansun, anya tokwa, anya bibi a chop anya pan se.
5: Mo pepe se.
4: Oh, the officer of my bibi a basu yosubi ano. Yebeje. I'm not saying I'm not saying sports college here dey e dey chiri support supporters here dey e do be because obi as dey say bi dey nyina come because of money here dey dey nyina here dia what you say tisi e fe my say a ye nyina be je gwe nyina tri so na nyame adom ye tinya qualify a na say adododie ya bade a yes to say minister say onso here dey on kai na no money me problem fire dey e fire say e no ni ade said a ye e de buy studio a and now we have Moses Arupa no pawi second of penka bi an kam so kam jina kim port travel and tours and akam jina mi so pa kam ye dey kam e
5: e no kwa dey o sam e shan ne kim port na kim port fa an she baby
4: go set kim port no se tisie no eh abey o maamu ni nyina dia watch as abey o maamu ni nyina dia tisie kim port kwa dem be kokora na I was a free minister Hobansa. What I say?
5: Black Stars no support Black Stars. I was out of the DB by my BD.
4: Oh, and not the DB. Also, you also sports for us. Also, you're in Casabri. What I say? You're trying by in Casabri. But we're not about it. Now,
5: sir,
4: sir, what I say? So I can say with you, you are your money. What I say? And nothing else said, yeah, Papa. And pay my kwanya so the better ever there minister same minister nkai ah you so there you cause support blasters papa
5: ya fablos na otin nka wono eh sports college concern supporters and I pay muso dey omo dey kakra e dey aba eh abednego ho a yamfa calls ni kakra bi na fi wi a yentimi kwere 0302216545 0302216546 yamfa calls ni kakra na fi wi a
6: the ultimate sports show.
5: Yes, I'm Pacho
7: Wayne. Yes, Michael. It's a Fajingano.
5: Mamma, too, Sir Michael.
7: Ah, Madame Obiasio, Michel, you know, I'm going away, sports calls from a Yasamu Bomb. Well, almost all my team to say a cook, a crabby, and the Yasamu Bomb, and the most sure recommendation, Mamu,
6: or the
7: sports call, cook them for. Omo for more than 50 years ni. Ati e say minister ni wa ka sa gwa omo na na bi chi minister na obi ni agwa omo. Ela mpe so e ti bi ho de e dem make me anya bi.
5: There, take it there.
7: We electoral Ghana Limited.
5: TV no. O pesa o ji bi ho. Okay. Na 30th no, eh yeah, match be na be ko so no.
7: Oh, Champions League between Arsenal and PSG.
5: Tia Havana. March in a better time, Ben.
7: At 4 o'clock.
5: 4 o'clock. Na, Mammy PSG players, me and said, yeah.
7: I'm a player.
5: 0302216545. Hello, good morning.
8: Hello.
5: Yes, sir. Good morning.
8: Good morning. My
5: show. Yes,
8: I'm Pacho.
5: When
8: you? Pacho Media, say the dawn.
5: Say the dawn. Say the dawn. Chama me into it.
8: Yo, Anopedia. Meet you, Bibia. Moses Amapaka. Mr. Moses Amapaka.
5: Yeah.
8: Me Chiana, so. Na
6: papa
8: ultimate sports show. Na mbese nyana ni te Blasters squad no normal ya di dance na coach ni ba na se coach na ne be ye ye. Mr. Ana we be so mama.
5: Same way aya musakra. How can you say say ya ya to order than a coach be fire? Masa mummy lifting in game no the way we think o.
9: coach Babro near about over 40 years no experience. No, I can say Obi na yato. How can you say that? Mama, me am belittle that discussion. Kwa fumbi beti me aji aji namaka. But we are beyond that. What do you say? Coach inaba. Yeah. Yeni aji atu mso ye heavy 40 years of experience. Coach otimi ni Ronaldo ni na kinto kwa. Otimi ni tano se fast squad besha me kona me famra. Because nimgu asema ono ne kano. Enti mo bi ngazo bi aya to hodada. Yes, I am. You are undermining. And as mo belittle the discussion too much.
8: Papa Maestro. Where Mr. Which I'm requesting on
9: a question? No.
8: Give me TV.
9: Question, okay. Now, yeah, PSG coach, your friend is saying,
8: Erike,
10: the ultimate sports.
8: Yeah, Erike. One of my real Vicacra.
9: Minamama,
8: Erike. Luis Erike, aha.
9: Okay. Now, your players, three, come here.
8: Oh, you're Dembele, you're Hakimi. And you were nervous,
9: And on Saturday 2 p.m. she am with T Havana. Why?
10: The ultimate.
9: And I just want to hear saying,
8: say the dawn.
9: Say the dawn. And when I walk out, so.
8: Ana Enoch.
9: Enoch, ha. Mami fa Enoch. Kuna naba yet miya kaiu ye. Why? Enoch in timbe. 2 p.m. Pepe pepe. Mama rave. Why?
8: Okay, Papa Maestro.
9: Yes, sir.
8: Where do you meet you, Bana? More mechanic now so much.
9: Hey, am I saying the mamma saying the womb?
8: Oh, am I need your mother to a month yet?
9: Oh, me, Miss Alpha, if I'm saying the whole kind of
8: room. Oh, my, you
9: know, my mini balcon, Gaza.
8: Ah, but you're a good day.
9: Hello, good morning.
11: Good morning.
9: My minute is saying,
11: I'm
9: not the moon. I'm saying.
11: Nanama,
9: Nanama, I'm about to
12: FM.
9: Adjigano, Saturday, ye mao a special invite, bra, T Havana. What ya say? Oba, she maestro, ye bamo gina simpio, so your TV be a better, ye chicha, wunya be, bra, now so a better travel like her, so bring your TV, nibia kufia, why? So crow in shed any TV, Anna.
11: Pastor
9: Moses. TV on. Sense so to say the be man. Aha. But when you cry the so chain we dey saw the you su 20 inches. We be man 75 inches. Enti nana ma ya be hwe anim
11: why? Okay.
9: Nyame en hyra wa mpene. Yeah, that's it.
10: Okay,
9: you have a final caller na you fancy. Hello, good morning. Hello. Okay, Evansi. Hello, good morning.
13: Hello, good morning, Papa Maestro.
9: Yes, I'm back.
11: How are you, Evans?
13: Hello.
9: Good job, bro.
13: Yeah, Papa Maestro.
9: Yes, yeah, you.
13: Maestro, yeah, we are in Yakubu, bro. I don't have my best today. I'm in charge of boss. Abdul Salam, Yakubu, I'm a man, a special bad cancer. I'll extend the degree, non-tuning condom. I'm going to ask my friend, I'm going to ask my friend, and I give my brothers, my man, happy, happy birthday. Yakubu, I'm going to ask my papa. My son, none of them ever was so ever Kenya or the Amas Sports College. In fact, being in a night here, Babas, as in shooting to travel to Abbey Chashi, yes, I mean, and a dear my father, so I become a man. My son, also, that sports college, you're boy, you pie. In fact, we're a credit director. I am paid to the crown. It will be simple, it will be a statement. But yeah, and if you see that socket, meaning I say, you're boy, I'm a good name. I am. Your boy actually done about a stadium. If I say, could you leave you call for me? Your Cassassi and your first supporters, you see, I'm more than
9: that. 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Now, Franco, Ajewo, so sing test tank was here, strong, and tough, and durable. Abednego Brana, Ebe Yi, Menyo. And you must have to be a cost stage, you know. And the mommy from you know, I'm a time machine. What do you say? until president mina minie mini metu atidom into ba so ye tu atidom yisanwelo suru enyom na tumma me ohinu mu besonsio wa saturday nkofo ohinu besonsio edi mi kensi ne ba

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how are you doing I miss you Oh, can I pass by? Can I tell you something? And you don't want a phone, no? Go back to me, the fast phone, you see, never register, you see, I will betano.com.gh. Now, we have a welcome bonus of 2,000 Ghana cedis. See, see, see, see, see, see, see, see, see, see, see, see, see, see, see, see, see, see, see, see, see, see, see, see, see, see, see, see, see, see, see, see, see, see, see, see, see, see, see, see, see, see, see, see, see, see, see, see, see, see, see, see, see, see, see, see, see, see, see, see, see, see, see, see, see, see, see, see, see, see, see, see, see, see, see, see, see, see, see, see, see, see, see, see, see, see, see, see, see, see, see, see, see, see, see, see, see, see, see, see, see, see, see, see, see, see, see, see, see, see, see, see, see, see, see, see, see, see, see, see, see, see, see, see, see, see, see, see, see, see, see, see, see, see, see, see, see, see, see, see, see, see, see, see, see, see, see, see, see, see, see, see, see, see, see, see, see, see, see, see, see, see, see, see, see, see, see, see, see, see, see, see, see, see, see, see, see, see, see, see, see,

okay. Enti eno so ene enkoma kakra. Yade ema o DSTV. Enso ebo bebria wade ema yen. Na DSTV se the biggest football tournament is here. Na DSTV so ama the front seat to all the actions eba live. We eye the FIFA World Cup 2026. Na bibia betimi atwen sebe sebe World Cup ready entimi ntwen. Se ene ya menu kasei. When they will get crash at them, Nadumbonia Bana Peso Yibia, and look at Betty Mia Trinchan Sokaka. Why, Yan and I, your boy, work up in here, who bet me a year? But work up ready, a can when you hear, a can when you hear, and Unty, when it DSTV Nante, your home of entertainment, and I'll pay your come for Eddie Amount. And you would say, and you will bow Tia Vanna. Now, the papa himself, the president of Until Until, now the McKinsey, you know, air through stage, you know. Now, start time, you know, so Electroland Ghana, and the Achedia Bebri, Abesumho, me bunk of what you know, now me chow, my dear. We are asking any Mikua Chimiano, Namacho TV, Mikua Chimiansa, Namacho Ebia Free, Mikau Yam Mammy and Sa, Namacho Atelier, Nanina, a Electroland Adaruma, and a Dema, the Ope LED, a smart TV, split AC, double door fridges, auto, a grill gas, Nina Yobi, washing machines, I would work, Nina, Brand Bay, say Samsung, TCL, Media, Nasco, Nina, they say Atelier Kwansunye. And one is about star 928 star 8888 hash. And one, I don't know. I tell you, Cassia promo, a console and a wardrobe. I electroland Ghana, I tell you, Cassia. 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I see electro lady, hey, experience, we could repo. Well, I can't hold electroland Ghana Limited. I see rewarding your patronage the big way.

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Am ti TV we de coin 75 o. Enti Electroland Adaroma. 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Me motu eda hopa na me bom yam.

Okay, yeah, but this year, Sampa 94.7, I said that 105.9. Mediama 92.9. Yeah, but this year, near the Amanda, the Anatol, so the amount is here. Me did my show. 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
1: I'm the best in the world. 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And the old man who wants to challenge me,
2: the ultimate sports show.
1: This is my national flag. I'm proud of it. And I'm proud of Africa.
3: Oh, you know what I mean? 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

0: Maros. Come west, and so can home. About your west, you dine, who says your dynamo. We hear quality homewares from Italy. I'm in Kanfo, a year MROS, the NM Famao, MROS, Omdia Neba Papa. I know what's saying, we in showroom. 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In fact, you can enjoy a year 40% discount on your purchase, especially several top Ariston water heaters, water taps, kitchen sinks, WCs, and many more. And to the answer of a friend, 0559-650-8. And one number back where the Juma. 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They were adjacent the Kantanka Automobile Showroom in Achimota, but in Kumasi, adjacent the Patasi Police Depot, Genasi Road. Now, yeah, yeah, free delivery. Maybe I will be out, but you know, and when I say, yeah, Tebri, Eddie Abreu, maybe I come on. The chat to a crown, goodies, lovely shit up. Goodies, lovely shit up. If I tell you, me, me, animal, mostly me, for no, and I know, pay me, come for way, Eddie Amamo. With him, say, and there, Edel Adano, a year, Nantinida, Nantinini, and a year, Kuno, a winamper. Now, Uber winam, Uber chinam, no, na a mona ready. Now, Uber diam, and I call square, dear. 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Say a jollof now, dear. Say a banku tilapia. Oh, yes, I shit up. A plain rice, oh, yes, I shit up. But, and Madame Vokremonibia, be frame me, be a banana sashi to be new. But your farm, and I'm saying, Nam to be warrior. Jim's over here, and I said, Wobo Fru, be near the idea. And to win your shit, come, I say, dear. That is a blending year. Now, no, my come up. Aye, goodies, lovely shit up. And I don't pay me come for the amount. And Kodani Ko school party na moye if ye ni here. Say wo dokuna any but yeni aye kwa walk up ringina. Ukuta aye goodies lovely shit up. And eh wo fanti kenki kaka. Wa packaging fine, beautiful. 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And one say ubiye dokuno swa. Now they will sit on and they are blending. When I'll crown baby be aye come up. Not nibu one yepa and kwa no pe peno. And I'm saying, equita greatest, trusted quality, and affordable. I will be able to me at all. Ope be to a 0203-874-946. And now 0202-038412. And oh yeah, goodies, lovely shit all. And I don't pay me come for the amount. Eric, I see you do a D.
1: Zoom. Ya obi ade. Na me adom. Take my double job mo jidi ba fu sane de better body na say next week we holiday ti. You know, you know, few days to ade na. Only say ah na ye ni say say mother. Yeah, start take countdown to the World Cup 100 yeah. days and it is now 15 days. Yeah, get counted down to the big day on Saturday the ti Havana no. Asa be ba say ma be ba say ma adu an sa. Na akoye ukude na say kwan bia so no. Ye gusu kaka kaka kaka. Meme da dear maestro. Yet me to manage him cry.
2: Memendar.
1: I can't come back the name is a boss. Where am I logoligi?
2: Edward.
1: Where am I logoligi? Pania, dear. Can be a much cheaper a trip by a new man. Because it's going to be nice.
2: And a holiday. And you win now. Watching a Thursday Friday.
1: Vratin Yanko.
2: Yaduma. Yaduma.
1: Vratin Yanko.
2: Yee.
1: But the only camera honest said, yes, that's a fee and opaco Sianajo. Because an opano crono ya starting kikriki kriki kriki kriki kri. Yes tate kono, ya weboni ya, yen some point, ever say jane na so prepare chila, so it's gonna be nice. It's gonna be nice. You know, warm it up to that big day. I am passo live ewo T Havana Tema Community 9. My chairman chana kumachi, yes sir. I said, my name is Ah, I message me, message me, baby. You wanna?
2: I'm a woman, you see, Raja.
1: Ah! Say,
2: message me, I'm a brave man, because I'm a woman, you see.
1: Oza!
2: Okay.
1: Right. Best way to see when we get to a 20 continental balance segment, as an holiday into a freestyle. Yes, a freestyle. But don't forget, only a bishia or Tia Vana, Tama community 9 near the Bibia Shasso, come up, Pania, there, and once I'm running. 90 sequence, we call 15 days to the World Cup. Mesha said a few World Cup news, Kakra, and Sana Mediaka, so to us, so they have a match, though.
2: Yes, sir.
1: I'm not focused on the minimum squad. But how they are almost getting style. I just hope we have something up our sleeves.
2: I don't think so. Will be
1: Oh.
2: Team need prepare for the first match. Yeah. Naming of the squad on the first. Yeah, but friendly match on the second.
1: And you see a super yen light, damn, and I a delta. I a face, and it's the gap for you, Moody. Oh, brother, for your way an announcement, you're my quiet nice song will be the amano, and to be. Nadia, baby, dear quiny. But say, according to Moses Parker, I didn't even be able to count. Didn't let me be a friendly match, and I have bono. One more, and yeah, now I said, be a go keep personal. You be if you want, may have video, go keep personal. Thank you, Messi. I love that. I'm running a bunny. I love that.
2: But you
1: can't
2: bring
1: me that. I don't know, Sada. Mr. Messi, I'm turning on him. Titomo, tell him, Papa, the police. Hey, I love that. That's my boy. Hey, Bruni, you better be now, boy. Okay. But, you know, we have good goalkeepers. You know, Santa, so maybe we need to make a good goalkeeper count.
2: Oh,
1: and I wash out. Real Madrid, some of the Champions League they did, you know, Courtois, it was between Courtois and the opponent. It is a goalkeeper, a good amateur. Hona, you won't, and you're a goalkeeper.
2: Yeah.
1: You won't, Panya, you know, Achiato. And you know, my boy, a Baku, you know, why Achiato, and you knew.
2: We don't surprise
1: me.
2: Other
1: goalkeepers,
2: I don't know,
1: mommy,
2: I'm sure other
1: goalkeepers. Or no interest in opposed to you.
2: That's what I'm saying.
1: Because Nipana, I was saying, baby, you don't disgrace me. Or I believe this is how Nipana tried.
2: For you know, dear Benjamin,
1: I'm a coach.
2: I'm a pawn training now. Strikers, you know, a line of balls, bear 10. So, Ubon one, share one crowd, Oko Park and Obako. In fact, it used to be from South Africa 2013. Your boy near a penalty, sir. What I best say about could be a Utia $100 to the captain.
1: Okay.
2: And he said, Ube, now I say boss, say 10, now I say 5, Utia $500 to the captain.
1: Hey.
2: Normally, say this is the year of Omonioma. If I were told, say, player went to Ebida, Ayawa Mohammed.
1: Okay.
2: Because a
1: so no Okruma cried a penalty in the old papa.
2: Apart from Ono, as Samoa say, be Jordan say, will be a Trebi, what do you say? But in Cameroon, woman boss short, what say now, no Ako Park and Obako. That was the time, it will be some of us in here, Judy or Jojo Alakotum. Dear, a Abasi.
1: Aye, huh?
2: Wow.
1: Yeah. Oh, I'm not sure I'm not sure if you're a kid. tie down data. That's it. And quite ten pomodium mm-hmm. yesterday, mo. 50 year when you now me multiply no by the dawa kuma subia. May you never leave this earth against your will or your wish. May you never cry over a dear dear and dawa kuma so. That be as I say, Nakupo de a serie a sure from mama, and on quite ten be bria de bechoimu, and we use Christo demo. Amen. And amen. Maso.
2: Yes sir.
1: Yeah, Kotoni and the famous Libya at all. Now we say 15 days to the World Cup and I'm up for winning minimum score. Morocco didn't have a two, you know, the usual suspects Romo, Brahim Diaz, Ashraf Hakimi, Womuna headline Adiano. To say a D and 27 Yomo and a headline Adiano. It is the Seminoles, it is the parties, you know, it is the Jordans. It is the, I don't know if you just say the Andre Bet well shimbo, then Mickey catch it all. Mickey said, Scott, you really to tobo as one yeni.
2: Oh, but me, send nano me catch yourself. There will be a wild card.
1: Okay.
2: And Ramekan, okay, and I went to my bedroom. Me catch yourself, there will be a gate crasher. There will be one wild card. Because I told my listeners, I mean, say, one local boy, Enra called the embassy.
1: I know,
2: said there will be a gate crusher, but remember, surprise what can be the two.
1: But I think Hakim Ziyech, the likes of Sofiane Boufal, Youssef Nesseri, Wamone notable names of Winimua, and go for come once and pa. And the oh, Joe, I'm a castle on the video. That almost a so announcement, and only in the say airport scene.
2: Okay,
1: and I said, I want to be basso. Into why be you where the you passport now? Well, do you near stamp a pine? I guess I can score them near stamp a pine. I can score them now. Morocco bag and a bunny see near the idea. Oh, it is a very nice almost on. I know, can see the end. Yeah, he ain't found Yanis. I'm say, be Janice. And I come me perseca Joe among her how Morocco force you because now you share house in a gap for your modiano. Most of the countries did it in style. Yeah, my Brazil knew one who cried the abodebo de pa. I must say about Kubia Kawa and also Kuyi pa, you know, and this is the way. Goalkeeper stingy.
2: Yeah.
1: At Oba, but Obi T airport wall air kind of paper. Yeah. No, he papers. No, he paper. No, goalkeepers being sent on the denimo. And I feel Obi Suji the passport. The stamp him. No defenders. Wow. No. Ho. Yeah. I feel Obi Dean a ball bag. No. Obi bag or the corner. Hey, Dean. Get busy so. Edge that ready much. So I didn't know trouble. I could do my running. Just also Kobe.
2: Beautiful.
1: Airport. No. Oh, but yeah, announcement. No, can some go on the other. So then he place me and said, "Diaba, ni ako shop ni mu." Oh, you go shop ni here. That place me and say, "Omo data ro." Akwala ba ku eh ko here ne chi no bidi boso. And your mama, wake up. Aye mundi akasi o.
2: Well, I don't know what is under the sleeves of the federation. Yen chini yen chini.
1: Omo yaso ni big. We know those things.
2: Maybe be kaka.
1: Omo yaso those things. Yen se panya panya no. Omo ni yema no. The mood of the room.
2: Yeah.
1: Maestro, the mood of the room. The scent, you know, how a whole ham, you know, set a light in this city, near my baby, yeah, before come on, big, you know, imagine it. Yes, oh, call ya, panya. Yes, Anya, you know. Boa, even the environment. Yeah, Nyahana, we no, Mutu Quanko, baby. Don't come on, we are with Abasoso, Navasoro, my beer, my dear, never who from, I'm so thinking to you, who from Abasu is your. Ah, my true. And my and the test to be candy on my
2: boy.
1: Yes, you who dear quan. Yes, I go on and myself, so I don't wait to you if you are. And so we answer no. Madden, you come
2: up. Starboy is with you, Chastaboy.
1: Chastaboy, and a holiday.
2: Makaka, Ghana, for the good old days at South Africa 2013 in Port Elizabeth. I say, Joburg and Bloemfontein. I say, it was exciting, but we were too diabolic.
1: Yes. It's a once a man. And remember, we are killing money at the maestro. I'm an air day. Aha, Nessaka, dear Bacob, my holiday at day, a boo production. And say, it's a bending.
2: Oh, sir, we save it for a very good day. By Tuesday, your best time is scheduled. Nothing.
1: All right, maestro, I don't need a few of my. Must we can say, you know, Lionel Messi, Samuel, not only pray on me and find nicely. Yes, or not, Kessa coach. Lionel Scaloni, Kessa say. On to win Kessel Messi in World Cup in the Messi Beko. Somebody I can't name back, we see what Beko. But what he wishes, they say, Kachema Beba, fully fit and firing from all cylinders. can have mercy. And you have him on top form like that. No, buffy, buffy, buffy, ba. You know, say your team is in top form. It was in the fear, you know. But what he can assure Obiano say, Messi is coming to the World Cup. Okay. And no matter what injury it is, he's going. Tinye se kudus. And I will plan for him. Rebi, rebi, rebi. Rebi, rebi, rebi, rebi, rebi, rebi, rebi, rebi, rebi, rebi, rebi, rebi, rebi, rebi, rebi, rebi, rebi, rebi, rebi, rebi, rebi, rebi, rebi, rebi, rebi, rebi, rebi, Europa League final.
2: Yeah.
1: And me kokromoti.
2: Me kokromoti. We don't back me wala kote again.
1: Mhm.
2: Okay, say few days to the World Cup. E World Cup, I say akwachi short am.
1: Me kokromoti.
2: Tell you as
1: here. Hello poor crew mbu ambo non guy.
2: This is the time I was saying my players you say baby Edu no. Wo nyame bi aso nyame nimu.
1: Mhm. If we dey care about.
2: Because baby Edu I is stand by us no ho.
1: Aye.
2: Uncle Fobi Jinechiri.
1: Oh yeah, yeah.
2: I'm not kiddo. You man on the J Mo ho. Salim no mo ho. Am I ready for the World Cup?
1: No, no, no, no, World Cup. No, you are coming for fun.
2: Aye.
1: Oh, see, the bad is that.
2: No, me can we nyami bi no wa nsoro mu ye. Na as I watch you nyami, watch you nyami, watch you nyami, watch you.
1: As I watch you, watch you. Iti. Any matter next day no so. Eh, hako chine papa. Ose kaka kubo chine kwa nso. Ring finger. Maso ring finger niere. The share ring was.
2: The ring is share.
1: Futre. Ten matnes and San Mano, I number one goalkeeper, and then they call it Capano. Ring finger, fine. Cocobotier, jiggy.
2: That is our footage.
1: Okay.
2: Again, Champ Big Joe.
1: Big Joe, yeah, Big
2: president
1: Joe.
2: Of a Shalom Air Football
1: Club. Okay.
2: And Sky Kazoo here, Boss 3.
1: Okay.
2: From Air Big Joe.
1: Okay.
2: Now, and pay on the show, Big Joe T. Show. What we say, I said, Bono, what's it when do you need the boss? And how much is one? Good morning, Ghana is my show.
1: Say, be usually Saturday, young.
2: You be usually Saturday.
1: Okay, that's fine.
2: And he, Big Joe T, we are now on a deal.
1: But I, apart from ball, no, so you need to be a deal.
2: Dear him,
1: I'm a kind of referee, table tennis, no.
2: Table tennis.
1: Say, so, Dr. Baumia versus Uncle Samu.
2: Da.
1: I don't bad thing. Dr. Baumia, that is a trip trunk for power. But Uncle Sam, you know, your boss.
2: Your champion.
1: When no one could be any because then said, Dr. Baumia, you trip trunk for no. So, Doc will be live.
2: It will be live.
1: Yeah, yeah, that's the surprise. And your name, Uncle Sam, the baby, I don't bad thing. Papa.
2: Big Jones, so Eba, Namakacho said one black stars player, so MSRI.
1: Also one. Maybe more than one, Kwane. Much of you need to Nico Pass, and so Eka, squad in one. Man, so if you injury, it has Argentina for no. On so day, half it for be far from back.
2: Uncle Sam's in no shaking.
1: Man, so because all national teams know after 15 days, I'm here. The Bank of Scotland this week in the buy. Let me confirm this. The Bank of Scotland, I a special £20 note. Special live on Facebook. This is it. Usa. How I'm qualifying for the World Cup, no?
2: Yeah.
1: It was Scott McTominay overhead kick, you know, and it's me qualifying over Denmark. And Saturday, iconic memoir. Almost show the unlimited £20 banknote. And was Scotland the criminal. Unlimited. A special one on the auction be nobody be after system. Instead of be a normal resist car for homelessness in Scotland. And it's on my side, you know. Tabia, a car. Oh no, your first World Cup, you're quite near where they are, Nijibai. As a major first born, more than 9 born, is a Peter Check Queen, more to be no. Send a year and 9 and I said, Oseguruza, Osego, yes, I be, or Nesak, Nesabakoka, but the Bakoka celebration, they are iconic. Like a celebration, you know, there are 20 cities, no, so. I be visa, and my escort McTominay, our Bank of Scotland.
2: Wow.
1: It will be a, and huh. There be a German, I catch them. It's a Bank of Scotland. Must look at Kruma Mobepini.
2: There be. But for shaker reason, yeah, why not? Shaker reason.
1: This is it. And you're bad. Turn it down, Fifi. Be a mummy, and you're a scanagasa. My scanagasa, and you're a dear. I see you.

0: I all the cross no. Killer is a good iconic pa. So first your sponsor and run near who. Yeah, the writer come there boy channel ne. And waja your own.
1: The writer.
0: Waja is sponsor item.
1: They say yes sir, but don't say MJ.
0: It's on call retirement bro.
1: Kwabrana. He's still the youngest.
0: Exactly. So for Scotland to be back to the international tournament for the first time since 1998, iconic, and how they go quite moment to me and they say gonna be yeah, I don't maybe GB.
1: Aye,
0: Ibia. Yeah, I'm going to ask a question. All right. It's a no one, Samano.
1: Yes, sir.
0: Yeah, can I say things, Nassau? Mike, listen, this guy sports, Akasa.
1: Hello,
0: Akasa, England scored, no, you're bad. But who is a Ghana Bishop? What's going on in your bar? We are top guys. Also, who's a place now coaching a firm? No, they are top guys. Yeah. What is the sense in me bring a Cosona? I don't know, free win.
1: One free win.
0: A whole lot. But also, Judy, you say they have assembled a good squad. But Judy is a Ghana bit my movement. Yes, in.
2: Hot, I don't know, but I mean, this is I think it's going to be a great game. It's a great match that everyone is looking forward to see, and hopefully it will be a good one, and the best team should win.
3: What do you make of England, the squad, and what are England's chances at this World Cup?
2: Well, I hope Ghana beat them. No, I mean, on a serious note, I think they've assembled the best player they could, the best players they could to represent the country. So, yeah, it's going to be an exciting one. So, yeah, we just have to sit back and enjoy the show.
0: We just have to sit back and enjoy the show. Okay. I just said, I don't need the air, I don't want some sort of buy there. I don't pay. And I'm a father said, I'm in face to the car, I'm in front of the pay. And I said, hey, that's 99 abono.
1: Aye.
0: Hey, I said, I'm going to know.
1: Yeah, I'm going to know.
0: I don't need to to say. I don't know if papa. He has a baby.
1: Yes, sir.
0: Okopiamo, Italy. So, say, you know, teams need the epic coaches. Antonio Conte, future now is something which is there.
1: Okay.
0: Antonio Conte, so better Napoli, so better Napoli, no. A many crabby and a backshare. Now, the Ekaka Kono, Antonio Conte is also national team, also. Bon. Conte, so better Napoli, my show. Emphat. Pass on one kill, and I won't tell us the super insanity. About no bow one two.
1: Hey,
0: on chakra. Say, see, I'll buy any answer. Two by way, yanni, dia. Hey, oh, Debbie. They say, no, Napoli pen new coach because Antonio Conte is a goner.
1: Yeah.
0: And I say, national team, no, and FF, no, national team, no, FF, no. So Napoli officially announced the departure of Antonio Conte.
1: Okay.
0: I'm not sure if coach is about system anymore. I'm going for Antonio Conte. I judge my dear, and I guess I can be a son. But he has done well.
1: Yeah.
0: So okay. Now, Sadio Mobeji League, you know, yeah, yeah. And Europe, you know, to me. Why is Hansi Flick, you know, local champion? If you do a bit to my, but call Europe, no, Chef and Bosa, and yeah, or Barcelona,
1: yeah, yeah.
0: Yes, so, you see, the Central Italiano, and I can be a son of Napoli Fono, a head and you must have made in the Bojma, at the Ama, who said Amokase, Allegri Bifi, Macia Bani, and yeah, but no, it is likely, said Vicento Italiano, a bit take over the reins of a Napoli. Yeah, can I say, no, Antonio Rella. And then I realize so Ojai Ejumano thinking say United Ejumano bebe in.
1: Bebe Yamano.
0: We are saying who because Adil Kase Odia Abi Obeko no bibutu so. Ebi nya oda o.
1: Say.
0: Just say as Odia Obeko no bi ajiafa.
1: The aim dia me nim say me dia dia me hu so bi ajiafa.
0: Ah, sir.
1: The aim dia me nim say enu dia me dia no. I just said the aim me dia. And me hu say nyame dia.
0: Obi we Odia so Obeko na say o.
1: Yeah.
0: Even to that cry. Shebu, all the apocalypse are built on can't you say, Ubio? So the ass on who did in Como, or no, did in Como, else I've been for Dana Baconaquano.
1: Za,
0: eh, maybe I know we can. Where we are second, how? Eh,
1: I
0: pray. Hey, well, it is Erella likely to take over the reins of AC Milan. Ulus Allegri. After so many AC Milan since 7 AC Milan for so Champions League normal qualified say umbofu. Na mon players papa Ben Amotoy. It almost only like match the coaches about Allegri.
1: Yeah.
0: Conte. Coaches you me you at the free. Obi go pay there.
1: Oh, many sure so be down pants. Obi na.
0: Say it well. Eterola is likely to take over the reins of AC Milan. Etienne na I ka ko say Allegri

0: Madrid and medical round. We are hoping to see where Allegri. Who's Allegri club before Sasak within and now Real Madrid epic coach in the Dean in a move. So maybe now that Mourinho hasn't gone there yet, and they are on it. Yeah, it's similar for me. Maybe Real Madrid will consider him.
1: We'll consider
0: but, him. But no, Mourinho do. Man, so I guess a BBC na. You can say Mourinho did not fat. Unless something drastic happens, okay. Nothing is going to change. It's a no one summer, no. Hey, any boy, yeah, boy. And then the prophet, Real Madrid. Man, so. Oh, they may wait until to make cash. Patrick Vieira, a former Arsenal captain. One on the page, I didn't be 50 will be on page.
1: Okay.
0: Now, Abba. Or say, se o konda debi na cha ne unya a cha ne unya ne unya usumuyi go wa bre ho ane unya usumuyi pa
1: eno
0: jiri ye se PSG a good team there but I trust Arsenal to be able to do this on Saturday
2: until lifting the trophy. So Mikael and the teams managed to do it, and all the Arsenal fans are quite really happy. It wasn't an easy season. Not just the season, but I think the last 4 or 5 years has been quite really challenging. This group of players went through a difficult period, and it was more a relief as well, because this is something that they wanted so much. And of course, when you achieve something that you wanted so badly for years, you feel really proud. And of course, emotionally, it was something really strong for them.
3: Can they do the double?
2: I hope they're going to do it. They have the quality to do it. They have the momentum on the positiveness around them.
4: There is not
2: a better way to prepare that game than winning the Premier League. There's the happiness, the belief, the confidence on them. And of course, it's going to be a tough one, because Paris Saint-Germain is one of the best, if not the best team in Europe at the moment. But Arsenal had all the attributes to really win the competition.
0: Arsenal have all the attributes to win the competition. Despite the fact that Paris Saint-Germain are a good team. Patrick Vieira, the two former captain of Arsenal. Mr. Enfa Bruno Fernandes in Yao.
1: Okay.
0: If you saw about team, you must watch Tennessee United problem. Yeah. Also, United. Also, coaches are after Silas Ferguson and Obaya, no. Or see coaches no Obia or Nadrin.
1: Obia or ne
0: game. Send your pen. It will be what I say no pen anymore. No costa player a best sitting at Yano.
1: Yeah.
0: Near Pamano. No Biaba, Obi or Bebano. Players now work for myself, Mamma Bonnie Diano. On pen. No, so go for Biaba. Near Pamano. Near go for a bonus or so on the line. Obia or Nadrin.
1: Yeah.
0: What I say? Eh, as to do breaking on a stanko, and I'm one more total swing that cycle. One more total swing that must sign, yeah. Do breaking no back kindness. Even do down.
1: Check it, history.
0: Who also saw back on a one now?
1: Check it. And no answer with me, the whole debate in where you go, baby.
0: Have you said? Who was what the West Japan? A temaco for you. And you know, Tony, I want to say a door, a baby, yeah. But it's as a chairman where we are, my McGuire, my soul. It's a bullet.
5: The main mistake that the club has done through the years, that we've changed manager through manager, they were very different. And that's already a bad sign, not of recruitment, because then you bring in players that fit that manager.
4: Mm-hmm.
5: But the next one you brought plays a completely different way, and the three or four or five that you bought don't fit this one anymore. And then you have to buy another four or five.
4: Mm-hmm.
5: And then the constantly change of strategy in the club or in the way we wanted to play or whatsoever was not the best, because then obviously it becomes that the players don't suit anymore the system. It's not even more the character, then it comes up, it's more the system.
0: Well, it's more the system. It's Alene Bruno Fernandes, also the idea to Jaho. Might be quite the final of the Conference League, Crystal Palace via Baikano. Oh, prediction, by saying?
1: Oh, Crystal.
0: Hey,
1: but.
0: And my lord, I was someone in the time of Kofunti, Major Munaya, the Akatwa. So, can you want to send me Eric? I see you do a deep well do better. You will show well. Papa.
1: Okay, and to the foreign minister, and I wish for Mate and Nkanona. Ebo Akpando Edifri, New Jersey, and Edwe Baye, was the match between Ghana and England is a colonial derby. As a citizen of Ghana, we have to remind remind them of how they stole our gold. That way, we can also steal the 3 points. We have to colonize them on the page. Good morning, Ebo Akwando, New Jersey. Edia, Ebo Ede Eba. Yeah. Good morning, boss. Trust you are doing well. Listening to you live. And Bosheba. Okay. Ono so diba. Bosheba na zem. Aha, me te wonka che. Aya mame en te wonka. Yan shena yenyu wen so kaka. Every okay, I just read this one. This one says, now I'm a voice. Let Moses back a bay, yeah, my son can't end the magacran. I can't end the man who we in a missy tall.
0: I don't know if he's a bow, the tall.
1: Charlie, interesting times. Charlie, so this is about affair. And so Ediana. Kaku young kong na prophet aba.
3: Yeah, prof aba.
1: Na
3: Na prof be say walk up day two. Na me nim say and come shall ba na
1: prof
3: no be say walk up day two.
1: Prof on your side view.
3: On your side. And fly over beba.
1: Hmm. Ebia.
3: That's a prof and say no bye.
0: Well, I get it, but you know, be a calling. I get it. It be evangelist, it be a prophet, it be a
4: I didn't know the condition ever time comes young.
0: Mm-hmm. Uh-huh. Me, go for
4: a rather say, let's say a conk. I'm not there, a running person, no more conditions.
0: Mm-hmm.
4: But what I say,
0: yeah.
4: Example now, come I say, you have a way to my young senator.
0: Jashenda.
4: But what I say, your senator. The public is a bit of a session war.
1: Oh, yeah.
0: Of course.
4: But what I say, maybe you also remember me running because boom. Because Bible now can say no man can do anything to do a shady penny from the Macuma Nino, the Kuakuma Nina Merade.
0: Yeah,
4: and to once a good one or agenda until no pursue football.
0: There'll be any interest,
4: The better Sako Gusuet.
0: The worst on a player won't you know.
4: Others, I mean, player name Minjaber TV. Now, Macuma Kodiachi, Uncle Botro, Kayon Bobby.
0: Give you a bear fine.
4: And you must say, I'm the bomb pie, Michelle, that do TV, Kobe Stone, Jina, so my commentary to the Vifre Tia Branty. Oh, Edio,
1: out of place here because the players from one form of spiritual and you're more serious. If you're a class or
0: life is special. That's what I'm saying.
4: I didn't be a best one when I'm with you. I didn't get you.
1: Okay.
4: And some are dead. But what you're saying, I didn't be a who you be on your own.
0: Yeah.
4: Oh, sooner or dear, sooner. Definitely there will be judgment. But what I say, judgment ni draw. Ni a woo, a quanta now kubuno. And now babuni yacher ready. Where papa? No, baby, or better yourself. We are born here, no, I show baby or so. When you're trading, you want no, I show baby or so. But only on a more serious note, no, I dear writing young people, which is why I judge you, you know, and yet the end of when I'm with you, and that's the end of the way. My son is a prophet, may your suffer. And you know, the Radibejinaso by coming qua, and you are imagining, Missus, a coming qua, a brabo, a mebo.
1: Okay,
4: I dear be a military aquam, and they are serious. But what you say? There is a two boy I ever boy in Hunya. Bompire, I give you a baby of a tour radina. Necessarily, you're proud of the world. Because I'm your case, let me two, maybe triple jump.
1: Okay.
4: Now, Saturday, I'm spiritually inclined. Ain't he? One, I may go to the first year, you can imagine. Number 2 6 4 years. Oh dear, or no, I've been, or dear, send a spice, money again, you know, meaning you go grief. First year student, other 2 6 4
1: and
0: you're going to talk on you,
4: yabako ye we in takona yabako zone house now. Na me pray. Mentimi and join the school team. We said look me up a that time no nipa three penny all first year join the Mary Claire. And I think say one of the athlete boys, me money back. And I mean.
6: Wow.
4: But Mentimi and go super zone house. Mika kwa na me count me just near or emrante
6: area here.
4: Nti niama bebre wo bo agudie na ye die mu. Nti sa wo sume urade a no asum ye. Ni awo ye no so ye ni ba me me yosofo nti. Me she wo se
0: urade
4: because no na any your friends say end result are bad.
0: Yeah, yeah.
1: Prophet Nana yosofo and Motin kame so na me dia kunya na man but ochina ye ba Accra 2023. Sika chichiri dia francophone sase. Accra 2023. Sika chichiri
0: dia. Zwana akubunde ye baba Accra dia yepe.
1: Yeah,
0: South African games, they still Accra 2023.
1: Yeah, I'm talking about Accra 2023.
0: Yeah, yeah, yeah.
1: Accra 2023. Yeah, 2023. And then, you know, African games. Yeah, baba.
0: Yes.
1: Because, Charlie, I'm on for a VSK.
0: No, they want to. I'm scared of your boss. What's
1: I'm on for a VSK.
4: $2 million Now, come home, said the Akeni. Aji auditi.
0: Just
1: the
0: way
4: you are now.
1: Everyone catch and count. You also a quantity request. You brought your mupe. So, what you say? If you are actual prices, you're so much inflated prices.
0: No, you be said, and say, oh, say, no, we are no basa basa.
1: And you're China, you're
4: buying, you're buying. No, could you say? This is not the first time I saw you.
1: My prophet, where is scanning the Omedis?
4: An ordering.
1: Chicanos,
4: no moon nimuro sada.
1: Show messages by Utimi Fred through her. Nyame enkaopa ye jamo in the safe hands of Prophet Nana Yosafo. Me need obi kwekwan the Ghana's my strenye. I'm your super Simu. Until a china, peace and blessings. Takra obia.

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1: Ah, obo, me who ye? What for you dear so? Adai.
2: And then the Mary Abo.
3: Doctor Simenya hepatitis B.
1: And then now one day, oh, hine yire. Doctor, I go see a ya. What well, power specialist Herbal Hospital? Hey, ye dear, what's a ye bini? What's your hepatitis? I hear someone award on Kwang Krum. Now, sir, be bedroom for kwa kensi. What on a di hepatitis award? What's ya di be wa America? Ni UK abruchi mem. Na kaso oje ino kwa.
2: Sa?
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1: Ebeko. 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
1: Arsenal versus PSG.
0: Yeah, sure, Giants Prison.
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3: 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And the Ghana Pong Pong, KVS Yankas and KVS in us, I bring Kajagong. 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

0: 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Eye 0244-961696. 0244-961696. And I say 054-32-82-000 Missy Subium 054-32-82-000 near me and sign 054-32-82-000 Nyankopon in Shrao
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0: Indeed, sir, you're near Radinya and Gupon Namua, and you're dear, your best row. We say near my Radin Yankupon Yaman and Mano, a yana, a bro, yadrin, any and tears here. So, say, oh, here, Yanka say, any pana, any and near maybe a year ye bea. Say, near Radin Naman, say, any panko, any ego, ukuseku. The pay a bad papa, papa, papa, and they are Ukwada, and they are Fofida. 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
0: I said, if you now, maybe Jumano, Okukuseku, I mean, the Kadiasas and Sana Juman Koyasas, and say, be befold, Mano, Macano, Asenti, Mecofano, Nambedu, on my bar bang, Ulma, in Tisa, or Dim Mancomo. Ulma, no Dim Mancomo. I'm a beer.
2: Would a munted or cano? 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
0: end. 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
2: Sisa, baby, I will come for no.
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1: 23 years no, Radin Zanfa being come
0: Amen, Amen, I receive it in the name of Jesus, Amen, Obano so Kaiser, why are dear Papa? Was he, was he, and Yanya, no, what was it yet? I didn't
1: old station.
0: Ah, what's that? Me tell the voice paper moves on. Oh, yeah, the papa. Now we program here. Nipa, a hell go. I'm so ready. Why are they pa?
1: Also,
0: where go? Send your face.
2: Pass
0: up your face if you that denum. I'm saying, I'm not bad. I'm not bad. I'm not bad.
2: I'm
0: not bad. I'm not bad. I'm not bad. I'm not bad. I'm not
1: bad. I'm not bad. I'm not
0: me.
1: Sister, I'm a
0: massive machine.
1: But you know what you're saying?
0: I said, I'm a
1: machine. Oh, yeah, oh, yeah. Oh, yeah.
2: Oh, yeah. Oh, yeah. Oh, yeah. Oh, yeah. Oh, yeah. Oh, yeah. Oh, yeah. Oh, yeah. Oh, yeah. Oh, yeah. Oh,
1: yeah. Oh, yeah. Oh,
2: yeah.
1: Oh, yeah. Oh, yeah. Oh, yeah.
2: Oh, yeah. Oh, yeah. Oh, yeah. Me half side for Moody Sanla no.
1: Okay.
2: Baba Salam Abdul Razak Michia okay. Omo and me auntie Bakun so okay. Oya Ajia wo Savlugu.
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2: 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Awurade hyira wo pa.
1: Amen.
2: Na Oma ye could draw home. Men pia de be a me bonon.
1: Amen.
2: Oma ye could draw home.
1: Amen.
2: A juma pa washa sieno. O no one to us.
1: Amen.
2: 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Na a new yam shake a seer, a beefy radin chain. Emra mayina.
1: Amen.
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3: Kojak
1: Afro man, Afro man, patcho fa. So was who knew Tinidia. Joel, no messes on my Afro man. Afro man, Joel.
2: Joel,
1: I'm
2: born a home with him.
1: So you are a pa.
2: I mean, Shana,
1: pa. I'm a pious or a virgin.
2: Oh, okay.
1: Okay.
2: Oh, okay. Okay. Then you are
1: Anna, why are you asking?
2: Oh, yes. Anyway, we know if you see. I said, you're down on the S, we're down on you know, I
1: said, Mamma, Mamma, I could not want or a virgin. Emma, or for bad.
2: Wow.
1: Na sanu wadi ka hwia sokra ba miensa me dia sene mini mi sanam disusu no yakoba bia na maka me ba wadi omfa omfa obada sero adema no me ya na se obuda buda na ni bi se zuna me shada ntia se yi one day na mdene transfer ade wa hwia se na ozi papa wa hwia se miensa
2: Baso, what has always solid the eye? What has infamous?
1: What has immense? It's only a baby, Ocidem. I'm not sure about conversion, the only of a policy of a quarry or other stage in Norway. Also, overcatcher saw the sea, Veg or your bem on so for bad. Nubs it me pretend I'm the essay on Rantia,
2: as a
1: pesa fino, ever hope. Into your brantia, also chung freeze at your money,
2: sir.
1: Now, brand new way, crown. I feel now, crowning Johnny Mike, or Johnny Camera. So, you will be out.
2: Azu.
1: This time, sir, Okuku said,
2: why are you for waiting? And you were who?
1: Who's who? Who's who? Who's who?
2: Who's who? Who's who?
1: Who's who? So for
3: virgin.
1: So for virgin. Iti, your point of Bema. I don't just say papa de mi mesem kan kura che o. Mi no bi kura o. Hey. Serious. Akwai. How am I say si form? Iti na ma ben je Vincent ni no. Na akwai. Ya bi akwa. Sanko for now, dear, what do you mean? It's been in the petty. Put Jack for dear. If you don't know harder than you know, would dear grab a phone net,
2: Sam.
1: Intend your own free to take. O brass, no, Bosumi and Sabi as a son. So, ha, the brass not tie say, Chataye
2: as a woman. Obu cried, and we are just only to pick unison.
1: Ubu was a brass and a crampuno. Na and wash him. It's about rumors and penis. Brass the boy, I
2: am.
1: Or talk to papa, or Jack, the enemy. The minute they are good, almost different types. Now, no, and yet, they have a good bottom.
2: Hey,
1: brass be a hot one. Who did you choose here? Or say, be a old
2: Sadia, or number with
1: a got him.
2: I'm the only virgin.

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0: Sir, is that what you want to do? I'm sorry. I'm sorry. I'm sorry. I'm sorry. I'm sorry. I'm sorry. I'm sorry. I'm sorry. I'm sorry. I'm sorry. I'm sorry. I'm sorry. I'm sorry. I'm sorry. I'm sorry. I'm sorry. I'm sorry. I'm sorry. I'm sorry. I'm sorry. I'm sorry. I'm sorry. I'm sorry. I'm sorry. I'm sorry. I'm sorry. I'm sorry. I'm sorry. I'm sorry. I'm sorry. I'm sorry. I'm sorry. I'm sorry. I'm sorry. I'm sorry. I'm sorry. I'm sorry. I'm sorry. I'm sorry. I'm sorry. I'm sorry. I'm sorry. I'm sorry. I'm sorry. I'm sorry. I'm sorry. I'm sorry. I'm sorry. I'm sorry. I'm sorry. I'm sorry. I'm sorry. I'm na wa uma wa mane de di jeje enu mu bia amana
1: mane sia na num be wro mane sia so
2: ani na ko ne ni mu ona
0: ona ye
2: be ko ni na ba ko ku ni wa me
1: me di ni nyina bi mako num be wro ni ni na bi edi ma wa no mu tie e
2: so mu e kasa
1: be so mu tie oh, the you feel me? I'm not going to say my number.
3: Ekro ni manum.
1: Na ode yede.
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1: 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Onse.
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1: 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Na ode yede.
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3: Meti
1: badwere so we kire se
3: cause production for you
1: when you fit sanity because maybe I be to say now
2: utimi essa bag
1: pepepe answer question no nicely
3: pepepe
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3: ore insure dey no
1: the good tables dey na
3: kojak no ene na you finish brush na
1: dey na kojak
3: mama me no ne brush bi ne brush ni
1: na ama na o ya man ensa bi nka say now we are now so ibia na.
2: Entina menti na oka say san ho ntro. 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
3: Okay.
1: Okay.
3: Okay.
1: We come wa.
3: Okay.
1: Si ma mami esa.
3: Ama mi esa.
1: Thank you ba ko.
3: Good, good.
1: Me ma me ba ko.
3: Me de ba ko be ma ho. Bia be ye bom bom bom.
1: Sa bo anu.
3: Abo anu.
1: Na onim na de ko se o de won ko a.
3: O be bisa o.
1: Da be be fie no. Me ba be toto.
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3: September a friend say peace no.
1: E mu de he.
3: Kojak, listen to me, Kojak.
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3: 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No?
1: Me say ne, o my, you mu time, o 16. Wait, o 16 for the enemy.
3: Debi debi, me ye won ko.
1: Me na me catch you. Okay, what is it?
3: Huh? What's my design?
1: You show me view wa, ni am open yi de, and am obo Friday, but what is it?
3: Mama he na me na 16 for the answer.
2: Ma so by 16 there back, na what did you 24 there
3: no we near. Mo.
1: O 16.
3: Magic 16 di ene baako.
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1: Ona na no wadi se.
3: 23 years. Uso di odi ba na fine pa. Ana me mo and say 3 years. And say yeah. And to be the man to
1: hold. No. Or 3 years. And never bad is it?
2: Never pass was.
3: Oh, no papa. No papa. 40.
2: 14.
1: 14. Ni papa o 40 years. E na ne banadi 3 years. E no no owo akoda no o 3 years ni papa no.
2: E 16. Eh.
1: E se wa.
2: Esa.
3: Mamma calculating.
1: I'm not calculating. Also, on paper, when you volley,
2: and I see a pepiny, the barco to
3: Emma, you were.
1: Why, Brampe, you for say you soon in the other got wide.
3: Wouldn't you near? You must say, offers I acquired that. Maybe between Guaradio between them, made a bad one. Madame Guaradio between the Penfolio and one on a memex. Now I take who said, Emma, you soon Penfordiano.
1: Debut, 16 years soon to be you soon Penin and Quada, Guaradio and Abbeys.
3: Oh, that be me soon Penfordia and you.
1: The Brazil cause I'm a Joe, then I'm on credit.
3: Oh, I know the Ocha. Mamma Samadi in Freeman, I'm crying. Mamma may be a crap.
1: Brazil, we wear 90 for you.
3: Oh, yeah, it
1: would be bad. Yeah,
3: 90.
2: I know I'm ready. I'm 90 for no more. 90, you know, I am my Emmy.
1: 90, dear them, repa. Say, I was into,
3: sir.
1: See, we know, ranted, you know, and also I'm rebutting Louis.
3: And to be fair, we are. And I'm saying,
1: oh, 16 or so, Jim Ranted here.
3: Let me pray, Musa. Pereza.
1: So, Sibetu.
3: Into, me Pereza.
1: Now, maybe I'll be some bizarre question. Obia Oko 94.
3: A miracle, Yankasa, when you have
1: Number 3. A drew so dear miracle.
3: Menu
1: coy.
3: There be miracle, a man, cause
1: I'm a major brand, Nabutre. Now, why is a grammar, maybe I'll ask some ambition and rip.
2: What's up, 94?
1: What's also your day?
3: No,
2: it's a walk out
1: of the pa.
3: I don't know.
1: So say bi o. Na ka o di ko bi ana. O da bi. Ya di say enti na de buy. O de ba security for no okay deal. Na say no ma wi. Na bag na. Bag no do fro be mo aba. Da be. 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
4: eh that time no nya ne
1: is a 4 million as a 40 Ghana
4: eh
1: and a 40
4: WWE, 400
1: okay
4: eh 4 million million 100 me and 9 so I say and 9 the same time no there no kure ne je say e bo ne bo den pa na je mitimi me am
1: say eh na 40 Ghana
4: it's a I make e bi
2: and 400
1: and 400 Ghana okay
2: and 400 Ghana
4: but sometimes the next next so pa
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1: No, yes.
0: Eda ho.
1: Yes.
0: And sister,
1: no question.
0: You did not choose what can catch you. You didn't idea, baby. But what maybe will be crabbers about 40 or 50 years. Then can be you,
1: Tinibu,
0: Nibu. No, my dear, yes, Christo didn't idea, baby. And would there be another? Now, what better sum ye? Do one more young poor ye? Abo bra ye? And Nanti Christo Abo bra paparo. And maybe better bring ya a dear Enguda.
1: Yes,
0: better or
1: die. Yes,
0: Samiko Revelation.
1: Revelation chapter 2, verse number 17. But see, into the awesome.
0: Into what was on the
1: team? Into the
0: home when I catch us a seer. And maybe Baba, Mamba Bobra Papa, I swing a me here. I don't want to know ye. I'm Braboni Bia, I swing no quarrymano. And maybe Baba, Ebemo, dear, and would that? Obey your dear, and Papa, obey your dear, and Yella.
1: Was it the Dinkunimino?
0: Your Dinkunimino.
1: Maman of Mana, and won't tell you,
0: Maman of Mana, Adabay, and in Tanibi, Adabay, Eddie.
1: Maman of Bofta,
0: or Bofita, and Radia,
1: you're going soon about your dim for Bierenim.
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1: Bierenim,
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1: said the Union.
0: Hallelujah,
1: amen.
0: I'm coming, it's all Bobra, ye papa, Usumia, or Mount Tia, Edin, and Yadabay, and Wo,
1: Cosim,
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1: and Pa,
0: Yadia, Yadu, and Edin, Eu,
1: and Pa,
0: 40 or 50 years, who I and Kai will be
1: old Cosimpa,
0: and Edin, who Aira,
1: and Pa.
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1: your
0: wasson.
1: Amen.
0: Amen. A radi door.
1: Yes.
0: One person will be born in Ben radi. For whom a Christo, no a via and down come a piano. One year yaba. As a Beno born a friend there. Also, so what would it? When you go point shit out, Adventity. Amen.
1: Amen.
0: Babo Sakwano did you continue another number of my conquadium? The end of my catcher, we want to buy yes in chain, and I your jeda, nay and quite jeda. Now, Chona say, so Nipa would do a no permaka say, Yakus or Yanko Pompa, maybe born into no Beuya or Bejon.
1: Yes,
0: as some part of my catcher, we want a bear radin chain. Why, Daddy dear, can someone make a debachi?
1: Yes,
0: can you come out radins or Bejo? Kazi mejimi disay.
1: Mejimi disay.
0: Yesu Kristo.
1: Yesu Kristo.
0: Oyo nyango pomba.
1: Oyo nyango pomba.
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0: Eno be uye.
1: Eno uye.
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0: Diana day.
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0: Me fa Yesu Kristo.
1: Me fa Yesu Kristo.
0: Seme uradi.
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0: Bese obie Romans chapter 5 verse 3 and 4 MIA. You know, the Bible has urged all of us to rejoice in our sufferings, yes, knowing that suffering produces endurance. Endurance produces character, and character produces hope. There is hope for you. I don't know what you are going through, but there is hope. There is hope not in money. There is hope not in marriage, but there is hope in Christ Jesus.
1: Oh yes.
0: Wonuni yeni daso. 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
1: Romans chapter 5 verse 3-5. 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
0: Your Bible ne kura ka ho se eno me nka. 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May some may hear random sampling tea and conform a bar, a bean kai, a bean kai bakumpo. 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She say, young poor dinyan chin you. 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How long are what bomb pie? But who almost say, oh, empty. And you still depend on gadgets, you still depend on object, you still depend on a deal nipad in inside me, and I don't want to so a deal nipad in inside you, and then I would do that question. And now you need that so, yeah. Who to me was the social media is papa a democrat to be dear chin ye. Eddie a radin and go pass some editor to yen and anom song. Now are you bold to be quite friend who so far? The Juma dear, what did you answer so for Juma? A Sabon Summer Juma, Antichrist Juma, that's what you're so far to know. William, you bet no so far, bet me up in plain words, or bet me a cassay. Who Obama Sorena, why are you saying quite gentina over the Amema? Hey, Obi Christ, because say, a heaven in Tina Oba, Soria, Emma. Hey, you have to Christo, our hat.
2: And so
0: I do
2: so
0: far to know
2: so. And
0: century. I want to. Bible ni can radi asama me. 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
2: e no kure e no kure
0: but let me tell you one thing and say it that is not the end of the road endure till the end Jesus Christ was able to endure the pain on the cross
2: it's true no doubt about that
0: now endure pain here you know Bible say my Yesu dear a bro din yin aso na enna me no ye pain so ye kum Yesu ni ani ho na so because of say Yesu endure pain ti ye bo Yesu din e wo gidie mu a ensa jrani ediachi na ye bo Yesu din wo no kromo ani tini mu a de ye no se I want whom you now bow as they bow before us. Somebody endured pain. Now, when to me endure pain? That pain now be true. Pain, school fees, need piano. Medical catch us, and they bought the inches of better classroom at you.

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1: Yes.
0: But when do you have pain? And then, or you have a penny? Brother, tie, school now, when do you pain? 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
1: it. Sanity.
0: And the Woko University, you're one of our university, but I'm a club. You're one of our university. But Sabi, omo fako fa shawo di omo da. 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You told be a wo fa nsuo go back at mo. 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

0: pass. 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
1: Enokre.
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2: Yes.
0: Washo

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1: Yes.
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1: Marvelous you.
0: Mama, enra na unime urade. 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Trust it.
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1: Yes.
0: Eraden Dadino.
2: Amen.
0: I came to motivate you this morning.
1: Yes.
0: I came to inspire you this morning.
2: Yes.
0: I came to challenge you this morning.
1: Yes.
0: Say, Pimkowanim.
2: Pimkowanim Wampa.
0: Pimkowanim.
2: Pimkowanim Wampa.
0: Yeah, I kick it to a
1: Kaka Krabi.
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1: Kasima.
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2: Verse number 4.
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2: 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So the Osuamu
1: Eba. 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
3: Boisito.
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0: Yes.
1: Hey, Abotre yo. Boisito yo. 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Uye ni di. Na bechem.
3: Na bechem ko.
1: Papa onim. Diama mani aje.
3: Yeah.
1: Ane. Me to me from me home, O Christo ni.
3: Yeah.
1: And never be me no an amiensa. Boniface.
3: Boniface, no cre.
1: And yammy day. By me shammy who ye.
3: No cre.
1: Number 2. Adiaba kwasa bwame pa. And it's a obiya my dear menso.
3: Oh, yes.
1: Misha, my daughter, and I'm in your monam. Buaman in the book, Kusiata free. 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
1: mama papa a wo hwe me Sofu a wo hwe me endure till the end.
0: Endure.
1: Maybe you started well. Now our members 200, our members 100, but our members 200, 20 kura enu. But endure till the end. Say nipa ba kupempo, ena Christo be mana na moso nwenya the crown of victory. Endure till the end.
0: Endure.
1: Don't be looking out for the multitude, the number of people running in waho dene, woni waho dene. Woni mdio betu mi aye.
0: Yes.
1: Go back to him.
0: Yes.
1: Go back to him.
3: Sanity.
1: To the Bia Nipa Betimia de Jua Mabet Tonsa.
3: And Ukraine.
1: Barokaya. The Bia Ufriba. Any Christ our Tumua.
3: Now a jay.
1: Now a jay.
3: We jayampa.
1: Yameba. Mamma Tretia was so an anno pain. Mamma Beshe won't cry. When we saw the Bayer Juma. When we saw the Ben Nanti.
3: When we
1: saw the Babobra.
3: Yes.
1: When we say, a UFO don't to dear money or sumo.
3: Yes.
1: I mean, Mobia, now or down and Crawford down with an uncompleted building. But I'm a sister, and now I know Cassie or Tinifi. And so, what that uncompleted building would do? Sometimes you need to get a story. And yes, I will can get that.
0: Yes,
1: it was a top. You need to get a story. I need to get a story. But when you are going through a life cycle, of pain and yet
3: easy.
1: But you can only endure when you have the power of God in you.
3: Hallelujah.
1: And you have good people around you.
3: Yes, Lord.
1: And yet the awoke ya bonia or be so yet a crowd umkwaya. Ko can be chileno. Ko dina tembi. When you might go to and Dr. Cosby assembly. Be bit to me so social media and so I me dia wahom. From my Koyo, as an answer, where dear prof, where the Sanya Bibia, or kind of simple to the sense, or can we yep not as a Bibia Fimimu?
3: Yeah,
1: no man who said, I decided we cried side at the good to abuse, not the idea Cassia Pa.
3: Sanity, yeah.
1: And who's Adia Bachi, Adia Bachi, Adiba Sachi Bimu? Na sad the crown, and I'm in the near castle. So sometimes you need to surrender yourself with positive people. Tona be anima fro odma odma say ah akwa mo
3: wa
1: kan bibi tona be anima fro evangelist o sinia din koma sa dwen no afri de omode ye nipa no it's not because you don't feel the pain you are human being you go through the pain na erwade anka say you so say here was oba multimedia no multimedia wo be din some money wa hanom a mameka sam cho ye be pam
3: no kure
1: ba wo de ebra ye gu wanimu ase no and I'm my friend also by
3: Yes, yes.
1: So
3: yes.
1: You tell you, say, yes. I am with you.
3: Yes, yes. Oh, come on,
1: Papa. To the be on, Satan fools will go anymore, say, but now Roddy Timu Pono, no Pejao.
3: I know what could do, baby, Papa.
1: No Pejao,
3: Pejao,
1: no Mount So.
3: Sanity.
1: Now, oh, Beshawa Nimonyam,
3: there
1: was a time Miss Shobi, or say, Prophet, on someone and social media and Nami Gidio, but a bra multimedia for Frau Moya announcements, oh, Ba Multimedia, no, me who say, we innocent. Nam say, I didn't hear, or say multimedia and joking with their brand. Ain't he? They will not pick anybody. Omu fool said there is an altar of truth, Dionko for Kafano.
3: Sanity.
1: I was tearing an issue, dropping. Me cry near for me, cry, I'm a dream.
3: Any so, any so, Ampa.
1: This is what God can do.
3: Yeah, you never ready to me, Ampa.
1: Yeah, you'll be a dear friend, you know, but in the mind of God, no, who your chief executive officer?
3: Sanity, amen.
1: And then you are you, wouldn't you, Juma? You, but you're running yes, yes, yes, Yama on the say, Wobe beer with Juma.
3: Juma, pa.
1: Now, only Pano about one more beer with Juma. No, so one to tear, you can never meet that person. Yabia Moa, you can never meet that person. And what's only Pani Huno, my boy, and what's only Pano? What to me, Chill Bell, and the Kropia, or bet me, I had the amount.
3: The amount, I had the amount, one para, and Ocre,
1: and this is Sukasa,
3: and Ocre.
1: Susubwa bubuo.
3: Enukre, kasa bibri.
1: Adye nyine emu no. De uradi ase.
3: De uradi ase.
1: Nebi se uradi se. What are you saying about my situation?
3: Enukre.
1: Bia, na eye the purpose of God.
3: And I'm an abasa. Hallelujah. Hallelujah.
1: Sister Abba, ya pon anu no. Fa akra to aso e na fe yen sorry.
4: The time
1: called
4: the announcement
1: in the
4: advert,
1: you know,
4: much
1: very well.
4: Why?
1: Be that sister,
4: man. Don't
1: Papa.
4: And then they wish trying.
1: Hallelujah. Radin Shop. Don't okay, my men, na my boy, for say, Radin Shop, pass on Mundi Moa, Yeniha, power specialist, Seba Hospital. Medical Bomo, they wrote their children of pay, say. Open hospital, a banner hepatitis, A, B, C, D, E, Franco Baby as a power. Yadibian Bobo, so sciatica, and where to chew vein, untrino, Utia Grobekas when your stroke, Ness when your stroke. 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Also, any other town for now, you can say, be our town for this idea. 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Any Haxa capsules? 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Oh yes, because the body be a wire. Oh, crowd you know I want yes here. Pacho P. We here Haxa mixture and Haxa capsules. Numa drain about wow. 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Kase Haxa mixture and Haxa capsules. Ah, we say also time for. Fry and was 0240. 0240 0240 0240 0240 0240 0240 0240 0240 0240 0240 0240 0240 0240 0240 0240 0240 0240 0240 0240 0240 0240 0240 0240 0240 0240 0240 0240 0240 0240 0240 0240 0240 0240 0240 0240 0240 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Na wangasa onim tia Apostle of Deliverance, Apostle John Hackman, Christ of Heaven, Prayer Ministry, Prayer Camp, and a Jumedi Ebaso. Na ni de ene ni fe eye ni se theme ne da sono eye operation fire there, fire here. 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
3: God.
1: Number two, fees are also to an anchor 2,400. But scholarship name de mounty ube to 700 Ghana cedis per semester. Friend number, baby, I'll bow by your hostel facility. Oh, Ubuntu Ufre chain never only problem. 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102 0248 102 0248 102 0248 102 0248 102 0248 102 0248 102 0248 102 0248 102 0248 102 0248 102 0248 102 0248 102 0248 102 0248 102 0248 102 0248 102 0248 102 0248 102 0248 102 0248 102 0248 102 0248 102 0248 102 0248 102 0248 102 0248 102 0248 102 0248 102 0248 102 0248 102 0248 102 0248 102 0248 102 0248 102 0248 102 0248 102 0248 102 0248 102 0248 102 0248 102 0248 102 0248 102 0248 102 0248 102 0248 102 0248 102 0248 102 0248 102 0248 102 0248 102 0248 102 0248 102 0248 102 0248 102 0248 102 the prophet and I was safo. I mean that Dr. Parker Siasi, Dr. Cosby asi any penny for by nina I'm a born again. Akra, Radin Shao Papa Papa Christo Amochina, Yebesan Sosha, Yefa can cast your bono every Adom 106.3 FM. 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
5: Police for Emma Sabedi, a mountain sat on Huguma, Wahoche, a banche, a ye, ya bequa, the donor a friend 2CD, said you'll be who no, na improbisa, at the Kudian Nam soa, ama watching a distant and brassemi, ama onana, watching a shrine and quia, ya ya ya ya ya wabrana, and KB and Shimu. 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
6: 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Young Cosua Antina. And there, Ada Cassia, oh, Muslimi Sumu. Who can count one on Fatima, or dear Echichel Sumo, and Numuna, Baku, Womu, and a Sebrebi Dura, or Ba for dear. Now, what they a share, Yamiani Munyam. Now, for dear Numuno, a ya did be a yard, do ye, and my one year only be. Now, you may dear word ye, and eh, a da, what they a share, Safano. 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
7: As we are all aware, Eid al-Adha is the biggest and the holiest among the Islamic holidays that we have. It is a festival of sacrifice, believed to be the day the prophet Ibrahim was going to sacrifice his beloved son to Allah. This shows that between the two major religions in the country, we must have religious tolerance. In the Old Testament of the Bible, Christians also believe in the sacrifice of Isaac by the prophet Abraham. In the Islamic Quran, Eid al-Adha is the festival of sacrifice where Ishmael was sacrificed by the prophet Ibrahim. So clearly, on behalf of His Excellency the President, I have every cause to call for religious tolerance in this country. Let us peacefully coexist together.
6: Ahmed Ibrahim Direkasa Ebewiye no se se de wa botrema ye ho ye ho no eba amanyosem nso a sa na tie unin sesum ni mienu nyina kristo som ni muslimi som no amanyoku ahodo o mayi mu bia biwom ye tie ase ye amamre ni amane nso sa na tie ye tie ho ase sa ye nkoso ntena sa se wo man na moye
7: to signify the beauty of Ghana a country where there's cultural tolerance political tolerance ethnic tolerance religious tolerance, economic tolerance, a country where we showcase the culture of Ghanaians, which all other countries jealous and envy. Once again, Akhtabir, Assalamu alaikum, Rahmatullahi wa barakatuh.
6: We are so far on a share, crunching crash and one punto, a phenomenon handful, one on any summer who draw and some so. Nene and our tea, and now young freeway. Yamonga Mantama who don't now fee. A man above for a horse, you know, when you didn't come, said your horse so a tearing for your hoodwall. 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
9: Obri.
6: Wanchi na Ujina. 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Sana Wanchi and so at your home.
9: Obri, I say, I dear same Pibono, Akoso Kana, Yana, Pibonina, Econa Viena. When she means five chief, ma'am, it be any more bomb piling in our camera. A sitting young coupon, she ran in a whole dandy mobby bea and canker when she mind, bomb mine, and a gun on my fair. And now, for ye in chromosome, that here ye be salacity, who be a yashi ye. Sabby, mammy and fair, whom we run no man, no mamma, and yet if in the bonnet, no me, a dear, and yet, yes, sir, a whole dene, down quay bit macra, nearly an only MP. I like to say to her in a dean commodity to any fair. 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
6: I was here, Honor, my
9: panic.
6: Now, me besides, Manjediano, when China went to the woman, Sanaque. And I said,

0: Homeboy, eh? Royals FM, a honorable butunti, was under a wholesome crown, we and one, I just said, and you may not see a cassie boom, you too many moon, not just a fenny, a hun, one with free moon, or more bushy and be a mufri. Na young Kobega Sariho. 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One of them, Bobby Crow, home where we any of our Facebook Live, I'm going to say, Hadia, a dumb, imam de Dianimua, says, one of them, a bomb piano. Bigger, sorry, any boy, my horn so send a tail half mantam room.
1: Obri, where are Samia, sorry?
0: Samia, sorry, mo.
1: Obri, Uber Piermo, half mantam, my. I mean, sir, a fast
2: thing.
1: I'm not sure. I'm for 8, you know. And yes, from Kubia and three other regions in Jamaica, and say, and never be a befebiano, a young Kremufo, and a Abodom Tima, Omina, a war pack, a hood was for a war region, Omo, Airborne Empire. Now, and then we could PMU, our goal for our regional capital, and a deputy regional imam, Alahaji Muhammad Unus, a Wabwa Domanoa, what your money, Abom Paye. 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na. Moto tue, any jams, any pool party, near the air cost no region. You go so a monitor, ashe, say, the other cost not. Before that, no idea. And when you have a hobby of security for Ghana Police Service, at the Cocobo, Ama, I am Rantier, fit through, say, Omon Pesse, Omo Ebeti, say, through,
2: festival, you
1: know, will be at the Moto, and your Quencia, and your Ofa, and Montenswa. A posted for any number of the so I will buy a year barricade almost a set and move to check it, you know, and console our region.
0: Yo, Samia Sarimo, and then the OD free half mantem a brain. Aisha Ibrahim, one also such an important one, Santimantem, Kuma, Umpotemo, Musuri for Hopa, Papa, Papa, Papa, Papa. Aisha Boyamu, Monsu Mohadiano, a Corsay, San Ampani, Erka.
3: Oh, Obi, I have said the Akobo call now, and they about 12 ED and I say, I call ED, no, yeah, okay, sorry, I'm not saying now, you say, when you call bomb pie and I ever, now no pay, dear, yeah, sorry, I'll call a couple bomb pie as you say, no, Obi, I couldn't if you my uncle has said, Obi, I could ye, into one of the Kun and Tribukum, Obi, and Obey, Dika, Caribbean, San, maybe I watch Nano Mokuma, once no Mokum. And now, I never call that interesting work, I just said, and make more for a movie, the phone movie, a cafe. One kai won e Christmas mu no na de omo so this e sale won mo mo na mo obri
0: eh
3: that is that say wo no say Christmas do ye na say when fi wo mo de na so mo mo ma obi kwa so say e do mre no so ye na Christmas do ye no obi a fe no cha to obi a ofro bi a obi a fi nti say lay pad o mo de less be to ho enti e no na e koso wa ha na fi won so so no ma fo ni bi kwa so ni e di nkomo e bi so ka mo omo course e ko mata de na obi obeje di person ni pa ba ko it's me dress and be beyond costing you now from the head to toe, you know, baby, you know, and I 3,000. It is a lady, and then yes, I'm going to a month for a dinner here, Pana. I had this, you come for what I say, Ura, Akosia Manqua, Omsa would need that, or need a had the return in Etikaka, and for a smile, my head, the bathroom, and if any must say, or not so crano, what the Nantreba, who is was there, all the amount of penny for

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1: Oh, okay. Then yeah, free what behind? Don't you say?
4: 6 hours.
1: That is it. Here, be Bob said no nine. Then Oma Baba do.
4: Be free no. Then be corner. If he say, Omo board no. Nay, South Africa time 9 o'clock.
1: Oh.
4: Around 9 moho.
1: Oh, okay.
4: And now omu two no nay around 11 in moho nti ni na South African time. They say all the calculated 6 hours now between 5 to 6 there.
1: Yes, Hanobes is 6 and be on Babidu.
4: Yes.
1: Now omu bano omu dos, what do I need to be say?
4: A bino de nipa ahamien sa that's 300 and 80 kaya or do a moba.
1: Ebi nso akachiri a omo nso beba na omdo mayo magye se omo ma
4: eni pande bibiri e na omo mayo magye mpeso omo ba nti ni first batch no na e 300 di already no na abano e come yet ya se so o dipa bi 100 800 a no ma register e le ya first batch na tu no link ni close omo se bia to ma amanfo eguso omo register nti na wo twin query no. Na if you're abroad, I want more of my register abroad, 1,000, which is 300. And then, you do more back down.
1: But I said, you see, and Tanya Dimon community, and I said, I'll be with you, I'll be with you, I'll be with you, I'll be with you. But I said, what is it? Yes, one more.
4: If I'm in South Africa, Ghana for our DBA debate, if you say, oh, I'll buy the database, man, Nipan in Drew, 30,000. My any community leaders are in food in common.
1: It's
4: a gun of 4 doors. Pa, you need sardine pana. Or how they say, do do na more South Africa, Hano. Say, yeah, ambassador, ya or bar, for free. No, encourage ya or the database about man. Not Ghana for concord register within embassy, no database, the asso. It is the intimate number, no, abeye, ubia one idea worker.
1: Ebi ka 30, ebi nso ka say 20, 25.
4: Yes, I last time we did some interview ambassador na oka 20,000 plus. Which me kra me kan o mo platform is say na be 500,000.
1: Hey,
4: it mean na no abey akekakeka na ye mu bi me kwa me platform so no. Ay Ghana community concerns group so no. E woni pa more than 15,000 na. Ye no mu din kita ho.
1: Wow.
4: Inti South Africa had ye. Me gidi pass a Ghana for waha dosso. Ye were area be a fro Bloemfontein. 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Me nam say ye ni database a capture omu ni me every year. 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
4: city ni bi wo e ho de Ubi and show up. It's a hot day and I
1: knew you.
4: Now, other provinces in India and Ukraine, a moon you, sir.
1: Now, if you know so, watch as Oma dear, Omonia margins on Beba if you cry.
4: And if you want Omonia margins on Beba. Now, see, I'm a dear cousin, if I don't draw nigh, no mooding of one dear. Our more years, alone, Juma, who were in Crana say. Any community in the media and Ukraine do donor any few on beba.
1: Yes, we are good. And Pibom near Bama Monsa de Bea, Cabibia to Becha. Now, we're Baba soon, Jimom, so because why are you much? But I say, I mean, Miss Ghana for Bizawa was South Africa for Nibi. Do you know about no man or you mean an ever and answer with Jan Quadano Bano?
4: Busiana decision on Bittiki so. I am not targeting me a woo ho
1: Jim F.
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5: people you know when I spoke people said how is it possible that you can arrest somebody with that. Look, things are not uniform in the world. Things are done differently, you know. And if you look at the warrant, it's a very terse warrant. Terse, you know, just like 1-2 paragraph. That's all. Doesn't disclose any. Look, but he's been detained as a result of that. Do you understand?
6: Mm.
5: And so, but luckily, fortuitously. The bill has been successfully filed. I think that's where we are by tonight. It's been done. Tomorrow, I intend to brief the old man and brief my leader and the clerk that this is where we are. And tomorrow is not, I don't know whether it's a holiday in Holland, even though it's Eid. I don't know, it's a public
6: holiday. There was a public holiday this week in Holland,
5: yes.
6: But I'm not sure.
5: The lawyer says they are asking for expeditious hearing within the week. Within the week, today is Tuesday.
6: Yeah.
5: So if they are granted that application, then it means by Friday, we should be hearing some news about that.
1: Na opani da fia mekpo se aban ni mra xebe dwa no eye de ombetim bia ade aboa mra xebe dwa ni no se de ebe ya eja ebetim ayi na firi patwene mu.
5: If you understand the work of the chief whip, the welfare of members,
6: it's your responsibility.
5: It's your responsibility. So. But let me commend my leader for the leadership that he's given so far, the Honorable Mama Mayariga. So the update is that the families were also with me, I believe, last Friday. They also got some updates. So the lawyers have successfully filed for his bail today.
1: Opani Dafia Mepon Nelson, wano eye mrashebe jani di mao manfo on of die. 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
5: speak to the party chairman ever often even today we spoke but I haven't had opportunity to ask him about this. What I do know is that he's been doing this tour from about April 2025.
6: Mm.
5: Just when JM finished with the appointment of ministers and did the regional tours. And then the deficit of not visiting the constituencies came up. And mind you, came up at a national executive meeting that complaints were coming that the old man came around and they understood. But the party ought to come.
7: The old man, you mean President Mahama?
5: Yes.
7: Yeah.
5: But the party ought to come to the grounds and come and show gratitude. Because they fought hard. We've been in opposition for 8 years. And so he had been doing this for the past 1 year. You know, logistical mobilization to visit 216 constituencies is no joke. So he's been doing it methodically. I think he will soon finish. So his movement to go to the people, to the constituencies and thank the party people and stakeholders like chiefs and queen man.
1: Opening the case, every year, and say, sir, thank you to Madame Wassi, and sir, Penny, just as you didn't get here, El Crono, and the man Penny, John Dramani Mahama, El Crono, and was the Obia, the Echere, Nayana, ya, said the Bayana, Amanukono, one more waffam, one man what in Kenya. No man wanted to be so, said the Bayer, then you know, back some part, Amanukoni Janaso, one on a Wabemu, then Jebu Momania BNT, and Akobani say, you know, so trim.
5: Campaigning, we did constituencies. But because of a time limited at the disposal of the president, he couldn't do the individual 276 constituencies.
7: Mm.
5: So he did 16 regions. So there's a deficit. And it ought to be done quickly. So the national chairman or the party headed by the national chairman decided to now visit the various constituencies in the various regions, explaining, you know, there's been some disquiet about job opportunities and all. So he's been explaining the difficulties we came to meet, the efforts being made to ensure that our interests of our base is met.
1: Nelson, Roxin, Dafia Mepo, one of your Mashebe, you do for one of die. One more cronwa. Oko Mashebe, Jafia Dom Dodono, on the Fred Doma, one of Nene and our Tiano. Yet Yanitia and Zima, a poeman cinema. 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By your hands, only a China, you know, by your hands, China, in your teeth, and one of Swenyam Finch, Adiasensia, and a Lu Gang, one of Swenyam Finch, Adianam Yansa. When is he? And just a Kwame Atapuku. And how the Bahaka said, when is he? When? What is Swenyam Finch, Adianam? I just say, one of Swenyam Mubie. 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
7: These bikes are not toys they are not personal properties they are official tools given to you for official work please they Take good care of them. Maintain them regularly. Do not use them for private errands. Do not overload them. Do not take them where they should not go. Also, I want to say this with all respect. Let this bike be seen. Let the people see you patrolling. Let the criminals see you coming from far. Visibility is a form of security. When people see police, they feel safe. When people see the police, they think twice. Use this bike to build trust. Stop and talk to the people. Listen to their complaints. Let them know that you are their friends, not their enemies.
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1: 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I'm not telling you to do this anymore. Baby, I'm prepared to put phone on your phone. I'm on your phone. I'm on your phone. I'm on your phone. I'm on your phone. I'm on your phone. I'm on your phone. I'm on your phone. I'm on your phone. I'm on your phone. I'm on your phone. I'm on your phone. I'm on your phone. I'm on your phone. I'm on your phone. I'm on your phone. I'm on your phone. I'm on your phone. I'm on your phone. I'm on your phone. I'm on your phone. I'm on your phone. I'm on your phone. I'm on Wei eye de boa yen ma 3D ba ya yenom ama ye ho toyen sanse ne o mawu mu no nansa pepepe 3D ti se de nya bedwane akọ aha ena kase no ye de ne nyina esie obri ye boa fantam fram na mde kase 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
10: You know you, we was serious meeting me.
11: Hey, Allah, Moshe.
10: Now, send it to Charlie. You're in free.
11: Oh, we need a toboise. Monday.
12: Hey, what funny.
11: I knew. Magic a card, I am in your maybe. Mitya, ne free or sharp. Hey, say, huh?
10: Ah, Minya, what you have to say on the day?
11: I knew. Send your bay, a preparer or be bay here, Sikano. 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
4: sisu wo
3: oye proper guy na o manage house fuka you make sure your sponsors beba we be make sure say o marketing for your juma we be make sure say sike ba etidabia no it's not about togbe nyi scamra it is a togbe etika ni nyamaya na professional players o di omuka 6 months 7 months no sa
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3: 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Interest in Abam Faswa Bama sponsorship and Faswa Basso and as a sponsor in the Nibajano, there be or Genesis Kavian and one.
4: Sisuo.
3: But in the modern day football, also with this sponsors to your players, car. 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See our 20 member technical team, ACC Blasters, CNC World Cup. I will be the allowance, I will be the taxpayers' money. You be more musa's canoe. So, I will be the same. Then, calling players, CFA players must be clear.

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1: Sisu.
0: My influence squad no. 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My influence squad no. Also one more blasters beam. After 3 years we are returning. Again, surrounding a player, Libya, no musum more blasters beam. Omo call up. Omo on paying for football. Omo ne influence, omo call up Debia. Play an okobo, bo a one on homodino. Omo more blasters beam. After 3 years, play an asaba back.
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0: 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And paying for more blasters and influences
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0: But Mutaget and Amaseti say semifinals, no. Move on, Konyere. With these injury-prone players, these injury-prone players, players who may play, players who may play, players be recover, players recover, players be partner, blasters. My friend, my mudu muko World Cup. We get serious, kra. Say Division 1, say Division 2, say Division 3 players. Massa Division 1, Division 2 players, me players who may play. No matter can boom. And I must say Ghana Blasters players in the Deco World Cup. And Guasian Amuricomo Mino. And Guasian Bassa, Kankan Amuricomo Mino. Money be prepared behind the mine. Sikana Mukaku Wistino. Resources in Amuku Wistino. The taxpayers' money. Muku Wisti. The taxpayers' money, the resources. The taxpayers' money Namuko send the keke blasters. Another 3 matches. Four matches. New film. You pick up. You consider school boys in Franco Book Cup. You consider school for school boys in Franco Book Cup. World Cup on the interco. The inter schools in the World Cup. No, you ball. World Cup in a serious tournament. Very, very serious tournament. No good blaster such a. It is more who players are matters at home. Division 2, Division 3, Division 1 players. Any players who may play player. Nay, I'm a car. Major blasters ye, most seriously blasters ye in the past. All this war. Say blasters. Ako World Cup. This is the fifth time. Ikura wako World Cup. 1, 2, 3, 4, or become the fifth one. It walk back with you, me and son. When you are Unim se utimu ye. Unim se ukochi ye. Da blasters in fact, coach papa. Meko so a fire se coachi ye.
1: Fireman, we your
0: blasters no couple men waiting yan to catch me. You come back to a year it to a. The last time I blasters J Cup 82, no. How many years now? Cup Ben a blasters AJ. Motime CC blasters ye, motimatiche blasters ye, derby. As to the BMW blasters co tournament, 3 matches in a blasters a film. Na a who the taxpayers' money resources a co waste. Moon swebi be a no one see a pam coach. Naya coach ba, our blasters nam si coach in ya. I don't know co tournament ba mo pam coach. I don't know, Mupam coach, Musura Dinti. Muntimi fa, a year pressure no. And the fire no ain't simum penny for no so. Mum penny for, ye whom, go back 10 years now. ye human paying for a woman who football so a woman that's who football no a woman deep blasters a tear can blasters and who I just woman taking the blame of blasters man a basin there woman that's who the blame of blasters man blasters in go blasters a son a son blasters in timi nyatim papa nimpo blasters and your technical team papa blasters a co tournament and one set 3 matches not blasters a film. More fair players, I'm afraid. Division 1, Division 2, Division 3 players. Players, a woman, play plus woman, then go represent Ghana or World Cup. What the hell? Fire, burn you people.
1: Fireman, we your...
0: Conflict of interest in Kwa, who catch them in the side here. Conflict of interest in Kwa, and we blast us war. And the same thing, you see. The same thing in the set 3 matches. The same thing in the Mundu, baby, Ghana, no. So our semi-finals, a target, you know, Ghana beat me a draw. Any summer catch of Mudada said, then the coach should do something magic. Then it will be magic. But say more fair players, we may recover from injury. Players have to, we may play playoff in Umu, a Hunto Umu. Montemia and CC Blasters, all this war. All this war, Montemia and CC Blasters. Tournament after tournament, a jigu de bia o blasters. Man who sa kwano, and me and Cassian CC blasters, yen fair players, papa. Yen pe technical team, papa, yen pe coaches, papa. No, umu team CC blasters, like 6 years, 5 years, 7 years. Ye the worst, you was a blasters in a quay biasu. You bet CC, I'm a blasters, a team, a formidable team. Arches, I am winning team. Blasters can be winning matches and giving results, and blasters can be winning your trophies. One team and your blasters are in the World Cup. We, the fifth one, you do your qualify as in your call your fifth one. We, more and normal basabasa ni players send your musi free players. And normal basabasa is seen send your musi free players. Players are more film, we can't clutch them, we mean to. We need to move so soon into matching up. Players are more free woman, and as a movie will call World Cup. No, meaning to move, they need to match up. Players will play player. I feel a bit more to homo. Injury prove players. Players have to move and recover from your injuries. And I'm free more blasters. Blasters, move the politics. Move the politics. It will place you when you can say, move free homo form on yet. It will place you a season homo form on yet. Players be a ball on boy during the season, forming here. Players be a woman sent for Tesso or so Mukobi. They can't crash them on players and Mudia Bano, say, you know, I'm a Mudia Coward Cup on India. And the blasters in your team, Papa Biana, and the ball Papa Biano Mukakobo. In your team, Papa Biano, ball Papa Biano Mukakobo, World Cup. Players are after no recover from injuries. Players are injury proof. Players are feeling no play player, Omo and Hunto Omo. And then I'm going to call World Cup. Because the reason why Aban is saying in NFA, blasters in the WBN, the taxpayers money budget outrageous. Sikanani, a budget, I can see it. Blasters, who budget, I can see it.

0: bio mu kwa blasters asan blasters in koyi san kofoni de mutu change wo because of what and these same people they influence selection the bio mu the players e kwa players yi so so kwa three matches no ma film average players these same people that say influence selection as I influence say for players bra
1: fireman we your
0: players been out of World Cup no some players we wanna players we want to World Cup na na me see players no we mo play player na mode ko World Cup players we mo play player afino o mo hu to mo na so mo recover and mo can say ACL mo can say ACL players we mo nya ACL we mo play player and na Ghana fo edi wo mo ko World Cup players we mo play player afino mo players have to almost struggle for full fitness. Omo play player, omo rest, omo hubato omo. Players omo struggle so omo tumenya fit. Omo tumenya ahwati. Players omo play player. Ebi omo players bi susu omo uniform. Ebi omo players bi omo send for average players bi a any class say film. Ebi omo se sa squad we kwa dia sa for two TV ni so sa squad we a blaster squad we a. Musia ba coach ni de koba ho so match ni bia obeyi se two players na film na akoye final squad ni de ko World Cup no two players na hwan enye goalkeepers afre four goalkeepers se five goalkeepers it will be kwa ko yitu a film na se sa squad we na mude ko dia hwem division 1 division 2 third division players hwem players bi omunya matured players bi omunya experience players be they can weather the storm. Players be omo ni ni dey. Players be omo bo ade bia. Ye hu say omo ni akukuduro no. Players be ni akukuduro. They don't have that courage. Players be timi mo bo no Ghana ha. Players be aya flow mo ya aba blasters ye hu say omo timi mo blasters no omo timi mo Ghana bo. Ina me hu say ina ki William hom. Wonu mo boni din the reason why me boni din say wonu Ghana has it was with me mobile no Africa with me mobile World Cup di obet me abo World Cup di obet me abo but blasters bobo Africa had here with me more anything no ni hu no blasters no and players are it say influence in kwa yes amasa me na me president ye ni wo football aso me na me chairman me na me officer me na me boss me na me professor 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if say wingers no it be average too much to the sense we must

Blasters, it's Timon yet. Timon Amodia Bano, and yet, let me say, and yet. And a quaint biaso, mobile cum, mobile frosomo, a quaint biaso, I shall do Sassame Fanaso. Timon yet. Your boss shot your bessemo, your bacchamo, Monyadi and Mupushing, your midfielders in here, my attackers in here, blasters and yet. And yet, boys in the bin here, do one our boys in the bin here. Blasters will struggle. I just say, BBC, BB, one DB, it's our blasters, World Cup, we are here. I did BB, one DB, something magic, something spiritual, BB to me see. But me, who said BB to me see, because we are all out of the corner and no resource in our Sabeka. What do you operate so catch them, Mr. Squad? We know I'm no coach in the flame. Coach Ben a flame. Coach Bay. Coach Bay, coaching no quantity to me first, our boys beam. Coaching no quantity film. Muni coaching in Yajuma. Na moya frecobo. Moya justify your inclusion. And I move free players, I move fish, move to me as soon as blasters, Jesse. Now after tournament, move to me and your Fasum, who see Kabi, and I say, Munyan Fasubi was uncle for Noana. Blasters squad wa ma flawi omo mo prepare no a omo e recover na ho din be no mo omo mo prepare omo wa ho omo recover na ho din pen pa no mo wa mudu omo ko World Cup no bo be no mo kwakobo bo be pa no mo kwakobo wako term players afi no mo recover injury prone players ACL players omo prepare omo ko te omo prepare

0: Bobola average woman number one said break and pass. Omo teams bia just a ball omo bono and your papa bia omo bo. But professional football team omo namu. You are calling average players to a World Cup. Where your blasters players omo to magic cup and answer omo to do semifinals. Then you guys to prove me wrong, prove Ghanaians wrong. Me, Kuranidi, you don't need to. You can't prove me wrong. You can't because. Me selection no say en free coach ni wa e be disaster basa se selection so much so man ka se fa we mo influence coach na nasi mo influence coach ni be disaster basa dia mam e dia ma Ghana basa World Cup players be ni players we mo tinko bo no mbo o mu ntimi mo formation papa bia tinko e di ni Nyansa no boy players ni bi bobo ati ehu boys we are offering you ni boys ni bi ebi ni nyansa aye de bobo sisiwo talent ni bi shada ni sa average play ni nyansa na ka se bi ni no dia boss system papa bi Ghana will struggle with World Cup enko se ni wo se was echo no what we expect you know then these guys will go beyond everything. Omo be ko astretch wo mo ho akwo mo ama something magic will happen but sir players we are ye hu pa de me se me hu bibi papa bia because injured players are omo afen omo recover there. How do you take them to the World Cup? Don't compare yourself to country bia. Think about yourself. What Africa has say top 10 countries omo ni bobo kra Ghana nka ho. What Africa has say who players in team fighting for African best player? What the Africa continent? Even the last edition the Cup of Nations, we went to me and qualify. More than how many years now? 40, say 2 years and whatever. Blasters in team G African African Cup. What he has say? Shawu Ghana. Shawu. 82. The last time I would J Cup, but I was a blasters. The last time I would J Cup, 82. But I was a blasters cup, then a blasters at Miyaji. Ah, what me about the Sinako World Cup? 4 times I'll be called the 5th one. World Cup, I'll call the 1st one. 2nd one, I'll call it once you have he. 3rd one, once you have he. 4th one, once you have he. Me, I'll call an Ajibu. Me, I would me a poor woman did you. A yet a quarter finals, that is 2010 was South African. Went to me and see a BBM film from there. From there, no, the BR 3 matches no film, 3 matches no film. Uko biya ba upam coach. Uko biya ba basa ugu gana animasi. Muti mi gu gana animasi blasters. 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Kobo bola ma uti mse bola no. Bola hosan ki your boy, your selective players, money ye easy ni your boy, blasters, no no ma kwe ye mayno. Ubo se na ye defendi, ye try se ye isha ye. You be try say you be defending. You be say go back. You be near about. You chini you defending. Style Ben umu kwa kubo World Cup. Ball Papa Ben a blaster so kubo World Cup. Proper ball Ben and a blaster so kubo World Cup. Players ya umu duuma bano. Umu any players umu sefata so umu kwa World Cup. Any umu yina ne sefata. Any umu yina injury proof. Players bi umu play pla. Players bi umu kuta ACL. Players bi afen umu recover. Omo perfectness ni afro mso mo ko World Cup ko blasters
1: fama we go
0: muja coach ni so nwa ni adwuma no muja coach no so nwa ni coach muja coach ni so nwa ni adwuma na enka coach no onno ji eye Mexico match okoba Wales match. Where is the phone? I also want to my blasters match. No, want to share blasters. My mum send me blasters in this city. Ghana blasters. Also, where is the phone? To my match. No, mum say yes. Mum national team. No, Omo selection is based on merit. Blasters. Omo fair players is based on merit. There's a whole dark thing. Our blaster selection. I did to our blaster selection. There's a whole dark thing about blaster selection. And we are here. What's up? We live to see. My catch was 7 matches. all the final match in the camp one 8 matches. That is all. Yabba Kwaba. We need to see. We will all see. Blasters, Bobo Bo. I'm your players, you know. Blasters, Bobo Bo. I'm your coach, you know. So coach, you know, the tactics to say. Send the system to say. So bit me, I say. Blasters, Bobo Bo. I'm your discipline, you know. How well the team is disciplined. How well are. Sad team we. Womo. Yadi team we. See. Eti team we na mudi esi esa. Players we na mudi esi amunti minka. Full kind professional way na mudi esi amunti minka. What are you telling us? Womo. Players we. You mama bo. You pursue. Musa mama bo. Matches. Matchy group stage. Matchy semifinals. That is how we want it. Sani a penal. Se blasters. Mugu to me I day. E do sa semifinals. But in yes I team we. In a team way, also mukumu ho. Also mupunya mieni, mukumu ho, pa mupunya mieni. Mutio, mugi bia mudiji bono. Namudi po bono wa web chapo. Namutimi juice and semifinals or koji cap. Blasters or see it in jikapo. Namukosi sa players bia keke. A average players bia keke se yam koji capo dia. It doesn't work that way. It doesn't go that way. Coach Nana Selection, Miss Busam, Miss Coach Nana Selection. Coach now was so friendly match, Johnny, and Peso, bare subject of topics, and the tactics, yes, and the system, yes, so yeah, you know. Coach, no, Baba, who is Martin? Oh, yeah, they call World Cup straight. World Cup, no, do you want? Any problem, oh, coach? World Cup, no, Cassandy, you can run, but you can't hide. Any day, we'll be coaching a World Cup, we'll be coaching Blasters. If you know you have a problem right now, come out. So if you say I influence your squad, come out. So if you say when you want to be home, now you want to leave the national team, come out. But then for him do World Cup war, not a normal coach because of how our selection, you know, Michelle's our selection injury players be after no more recover, regaining their fitness. Not a woman you not our squad we want. Then you better prove us, say, you bet to the end results and the finals. No, yes, I'll be wrong, we'll be a bar, we'll fire you, we'll fire the officials, we'll fire the ministry.
1: Fireman, we will
0: and we'll sack them. That but she's swimming now.
1: She's swimming.
0: Never gone any chance. Never gone any, 0302211701. 0302211701 0302211701 0302211701 0302211701 Blaster squad we say squad win kwan wo ku yi tu afri ma squad we average. Squad we a average and same for that say you be defending Ghana or World Cup. They are players, but average players. A woman players be a mean same for that so also muko World Cup. No, I want a muko akoton players and a muko showcase players. Muko da players a di. Yeah, players omo ye good omo jau omo ho omo jau omo behind omo jau omo Ghana omo jau omo man flow omo. Ghana players be home with me. I day I call World Cup. We are going to be more than players. We are more than one. My mom, when you to me fire, also to me fire. My home man, we see that problem. We share the lines. We are okay. I no more catch them. In South Ghana, the insult to topena lines are a problem. And the more lines, no mommy say lines, no a problem. Ma to me fire so. More fire. Pichar players on that TV, so we. Players we. Say Benjamin Saria, Larissa Tizigi, Joseph Anand, Solomon Agbesi, Paul, whoever, sino, say whatever. Baba, Gideon, Marvin. Boys, we move who boys need to be? This boys, beer. Hey. This same familiar party. The same influence, one squad and influence boys be a blaster sir bo no mo bo ne nkoyi so na ne efo mu edu ba bi ne efo mu edu ba bi adi e de me mo blaster sir ne bi nkura bai because omo chese mpanfo 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players no eti blasters ya ko tournament players bi wa omo bi unti omo ka bi later no masa ba bi later no masa ba. Because this same football people, that's all. This same conformation football for that's all. It's weird they are saying, well, even if 2 years, 3 years, 4 years, not this same place, no matter how back. Blaster squad, we here, that TV, so more fun, two TV, no, so players, no, you know, average players, average players, give you away. Why? Senayo, sad boy, we are, omukasa bibri, senayo, the boy, average. On ya team permanent say Obama season or boy whole season that the BI do kunum we a player. We no more kunum any togo se beni el kuno. Ghana World Cup we full can kind professional pa. The reason why I'm saying full can kind is squad no mu cast woman the squad the banner players BM from we am from you know send any players beyond umudiba. Players we average players we players a be a player for no more covers or more betomo Abdul Mumuni Jerome Poku Jete was sent one friendly match be a bobo be our channel confidence burn away or upon Pepra Juku very strong guy Juku no good solid Iliasu Thomas Partey Bob Burner Thomas Partey we waba season we Thomas Partey Bob Burner wabo. How sound he is. Villarreal for a pro biaman abobos and koyadia. And oh, a very sounder. Gomu mane to us bobo. But no more. The TV won't be a heavy. Villarreal is La Liga. What is it? A questisibu. One yadie. Niamit Makacho or a professional player. O bobo. Yes, or a professional player. Average on that way. Midfielder tinko tinko. Break and pass. Kai. Abuache, eh, rentino talent. What I say, Abdul Fatah, Superboy, Kamara Dini say the form on Atlanta. We say what a bench saanu obem ne nkoyi Christopher Bosuno ne o form obe bi owo no. Eyi Ernest Nyama say we pia wakwaba edi amodi ne kuta no. Semenyo, Brandon Asante, Thomas, Kwabnedu, Inaki Williams, Zeni Kwanse Kumu Freno. Yes, we need Boba and Asebi, a new player. But, onye, too committed as Ghana, Nia, no more Dibi, or whether the storm of Africa, near Kwa African Cup of Nations. Oh, what a, yet me my excuse, man, Kofobi, but in Kofobi, the time near you, my free national team, no. Enkoye, mamo. Enkoye Madonna. I this spiritual way magician BBC BB pa nyadin yamin was BBC talking almost yes yet experience Jordan are you one bo nimbo said ne wa ne when you need a kira or code nim said the born out in the one team way one the horse are blasters the fitness are on the bishop Jordan are you. Won kuta experience ni nyina eti wu hia kofo a ye ja wo mu ofie Ghana players a ye ja wo mu ofie a wo mu di esafata deserve se o think e from no mu kokka team wo no mu boa u ko World Cup u ni goalkeeper bi obetima save you wu hia goalkeeper na dia kwaje World Cup ni edu semi finals a good goalkeeper u goalkeeper si nyina average wu number 1 wo. What I say, no obey in a film, they say, Womba Catcher sold him good that's any away number 1. No obey in a film, no, I won't call it Capano. Oman Casaho ever catch or say, or yea in a film, no good that's any, then I call it Capano. Sorting a make a tonacy. Blast us in a deal. Woman, I say, omo dia ye ye fair players bia enye based on merit ye fair agency players ye fair managers players and players bia ye pese ye ton wo mu ye pese ye nye ska wo mu ho anase mfaso wo mu omo dia ye sade na che anything a the bia blasters 600 players the bia blasters ff players for the bia blasters any solid 16 players be out in the 20 solid players are put in the blasters. No, you players are come on. You players are come. You need that solid 20 players. So, in America, because of so be a person or didn't play across the blasters, didn't play across the blasters. A player, not just any more or your average player. No person will piano question. Even no Maya says, our squad when we call number two, every one. Let's say players, we need the GDA players, we need GDA. Players who are tinko tinko bo no bobo. Players who are so no bobo pa but na ya bobo ya. Ah, now pa the Ghana Bank card in Tiasia. Mahama, President, you got to sit up. Uno sports minister. Sports minister, you have to sit up. Me who the reason why dia. Yakosis are players where I'm over Giatum. Players who upa mumu justify woman chom. Ni and chom ball I be mobo bobo bo. I'm a blaster saying koye. Put us also the also Mahama president set up on his post minister because you discount the echo the taxpayers money. Who discuss him? Who discuss him? Who Pisca Prama supporters? Ibrahim, Sika, what you are for a fundraising? What has Sika Mudiasum? Never to not know. Never conform. I selection Basawe say World Cup. Sisuko Gugan and Umasina, what it was. Also, president, set up. Mahama president, also, we timi busa questions. Also, Ghana for timi busa questions. Also, sports minister, ni timi busa questions. What I say? Public account committee, no taxpayers money ni yede ko mumusa questions. Ghana for mumusa questions. I was our squad. We boys, we mumu the boys. We also kumuko World Cup. Anyo mumu ni nani also kumuko World Cup. Anyo mumu ni nani also kumuko World Cup. What I say, Ghana League, you're not player back who crowd Ghana League, you're not player back who be a Bobo Ankasa, and one goalkeeper, and one goalkeeper player or Bobo Ankasa, and Ghana League, you're not back who crowd squad in them. What I say, at the end, I'm a person with Chino. At the end, Pan, I'm a person with Chino. Squad ban on players ban, I'm what they call World Cup, and it's a minimum in any players ban on. I also am a sports minister, and it's me Kassam. Also, president, and it's me Kassam. Also, be a Timmy Kassam. Yes, he can hear blasters. What has more junk for this as a Muslim Pabi? As a Muslim Pabi. And your association, your association, your association, what is that? And interference, interference. Those who are saying interference, woman, they interference. Woman, they are selection, a coach. Selection want to me, can't tell me, say, woman, she's unconfirmed with him. Who to me, can't tell me, says, our place, we are unconfirmed with him. Bo papa beno mkwako bo. Ye kudi ya gwadi ya de why do we go? Why do we spend the taxpayers money? Blast our squad, we a squad. Where team papa be? Team papa be ni? Where team papa be? Adia na hapa soka treme ni. Team papa be ni? Obie ni wabe kai viu. Ya kai mamu kuguye ni masi ansana. Asa ya kai na umobo anasana me makano kreati no. Enko seni wa Ghana fosi peno. Because my influence is a lesson. Mama says, players be a division one, need division two, players be any players be a moon yah wanting, after the moon yah wanting, woman play after the moon yah wanting. After the players be a play moon yah wanting, I didn't think a task players man, mommy a senator. I will blast us on Saka. Where mum bet media do is our quarter finals and semi finals. Where mum bet media do semi finals. Where mum bet magic up am I? Sa players we mu umbe tuma de cap na mai. Mas sa se sa mu players sa se movie se ye nimu ana. Movie se ye nimu. Mu mu interest. Mu kreya mu di adie ni mu kreya sa wo teams. Mu kreya sa wo players. Mu kreya sa wo academy. Mu kreya sa ye agent. Agency players. Agent. Agency players. Obia, we hear football. Obia, we show football. We interest in this. We players. We players. Our titi womu. We players. Our and one more blasters. We call World Cup. And one more blasters. We call World Cup. And then they are moving. But bomb utiri sumi. But bomb a pump pass. We are moving. We are say. And then guasi. And then guasi. And then put on. Can. No blasters. No. Ebeba. mo jana mo ka na ba bia ni kwansa mo mo ka na sa mo di money hwe no e ho na mo di money hwe hwe selection we enkofo influence selection no enkofo influence uni kwe we mu na da bia we mo mo 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Ma pam woman so woman yadie. 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I may be crafty as you. Woman bo ma boo. Woman just woman. Ma pam boys he be a woman bamia who so woman yad. And then after the woman yadia who move a co wake up. After the woman bobono a pija. After the woman bobono a pija. Charlie. Only me amoke come with you, most of the amoke come on some side, anyhow. What you say? Ah, yeah, money dear, mechanic, quite low. No water. What? No water. Mechanic, quite low. May I only a pursue a catch low? What? So, una, if he so, only me away, any near who person ji. Edia, and that is up to you, but not me. Aha. World Cup ni yebo bo akwaba. Yebo bo World Cup no. Yebo bo, yebo kwaba. Yebo hweni yebe sipa o World Cup no. Citizens. Oh, hold on. Citizens. Sports. More. Right? Original. Jesse. Omo new Achimota. He's been run about to Accra. No form 0247-439652. Citizens, sports more for Omuna. Amami, PSG Jesse. Ghana Jesse. Just a Meshe, Champions League, ni World Cup. It is for Omo Mbama Jesse. Customer. Udine de Chile, kama. It is Uba. Premises of Adum TV Omoha Kukumemli 0247-439652 Omo stand Baku Wahasi Batuma Kasanomu New Achimota Yes Citizen Sports More for Original Jesse BLPP Asna Jesse Chrome de Bemao Makama Mosen one Asna for the Asna Jesse Chrome de Bemao So that's here. They say no more has see you fool. Ever Adum TV has to see a premises of Kukumemli to beat my film Champions League in the JC Unsabe Kambi. Or do you deem the 0247-439652. Okay. And a 22 bet. We bet to play, we bet to win. 22 bet. More fire. Promo code in here, fire for fire. 22 bet. We bet to play, we bet to win. More fire. Don't go to the open to show. If so, who got to only when you're so catching some of my heart to be sure? Oh, we do only when you know your 5 CD. What's the rabbit to me? No one told you say, only when you're 1 2 Ah, more fire. No water can quench up the fire. In young people, so. More fire. As we walk through the valley of the shadow of death, we fear no evil. And that's it. More fire. What happened? You better prepare. You better fear in the air. You better kubi. Yes, Abba. Professional. Tell me your pussy, you kubi. Tell me your pussy, baby. More fire. No water. Then quench the fire. Yeah. Lines in Intina man fuck was. Because in Suto, Ghana. Na telephone ayobasa the network see cry the edge me internet I say basemba di kuro ni ela ka over there di kuro gala e kuro view But now blasters the pia ya do business basa basa basa agency place muntiminka muka na magai ni ayemo na moko na akoji egu no masaka no magai ni ayemo na aji egu akwa kwete say agency place aba place ye of ye interest bi amusha de so
2: asempa
0: fm for amusha de so mu interest ne say mu mu beti say say some place what will be that conflict of interest. I just said this country, Ghana, a third world country, right? Ah, conflict of interest. One who Englishman, England, national team conflict of interest. German, national team conflict of interest. Oh, they are saying Senegal, national team conflict of interest. How? What do you interest, sir? Conflict of interest, sir. Oh, yeah.

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She helps us to do the presentation of these awards. There she comes. 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

0: Adaroma is share as here the Kosi Saint Impact Project. Yene yenu anoma ye members of the Renal Patient Association of Ghana. Say yebeko omwa bosumi bia na panne what say omwo ansana what started dialysis treatment no. Mabwayam.
1: Is it a back to back? 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Hey, because it's a, I see. Let's appreciate them. It's a back-to-back win for them. Congratulations to you. 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
4: 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Shall we do a big round of applause for the team as they make their way here onto the stage?
3: Congratulations, Obi and the team.
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1: papa papa
3: I'm so Mr. Count, but the Adam is okay. The Minyan is obedient, body, you mean, tiny. He's a fine gentleman.
1: Yeah.
3: So, dear, be do. Near Chebush and Fuin, oh, my wife, Bruce, right? Tea war. But we shall feel good, allow it.
1: Yeah.
3: They love you too much. You see?
1: It almost was.
3: I think you are doing a great job. Obi.
1: Yeah.
3: Say me pa bonyina na so over to us dey away.
1: Amen.
3: Na we are you must say now your encouragement. There is a bright future ahead of you.
1: Yeah.
3: Intinu keep it up.
1: Me that says.
3: You ask intelligent questions. That be am catch you. Me say I told be now me tifie na afre u bisa na afre u nipa na access na. E wo mo an order be wo me say we arrest my case. Intinu why are there?
4: Ecosystem.
1: I wish you very well.
5: You're also doing well. You've been able to hold on. The naysayers thought that you couldn't handle this program for all this while. And I think that you've held your own. And it's good you've bettered your lot as well, increased your capacity. So the line of questions are top notch. It is apt and it is proper. Why are
1: they?
6: Openness, you know. I think that this shouldn't be a problem at all.
7: Mida itself should come out, yes.
6: Yeah, Mida should tell us, oh, Mirakui, this is a shareholding structure. Indigenous Ghanaians, they only maybe X percentage. And the Philippines, they only Y percentage. And I think that should settle this matter.
7: Honorable, it's always a pleasure talking to you. May that say powerful for your time. And the Honorable John Jinapone, a tenant canoe. CEO of the Kingdom Group, Abekan Saiwaha, Orua Jonathan Amofa. Boss, na Bibi Okoye de.
8: Director, Bibi Okoye pa.
7: Bibi Okoye pa. Elder Amos Kevin Anan. Asori penya kwa ba net sing.
9: Ah, me just so many of them.
7: Afisha pa uncommon to you. Afisha say na bibi ekwe.
9: Afisha na love.
7: Yeah.
9: Life lessons and a legacy come on.
7: Bibi.
9: I told the park come as some bia di year juba.
7: Sure.
9: Di enim kai. Na obo boy ho buy.
7: Sure.
9: Yeah, that's in so. Mojuma pa mo di ewo ecosystem so tie mo pa
7: that's
9: it. Kai say me call Nigeria last time
7: yes.
9: I was listening tie pa from the University of Nigeria that was where I was based.
7: Henry Nana Buache Nana B Abekansa Nana Kwa Banet saying
10: Obi
7: Henry Nana Buache
10: say Juma idea Obi we are the living legend though.
7: Living legend.
10: Udinyasheta. energy sunko.
4: That's it.
10: Inti we are the living
4: on a simple episode. So we soon pray. So we soon pray. But
10: I said, Bibi Roma, Yami de Nelson Edia Femme, Debia Dase, Adia Chingy, a Yayu Cocobo, D Nan Ebu Kevno. Uti will be an Izer or Joe Tate free a room as a real lunch.
4: Yeah.
10: I say, oh, do point, Juma. It will be our time. This is very strategic. Is any panel after the Juma or ya office or feel bored? And I say, you come in with a lot of excitement.
4: Sure. Lawyer Sammy Jenfi, I have a Akwaba. So Sammy, Akwaba, it's saying,
11: when you're done,
4: Bibi Akwe,
11: when you're media chain,
4: as over Hatche,
11: as over Frame Yache, also Frame Yache, but. Baby, major bread,
4: yeah,
11: remember Munqua, Mitty Cusis, and Mamma Moa Basso.
4: Yeah, that's
11: one production team who did you must so my Ghana. And congratulations once again for winning the radio program for the year.
4: Yeah, that's it. We appreciate everything you also do for us. Monsoma Kahone, Juman, it's me, Queen, Mitty, Edda Monsoa Sepa for the support and everything.
12: Yeah. Only means here, Momna, Mofi, and Namiti, would you make the Audi Namiti? And see, Maya used to, your line of questioning. Send a OC 100 program, and I think a bit me flow together.
4: Medase. Dudu na Obi, na eba ekosi sensu soa. Kaono, and Kaofu Fre Passu Primo Juan, Kaoye El Chamano, so so come. Na ekosi senso de yeri onam posa wo no ese ekosi ye
12: yes.
4: Inti ye boma baso ye see the good, the bad and the ugly.
12: Sure.
4: Obetini na so so ekosi sen na niamma miensa na mode ye adwuma e ba radio to inform, to educate and entertain. The sena ya meka ya na maybe mo bono mo ye program mu political program mu something. And now come on castation a war a ye gunja and kay program yabonra.
12: Yabonra.
4: And now come kupie so so a war a ye man prusia and come ye na yeri program. Now see see a number one cry dear.
13: In some Kenya, let's detach emotions and morality from the conversation. We all agree and concede, say, the politics of insult and your papa. But, say, you should say, Obia, did you be a term? And Obia can say, you be in Tino. Yemfa, the criminal justice system, and punishing Nipan, I don't think say proper. And on the MPP, I can say a constitutional overreach. And on a year, case a constitutional terrorism. Constitutional terrorism in the sense that Imrani woho, but the government of the day manipulate Imrano, or time Imrano, just to suit their political convenience. In 16 months, or much MPP for 16, and the Omako Jena Court, I remind you almost. So, by my fancy comedy, Achemqua, Omuni under section 207-208. Baba Mando, the one you're here any day, yes, we are called postise. Ministers need be posting AI video no more share LGBT attack here. Ain't you know we publish false news. David DeSando, you see what could post this doom so is back. Now no me analyzing the docket na me say David DeSando post in the Quran or send the question mark can say doom so is back question mark. Now ya suma a buy moon crow for at na land cruises, you see armed men bear 10 e to car if you are cry ako Cape Coast gomwa ako akwa chene the number if you say well bisa question say dumso aba na na 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ode Imbrana harass a political opponent, you know. And you're proper because it's a threat to our democracy. Mm-hmm. Now, section 207 and 208, Imbrana, your medication, kaka. Only just some brand and 1960 year passing brand, even though say a criminal offenses act no, and 1960 year passing some brand no, page 3 1863. And at Tama Brofuni Bedia Suno, or Moshe Sam Brand, Senior Bayer, Wa Obekase, Ghana, NG Independence, and a Brofuni Bedina Sam Brand, so Ababacho. And the original intent for the promulgation of Section 207 and 208, a transition by Raya Criminal Offences Act of 1960, Sam Brand, British, Nye, Senior Bayer, Omen the Becker Nipa Anua Tum, Omen the Becker Ghana for Anua Tum, Omen the Becker Mount for Anua Tum, Senior Bayer. I'm calling for independence. It was to suppress dissent opinion, to suppress criticism. Now, so when I did not hear him, he was a bimbi. At the same brana per se, South Colonial brana he passed 163 years ago. No, per se, or this suppress dissent opinion.
14: And to share, MPP and NDC, so how do you see? Only 92 months.
15: As simple as him.
14: I could hear two ways, I'm not sure. Mean tea and I mean who do those I say yes will be a quiet robbery near channel. Wona or court and a bush and four and then mantemu for it in a chi a bush mean tea bida. The senti saw ya near my ensem fata a bush ye ma you too. Now corners will be cold near next time by then when you beam. I didn't hear politicians near glorify service animal we. And to say, Obia, or Pessoa popular piano. So politics seems to say, or Pessoa would never be genuine, just at an idiot. No, my popular, I'm going to be under the camera, see also. And a cut from both sides, MPP and NDC. I remember President Rawlings, your mentee men in attempts are because Rawlings and another time, no? Say, would the attempts say so more? And you'll be no guy just say 24 for Drew Nakukrum. And the Rollins time, they're not at Indian and any hosa. But the rock of 4 pence or Oban.
15: As simple FA.
14: A honor term did he start to say, Papa. The deep president of 4 term, Tono Hokan, Hon Sema, Minty Minfama, no credit, and Kaby, then I buy. Yerba Mills cried, you do, baby, will be just a SMI or Dane. Because we hit it on a corner, so now we're doing 1 1 tears, they said, and then I ate dinner terms
15: at simple FA.
14: Yeah, sabi o mampeni na mpese midi na mebo nipa adinte edi matam sa na enipa asofa kese pa eh president Akufo-Addo and president Mahama ateni dipa but the entire one yes answer ye reward o mu
16: if one reward
14: o politicians say reward o mu and me nua bondi ma ban me mo biadi by in video said that one they've been rewarded uti mi share president nim ka jense were spoiled child.
17: You don't want to say that, me.
14: So you're mine. So who was your mine? And now when I'm a woman, I bet you so because we're a minister. But did you tell me the dim penny for you not tell me I'll be a minister? Do you know who had now what you say? What home on our back? Because of his old to me. How? And to present to President Mahama, you'll push in here. And so won't you be happy? When you're happy? And now President Akufo-Addo, no, you bush in here. When you're happy. Now dear mammy fan crown to chain. I'm on your phone. They say mum dear to the sense. Ye dear man your phone tell me we won't say honor and song. Yeah, they buy him for so.
15: I sent him for
14: 2 4 6 2. Now I'm hearing the video be now when you're quite only Pope Francis share, I don't need a man in Pope Francis name. Say what? And you easy. Santimura, ah, President Biaba Ghana have a chairman penia. The second place are of visiting, ayo my man here. Now, Sukon will be the mobile phone, I see the name. Now, but corner, Nayina say, friends, and life was asking them. Then you go more fire. Do you dare him for them? As you tell me, I'm going to have TV. Maybe I don't even glorify him with needing who did or checking at them. Tina Tamsa. Well, okay, because politicians not yet to Musa. Now, I'm not so for crowd, the idea of time, a bomb. Now, I'm so for penny, dear. Abreu,
17: I'm so for penny.
14: So for who's member?
17: Oh, any, any.
14: Prophet who's member? Well, Abreu, papa. I won't peep in this for Zan. Because I'm never drew you. I see when you're me, I see ne fre, I am your freno. Now, do much, dear. I so when I'm here, then the dear chairman said, or do a man share you the Akufo-Addo, sir?
15: A Semper FM.

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3: 6/30/26. 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Ye ma ho kwan because yes ana ye kan ko focus aboa chene o mu yem. Adin ti a wa wo te ho no ye me chi obi.
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3: Dentia. 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bill no I no din na so ya mani bill
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3: ye di obi kwa assembly shada nya assembly bi no na ye di nipa na tum 2 weeks and a 1 week 2 weeks and a 1 week you know enya de amemani ye de eje ho
5: the rebuttal has been said sa gold no Bank of Ghana atrew say as part of omo portfolio management and e ko hia say e was say omo eton because as a central bank no there is a percentage of omo revenues be also mutimi a keep in some of those assets. Omufisena across Rododo, it they had to diversify and sell. It to them a part of our normal operations. How do you respond to Eno?
6: Mina now to tell me. Oye Fantini.
5: Yes.
6: Ufia brasi ebuku wa mankises. Mima ame ye Fantini.
5: Sure.
6: Mina natire me Fantini. Biosi iyo no ye ehuruda hurada.
5: Eye ehuruda hurada sem.
6: Fantini wasi iyo no ye ehuruda hurada. Smokes and mirrors.
5: Really?
6: I'm telling you. I'll come there.
5: Okay.
6: But I'm saying to you, sir, so we saw gold seal nifima.
5: Yes.
6: Their policy in sovereign. Now let me take you back. Me pesa okai kai 2025 and komu biya minu di wode.
5: Me di wode, I'm sure.
6: Minu di nkomu mi ensa. Three interviews.
5: Yes.
6: One was on the losses that were being made on the gold purchase program.
5: Yeah.
6: Two was about the sterilization as a tool for mopping up excessive liquidity in the economy.
5: Okay.
6: And three was about the unexplained sale of 50% of our gold reserves. Obekai, again to the end of the year, after September, October, almost 50% of your gold reserves.
5: Yes.
6: At the time, no, and nobody could understand why they sold 50% of the gold reserves. When there was a policy to actually accumulate more gold. At the time, Omukache said we are over-concentrated in gold.
5: In
6: gold near about 40% of your reserves.
5: Sure.
6: Into Omukache, they have cash.
5: Yes.
6: Then, very quickly, they came back with what they call gun wrap. Say, gold no ma turn a crown. Say, so Omukache buy back that gold and more.
5: Yes.
6: And who had the pricing now? The price of the new gold they were going to buy was going to be higher than the price of the old gold they had sold because gold prices were rising. So everybody was wondering what informed the policy decision to sell the gold. Sir, explanation said, na yaye over concentrated in gold. No, Fantini beka se oye huda hurada. Eh, Bank of Ghana own, omu prepare management accounts every quarter. January, February, March, April, May, June, July, August, September. When in September, they compiled their management accounts, we know an authority said that is when they knew they were policy insolvent.
5: Now, so we be the story.
6: When did they sell the gold?
5: Last quarter,
6: November, December. No, gold. No, it was after September. Management accounts by Omu said they were police. Omu ye paid

0: One way no more said they were policy insolvent. Then they quickly decided, they said, the only way is to introduce a new revenue line. That is to sell the gold. So that story they told us said they sold 50% of the gold to rebalance the portfolio. Yeah. Now the evidence is here. And there are notes. There are notes from the auditors. Mm-hmm. That explains it is a one-off sale.
1: KPMG, Etro, BBSA.
0: I will find the notes for you. Say it is a one-off sale. Before we finish the show, I'll find it for you. It's not a regular idea. They can't be doing it every time. Now, next time, what are they going to sell again? And first of all, the press conference, which politicized it, sought to hide the real loss, which is 44 billion.
1: 34.
0: No, remember? 44 billion.
1: Okay.
0: But has been reduced by 9.6 billion because of salary and way to 35. And 35, no matter how you know, no, 15.6. Abeshe headline. No, I'm 19. Akoshe other comprehensive income. Now, I'll prove it to you. Go to page 17.
1: Yeah, the way a consolidated and separate statement of financial position as of 31st December 2025.
0: Simply produce the balance sheet of the bank.
1: Yes, yes.
0: In the accounting equation, they say asset is equal to capital plus liabilities. In the personal balance, we say, we show assets now on one side.
1: Yes.
0: Not capital and liabilities on the other side.
1: On the other side.
0: Okay. I say, I'm highlighting, net equity.
1: Yes. Yes. And I think there is total equity here.
0: Mm-hmm.
1: Total equity, you know, for 2025, for the bank, you know, a 96.276.379 billion Ghana cedis.
2: Story.
1: Who has been fair? I will be called.
2: Sudden. Now, am I a government appointee?
1: Oh, na say enye na say Martin Pebo enye government appointee.
2: Na say me when I make cancel mo. Eti repetition na me dey call you. OSPA.
1: Na me cancel offer wa o yam say wa na.
2: Me. Kaba di ba rose hite. Hey, listen. Me. Let me tell you, Obi, don't start. Listen, let me tell you something.
1: Yes.
2: OSP will call me on which grounds? If he come personally, let me tell you something. Soon, Dipa. Obi, I'm not telling you. It should not be that. Hey, on which grounds? I'm not going to be a man. I'm not going to be a man. Are you about to kill this thing? Even Chief Justice, you petition. Are you about to kill this? Don't bring down
1: the job. It depends on the kind of criticism.
2: Listen. Yes. Hey, it's what? Hey, my handy grab was here. Hey, listen to me. Send me a thing. Hey, bo, say it. Like, and then I'm in frame.
3: A simple FM.
2: No, I'm in frame. I don't know you are. Maybe you are. And now, somebody said, my call will be a good baby. Hey, over frame. Like, I'll go and he will. By the time I leave that place,
1: Kanduri and that.
2: I'll leave you, Gossage. It's a try. My horse, listen. Listen, I am not a politician. I am a spiritual man.
1: Yes.
2: You should know I am a spiritual. I am not a politician. I am a spiritual man. So don't go there.
1: Yes.
2: I have a church of Pentecost background.
1: Okay.
2: 88 and a man church of Pentecost.
1: Okay.
2: And I mean Apostle Anson Sim.
1: Oh, okay.
2: Apostle Ayakwan Sim.
1: Oh.
2: Me fa
1: FK Apostle Sim.
2: So yes, I've So, Apostle Jim, Chairman Sansim. Yeah. So, these are people that, I'm a Church of Pentecost product.
1: Oh, okay.
2: And listen now, who me say, me yet those people on the social media now, because
1: those are the training.
2: Yes, people from here, Lincoln Combra, and it's all, sir. It's not my idea. But let him bring our Mittens and Susum Nipa. Hey! Mittens and Susum
1: Nipa. OSP.
2: Oh, because I'm going to be a baby.
1: OSP, don't deal with Susum Massamo.
2: Oh,
1: the allegations are better in suffering.
2: Yes, oh, I'm not the answer. So, you yes, oh, yeah, we're not made man.
1: Now, what are you for?
2: Soon, some of the first. I tell you, not a bed, there my women.
1: Can do it,
2: Master. Like a bed, there my women.
1: Lori and Arabosa.
2: Listen to me. They should not. You can invest, Master Globo. That would have been doing. But don't try.
1: But not you.
2: Cardi Mirazi Hata.
1: Lori and.
2: Bose, hey, listen to me. Listen. You see, we must come to a point,
1: yes.
2: Men of God, we must declare power.
1: Authority.
2: Authority. The Bible said, for he did not give a spirit of fear.
3: Ah.
2: Boldness and sound mind. Therefore, there's no condemnation to them that are in Christ. Watch this. Don't bring yourself. Listen.
3: Apostle. Yeah, that's it.
2: But I say when even I'm a book poor. No, I said the next day not keep on. So it is not your intimidation. Oh, do you know how? Do you know people that frustrated me? Do you know frustration? Ah, say they were.
3: It's not her. And I'm not using a me who pictures saying I'm here. The one graduated from a KNUST.
4: Oh, Obi Bedwati.
3: Send me.
4: I'm saying we're about here now. I'm here to meet Kanwate. Where are my third master to?
3: Hey. For yando.
4: Ah, my third one, no. First one, no. Me a banking and finance, MBA.
3: And where you school, me?
4: KUST.
3: Okay.
4: And I'm here, logistics and supply chain management. And a recent one, yeah, I'm up for your master's in public administration. The third one, yeah. Paper five, I got two.
3: And oh, yeah, master's in qua five.
4: Aye.
3: Now, oh, Jaden was, I see, so.
4: Obi, me present me the yard, yeah. 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
4: da bi da phd o mu ni ska a doctor fu e da o mu so kwa I did almost so, doctor, Capri Bianu and Butum. It almost so.
3: You know, the master's in our best work, Gumus. Ah,
4: no, interest, no, eh, come
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0: 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Yadi Ekosi saying Jumedi no Ebremo. It's the holiday edition of our show live from our studios here at 355 Fan of Fast Street in Kokomlemle, Accra. Meeting your Saibon so from EOB. Yama mwenye na kwaba ni yana mwenye na ase se mweti mide mwafidi yeno atu Asempa FM so
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0: It's our nation's biggest and the most authoritative political, social and current affairs talk show Ekosi saying on Asempa FM. Let me say a big thank you to our production team, team led by Dominic Kisi Yabua, with support from Nana Chumberema, Jackson Osei Intiamua, Ebenezer Tete, Omai Hene Kwabena Sante, and Ekuya Buatua Iyado. Of course, the executive producer, Samuel Kwadade Irenchi, and we are not going to be Chidom Yedie Kosi saying, Ebremo. 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And you may say, Yemfa Ekosi saying, Emremo. Yet, let's say, 6:30 p.m. So we do 4 hours, 30 minutes. Prime Time Radio, Asempa FM. And take note of that. Now, our show is heavy on your thoughts, your comments, your observations. Come through with us. Your WhatsApp number is 0548-443-523. And a special day. Yen yanumin kremo for and a Eid ul Adha. Ain't a ye Usen kremo for a war. Two very important days. Ain't Eid ul Fitr no a war. And nobody can aye dada. And a ye de Eid ul Adha no air twaso. Na first one and no yukumen koko. And the other way, and then she and easy or shell for crumb pan or sham for kuma a kumin and she, you know, as a winnie and so catch it by you know, ya dee because ye can say, yes, mammy, Mary, and yum. Acha December, ye be we yesu. Ye we yesu are. So why my nanchinami be a men na men fraying. Your young swing him, dear, be and tea, I said And they are test on the HD, you know. But one of the things I would do today, and is I would give the opportunity for especially our Muslim brothers and sisters. Now, Wafre, I wish you be happy Eid. Very, very important. We want to do this for our brothers and sisters. Here we are. Now, interviews are Akano, yeah, they are trauma. So, and they wouldn't say, Ghana for was South Africa. Ah, my yes, say. Or ye voluntary and ye what is it? Any repatriation. But voluntarily no wow pese Ghana by Bwao now sign back to Ghana fleeing from xenophobic attacks across to South Africa no abai make a chartered flight available. Yatese NWA 2 p.m. And the first batch, no, Ebebababi do from South Africa. We have our reporters at the Accra International Airport. Ah, ebe kwa kofa the aircraft. So, abai eputi package be together for them. Na umube brinano are full of praises for government, especially the President John Dramani Mahama. Would get to the airport na fe yenu umube ebedi nkomo to know really what next for them. And I would share the package abai diegu akwemo for them. And then so yenemo ebeche details. It's a very, very interesting development. South Africans are not particularly happy Because I'm afraid say Ghana put him in bad light. But the problem is, really, I mean, some other countries, citizens for who they suffer such brutalities. But government and Fawong, Ghana has shown exceptional leadership, you know, as far as this issue is concerned. But would weigh the pros and cons. Now, Fiashe said, yeah, Nioma, ABC, Akko, Inti. The video on your screen now, near Ghanaian prisoners. Ghanaians are prisoners in South Africa. Some form of amnesty. And they will join the Ghana for every South Africa, aba back to Ghana. In the Russia car, now umusi free muna, South Africa prison service car, and umusi free muna, airport. Inti, they will join Ghana for every South Africa, aba, where your prisoners are. The South African government, ama wankwain se, umu yu wan free prison, and then they should join their compatriot, asin aba back to Ghana. But we'll deal with this issue some more. On the show, international relations expert Bebrina Bedin Komo, they share this move from Ghana, no, what it means to South Africa as a country and the rest of Africa. Because there are range private jet. Send them man for have suffered xenophobic attacks or South Africa to move evacuate one ed one every year. Ghana has shown that leadership. But what does it mean? After this, what? Already, there are subtle campaigns on social media calling for retaliation, calling for, and in fact, on this show, Crano, Ghana for Bibrina Kase, your signature tune, born one of the South African apartheid struggle songs now eba you know ebi bebe say yenya ebo you know into a lot of issues and na air cause but we'll take you to the airport enche na yahwe se se yenu anom Ghana for fi South Africa but we be do a yenu won be edin come package aban e wo ma won so no yenemo ebeche ni nyina into join us on your YouTube live stream na inkomo aye the videos e ka ho no Motimi ehunin yinara. Inti maybe a phone line is enough. Wa wishi wo dofu bi, wu nye bi, kramoni bi, a wu nimno, a happy eight. Very important. Ewe yin so, yene bus stop boys, ebedin komo. Bus stop boys ye, a group of patriotic Ghanaians, of course, they're led by Omu Vision Bearer, and the Vision Bearer will join us in studio. But a group of patriotic young Ghanaians, a kawon humbo omu se, Ghana mia mia aye fi especially on our major highways no ombeshe na umaki piho clean and they've taken their campaign a notch higher during this last few days in Suatutui they began a project say omu efa camera e de ko areas are drains akesia was storm drains e won near de na efie wo drains ni mo no it's unbelievable and Bastard Boys will join us in studio now anyone with the incomo exclusively ewo ekosi sense so you don't want to miss that interview as well me see a WhatsApp number this will be 0548443523 na yentie dia it's your birthday today Tracy, happy birthday. We pray for God's blessings for you, from your mommy and your daddy, and from Nana B and Grandma. Tracy, happy birthday. And also, the minority leader in Ghana's parliament, Osahin Alexander Kwame Afenyo Makin Esquire, N.A.N. Awuda. And happy birthday to you, minority leader in Ghana's parliament, an MP for the Efutu constituency. Honorable Osahin Alexander Kwame na Afenyo Markins. Asempa FM suni. Inti numbers a ube timi afre na waweshe unye bi udofu bi happy 8. Eye 0302-216546 0302-216546 0548-955-947. Oshe YouTube nswa. You can post a comment wishing someone a happy aid. We say Obi, as usual, this is Douglas Adano watching you from Manitoba, Canada, wishing Eid ul Adha to all Muslims in Ghana and around the world. Have a great show, bro. Thank you, my brother. Bernard Ment Boa Obi, greetings to all my friends, especially Police Inspector Abdul Ibrahim Salam of the Police Headquarters Transport. Okay, Bernard Ment Boa Edase. Obi, good afternoon to you and your team. Mary Michaelina say, Obi, it's just for the optics. A government who couldn't stand in for cocoa farmers when there was a decrease, we will have money to set these people up. Okay, that's Philip Quenin. Andrews Buedu. Obi, this is Andrews Osei Buedu, the incoming NPP Canada branch secretary. Kindly send my greetings to the Baumia family on this precious Eid Mubarak day. Selom Kweku Bankas says, Obi, please, they are not prisoners, but rather immigration picked them due to they not having permit. Okay. Wese Obi, watching you live from Hamburg. This is Nana, God bless. Nana Yedase. Obi, I'm watching you from Italy, Brescia. Richard Mills. Richard Mills. Yedase, Papa Painty. For those of you who have joined us on YouTube, thank you to all of you. Keep your messages coming. Wese Obi, good day to you and your team. Watching you live from Wanfa Anka Ohemen Boachikweku. Wese Obi, I am Francis. Oh no. Fancy Asamoa, watching you from Vancouver in Canada. Wishing Osahin Afenyomakin 1,000 a happy birthday. Obi, good morning. Watching you from Queens in New York. KNS Sport. And I won't know the way Abre. Inti Nipano Edoso. And we appreciate all of you so much. Wese Obi, good afternoon to you and a happy Eid to you and your team. Please, I need help badly. Your life, also your life and freedom is at stake. Okay. Kofi Uwa Ablekuma. Kofi Ablekuma. Obi, I'm watching you live from Aberdeen in Scotland. Okay, Aberdeen. Wow, my very own Aberdeen. Obi, I'm watching you from Achimbomso. My brother is in South Africa. They should be careful. If anything happens to my brother, Ajekum Walai, you. Oh, brother. Where's Obi? Today is the birthday of my soulmate, Ivy Pinkra. May God bless you and grant you all your heart desires. I thank God for bringing you into my life. Isaac Kwabena Danso, EPA Climate Transitions and Ozone Directorate, Head Office, Accra. 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Wow. Isaac Kwabena Danso, Yedase, Oyere, Ivy Pinkra, Ose Omano, Awodapa. Obi, I'm listening to you live from Okrapiman School Campus. I am Benze Nawa. Benze Nawa, Yedase. Obi, please keep your South African signature tune. When they go low, let's go high. And now the fire emoji. This one says, Obi, good afternoon. How is Mr. Kofi Juma doing? Hey, and I say, you're not a lawyer, Edi Nkomo. I have absolutely no idea. But you're not a lawyer, Edi Nkomo. Come through, idiots. You have four calls, Eid Mubarak dedications to friends and loved ones. 0302-216-545. 0302-216-546 and a 0548-955-947. 53 minutes after 2. In 7 minutes, it will be 3 p.m. Yeah, famo calls kakranafe yashe etumi atwaso. Good afternoon. Hello. Okay. It is 0302-216-545 and a 0302-216-546 and 0548-955-947. Obi, I am Daniel alias Sportsman, watching you live from Madrid, Spain. Greetings to Edicamfo 1994. That's Domas. I should think Domas Senior High School. Greetings again to all my friends in Doma Ayinkro. Okay, Daniel Asante, Eddie, and on. Good afternoon.
1: Hello?
0: Radio, no, my name is from Nepacho. Udin is
1: hello.
0: Udin is hello, Kasafrey.
1: Yeah, good afternoon.
0: Yes, Udin is saying.
1: Yeah, me wish Mahmoud Balkaji Sala. And then Madame Fuyaro. Omanina Abrik Manov.
0: Okay.
1: Wish you Omanina happy, happy. Balkaji. Thank you.
0: Very well. Yeah, that's it. Ma yemfa ni pafo frekosi say insoni. Tell a friend to tell a friend to tune in to 94.7 Asempa FM. Obi, I am Yofi watching you from Corby, England. Keep up the good work. Thank you, Yofi. Obi, I'm watching you from Hornburg in Germany. Kwejo amofa. Kwejo yedase papa. This one says, Obi, please, can you imagine how many Ghanaians are imprisoned in other countries? God bless the president for this move. Buzia from Zaragoza in Spain. Okay. This one says that... Obi, good afternoon. Your listeners are part of the show, so please do us a favor and stop playing the South African tune. We can't indulge... when they go low, we have to go high. And let's take our time. I know the issues are a bit, you know, sentimental, but muma yenya butre. Why? 0302-216-545 and a 0548-955-948. David, Mr. Tour Guide, says, Obi, I'm watching you live from Baltimore. This one says, good day, Obi. Watching from my usual location, Botiano. Greetings to Honorable Sylvester Tete, the incoming NPP General Secretary. Hashtag NPP Beba 2028. Ma yenya other callers. Good afternoon. Okay. Wait, sir, Obi. My name is Asunaba Kwesi Esiedu, watching you from the City of Love. That's Wolverhampton. Oh, okay. In the UK. Charlie. The United Kingdom of Great Britain. fantastic. Enti Weise Obi. Keep up the good works. Happy Eid Mubarak to Kumkum JFK, Nana B, and Honorable Carlos Ahinkra, the incoming National Treasurer of the NPP. Abele is in Nungwa. This one says, Obi. Okay, ma main call Ahomanesu Emra. Na Yemra, MRD, and Common. Yemfa Munko Airport. 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
0: and I mean kai omo a etie yen se oba ye YouTube live stream na Ubehu videos, Foreign Affairs Minister, and in Penifua, who do be brain and now Chief of Staff Julius Debra, Ewoho, in the
2: Omega. I am a day, Sametunka, but over to me as I be a mamma.
0: No, no, me musa question, Yamatre, me musa question. Now, me kase, a man from YouTube, and me share videos from the Accra International Airport. It is Siciano, a bias is a Yamuna say, Omuba Bedua, arrangement, let us say.
2: Obi, I am a day cemetery coming in, a year, baby or Mudia could run in Tina, a tennis idea. Say, oh, mama, media no every abonte or cry, yabba, a year arrive at terminal 2 inside the honum. A honum now, or more ever adding a monster soon could ya, or more ever to come on, son, I see from but, and penny for a man who are more hanum, Sabre dia eye Uruaja Chikwesin Foreign Affairs Minister Deputy Mahu KOB KOD enso so ewa hanom Nadmu Director ewa hanom Mubama Omuba die but as important ya ubisa me no man said that it and say means ahoma no etwetsi ewa hanom
0: na me busa se ahoboa ben na aban die agu akwan mu fo Ghana for the free South Africa airban. Omo be do a ahoboa ne te say
2: hello obi ba cho motu benka.
0: Okay, ma yemfa insi bibia totoma ye besan so akona ye timi akwa akoto aso ekosi sen so ne haya sempa 94.7 FM enti clearly utu ze bibia owo no dede ene ade nti no enya ade a otumi ete yenka but that's the live report from the Accra International Airport eho ena aban panyifo akwa akotwen a omo twen se yenu ya nume free South Africa airby ya tese first batch ni nipa be 300 ena airby inti 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eputi a package together for them, integration allowance, any allowances be a kahon. Government intends to build a database of Ghana Fauna Air Bending for the purposes of job placement, any identity. And you're a brain, you would share all those details with you. Say, Medicare Council, you're being international relations experts, be now you're not so to me, Eddie and come just to find out the implication of, you know, what's happening, you know, on South Africa, on Ghana, and on the rest of Africa. Inti, nini na ye nkomoa, ene yebeshe ni yetumi, edi. It's the holiday edition of Ekosi Sen, live from Asempa FM. We say, Obi, you are live here in Hartford, Connecticut. Thank you. This one says, Obi, Takwes Medeama Sporting Club is being crowned Ghana Premier League champions today inside the state-of-the-art TNA Stadium. Indeed, a great day for Takwa and Wasaman. Congratulations to us. Emmanuel Swanzi Bafo, we're a proud son of Wasafiase, ewo Takwa ena udiwe abreye yedase. Obi, last Monday, May 26th, that's 25th May 2026, was 63 years of the establishment of the now African Union. Has the AU taken any steps to question the government of South Africa? We do not preach hate, violence or retaliation, but let the government and people of South Africa know that we shall not forget. Africans will not forget this blatant betrayal. Robert Obemiam in the United Kingdom. Obi, good afternoon. I'm watching you live from Leeds in the United Kingdom. Greetings to Ejuduman. Is it Ejusoman or Ejuduman? Old student. Obi, keep on doing your good job for Mother Ghana. Hayford Owusu, Bibinafra Yao Focus. Hi, Obi. Please wish my daughter, Kerlin Owusu Kwating Enima, a teacher at Bremen RC in Kumasi, and granddaughter Nanaya Echan Ajiman Pempe of Dumfries, Virginia, a happy, glorious birthday. And I will say, Osai Emma, happy aid to Mr. Fatao of the Ministry of Finance and his family. You know, a happy aid. Inti Jimmy Owusu Kwating, Ewo Virginia in the US of A, and on the way, Abrey. Ma men kwa homano sana men share ubia yenyano na fe yeni enkomo Asempa FM suni. Okay, in the matisa yen reporter wo airport wana sign so ababa in the yen share afi. Insia, what's your name? Insia. Hello. Hello. Okay, Enti unfortunately a tier for mode ebechayen e baby or one de dininti ama yenteninka eye. Listening to you live with my family, Obi, on our way to our daughter Emanuela's graduation, Cecilia Amwaten or Oslo in Norway. And congratulations to you, Emanuela Amwaten. Congratulations on your graduation. And we hope that the first university graduation and answer high school and our college university also in your first class, so also in your first class now BBA to me equi, you know, very very important. Make your family proud. It's very very important. Ekosi says the higher sempa 94.7 eventi videos are moving or yeah YouTube live stream this one now videos from the Accra International Airport into the Air Kosovo Airport, who is here, I don't know, as we await our compatriots who are coming through from South Africa. We say, Obi, good afternoon. You are live here from Dublin in Ireland. Greetings to all NPP members inside Ireland. People, and Udiwe Abrein. People, yeah, that's it, papa, for your message as well. Weisa Obi, good one from the leaders. This is one of the ways a country shows the world how powerful they are by not leaving any of her citizens anywhere, whether dead or alive. Good afternoon. Michael Ewo Coventry, Edie Eni. Michael, yeah, that's it. Samuel Kodom Efa. Also, God bless you, Obi. God bless you back, my brother. And thank you. Obi, I'm enjoying the show here in Kwalebu. Wishing Honorable Boachie Jakon, incoming NPP National Chairman, a happy Eid. And Lance Corporal Madame Gladys Addo of Ekopon Division, Oblite Kome, Ewo Kwalebu. Obi, please, my sister is in South Africa and I want her to come home. So get... Okay, in open hotline, Bia Odebe Sendeno, to get in touch with the authorities. She should please contact the Ghana High Commission, Iowa, South Africa. That's really the way out under the circumstance. And this one says that Obi, on this special day, let me take a moment to wish all Muslims in Bibiani and Yaso Bekwai Eid al-Adha. May their sacrifice and prayers be answered. My greetings to Honorable Kingsley Ejay Menu, former DCE, Bibiani and Yaso Bekwai. I am Gambo, listening live from Tesano. Okay, Gambo, Yedase. Obi, good afternoon. I am Edu Pako from Rotterdam. You have a fantastic program, but I'm addicted to your program. Anyway, a lot of people are complaining about you playing the South African music. Thanks for your good work for Mother Ghana. Kweku Edupako Edie Eni. Okay. Enti ma yenshena yentwaso. Let me pause here for this short break. 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
10: Stay soft, then Kaibo Kessie Biaba. 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Cranny will be a yam of front to me for one sanka.
11: Jack Patabar, if you may
12: Wado! Wado!

traffic next year. The match will be a dodgy affair. And you must be the man echo. Friendly stories and a filler scene. As soon as I saw, let's see a man. Women can't show you a book on Sunday. Just a BBA.

0: kosi senye bonsoir wo mene sempa de brane mama obi som obi som
1: 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womre na 19 minutes after 3 on a Wednesday afternoon and a 27th May 2026 and yadamu ase se mokoswa mojimre itie yei yanyan intie se the flight at the Ghana for nebene nyababidu ewa Accra International 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
2: ya minya
1: na wapu omu ya die
2: obati ya darumani ya shi ye
1: ya danyamiasi ya danyamiasi bachwa ya na wamu anoso kakra ama yen ene you know true to abide promise no the first batch of Ghanaians repatriation no IS success from Ababi do Ghana but we share a fake commentary I started even from South Africa. South Africans need be especially some of the youth now engage in that protest and now omo other Africans they say oh I said the reaction from Ghana is excessive na omo nyini said your course no should warrant this kind of reaction. Who is saying me pacho?
2: Yeah, I'm sure with people. But since I asked the size of the class, I said, overreaction, all kind, a response to him, say, this is that your team on the floor, and I said,
1: the way
2: foreign minister, no, I engage the diplomatic community about the issue, and we don't know the overreaction.
1: I think it's both.
2: Well, we call a speed. Also, the one I can say, not a big spoon. The course from 1994, right from 2008, 2012, and now almost about so far recorded now, almost about 8,200 and actually over xenophobic attacks. It is almost from normal to normal to school or to say, your mom would die for a young friend of match or match. Your mom would die, I could see your mom is someone to me. We can't do anything about it. We are country, we work of its sort. One to know, Emma or Timon Mufua, now this year will be months. One to know, my mom for a certain moment. I hope so. Videos are. Nipana is here, Joe Mobano, Ghana phone. When you say Joe Maniati,
1: yes.
2: At some point, you know, may compare with your beginning, may bear then a Nama. Actually, I see a fee. And you know, people are happy, say, Oman Penny, as you imagine, but they are very happy about it. And you say, you overreact or not. The government of Ghana, I am from India,

0: from Kofo. I say, we share so far, no baba ya kona. It seems that the government is very mute, and not that it's unconcerned. Me feel say, me say gunechi. Inti me inkana kesi. Inti no, that is the route I am sure you be take here. You be boy, you team am ufo ho bani. And I think say it's or may be a na a worth of his salt now done the citizens know. You know, we go out there and do what the government of Ghana has done. And it's kudos to the government of Ghana by all standard, if you ask me.
1: Would you, because NNO, it seems the narrative, you know, and Namekan, BBC Africa, even poster or more year about a buying move, you know. The narrative, you know, South Africans need push the fact that we a crack down on illegal immigrants in their country. It sharply contrasts previous narratives. Abegani say, "Oh, Omoji enyuma into Juma was a South African say na Omoji into Omunfree mine munkone ebu omo." When you they are pushing a certain narrative, say these are illegal immigrants in their country. Omo peso Omunfree Omo mine mu echo. Do you agree? And now Omunfree say it is still xenophobic no matter what.
0: How do they ascertain, say, nipa we are nam ho ya okui or illegal immigrants? How do you ascertain? Unye dwa immigration, unye police. And now what's wagum no? You don't have any standard out to make us say we're illegal immigrant and I say we is living there without document. And see what can you now boom? I think they're pushing that false narrative, no? And what by our analysis, no, I deal with a bit me a sense in some few years to come, a bit me next year, a bit me next 2 years. I think it is just to avoid the diplomatic embarrassment. I'm saying, up to South Africa, and you say, up to South Africa, we'll be out in the South Africa. So I think a very lame response to try to find a new way out of this. Clearly, I'm out for shop. How do you know say nipa na wa to shop ma or threaten say we flew hono or illegal immigrant or na ana so ni illegal immigrant. And I think say abino I think or two who be see what think obit me san shusa if you mu we na what me atu ntezuko kwa che etimamu fo no. Ono so ye ni on can be a for so many reasons. E be aka say political reason because on beto aba the government doesn't want to do anything that will come across as say on TA the team of Mufono. Because you say when the government begins to be very unpopular, sometimes it throws in some of these, you know, protests here and there,
1: yeah,
0: just to, you know, deflate divert attention. You know, attention on the government. Now it is in the doors, but whichever way you want to look at it, you know, I think this xenophobic narrative, you know, Omayama she say, you know, pushing the fact say illegal immigrants and almost 2 million years so no.
1: Yeah, because I was a bit surprised when I read Osha BBC News Africa 1 hour ago. When they omo a post video of Ghana for na ewo airport in South Africa, yedi omo air banner. And this is what accompanied the video on BBC. I'm gonna say a flight carrying almost 300 Ghanaians has left South Africa. They are part of a group of around 800 who registered for repatriation in response to violent protests against illegal migration in several South African cities. And it seems that they are finding a nice way. But Osha words now, even BBC News, Eyusu, violent protest. Omu Yusu against illegal migration. And the word xenophobic, because of what it carries, you know, it finds no expression even in a post like this. And the mami busa question now, mi busa, you know. Is this a deliberate thing? Hello?
0: Monkey.
1: Hello, Doc. Hello, Doc. Hello? Hello? Too bad. Our lines are messing up

0: today, you know, it's sad. 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Sir, you bet me asan enya door kana yere no ewi yen common no. There are still some other issues. I was say me busa no ewo ho na fe ye hwese de nyo mbisa go ye international relations expert and yere no AD and common on the decision of the government of Ghana to repatriate our compatriots from South Africa in a voluntary repatriation. Or more, Eddie Wundin acquire about 800 Ghanaians. Eddie Wundin buy. They want to be repatriated back to Ghana. And first 300 ena eba or more makanenso ebetuaso aba. You know, that's where we are with this particular issue. Unimunso say yedi kind ya tuja se ene yene Bastard Boys ABD and Common in the enche mubete wonka. Eko si sen yusen haya sempa. Uwa adwen chabu modern sa wadebe brain 0548-443-523. Your WhatsApp number eno no. Yes. Doc, inti mi name se zisi adi ya utime nga? Inti from the BBC Post na me kaima wono. Do you see a deliberate attempt to want to change the narrative?
1: Sir, and I'm the kind of say, the MTA our kind of also a response to violent protest.
0: Yes,
1: against illegal immigrants.
0: Sure.
1: Now, sir, seven people are granted says I have some near question only illegal immigrants. Is that how to deal with them? Say Ghana has here, I mean, no, can say yes, you are illegal immigrant or has he?
0: Yeah, no,
1: South Africa for only be bureau has here. Nobody is going after them. They try say just to find out how more papers and how many papers. And you know, say will be an illegal immigrant. Kana, the point is that is not how you deal with a person. There is an established way. I that way will be illegal immigrant. I didn't fashion. Unye police, unye law enforcement officer. But you know whether almost can say a xenophobic attacks or not. The point I'm making is that there is a historical narrative I bit me follow over a decade. I just say every now and then, sir, this kind of attacks occur on African immigrants in South Africa. And you know, I really don't buy the idea. Say the only person we hear no, it will overshadow the fact that xenophobic attack. They can sugarcoat it in every language that they want to be, including the BBC, but Ghana phone a free hall banner, almost come as a match hour. You know, say a pure case of xenophobic, you know, attacks. Yeah. Omo nam to two amount for shops. How do you know, say, nipa out in a shop? Oh, yeah, illegal immigrant, and that's all, yeah, illegal immigrant. It was a blanket statement. All African immigrants in the country, and yeah, African immigrants, time, yeah, they're among the time, this one, everybody must leave. Who take in some normal or more canal? You know, I think, say, it's neither here nor there.
0: Ain't he beyond the response from the government of Ghana, which has been commended by people all over the world, no? What else should the government of Ghana do? Again, not to destroy diplomatic relations with South Africa. You know, sir, over Africa, South Africa is the only country that can't BRICS block. They play a strategic role in Africa. How do we manage this going forward? Already, Ghana phobia, kase, we should also retaliate. I mean, a big crack, kase, go fields, takwa mine, or more Lisa, eba be wu next year, no, ema abain in renew, ema won. There are talks, say, yem boycott, South African businesses, and all of that. I mean, abain and manage is hard, ye say.
1: Well, so beside me, I think, there are diplomatic channels, levels, and strategies. If you want to answer your question, so far I'm a follow the Ghana government of Ghana. I hear FSRD by first engaging the Ministry of Foreign Relations or South Africa, and then the agreement to launch an investigation into the issue down the wire. I think say these threats are still going on. Anything tonight, the Ghanaian government took another step by making available means to bring Ghanaians back. I think that the step they have taken further is the diplomatic the engagement of the diplomatic community through the African Union. I think they've taken that step further. Now, Martin said, in the upcoming African Union engagement, they have agreed to take the issue to the African Union. And I think it's one of the most useful channels because of the sheer diplomatic embarrassment it brings to South Africa. I think to South Africa, now, and it's a rare thing in history, if you say, these were some of the means by which the OAU then brought diplomatic bear or pressure on the apartheid regime through OAU, through certain leaders within OAU. The apartheid regime was made very, very unpopular. In fact, I remember, say, at some point, Liberia and Ethiopia, supported by Ghana and other African countries, took South Africa to the International Court of Justice, because the apartheid regime, you know, had some stranglehold on Namibia. There are so many ways. And I think South Africa, Jacinta, say, overreaction, you know, because it has implications. If a whole country like South Africa is dragged to the African Union because of racist attack on African immigrants,
0: mm-hmm.
1: it has diplomatic capital that you lose. What yeah. I say, it yeah. has sheer diplomatic weight. If you're near one of the strategies, I think it's a step in the right direction. If you know, we are going to retaliate
0: mm-hmm.
1: by causing harm to South African economic interest here. No, yeah, we'll be cutting our mouth to spite. I said the account to yeah. spite your face or something.
0: Two wrongs
1: trying to make a right. It doesn't happen.
0: Mm.
1: Yeah, allow your home. So processes now. You put ourselves through the manifest and see how it goes. Rushing. I say immediately. You know, we are going to retaliate. We've already put in line certain measures. Let's see how those ones manifest before we start thinking of how to affect South Africa's economic interest in Ghana here. Because the other thing is that you must be careful. South Africa, no, because the government is not strategically smart. They are really backing the wrong tree. The African immigrant in South Africa is not the cause of the economic predicament. It's the system or the structure.
0: Yeah.
1: The post-apartheid regime has failed to implement what we call the black economic empowerment. Yeah. Now, assessing can benefit the majority of black South Africans.
0: Sure.
1: Until the few white Afrikaners are still owning almost 70 to 80% of the arable, cultivable lands in the area.
0: Yeah.
1: Resources need to go on. And this is why sometimes people in court blame President Mandela. I don't want to go into that.
0: Sure.
1: Because they claim, say, he won the political... how do you call it, power for them.
0: Yeah.
1: And then the economic aspect that ought to have structurally transformed the South African society, you know, was still left in the hands of white South Africans. And, you know, really, you know, the African immigrants in South Africa are not the problem. They are contributing to the GDP of South Africa. They are contributing to the labor sector of that country. And the South African companies here are making so much profit, but they are also employing Ghanaians. I think that we have to be the big brother. Unfortunately, as small as we are, we probably have to be the big brother, approach the issue with some maturity, and see how things manifest going forward. Now, it is getting out of hands. Nkrumah took certain measures. When President Nkrumah, Ghana became a republic in the 1960s, and we were no longer a diarchy, idea or yet the Boer apartheid regime is a one. Or boycotted South African goods for Ghana. And he went ahead to convince all other African leaders to also boycott South African goods.
0: Mm.
1: The next thing he did was to nationalize all British firms in Ghana. And it provided extensive, you know, the apartheid regime was provided by, you know, the British and the Americans. He nationalized British firms in Ghana whose extensive support was being provided to the South Africans. I think the Ministry of Foreign Affairs of Ghana, Honorable Kuchito Black, our minister, has done a very good job by bringing some of these pressures to bear. Yen Chen, Yen Chen, said the ABC. And then he said, but he said, Yen Chen, because like I said, these South African firms here have also employed Ghanaians. Let's see what happens in the days ahead of us.
0: But to take it a step further, no? Say, if you were in the shoes of Cyril Ramaphosa, our president of South Africa, he himself, a black, Onuankasan, one of the richest men in the country already, you know, black South Africans, they create Huno with some way, Kakra, so I say, he is part of that click now, omono, omoni abrofo ne kati deals are omonyo omo hotam and the rest of Black South Africa no enisika. You now have become president. Your people are crying, so omuni opportunities, and this is the way they choose to express themselves. Say, so, oye Ramaphosa, what would you do under the circumstance?
1: Well, I'm happy you say if I'm Ramaphosa, I'm not Ramaphosa, so I can't really think for him. Except that he is in a very tight position because he has to navigate between the devil and a hard place.
0: Yes.
1: Because on one instance, no, he has a political constituency to satisfy, which is in Kofona Omoye FNC and protest. You might team as on South African. You are supporting outsiders to the detriment of your own people. And one councillor, it is a diplomatic embarrassment. Said the Mekai, you know, already, you know, to South Africa. So, and, you know, or between a rock and a hard place. What will you to do? You know, it's very very difficult in my opinion. I think say on also share. Elections now already. No, Nankasano, he's sitting in a very very difficult position because there are some corruption cases that are threatening his political stability. And you know, he's in a very very difficult position for me to suggest what I would do if I were in his shoes. And you know, actually, in some working down, he's been very soft on the issue. He's not been very forthcoming on a critical condemnation of the South Africa for no, you know, and I think that. Once again, he has his eyes on the elections that is coming up, and he probably, you know, wants to be seen. I mean, he wants the ANC to be seen as sympathizing, you know, with the South African, you know, people.
0: Yeah. And for Omoa, we'll share with YouTuber Ubehu the chartered flight the Ghanaians if South Africa by, you know, and Ababe Landia, Ghana for ACC Efrimo. Doc, into now that they are here, you know, say, Nipa be 800 and register as one person, they won't ever. First 300 aba. Omo be dufie. What should we do with them? Abai already, you know, say, Abai announce a package for them, including integration allowance and a database be a buying so be build to aid with job placement for them and all of that. What again can government do?
1: Well, this is an area I have very little expertise on, but I think there are more than 800 people in there are more than 800 Ghanaians
0: in
1: South Africa.
0: Yes.
1: I'm sure said so far women are registered. See the thing is and you'll be asking the person about and you'll be Ukraine talk why cause you are a man for Ukraine and Russia amount for Queen. So you are aware, say there are people that through either dubious means, the Yankanokwen in Chom that have found their way there, trying to make a living. And you know, at the idea Diane, it's a month for table, so dear. Some people will go a mile to get it. And you know, repatriation, yeah, I see a union, and you'll be an official buying the face.
0: Yes.
1: And you know, I think, sir, in Nippon, Akrana, almost a summer banner. A bit more, and yes, sir. They already have established how they call it. They have establishment, and as a business establishment in Ghana. And I would be okay now. The capital kaka when you know, person sign the bill if you know where invest. And I said the TBA, they are not coming to ground zero, and that's my opinion.
0: Mm-hmm.
1: And I think so with a little effort from government, you know, once he's able, to, the government has been able to announce an integrative package. I think so it will help them to settle whatever they have. Once the government is able to come through for them with some little assistance, I think say, they'll be very happy. But I also think say, there are some who still want to be there. Say, I'm going to make it ends meet. Because these things, eventually it dies down.
0: Mm-hmm.
1: Maybe after elections now, you know, and after some period of time, you know, it will die down for them to return to normalcy.
0: Yeah. Very well. Doc, my nurse, Bibia Nia, your best number be didn't come obio. Why?
1: Yeah,
0: that's Papa Painty. Dr. Yao Mreku, a international relations analyst. Now, Oshe, as published on the Ministry of Foreign Affairs, Facebook page now. Evacuation from South Africa. The government of Ghana announces that all Ghanaians being evacuated from South Africa due to ongoing xenophobic attacks shall be entitled to the following. One, a welcome home financial package. Into financial package at the amount. Number two, transportation assistance to their various destinations across Ghana. In this baby who free beer in Ghana, who drew a cry, a buying air mouse car, or the ebefa transport ako, se uko tumu, uko hamile, uko axim, uko elubo, na wetumi edi ako. Ena reintegration allowance. A bambe se ama reintegration allowance. Ena free psychosocial support. Free psychosocial support. And a number five, a entry into a special database for jobs and startup opportunities. In the way ne nyoma inumua abaindi yegu akwemu, say yenu yanume free South Africa airbay, yebeshani yetimi e de amawom. And that's where we are. What do you think? Ma yente wa drinche ewu weho 0548 443 523. Obi, I'm doing the listening from the People's Republic of Tinkong within the Ekuapim North Municipality. We free Dr. Amos Rutherford Azinu. Legacy Crop Improvement Center. Ono NAA CEO. Eva the founder and the CEO. And Odiwe Abraye Dase. Papa, Asempa FM suni, ekosi isen djume diye nwa suguswa utiye no. Ma, main kind messages kakana fe, yemrani ene, Bastor Boy, sen shasi yenin komo. We se Obi, I have heard gold fields want extension for their mining lease. Please tell the land minister not to renew for them. We have competent mining companies here in Ghana. Samuel Mante or Accra Pantan and Audiwe Abraye. Obi, let's speak on this matter. Okay. And George Amua Mensa or Milton Keynes. Enra. Message we would buy and they were signed the same message ababio me pacho tie show no na issues I hear discuss no na would the home messages abray. Obi, 2nd June will be my birthday. Please wish me on all your platforms on that day. My name is Kwame Ejapong and I live in Duisburg, Germany. In the Kwame, yeah, that's a happy birthday in advance to you though. And this one says, belated happy birthday to Sergeant First Class Edu Kwame of the U.S. Army, whose birthday fell on the 24th of May, 2026. It is Sergeant First Class Edu Kwame, who is U.S. Army. And belated birthday to you. I hope you're doing great. Ma yentie we emraye ba. Bastor Boys, I a cradle, a was studio, ha. Ye shas ye, Eddie, and Como. Eko si, Sainsuni. 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
0: Aya the grand finale.
1: Arsenal versus PSG.
0: Yeah, sure, Giants Crystal.
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1: Did you know that Ghana currently spends more than 8 billion Ghana cedis annually importing food that can be produced locally? 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Week 2 explores research, innovation, mechanization and live coverage of the Ghana Horticulture Expo 2026 from the 11th to the 13th of June at the State House Forecourt. Week 3 examines infrastructure, value addition, youth participation and agricultural financing, while Week 4 highlights opportunities across key horticulture value chains. The final week looks at consumer power and Ghana's roadmap to food sovereignty by 2030. 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

Missy, it's your blood die on Missy Watch, Motor Mile 7, and I don't matter you with your dunk on you. So we single room self-contained, cheap and whole, and a two-bedroom apartment at Town Grand Hadia and one HM estate.

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1: 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And so far say who follow Bastor Boys on social media ubehun say omaye a lot of videos of the flood situation in the city. Now some of the videos no are shocking as far as in sanitation management is concerned ewo capital city Accra. Storm drains ni bi ni big drains ni bi wo inwura etemu no esewani and so catch. And we have some videos from them ye be yi amamu nyina mu hu na wo hu bone a asomanfo ya ye di di ye ho ewo ye man Ghana especially within Accra. And Munshan, so it's an interview you don't want to miss. Mini Akwa bete saying
2: Inya Yaboko na Rama unswe.
1: Apumye. Udin ankasa edin.
2: Heneba kwe Josafu.
1: Oh, Heneba kwe Josafu. Una we founder of Bastard Boys.
2: Bachoi.
1: Unkwa na ufana anamu ye group.
2: Okay, sha sefi mimi unkwa sunubi ya bye.
1: And other people be join in.
2: Yes.
1: Oh, okay. It is ya moya bear saying.
2: Actively, 62. Yes, but okay, now boom, we are crowded over 124.
1: Ah, umuni na apart from mono, umbo akani na volunteers ana.
2: Mhm. Yangu sa cross me a volunteer.
1: Oh, okay. And how long have you been doing this? Why away for how many years? Ne?
2: July be exactly 3 years.
1: July ya ebe ya. Now 3 years. In a day dream win na eba. What did you set out to want to do? And then now, we're here with Bastard Boys.
2: Okay, me buta epa mundi na mpese me de echichiri muchere mabunu titiri use. Daache ne eka ho asem no ye ne ye beneficiaries of that daache no.
1: Okay.
2: And instead of say be kasa na sume si anye si obenti anye si no, how about say yes sem ne ye me kasa na action.
1: Action.
2: I de be chire ade e betimi de aye e de prevent the reoccurrences of the problems that exist in our country, no.
1: Wow. Now, starting out where we school, Anna.
2: Oh yeah, me here University of Ghana in 2016.
1: 2016.
2: Yes.
1: Where your course, man?
2: Me youth in development work. BB has to do with CYP, Commonwealth program. You're running for 2 years.
1: Okay.
2: Yes.
1: No, I'm only Legon running.
2: Yes.
1: And who enrolled Legon on that course for 2 years? A youth in the
2: youth in development work.
1: Development work.
2: CYP. I don't know, friend.
1: Oh, that's interesting. In who we are, no. Not just say what you decided to do. Na a bad naturally to you from training. Na unya wole gona na development work. Na sanitation ne adeka ho.
2: Not necessarily, but I think say no. It was a course deliberately to raise.
1: Leaders.
2: Expert for on the handle the sustainable development goals. No?
1: Ah.
2: Yeah, the course no, yeah, in line with that.
1: I mean. Oh, okay. Inti Uriye sa program no, and then how did the idea to create Bastard Boys ne come?
2: Okay, me here and me construction QGMI, QG before no me circle Dubai no.
1: Oh.
2: Now there was a project before me was go school kana me na me chimi taxi dada. Inti me school no kra me say nya Uber, we to Uber count the taxi name obi.
1: And then I would cheat Uber, no?
2: Nah, and along the line, Uber, I felt like driving too much into the same. And I'm the call construction. We call construction, so I'm called as driver. But driver, I'm first number of survey department. I'm studying. I'm more
1: circle Dubai.
2: No, I don't know about Temali.
1: No, that Temali.
2: Yeah, Bolgatanga rather.
1: Okay.
2: To Polmakum.
1: Okay.
2: Yes, road. Okay. 110 kilometers road. Three major bridges. Baku, white voter and a red voter. There's another way I'm brief here around Tilly Forest.
1: Okay.
2: Then also bridge before.
1: Now, some construction. What was your school?
2: Dabi, Monsieur on field.
1: Driver.
2: Yes. Timisha from survey. Survey, now you see how to use the total station, how to survey in area. They from there, no. And then they call, because your supervisor in concrete. U drains, trapezium drain, concrete. See all the classes of concrete they've been here for that project. No, I'm here concrete, no.
1: And the back. You see on the job.
2: And on the job, practically. Yeah, because I'm a civil engineer by practice. And from there, no, 2023, and I'm here, since he had a scan, you want to say, Juman, you see, and coffee.
1: To a man to a road,
2: and to a road,
1: no more Lusuma, Juman, no.
2: And in Beth, you know, and I'm a share, Sikara Kramania from construction. How I meet me putting it to use a sacrana, I can say, so, okay, I sat here, but this is what I've achieved from it.
1: Sure.
2: And I'm somebody, me and I admit to Apostle Doctor Engineer, could just have a cantanka the late. Now, no, in church, out of my brand name, Mufrani, you know, I said, ye buta ye de wasa ase suno se ye ba ye haye ama ye honi nchirima nti eno nti na ye part of me thinking se every time bi am bisa me ho the simple question de ekosu nyina wo Ghana ye de na me metimi aye de aboa nti one day me call beach as usual am taiko beach but me observing who say ubedu beach na no the volume of debris e wo ho no it doesn't come because of omo ko beach no nti me observing who say the irresponsible communities now, yet it even the years to ball a good basa basano. And on us, I will suit her now, who ball and in another big Japon, the ponos where Yegus and Sunano. It's a bit near Siano there, and yes, you go back to the source, the roots, which is the irresponsible mindset, and I don't care. So, the mainly, you know, the interest of Bastard Boys is to promote patriotism, volunteerism, and selflessness, where we action also near the church. This is how you can help, I can help. In the end, if it's me, I drive you away malaria. So, so I start here. Assassin car, I never say you targeted bar stops.
1: Okay.
2: So never, at least not that time. No, that mentality is that we be back Ghana for the first time at the first place of contact, a bar stop. So do on a wife here. A very easy say, obey me a DNA in attempt. So the initial never say a bar stops, but you remember who say issue need go beyond bar stops. There is a drain crana baby a free day bar stop on in a fink one two by a bar stop on one wine standing. I was a choir known in Sua or Ronas and Yaba. And a child's affidia, your community outreach, cleaning up, showing all the things that we need to show deliberately to begin to change, you know, the thinking, especially for the youth, because yeah, we're almost 20 million Ghanaian youth. Yeah. If we change the way we see things and think around things, definitely the future is ours and we can make some changes.
1: Okay, that's nice. Among for a joining or subsequently, no. Omu na joining because omu mu dey wo ye no.
2: Save.
1: And then they all joined. Mm-hmm. Say they want to volunteer.
2: Yes.
1: Wow. And they you pay them allowances?
2: No, in the course of the work, no, our leverage is social media and TikTok, Instagram, Facebook, YouTube. So they can kind of hear from social media, no? And then on whilst working, before we check, we'll be 100 cities, 200. If we are not volunteer, we are 50 cities at least for transportation. And no business returns you, ball and okay, yeah, we know two guys out to your car. Tofu or digua boya says your excavator and in the same support from individuals and online.
1: Through support na motor excavator no. And obina tobe chair.
2: No, through support na
1: the one a motor excavator no.
2: Yes. Shatawali na yeah this am I a seed money of 30,000 Ghana cedis.
1: For the excavator no.
2: Oh my Oche ska honestly scan it Oche we and he decided say it will
1: more the base seed money for an excavator.
2: Send a juman a ban the silt in a bit me easy.
1: Shatter mamu 30,000.
2: Yes.
1: Inti you in particular no because uchi taxi Uber uko in the construction ye where the end Uber inti you will not be doing this as a charity for the want of a better word. In one kasansunu sika unya edisha wone yen kakran kakra eba ah wone other volunteers ne chene no ane usika unya.
2: Okay.
1: And now other juma away.
2: Me baba ekueni nti me sai ekueni nti me efu. And aside from a food nso no me sai toton ewo.
1: Oh honey.
2: And ti se bia pe water. And me ni bia original ni wa me ni bi but ti bi dey answer more original. And ti na aside from ewo nso no boys nso ewo. E bia obi so pe to phone. Circle for baby. No man connect we no akoton wa nya social. Nti pakwa pa no.
1: We be baby. Charlie. That's nice. Ain't he by himself before see a beba in sure tone and send videos are more, you know. ye nim se mo start ye no se de work am leverage social media in munya social media attend there was this whole buzz around you Emma Mekaiser the current president cra or your donation be ma mo meboa
2: yes
1: o ma mo say
2: in 2024 there were no opposition
1: on
2: my 50,000 and obua ye me nya ye second abobo ya before okay. Then Mr. Aldis of A1 Diesel on the first person
1: A1 toy. Diesel
2: aye on okay. The toy first abobo ya de mai the president mai 50 his excellency president then opposition leader yes. Mai 50,000 yes. Cedis no and they dey mu 34 almost 35,000 koto the second abobo ya
1: okay.
2: And kakra na kan e dey be location e dey be to ko so shutter 30 ni so to mobilize excavator funds
1: excavator no oh it is so far more excavator baako
2: no.
1: And abobo ya asen
2: miensa
1: abobo ya miensa pe
2: ni enya bus sisi so
1: more bus and no be touch him one
2: ni na through the support of from donate people who donate my
1: sikan kitin kitin na munya no
2: your first bus ni say auntie bi wo US your friend auntie kone ono na na wo she dey we are volunteers tete abobo ya so na no so we concern about say BBC
1: ya yeah mo safety
2: even though say we are helping you know and on my the first seed money of $5,000 at the time
1: okay
2: and you know so they start a bus no support kakra krana adofo abo in fact Mr. Kuf Mr. Citizen Kofi.
1: Yes, Citizen Kofi.
2: Ono grants my 20,000 nina mobilization
1: for the bus.
2: For the bus, no.
1: In the munya bus, I a funny pa be saying.
2: A funny pa roughly 30.
1: 30. And no mo import ba na se moto organa here.
2: Teto aya. Home use wa aya.
1: Na boarding.
2: Eh 345,000. And we say A1 diesel the same person na also up boy. And I'm so crane nya zen. I hear Mr. Chumesi,
1: sure.
2: Am I 115,000 all for the bus?
1: For the bus, huh? Yeah. Wow, wow, that's interesting. Ain't he? It is here more assets, no more bus, more aboboya,
2: yes,
1: and
2: sir,
1: and a more excavator. In the
2: bus, yeah, was shredder. Shredder and you know, plastics near collecting, yes. Air collecting, and tungu, your washing, your keeping. So for now, you was shredder. I they shred it into smaller particles. But I any yan say yen tongue, yeah, but I any say per se ye yang say recycle to a finished good. Ebia pavement and as a slabs because a lot of drains they were wanting here open.
1: Yes.
2: To me the plastic na problem na I solution yeah that cataso. And another thing so ma and not here bagat anymore. Aye quine in between community roads na yen yet out no. In the end me the same pavements from plastics, they are paving some of the roads. In a way of now, can cover a cycle. Yeah. You collect the problem yeah. To kind of
1: now they are providing a solution.
2: Tell on the depends on the goal. You try to achieve.
1: Keep plastic winning now. More shred, no more keep it. More yard, I'm keep you.
2: I'm Kakrana in your house. You're the rent as I see for 3 years. So far, I'm here 1 year.
1: Oh,
2: and I rent to shop this room all from the little na in your house. So for now, you're here. The and anyway, president, National Sanitation Day, say. President, my almost 300 wheelbarrows,
1: yeah.
2: My rigs, and I have been telling you now since you are renting, baby. Yeah, keep it those.
1: You know about the asset, more asset, Nibia. 300 wheelbarrows.
2: Yeah.
1: Oh, that's nice. That's just, I mean, what started small as a dream, you know, and almost 3 years, you know, it's grown beyond the expectation we were.
2: No crap.
1: Wow. That's nice. It is a Mekase list some of more major achievement as a group up until today.
2: First one, we've been able to inspire almost like 15 young volunteer groups from some yebi.
1: Oh,
2: Ukopia Shama, Uptown Cleaners,
1: oh, okay.
2: Some year volunteerism. They are doing quite well.
1: Okay,
2: so now I'll Kumasi, I will keep Kumasi clean. Kumasi Krona, I will Ashanti Youth for Sanitation.
1: Oh,
2: and Krahan Soyo Kokro Bito Youth. Some here the same. So, almost like different volunteer groups are they equally doing the same because that is exactly what we want to achieve. Say Ghana, Niabe, Muana, Nasa, Bai, one better, I say, Somo Honyakwa. And today, I will check my malaria, Chon, Wako Pacha, Wajiska. Ah, I bet me too financier, Emma Malaria, Amber. When you're scanny, decrease or two, baby, Unyale. And see, Omo Bumsano, that is one of the biggest. You know, achievement for us, and secondly, is to and so we then another thing was to change the looks. You know, Ghana near Bemwe school, or between US acquire sanitation, but we be a high, I say, hey, there's no respect for that kind of job, and also small, small, and also it's changing because coming from Legon, there are military personnel, there are fire service personnel who are going down the drain dirty. So, over we are JSS, and I say, be our own school, school, be then you should know, sir. And I say, be all we university, crown, as you know, sir. The obey your brooch, I'm a brooch, I fan, yeah, you are ha. I also be fair. See, who fanny be crown at least, yeah, leave you mark me at a man trimmer. And like our pastor, doctor, engineer, could just have always says, no. I say, that is the foundation of life to make this place a better place for ourselves.
1: I think you have a great point. I mean, the inspiration and perceptions around sanitation, that kind of a jumana SSN is very, very good. And also because we use social media to reach out to the youth, no, you are targeting the right, you know, audiences, which is really, really good. And what inspires me more, the big vision you have on how I want person we use to waste. Eddie is something beneficial going forward. So yeah, Philly, slaps on rota and your tad any other. Those are really beautiful ideas. But in the last few days, no, Maba Pro. Minim video abepasi the best started. I think I saw the one at was it Malam? Oko Malam.
2: Malam, yes.
1: Oko Malam. I wanna now say Usi Drain, you wanna now say Aminano.
2: Yes.
1: Yes, you know, I choked.
2: No, but my tram Malam 2014, and I'm 2024.
1: Oh, okay.
2: I'm in Malam Zongo. Me feel like I'm friend Al Hassan. It's meaning what is there at Malam Junction?
1: Yeah.
2: Before I told her, I know, I'm going to influence you come with him. It's meaning what is there. And I'm also him say a lot of the communities don't want to align us. Me and I'm no BTF. For 10 years, I'm a train for you when you are ball at that. I'm in a cool area. Or sister ball and a good rubber man who was sent to a town. I come out, she and soon I go get him. Go show the ball. I go. But no, you man, so communication ministry, or that's all hostel. So the mentality, you know, is
1: civil servant.
2: Yes, me know, because
1: I'm a minister of communication.
2: And you'll be anonymous.
1: Wouldn't the DMI, the Bama honorable Samuel? The Bama was here, Pamon, or better if you know, Sunyan answer. It's not proper. In the first video, no, in the one and I'll show over raw way.
2: My joy.
1: And in a honey, hang.
2: Honey, we should do Malam Junction. Quite a few hours, Ibano.
1: Sure.
2: Down,
1: yes.
2: Or top, or down. Offer down now. Oba, before we do traffic lights, then you must see, ano. There is a receiver, be a horse.
1: It means a part of the new interchange now, here, or
2: yes. Malam, yes.
1: A kind interchange.
2: I can drain snake on.
1: Hey, and a more AC.
2: Now, we cry is just one of them. There are about three or two of this kind. And then, Muesi. And see, baby, I'm a coach now. I say, no, because if a Muesi, it's only be do on no more. It never be uncle. Tell my one of your
1: now,
2: I spread an echo.
1: And now, Bausha, I'm not like round hole in the size now. Are you okay for a drain like that?
2: Yeah, and then okay. 1200
1: m
2: pipe covers,
1: which is
2: okay. I can basically imagine so.
1: Can you imagine the volume of insure back on?
2: Yes, because there are other assets on this side, the right, on the left side. So there's other assets, but the only thing is, you know, not here.
1: But how are you interchange? You know, baby, you drew you see you in the cars, bit me you swear. But also mostly, you know, the other net here, the banner, and they say. Ya crying who you fin. In the be as part of inter we share artist impression or you are ye bear green grass a wall bare area sing as a bear and ye intimate member. By
2: yenye
1: in the annual win or ya day beba. Because of how we build our interchanges.
2: A makrana the boy one or car crying on cry beba.
1: A be pier gum, you know, inti it's a problem. And ya compounding with a fear amount for society adding a to the go. It would mo say choke, na choke, you know. Majority of plastic product.
2: Yes.
1: Now, how you baby? I'm going to that bitch now to a mobile legume.
2: If you saw neighbor, we feel barnyard and ever.
1: Ah, barnyard, ho.
2: And if you say a boom, ho. Now, do barnyard on so the existing drain and because entirely almost from the traffic light to Malam Junction. And therefore, you saw no means you've been so what the side see. And I know so no the bow any more be do the end towards Malam Junction and some crofts sit down was area when you know. So I debi America say sustainability and kazankasa mindset.
1: Yeah.
2: Because no matter how beautiful you build a country, if the people in the country doesn't have the mindset the to mindset, sustain it, sure. Then everything is a waste.
1: Yeah.
2: Because debi America okay, so then so videos need be as a particular side when you know, then so they run a side.
1: And from there, we see, I'm not know, how can we deal with it? Then you bet me the was
2: yet, and your back hook could see one of my obedience. You know,
1: Tina,
2: call it. Obedience, Ray. But we just threw you enough, you the entire offensive view of the covets. They are never kind of say, if you remember, you need a crack, baby days. But eventually, it's me, you know, not baby piano, so and you see almost from that's almost like
1: end to end.
2: Almost like 150 meters.
1: Meters.
2: It could be even more. And that long, you know, I'm much okay.
1: It went as a back home, a initial winner. More move to my room, my age, man.
2: And the room crack, because if you move one in tea, or see a pet extra fun, yeah. Send a binipan of a cut down in suffocating. And you take time though, but. Yes, you see, Anna, there is assurance if ever cost a crowd, Malam Janshina, a bare limited.
1: In the way, you say, I buy task him, move it to my.
2: Of course, it's me. Aye. Because young taxi here cry, be open, glow, they be open, glow, example. So if you are dinner on the right side, now it used to flat, but you could not any free muna access in Sony accessing in any acquired coin. So now, mean said, until you open, glow, flooding issue.
1: Flooding there will help you. Wow. But even if say a team we are, how then do we ensure say a moon sign to keep you? Say a Hosea guards be now. What do we have to do?
2: The frequency now nah, the issue because not any day until we are able to tell baby a can in the so the frequency no
1: say yes. But we move was say a team on kakanka.
2: Frequency be every week be a can be run a shovel through it. Yeah, and in so too we are immediately we and near see a because in soon the more not yet ever. And you we and I say and tempana it's me once and at the next rain.
1: In t for now no munya official collaboration be I would say the Ministry of Works and Housing and answer sanitation munya official collaboration be
2: that be. For now there that be.
1: Oh, but sir, Edana President Mamu or your donation, Mamu. No? What Mamu promised be on how I buy a be you sumo expertise. No?
2: That'll be
1: our Mamu promise be as because without that central government support, no, you cannot do much.
2: And the bad thing, pal. Because aside everything, you know, enforcement side is a key.
1: Yeah.
2: As in kind of enforcement, so course, yeah, they have several videos, they have acrophobia almost shibboleth like Google team. And if nothing happens, that video will go viral. Yeah. Then, Obi has own side, you know, no lie. It be encouraging more people. You better answer there. Because you better kwa, but a true travel heading.
1: Individuals, apart from where you're malam there, you know, which other area no you try a video be you?
2: On the race there.
1: Ah, where you hang?
2: Where the Ridge Hospital.
1: Oh, Ridge Hospital. Uh-huh. And some quite cleaning wo hoyina.
2: No, guy back oh new restaurant or African Delight.
1: Okay.
2: On and also about on who said drinks in my style. And on hospital ni din come on fry by. You could do on some food vendors now on the same mindset issue na.
1: Vendors not the truth.
2: Oh yeah, Adrian and I am gonna not the insure goon or be sure goon got an him. Tiango no da, da got an him, son, I doubt got an iman, I says a man's block, the goon be bree.
1: Oh,
2: Tinsun and I say a buffer car quinus. Na sentinels because I hear oil in
1: tea. Yeah, Aji Wunina. It will be saying, ah, will be friend with some monquiano. Moya say we are your triamocana.
2: That be a car won't for the day now with ya. Sangaya coya will be a banya if you have 50 cities transportation with ya. Full elevator for the day with ya. The beer the age man with ya. We use as a woman as an organization. Then I catch us maybe be kakra. Then also you ever go to at least sponsor our next location.
1: Yeah. Oh, but this is a good job. It we now you know your man will weigh money now.
2: The new money be there with good screen is this year.
1: It is a juma be saying more quiet. Say, I had the excavator, moon you so excavator.
2: That way, there and manual.
1: In the way, shovel, nay. Mo abobo ya
2: no smacks.
1: Wow. And it muti we say na munya baby digu.
2: With a good thing is even though who ni say no, say we are bossoka crabia na dane. And it is an career resources or anchor and tip of a good baby. The good tip track moves straight in the class as it be so. Nanga cost spread over. Now, yeah, any kind of cultivate. In the another way, no, it's between the agriculture. Then, yeah, spread the go we any other than enough. You do your baby or beba. And I even not tell you, cry, you know, crano. If it's me a CV, so they are far process more. And your fine material won't cross out there. Building like the to build this bit me have a talk craft from your house. So in as much as a if you know it's also economy on its own.
1: Yeah, it's true.
2: Indeed, I'm always saying says and leaders in penny for best tell money as you waste and kazangaza. As much as a bema is can and kibit my 100,000 or even 1 million jobs.
1: If the president should call you again, na okase or perse or buamedeno on yem wamwa then I'll be can.
2: Gadedi camp and mechanics on my ass be a base of 5 acres.
1: Assassin 5 acres.
2: My ass 5 acres, we are nothing. On why any intimate set up complete recycling, plastic recycling machine with the gum shredded one, the gum will be in a pavement blocks.
1: That's a
2: Bibi Sao.
1: That technology, no.
2: Oh, pa.
1: What is shredded plastics in the gum one? A bit piena, pavement blocks.
2: A bit go through the process, more and I cut to the mold.
1: Okay.
2: 90. Liquid one ever new ever cut to the mold from the mold no ever cool you be you know not product near finished.
1: I pavement blocks. Eh no no. O come be happy say we pave now. We dey go house.
2: No no. I say strategy no dey pavements. CC na na be use. Near paving. Na koye plastic needs you know. Possibility say people boot say pavements no very high because they're plastic. The other chemicals quite the count there man. They're too solid.

0: charge of the greening, the sweeping, everything that will make that section of the road the best. Mm-hmm. They should put them there. T 5 times 250,000 road network is a lot of jobs. And a band of finance aspect. No? So, you see, we should leverage on social media. And see, we can talk, have talks with all the social media app or platforms mm-hmm. that omo sanitation related contents. No? Yeah. Pay them more. Or give them leverage over others, sure. so that in the end, even if the five people man in the space near Nyashia, from the videos they will do, they can earn something from it, and then they can also start paying themselves. So we can deliberately say, now we have it. Now, in Timin Kase, the problems Osajevo, Dr. Kwame Nkrumah, dems were facing, you know, it's normal these days. It is not. Because it's not for anything at all. Now we have social media to be able to communicate to thousands of youth. And therefore, this is the only avenue to me at the education, you know. A room now, yet me that while.
1: Science, a job creation plan needs to be, when to say, the number of roads are in kilometers, are you in Ghana, no? 5 kilometers, be I am for 5 youth in Nguso.
0: In Nguso.
1: Youth or more say umbe greeny.
0: No more pra.
1: No more pra.
0: Send you be sorry got to our office now 9 to 5. Yes. No. So they be all and make sure say or some acting more or less like sanitation police right there and there. And the tumrango. From Meman say Jolo to Malam Junction.
1: Yes.
0: I don't know how many kilometers, but we can get more than 200 people handling each section. And each I think
1: but are the youth of today, you know. Are we willing to do a job like that?
0: Very, very well. The only condition is that we should also make sure someone will seek assembly. You know, the only reason I'm comfortable with me, Janaya, at the air, we're not very proud is because of Sika Semen. And this year, my scanner here, at least, baby, we want to cry. We are proper, and why I come on. We have a shade of all. And the video money daily tax, we have a shade of higher 10 cities. That's kind of a bad one. And yet, you had 5 people on that stretch. And so, if it's your play around, you know, smartness, and they are generating funds from this, send a better bed in the government to be great.
1: Government, so. And the one I want a youth, you know, a year draw, even on volunteer basis, you know, say, a buy person will implement what you suggested now. Bear saying, I'll show to your youth now, money, so. Like every youth, say, or more 1,000 Ghana a month, and 2,000.
0: Okay, say,
1: how much will be okay?
0: A B, say the school crossing the room. I'm fine, say, be a tertiary.
1: Yes.
0: Now, say, be a year sanitation, a Jumani amount 2,000 cities. I believe, say,
1: for okay. a start.
0: For a start. And now, because of yeah, every day we are learning on the job, see, we can get to the point where before I buy 2,000, never cry, no. Not daily activities, maybe. Among the store SEO for the crowd, but no crowd, it's my allowance be a 500 cities. And I believe they were Ghana now near 2,500 a month. Who agree? Yes, sanitation.
1: And you're bad. And you're bad. I mean, it's an easy way to create jobs for the youth and also make the system clean. Meaning, sir, it's doable when we put our minds to it.
0: Yes, sir. Very, very doable. I it's me who resource in 2 years.
1: In 2 years, say, per se, Accra, for example, the cleanest city in Africa here possible.
0: Yes, sir.
1: With some model way, you know.
0: Man, there's even another model I'm referring to 50 by community. So every community be a young people. And everyone say La Paz, or the everyone's even by constituency in poor. And each constituency be a active 50 volunteers who are well resourced in terms of equipment. How much human said they go around their constituency identifying choke drains, cleaning them before rainy season, but rainy season about a mile, there are 50 active guys who are going around and doing the same. They are bus stop boys for the past 3 years. If and can in charge of assessing constituency, I can boldly tell you, sir,
1: that constituency
0: is the best constituency in the country.
1: It's true. And we just have to replicate bus stop boys model across the country.
0: Yes.
1: Every constituency.
0: Yes. But the good thing is when I say you are more than 20 million young people, and therefore you are the workforce.
1: Yeah.
0: And therefore, if we cannot use the workforce to solve the problems, they are, I'm sure, them why. And when young people are involved in cleaning, automatically, yeah, they didn't come up, boys, yeah. boys. It's me, I'm a proud, the ball at all, I'm playing. So, one way or the other, no, the competition will really move in a way I best sign because I young people, yeah. Yeah. So, maximum in 20, 30 years, we should Ghana because, wow, Ghana is where I come up.
1: Come on. I think that's brilliant. I mean, the you see, I see a war. Chums, is there a sanitation ministry where I say? Sanitation. And the local government now? Okay. Now, local government minister, what do you want to say?
0: I think twice during Homo War National Sanitation Day. Yes.

0: year twice or three times, but instead
1: of make an official engagement, same with nothing. Oh, okay. Wow. Ain't it for more mutia, you know, you need Bastard Boys and Aiden Komo, the founder and leader, Ohine Bakwe Josepho. Say it, you know,
0: Ajoin.
1: Ohine Bakwe Josepho. Are you who Apostle Christopher Musumu?
0: I remember Tono. We call Nana, sorry, Christopher.
1: I want our craft.
0: And I remember my woman or the Tono.
1: Oh, my Miss Quasar,
0: and Nana. But you are.
1: And we are woe to our sorry name. Video when you hear her.
0: Madame Janshua.
1: Hey.
0: Yes, sir, daddy and that's on us. Enna insuno tona volume ne ba
1: yes
0: ah na no so a choke ball and we ball and dey ba no dey ntimi anko no e na ka ho ntimi chi
1: ntimi anko na ka ho sa na chi e dey
0: na chi na e wetlands na e ho na sink insuno nyina ko tai e na nkofo si dan ho
1: a wetland nzo nkofo si dan
0: ho. Oh yes, ntimi na e the main reason why Malam Johnson flooding ne e be koso until we deal with it, because baby I think insuno ko ta tai na to ne work cup nim kakra kra na yesi dan ho e failing e wo ho nyina. In the corner, any baby, I'm banana. I'm back to the runabout. I have been acquiring him. I'm acquiring all in especially bus stop. No right, no.
1: Yes.
0: From Ufika Sweba, acquiring in say because of his sooner tata acquiring him.
1: Yeah. In the way, you know, how do we deal with we? I say you busa daddy any free one.
0: Daddy and him say no was trusting say, but in sooner toy, you know, and on as well losing in the balance.
1: Oh. In we run a task here, sir. Charlie. Wow. Malam Junction party. Anyways. Ain't he? 30 minutes after 4. You're the Bastard Boys now. Aiden Komo. I'll read a few of your messages and we'll also open the phone lines. Now more questions. Emma or Momo and Mwebi Dima Womono. Wait to me, Eddie Abre. Where's Obi? The gentleman has presented a very solid strategic plan for the sanitation industry. I hope the ministries of Works and Housing, Interior, Environment and Finance will collaborate effectively and put their heads together to turn these impressive ideas into reality. I also encourage all media houses to host him regularly to help educate citizens on sanitation, environmental responsibility and sustainable waste management practices. Excellent ideas by every standard. I am very much impressed. Our youth, when given the opportunity, can do more. Paul De Suso, and on the way, I mean, Paul De Suso here, branch chairman hopeful for the NDC in Massachusetts in the USA. Paul De Suso, thank you. Obi, most shops close to gutters are the problem. I witnessed one woman at Nungwa sweeping in the morning into the gutter. And when I tried to stop her, she told me those robbers were brought by the flood and that she was sweeping it back into the gutter. That's her mindset. Nanam ponsa bediako. My experience we ebida. Nkofua e pra omo shop enim piangu gutters.
0: Bebre.
1: And the mindset ni se ubi ba wa bepra.
0: Nyene juma.
1: Oh, Charlie. Wait, sir. Obi, please ask Nana Safo what his view of street hawkers and the littering on our busy corridors. Does he have a plan to collaborate with them to keep our streets clean? Into hawkers ne turn your mouth crying on. Was it be brain and so attitude towards littering a bad? Or num sashi water no atua to baby into baby you know baby mu jine ton ade na ehun nyina aye poto o mo nsu no mo ni o mo engage ana.
0: Yes, the last time kra o kwashima.
1: Yes,
0: na mi no mo kasa na metro mo se fundamentally dia o ye wa na illegal emrane ma ho kwan se o be jina ha ye se into we are the nyeli eye illegal na so di dia o mo median especially baby median o mo 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o mo nya obi ama no hwe so nti ngeze o mo so say the mom I say yes I be fire ma ne say ni munya e
1: all right Your WhatsApp number is 0548 443 523. 0548 443 523. Now, messages, no, what to me, Eddie, a brain. Into some man, I video, you know. You drew us, you see, I say in the hotel.
0: Oh, yeah, no, you man, Grant, is a Ubianco, he, dear, and we do see an answer.
1: Yeah, that's a more challenge. Wow. And is there any of the MCs within Accra? Or my shadow tone, Safra Bastard Boys, I'm running and Tnassi. My person more concentrated to a meme district. And I'm a municipal, ha. And more, I'm a debut money. MC be a frame on the money.
0: That'd be. We'll be a frame.
1: MC be a frame. Unim MC, dear.
0: Aye. Municipal chief executive.
1: And a metropolitan chief executive.
0: Ah, mun yon bibre soon ni miye. See,
1: Bomunu biyan frem.
0: Biyan frem. Yene bi mukra shia ye juma wa mon peso aso da. But ye shia ye shia yane se ye juma no ye biya asa.
1: Is it the case o mufi se the kind of inrua ni adia wo Ghana hano? Omu hiya like they need to engage bigger companies with bigger equipment to meet in their years, Juma. Nenye, Momo Diena, yeah, just volunteers being able together and they are. Do you think that is their mindset?
0: Well, I don't think so. Because big company, BR was once.
1: Or started small.
0: So if you really want to help, there, I believe, sir, my opportunity now, we can equally become big company. And when we become big company, with we are youth based. Mm-hmm. What it means is that you are more energy to do more things.
1: A bigger company.
0: So I think it's just about understanding that we want to solve the problem in the first place. Then how we solve the problem there, I think, is always limited to us.
1: We say, Obi, good afternoon. I think they should be paid 3,500 and above to make it attractive for the youth to participate. Where yeah, question I want to say, you implemented a plan to create 1 million jobs now. Saying that office are buying to my youth now. Today, I should be 2,000, 2,005. Nipane said 3,005. Now, man, I attractive to the youth, and I think he also has a good point.
0: But say, see, I can say, go for a bridge 800. And the sanitation, you want 2,000, even 1,005 cry. Numbers are bad for employment.
1: It's true. Numbers are bad for brave. Where is Sir Obi? Good afternoon at Aflao. Bugla, 6 months now, every day light off when you go to their office at Denu. Nothing they will tell you. But at the end of the month, they will send you bills to pay. Okay, Stone George, who bugla a enowo aflawo. Thank you. We say, Obi, good afternoon. This is Francis Kunedu Isko from UK. I think YEA or the Sanitation Ministry should employ them and pay them allowances every month. The District Assembly should buy bins for every household and collect them weekly by collecting some money from the households every month. We don't have enough dustbins in the city. In T. Francis Kunedu Isko, UK. Why a youth employment agency? But is there a clear plan? Are you on person more here?
0: Okay, in common, you could be here and also more new model. Be
1: oh, okay,
0: and the model, we are they'll get back to us. TNT tree there, we assume we say we are not
1: model. Obi, Ghanaians need to change their mindset and behavior towards sanitation in the country. A video circulated on social media showing a woman and her daughter allegedly throwing rubbish into flood waters while part of the country was experiencing severe flooding. Samuel Kodom Ifa or United Kingdom. And no nana or kase or more any videos prior. They were expecting that some arrests will be made. But still, BBS are NC. Now, my videos are much out from Kofua. A true regular guard is mono. Mo de ma police for there.
0: The way they say, you find my police phone.
1: Viral on
0: the both and say at least name and shame Kakran.
1: Yeah. Inti, the police should have rather taken action on it. Very, very important. We say Obi, for most of the problems in Ghana, lack of strategic thinking and enforcement is the cause. Bastard Boy's model for solution to the sanitation issue is solid, and government should please pick it up. Obi, the young man has a brilliant idea, but our politicians will not pay attention to him. Just as he said, they need national backing. Joseph, in the United Kingdom. Hi, Obi. I am very much impressed. I think the government should direct the local government ministry, the assemblies to be precise, to collaborate with them for community sensitization and cleanup exercise. I am Martin from Kokodi in Abidjan. Kokodi Ewo Abidjan. Obi, good afternoon. I chanced on a video where Safo was angrily exchanging words with one lady from the Ghana highways around Ablekuma. Kindly ask Safo what happened. Ben from Soutum. Okay, baby, sir.
0: Okay, Saturday there by any week. Now, I'm trim. Now, I'm say recently, when I'm there, they're painting, you know, because the white, white painting, the new vibe, back room.
1: Yes.
0: I'm doing a careful. Now, baby, I'm at JDD Hopper, because as I say, you know, no beard in the ball, I be good pavement, no bad traffic light.
2: That's it.
0: I'm here who did as you see, at the white camera. Now, I'm here painting, who's a not here now, efficacious ties, then who have a good crown, you know. Yeah, you're painting, but I'm not here, you know. Into a paper on a tenant, if you can, friends, a war, no, they are about white line, and all your paint in the film. To me, who papa be an oyer, sir. And I'm catching the seja. We are we dear, I saw old ball mine car because it can be true, moana bone foot through the goose. To me, papa need to teach him one and who's a obine the ultra video, nay, giddy. Name is a thing. And also, sister, as on the supervisor, and think I was maybe beside a permission, sir. Number Chan, I'm said, Davy. Public space, me, I don't need your permission. I'm running, say, the cause of public space via a public interest. Inti me, church, and my main church, and because me, your video deliberately. So, maybe I'm meeting that church for Friday, which is our video.
1: Yes.
0: And I don't know who of food to say, oh, yeah, hunt, yes, your cries, and then, yeah, you money, because it was a son of Tian, and we always said, you're good media, and him. And I'm a chance, a median, and I'm cries, all the guma waiting. It's as a median, they said, I ain't a flat. Yeah. It sometimes cry go below the caves. Send the bears a carpet grass, the bit dear flowers, the bit dear, not much up, not level nine effect. Timo and your DBC, so I'll be wrong with the chrome for fair. It's your whole grass, we're wrong. And the Akasakasa buyer now, me the years our video.
1: Oh, okay, okay. Wow. And I don't know me, Busan said sometimes your median, and so if we know, say, yen to me and maintaining medians, no, by growing the grass, and yen in a pavement. You understand? And the any pavement prequa crosser, any in him say, any of him was say, but ufa, there's a unam adenta, echo or yarifa highway, on the median, you know.
0: Yes.
1: Basa, you know. And if, say, ye, ena, ena, ena, susun, so do, muna moye construction, ena, median, susun.
0: A bu, a median, ena, no, muja for two purposes, for future extension. Maybe I'm going to check a crowd, shame no one extended road.
1: Okay.
0: But the beautification is a part of the road design.
1: The road design.
0: I mean, the urban is maintenance and I am a mad and sustainable.
1: Yeah.
0: Because I'm designing to one who greens in Abidjan.
1: Nice,
0: sure.
1: But you did a project now. And so far, it has happened with all the interchanges. She even Pokwasi interchange. Usha designer, I see you in a green come on. But she, you really are. A quiny already a bit my fast on will be a jay. The same with Malam Dia and Yedium Komoi, Oko, cash all over the place. All the, in fact, Oshe even Tetakwashi roundabout her. And the baby, I was a hoye green, cars in a hoa, a honomulo di ifi. You know, inti, a yana makrum, aye, bibia, a wall. But let me read some few messages. Nothing, maybe a phone lines, no more mutiae, a beer wouldn't mean fa message, Emma, but I'll bet me a friend. And ultimately, before see a baby, you know, set more momo number be a modi ejumana. Aha, not yet the atujana, utiena kawa koma sober buam rantia, no wetimi apua wong. Obi, wow, this guy is solid and humble. My submission is for Ekosi saying to partner with them to launch a sanitation fund to support these brilliant ideas. Jimmy Owusu Kwarten or Virginia. Obi, I am concerned about the conversion of our community parks into astroturfs. While the intention may be good, many of these astroturfs are substandard and fall short of what our communities deserve. Worse, introducing paid access creates a major barrier for kids who once played for free. This shift is stifling talent development in Ghana. Many young people can no longer afford to use the very facilities that should be nurturing their skills. We need a solution that balances development with accessibility and inclusivity, one that keeps our community parks open as hubs for grassroots football and for nurturing the next generation of talent. We every William Yenzu Kwansa was second D Takrade and the way Abray. Hi Obi, sanitation in Ghana is a structural problem. Greetings to Ebenezer Enim in Helsinki, Finland. 0548 443 523. Your WhatsApp number, no. Ubit me the message Abray. Obi, the Bastor boys are doing a good job, but to help them, the laws of Ghana must work. If someone throws refuse around, he or she should be fined. I like the bar stop model. I am Henry Amo, all the way from Germany. And or the way Abe Henry, yeah, that's it, papa. Yami in show. Asempa FM Sunny. What I'll do is say we'll pause for a short break. When we come back, yebe be phone lines not up to me, and then we engage you, members of the public are mutiying. But let's hear your thoughts, your views, your opinions. 0548 443 523. Na yentie dia won so wo e di MIA yen kwotie we emra ye ba wo open the phone lines near di encomo. Stay with us.

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7: 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And I ain't send you email. And I message him miss our pin. OTP. 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And I gana card was sem da. 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Echo Bank. The Pan African Bank.
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9: 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Not deep purple.
10: 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What of Africa? Queen Macro,
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13: Na edie na aya obeya oda former son ye funu mu emunu muni
14: oh Mr. Entry eya also osa ya reya titi be ben fie pi nanso ne yamu nyono da se me che unu ahodu amato a menhunu hweya ebe ya nwanwa
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1: Did you know that Ghana currently spends more than 8 billion Ghana cedis annually importing food that can be produced locally? 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Week 2 explores research, innovation, mechanization and live coverage of the Ghana Horticulture Expo 2026 from the 11th to the 13th of June at the State House Forecourt. 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The final week looks at consumer power and Ghana's roadmap to food sovereignty by 2030. 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

0: si senye boswa wo mene sempa de brane mamba obi som
1: Masomo wa sempa 94.7 FM ko si sen dwumedie no asuguso a wutie no ma yena munyi na asene yen san mama kwaba emfa momra ekosi sen so me need your say bonso from your obi and the ne Bastard Boys and a aiding come on this holiday edition of ekosi sen. You are aware say insure atoton nan sen and it's brought to the fore the issue of flooding in the capital city this time no from everything we are seeing utumu say a dear back one a contributory factor to the perennial floods, no, and there are a lot of videos now from storm drains, culverts, any other to prove this point. And Hong Kong, and how the citizens of Ghana through positive citizens' action, no, you bet him the change about once we've identified this major problem. And Bastard Boys and ALED the way in this national conversation. Into the leader and founder of the group, NNNO AD and Como. But Ansan, I'm a phone lines, not when Kai, sir, they rely heavily on donations from individuals, companies, entities, organizations, into what they want, Momo number near the Ebetuja, or Mwebia, Pesau support to one. If you want to speak to them directly, Ebia, or Cab, you Pesau de Boawon, or Aboboya, you Pesau de Mawon, or Shovels, B, or Nyoma Bia, the sanitation, ye, now Pesau de Boawon, you can contact them. It will get there. 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The Omoka NSA Omoton single rooms, chamber and hall, and a two bedroom apartment, Achimota Mile 7. 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That single room you've been renting every month can now be yours. In the men says can find your rent busumi bia. Sa rent na utria no busumi bia. Do you know? Se ubetimi etria into an arrangement away modia ba. Rent na utria no. Na utria for wawo dine. In the end, the utria me fie rebi. Afa edikeke. The best part, any. HM Estate helps you get your money back when you buy the apartment. What a cashback investment. In the sa auto my apartment na ebia wo mpese wa obetene wo pese wo de ma renta omo nso beboa am waye no wase anya usika ni nyina back bio from sisi a 0573 999 999 number ni very simple 0573 999 999 and omo wa 0545 703 364 for more information. Need the phone na single room no chamber and hall no two bedroom na se two bedroom apartment nin so Achimota Mile 7 into baby papa kama unya hot na eko ye papa men Canada. Electroland Ghana Limited and so de Achadia Kasia promotion no abba. 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E honso no omoye obstetrics and gynecology. In the front sisia na omoma odesa ye die emubia ne book your appointment 0544-347-239 0544-347-239 and a 0800-180-260 na New Crystal Hospital enhwe enkowumwa ma mimie phone lines no entumba ansana no mihu video bi na safo on I think we page because was our video na amanfo atai nantwie abo minister na run about to sadin yo e na mutwa ye de beto mu page no eno na because as e krum e na ye de nantwie abobo nuyem e wo run about
2: from Anya to Palace Town traffic light
1: Anya
2: market
1: to Palace Town traffic light
2: the Palace Town traffic light in that stretch this one and ewo
1: and nobody na twi na be run about in this
2: eh no mbu nwa na sisi vivi ni bi no mdo ma bobom
1: and yeah mo en hundi pakra ye ne dia
2: then ko fojina wo bebreti enim the particular person ye ne dia.
1: But is it regular motor in the city?
2: That was the second time I knew who's there. Knew who other places, but that spot in there. That was the second time I knew who's there more.
1: Ah, then the train did jump on our runabout.
2: Oh, what they say automatic. Then JD would jump on a cravia. No, we're jar in 90. And you put the car one way or the other and get money or gay. Yeah, crowd your man a honor.
1: Grass left for you.
2: But concern is a Uzo move gain in answer. Ebi ana ya manage ya janani ya na afia ma e honu mai
1: tai. Akwa tantai.
2: Ena sent nzu wo muti.
1: Na ma e hon so e bon. It doesn't look good. I mean, you see them around. Obehwe na krom ba bi unam islegon ba bi na nantwie. Ene you know, obi e odi omachi enam krom. Aha anti video no ini. For more munhu de ye ka no. That's the video. E nti said e ho kana ya anya to Palestine we no. Okay, a median no.
2: Median
1: aye. A median and a nipana. And then yes and then cheer back one and me no. Well to move on what doors one cassa. Charlie. we media we put us in Rwanda for ye kakrao.
2: Oh, we then and say treating ye.
1: Yeah.
2: See currently there's I wish she last stop stretching the corner there.
1: The best media.
2: Who say yes? So far me we are crying, who's on McDonald consistently wear 6 times. If we are no more.
1: No my baby dog. Oh, that's cool. And they say oot yeah. Mami me phone line, so what question be at the ma Bastard Boys are 0302-216545 and a 0302-216546 and a 0548-955-947 in the 0302 Dansoman's net flat no Otojo Winim ho
2: David me call that but we be the send video no mami.
1: Jamie, a home so that's my snitch flat netchy or more wetland be a war. I did or sank, and I think a war. Well, not on my fairly part of the whole place. So let's see a dying
2: one.
1: Hey, Charlie. Anyways, in this, Utia, I'll bet me a friend 0302-216545 and 0548-955-947. Na yentie dia wonso wo e de ema enuanomi e haya asempa 94.7 FM ma menhwe se yenya kolesa. Good evening.
3: Good evening, sir.
1: Me pacho hwan na menya no yi
3: pacho fa no usu ansa me kasa te kofuria
1: owusu wo kofuridia. Okay, me yentie we
3: I order me that disabled to and many me family here keen interested in your program.
1: Okay. Yeah, that must say.
3: Ah, but me patrol sometimes and we are not oh who's oh guess you know. Omaka sa om so kate go my community you are yeah or father will be so
1: na kasa ne wo form.
3: I will form pa did me patrol om kate go.
1: That's fine. Oh, too bad. Wahoma natiko. Baye dasi. We thank you for the prompt. Mayem fat nipa fufro. Asempai FM suni. Good evening. Hello, good evening.
4: Good evening, Director.
1: Me pacho hwaini.
4: Pacho, kumona mudine, eya pwenti na yebede na yesa kamo nomba.
1: Ye dibe tujwa, inti koswa ni tie. Why?
4: Mudu nomba is nibe tujwa.
1: Me pacho hwaini.
4: Good. Then I will bet my boy or young constituency.
1: Umber Abbe Bramwo.
4: Your constituency.
1: Who constituents in here, eh?
4: Gasaf.
1: Gasaf.
4: Gasaf.
1: And we are doing our assembly, Juana.
4: We need my assembly over the opinion leader area.
1: Sir. Mate.
4: And I'm Messiah Sophonso.
1: Oh, nice. In the year, the Omo number, Nibet Tuja. Why?
4: Yo, Mati.
1: Yeah, that's it.
4: That's it.
1: Good. Eko si sa yin sune ahaya sempa 94.7 FM. Ma yem fani pa fufu.
5: Hello.
1: Yeah, good evening.
5: Hello.
1: Good evening.
5: Oye.
1: Me pa chon hwani.
5: Hello, oye.
1: Yes.
5: Me kazevra akwetia.
1: Akwetia, okay, me yinti yo.
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5: Awa ba gaze de speed ramps me beba haba. Oha kade, oha bebi ya speed ramps mkwa haday. Wobi.
1: Good evening. Hello, good evening. Yeah, good evening.
6: Hello.
1: Yes, good evening.
6: Hello.
1: Hello, good evening. Mete wonka. Your friend was saying.
6: Good evening, Obi.
1: Yes, Udin is saying, "Kasafri."
6: A friend, Nana, Kasafri, Asama.
1: Nana, me in Tewe.
6: Aha. The boys, my niyaji, Hana. Problem no cause. Yeah, Asama, I in town. It's so I'm for. It's like open the ball and no good them. I'm the ball and no da. It's so numb. I'm not ready. Yeah, I know my true. You first say, instead me, mammy, I'm with your summer fencing, back of flats. Now, the judge said, we better plan it demo, we know the sooner man to be 50 meters, 100 meters, no, but she got a question. Oh, serious, okay, for the phone, I'm going to be.
1: Mate, yenso yedase, papa, papa. Ekosi isenso, haya sempa FM. Good afternoon.
7: Good afternoon, Obi.
1: Me pacho udini, baby, au kasafi.
7: Oh, Obi, efremi, edufo, me kasafi, dan somai.
1: Edufo, me enti yo.
7: Oh, Obi. Hmm. Another man, to se, uye buta, uye buta, another man, ti yo, ade.
1: Me kamizu, meka.
7: Obi, omu ye buta. Too much. Mano, omu yende, omu ye buta, ne mu mu diye gana de. Me ko, asamuna sobat, I said, a college and a friend, you know, about a book called Ramsasem.
1: Yes.
7: Obi Ramsasem, I said, Ghana, and I said, they say, me, who is that? Okay, and why would you be a and they say, no, I will be to me, I know why you are now. Because, she say, I am Ram. Now, Obi, Ram, you know. And no need to talk, I know. Obi, you know what you may be. Steady baby, a ramp will be a ramp name, and then, Ubu say what to ramp be ya? If the designer was say, ye ramp for what? And can ramp the ye school, ye hospital, ye point by point. She said, the Ghana quiet to say, ye yellow quina pie was say, ye establish a ramp, ne, Emma Pata boys be na almost to the deal. This time around, the ye quina was here, ye ramp. Meanwhile, the ramp no the bema point the two because car now a full ramp now. Let's see from two, let's see from my idea. What do you see? It will be my main channel. Name boys, no, oh my idea. Yeah, mama, basso. Nah, oh, when you be na, you've been the day Ghana and Kakaka. You're the Yamia sick. Oh, no, oh, you're brutal.
1: Yeah, that's it, papa, papa. Wait, sir, Obi. Given the sanitation challenges in many of our communities, such as the illegal pumping of sewage and other such liquid waste into gutters, I would like to ask the guests if they undergo regular monthly medical checkups to protect themselves from related health risks. Nenetesia Bongret, Ewa Spintex Road. And you are also raising a very important point. Good evening. Hello, good evening.
8: Good evening, Obi.
1: Me pa chon wani?
8: Obi, wuni ana ni a Superman.
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1: NCCE
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1: This will be our office.
8: And yes, I'm a son of the NDS Yunguno. Because the animal is more yet. Obi ya minsira.
1: Medase papa papa. We say Obi, good afternoon. Solid conversation with your guest. If the nation can have this kind of conversation, we'll surely get there. Let's have this conversation on our media space and leave the political talk for this year. We say Obi, I think government has to help them to solve the sanitation problems in our country. Greetings to my wife, Henrietta Akaba Donko, and my son, Nehemiah Kwabena Donko, having their vacation in Ghana. Eric Kusi Donko, or Sacramento, in California. Good evening.
9: Good evening.
1: Me pato wani. 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Manimra from aha. Okay. Good evening.
10: Good evening, Obi.
1: Me pa cho hwan ni.
10: Cho mi din ku kwampa me fa se pe ko kisa fa wa no.
1: E kum fi. Okay. 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
10: Cho o ze kan moment here. E kum fi MP. Honorable Osman Ekoku no. 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O de nka ye be di o ti we ni mi. 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An o yi sanitation wa. This guy must be a sanitation minister. Say your man is the sanitation, but I do not want to bring it to him. Hey, what say? Hey, you tell your woman, hey, I am not this, but I didn't bring it to him. Oh boy, you're too easy. So I do not want young guy in the room. Who die here? At least, come on, money, town council. What's on from there? This guy should lead town council. No, who don't? Why you so okay? Not for you to make a yuma. If it's my magana, I clean, Obi. Yes, lay in paper. Sometimes, you know, say, Obi, your politician. You know, many of whom I join the answer when you talk to me, you know. Obi. Top,
1: aye, medase papa paminia. Asempa FM Sunny. Ekosi is saying holiday edition as we celebrate Eid Mubarak here in Ghana. Good evening. Hello, good evening.
11: Good evening, Obi.
1: Me pa chon wane menya ni?
11: Obi, e fene ima.
1: Ima, o kasa fri hi?
11: Me wo nkoko. Ena mena o kasa.
1: 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Ima, mi entie we?
11: Obi, ishu ne de, nya sa mketu wa u. Se, bole ya, Obi, edu webi ya ye kase amam fodigu ensu mi. Obi, at times, first no, ana me jene fight against it. But the baby will be no be met your masse. And yes, I'm a support you on by met your masse. The set will be Uti area. Not bola the Kunkuna would the ball you could gummy dinio near all honours. Why, yeah, ma, the sense who could do any a catcher or say, I am in time for coffee. On Van Gogh in Guadin, Ubi. On Van Gogh in Guadin. Yesusana will be yet. Yesusana cran any dinio. Many problem in an anu. 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
12: So, my neck and continuous now, it would be well and good.
1: Hey,
12: I look at the new and air pan, master sent to Mutimation BCC, a area beyond it, Mifa, well and Guma. It's a more edible, a good got a money at the air agenza. If you so much here, so continuous near there. It's hard to do like for the continent, I can see any idea, not casting suiting me if I already was abandoned boy and sir at the end of the past, I continuous.
1: Anyways, Nahoma no article, but she made her point. 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
1: So by that's it. So me that say so mama bamu musa near my baby. I mean we just need a few dedicated and patriotic citizens to Barack Obama can be say against all the odds. Those who love their country can help change it. Ain't it's possible. Ohene back with just in the team, you know, as Tati BB, and we can all do something in our own small ways to help change our country, Ghana. Good evening. Me pacho udini say you got a friend. Sikana.
2: But it's come from our but almost year juma no one so much.
1: Omanfu, omusia wanwa ebia. So be drew an omu year juma 100 Ghana, 200 Ghana. 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
2: But in some one and some dia said my omudi bas or boy.
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1: 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I mean, more other side jobs, you are by your more human kitchen, get your way. Way, the main thing.
2: Amen.
1: 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Amen. 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Amen. Amen. Amen. Amen. Amen. Amen. Amen. Amen. Amen. Amen. Amen. Amen. Amen. Amen. Amen. Amen. Amen. Amen. Amen. Amen. Amen. Amen. Amen. Amen. Amen. Amen. Amen. Amen. Amen. Amen. Amen. Amen. Amen. Amen. Amen. Amen. Amen. Ebe peja ni mono, we need to do something drastically. Good evening. Hello, good evening. Hello.
3: Good evening, Mr.
1: Me bacho hwa ini?
3: Me bacho me de Francis, me kaza fit kama.
1: Francis, what tema mi enti yo?
3: Me bacho, TBC ni we fono, jisi o me jumane den. Because ye ni wa tema, no any town council, ye mu sa de ni na. 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

0: kind of by one big traffic out to one will be more. 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Yes, it'll be such a way, my.
1: Me patrol you.
0: This is my town council, is here, good. 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Almost a beer toilet in shoe, at the film. 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
0: Yamin Shaw.
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0: Now, I buy scan with my mom for no dinner, mum fine, age man. 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
1: 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You better final call now, ye de a see. Eco see saying swinny. Too bad. Hi, Asempa 94.7 FM. Bastard Boys, anyone aiding come on the holiday edition of Ekosi saying 0302216545. Good evening. Yes. Me pa chon wine here.
2: Obi.
3: Hi, mami fali.
2: Taka, Obi.
1: That's fine.
2: 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You only say, any pacron, what seem not Jim Babu, and what be dear in or this development, no hope, or co police, a juman, quae, a juma, nimdio, and what a sana meka u obi se meka se mbia ma ye nyina 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No, we go there. We say, "So that phone is free, boys." 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No, amanano. But the only two is so that phone is for mumbe. And you go to amanano for fro. 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If you amana, and we be able to so that phone yechi. I'm kuba amana within seconds. 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Aye within seconds. So you get better now on politicians and the politicians. I'm not wasting you. Ne, they come from a so my idea. But at the end of the day, obey you. 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A bad thing. They say, and it does be anybody, you. A bad thing.
1: Mate, Obi. 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Oh, okay. Nti, uba YouTube, amu amu share wo YouTube live, no. 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A very, very important conversation, I was say, itumi edi. Ma, menenu enye, ye wia anafi, yetimi atoa so edi mo number na wo kanu eye number bay e na so bi pese ofre mu a number bay no betimi afre mu.
4: Okay, me da say number no eye 0546 442747
1: okay.
4: 0546 442747
1: okay
4: and one na betimi afre no anso na e mumu no.
1: Okay, nti 0 to obo na bubu ni e na me pese me type na amamfo timi ensaka na we are a mumu number no bit omo person omo frame so meet me afraid the same number o say
4: 0546 44 44 27 27 47 47.
1: It is 0546 44 27 47. And a registered name on Mumu near number baby.
4: Oh, Hinebako Joseph. Oh, Hinebako Joseph.
1: And now they are registered Mumu. No, okay. It is 0546 44 27 47.
4: No, correct.
1: 0546 44 27 47. And apart from sikan kakran kakran man for be donate no say e was say muhia equipment bi ni ade equipment me pa na muhia immediately pa
4: immediately dey we machine be for no suction machine e no tie na we kwai ho no
1: okay
4: machine we why dey e na e kita to say dey say ade a om di buhro kam om di pa kam ufa na me fi din but kita with a hose to the channel tie na so I be socking no tie ni nyina there's a track e be receiver na ka kugu track nim with no no e betimi a cleaning most of no tie na cleaning ni ye kra
1: na engugu garden
4: engugu garden nim sa suction machine bi and I feel so yewo mechanized pressure washer e buy in a form of track
1: I
4: just say ka abeno abeno near the whole kwa no say be a white line white pink painting ni marking see na be more visible and us bi ho and we are so ko ni mene yan fa prime pra chromium e will be a friend street sweeper I just say drive it to mun na na pra bibia kama kama say you is it me modernize your sanitation so e ma e be man na ya kono ama e nya resource so.
1: Ain't it semuti ya mati if you are happy in your more excavator nini?
4: Aye.
1: Okay. Excavator no muti me toy and so any and no more de air ye German ain't he omobe here ye nyina ye mwa number ni bio 0546 44 27 47 a WhatsApp number and ubet me so afresh op so no din komwa 0546 44 27 47 registered name no Ohineba Kwejo Safo ubetimi asende okakra bia obenya bia no na odi akowo mo Bastard Boys Ohineba ye dase why it's been a pleasure talking to you and report your message where din komo bio why
4: ye dase pa me dase pa
1: oni wo team ni nyina yamin shramo why
4: amen
1: amen uyi wo yam ye adwuma ma oman a or mining so be sure what she went when you why
4: that's
1: it be very fine all the best
4: okay it has a bar
1: it was he saying say hi asempa fm inti omo air sorry akoi a momo number ni bio and no one also sign a number up as our friend will be to me a friend a 0546 44 27 47 0546 44 27 47 ubetimi anyone edi 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
3: 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What is a Ghana for man for Monsank a camel? And yeah, they had no see baby. Mary Romeo, actually. In fact, ya bonny. It is a
1: wow. Good, you know, it's a Ghana.
3: Oh, a Ghana, you have run.
1: I don't know, oh, you're not tired. You have a video. Aha, auntie.
3: Oh, you're not tired. Now, Obi, you're not cheese, said ye.
1: Max,
3: say ya bow, say a bell to me, name the bono, but Max, say, what honomino. And yes, I'm ketua.
1: Now, one kind of chrome with the bono.
3: One kind of chrome, but you beside, say, into the omode, you know. What about Ghana? No. South Africa from wa then no person penny for you say oh Ghana dey your do
1: mm
3: and say
1: abi away
3: Abraham TV
1: oh okay.
3: Budoman
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1: yes
3: o say am fawon so mo born here na yaka yaka there enye sa na Ghana tie to ndo o say South Africa for go so e o Ghana ya mo mon tin aso ndwe o mo nyi bibi bo na ibia
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3: Wan ka Juma wo ye ba wo hwa wo be somebody builders ibi.
1: Oh, okay.
3: Wo hwese de wasi fa page pagenti ha. 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
3: 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I mean, I was shocked so overrun ho of course no bia was shocked.
1: Yeah.
3: A man na wo ho na
1: 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Eh na wo Max na. 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
3: Debi.
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3: We are check cause say a new crew.
1: Yes.
3: We are check. 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
1: Media
3: ne be capture. Intend dem in say but I hope say but na me TV bi. Say me so me busua fo Elwak. It's no more than Elwak na.
1: Obia
3: ne busua.
1: Because I shall buy support now number 1 year welcome home financial package
3: yeah
1: our mother Emma won said you can you know and our transportation assistance to their various destinations across Ghana the abambe shama bibi omuko bia no omotimi yako and our reintegration allowance in the welcome financial package you know and you different from reintegration allowance and na honorable minister he kasa o mampeni age atum say obema omu two different forms of allowances yeah will free psychosocial support
3: support. Doctors for
1: okay.
3: So be after be monas still now. Doctors for home be shame be piano. I come a come not before so more than promo idea.
1: Because
3: answer crown or more ban on us and not move for your package be.
1: I know if you're rushing him,
3: Mrs. Sissy Honum.
1: And
3: I
1: then
3: a womb. Omen be a
1: okay.
3: Omen be Tinesis Ho and more and name I think so no more be a
1: D one
3: be a but to make sure so by the time we'll be free for no more.
1: Now
3: I set now the dear quantity not more for and so more modern bar. So just for so by home by boy.
1: Yeah,
3: BBI order.
1: And now on Bessayama And apart from the free psychosocial support, no entry into a special database for jobs and startup opportunities.
3: And an American.
1: And not money or money.
3: Not money, man. No, no. A dose. Must send be brave. It will require a certain amount of money. Until later, no. You want someone to be more bag. Yeah, a morning. Yeah, make
1: a cake. Be a morning. Your man, what bag? You mean Oje bag? Kwa na.
3: But a money card by later.
1: A money by later.
3: But if you are so, I mean, the woman casa di. Yeah. But later, you want someone the morning so. Dear chiriba. To require a certain amount of money. But EP, no. Now you also on my line in the app as we be in it. Instead, you must see free planes anymore.
1: Now, were you told time a second batch and so ever back?
3: Oh, my fancy.
1: That's nice. But at least largely, apart from Omo and A Sunia, then what was Omo Macanadi? Oh, my
3: road one any age. Dod one any age. Any Omoto a mukapia na a yazoo. I was like, wow. In fact, Budo man no credit can't on him.
1: Oh, sir.
3: But in can't man, no better run white race, ya Bruno. To never bring any age apart from Lady Nana Wilson, apart from no. Omo ma Kenya no mani age. Omo ma Kenya na. Ba ko kra de si e, o se en emeti fufu asan kwan.
1: Oh, see
3: from now, and the medical for us and
1: crying.
3: Some more kind, and the medical for us and crying. Tell me, be an yaji, lady nipper, and on what I say. Oh, so on open and nice, and your home. Oh, in fact, in penny for ya, dear old man, old man, you need. We see, I need what now you tell me near the
1: wall. Oh, nice.
3: So, like, maybe
1: it was well organized.
3: Yeah, maybe be a come on.
1: That's cool. I mean, kudos to. The Foreign Affairs Minister, Okujetua Blackwa, Chief of Staff, Ankasa Eku PMO, Gender Ministry, and you know the rest of the team. Not move for any day. This looks very well organized. Omaya de Atigana enim airline bay no more de eba you know.
3: They European.
1: European, okay, okay.
3: European. I ran to in the case made different for us and crying. Rastaman.
1: Honosu baby.
3: What's made different for us and crying?
1: What's now watch?
3: But now, na akra ba kona omo bia ho osi from na no be bam police ni no.
1: Oh.
3: Osi from na no bam police ni no. Na police ni ne man so.
1: That's interesting.
3: It's
1: good. I mean, that's nice. Why are you okay to hear that say? That's for a job well done. Why? E ko see saying so ni. E ha ya sempa 94.7 FM enti uwo adwenchre e fa de wuhu yi ho a. Yen WhatsApp number no ewo hobi tim de messages aba 0548443523 0548443523 me de kai ka se ye be sign de mu akọ wager enso na ya kwa akọ hwe de e kọso wona ansa na no moma ye ntie we emra ya te se wager enso insuo ebu afa amanfo dan so poto enti hundreds of houses have been swept away. Almost say a true dam spillage from the reporter Yensa Eka. We'll go there now. Afe yen reporters ewo honso yede di eko so honi na e abremo. But ansan yede mo beko wager no. Mestre mo ni di mo ase mo ma yenti we emra sisi ya.
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6: Wado.

traffic in the chair. Let's show me a dodgy affair. And you know, the other man echo. Friendly stories and a philosina. As soon as I saw so, Messiama, the woman can't show you a book of consul. Just a BBB, BBB, BBB, BBB, BBB, BBB, BBB, BBB, BBB, BBB, BBB, BBB, BBB, BBB, BBB, BBB, BBB, BBB, BBB, BBB, BBB, BBB, BBB, BBB, BBB, BBB, BBB, BBB, BBB, BBB, BBB, BBB, BBB, BBB, BBB, BBB, BBB, BBB, BBB, BBB, BBB, BBB, BBB, BBB, BBB, BBB, BBB, BBB, BBB, BBB, BBB, BBB, BBB, BBB, BBB, BBB, BBB, BBB, BBB, BBB, BBB, BBB, BBB, BBB, BBB, BBB, BBB, BBB, BBB, BBB, BBB, BBB, BBB, BBB, BBB, BBB, BBB, BBB, BBB, BBB, BBB, BBB, BBB, BBB, BBB, BBB, BBB, BBB, BBB, BBB, BBB, BBB, BBB, BBB, BBB, B

0: Champagne from UCL Fun Day. May I share?
1: When I wake up in the morning, I brush my teeth.
2: Oh, Fabia, now what you will say? And now, who did you know?
3: Mom, Pa, Charles, I took piss now that the buyer no. Send me this chimney, and I'm a noob, shame, and I'm a boss of no me.
2: Wayne, excuse. I'm a frat, yeah. What's sorry, I know, Pa? And what's the wood tree will say? And son, where did you? Now, oh no, so Eddie and Ayan is sorry. What you true say?
4: Yes, ma'am. Medical kids toothpaste now, or the buy and run. And they treat me soon.
2: Why, dear? Kel kids toothpaste, dear. Yeah, yeah, ma'am, or frat is someone with the infirm, you know, or pimum fiancia.
4: Nay, I'm the dead, that's a strawberry. Now, you've been me dimple.
2: Debbie, you need a toothpaste. And you're toffee, why? Yes, sir, you did Kel kids toothpaste. Be ma'am, or frat with the infirm, you know, or pimum fiancia, dear to tree, one will say. Every say, a boy, a sea, in one bottle. 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
1: You cry, you throw a top a year 20 inches. 3 days, yet to be here. 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
0: grow? Any tea, Tia Bruchenkomo, Akwa Manqua, Akuntejo, Eddie Bro was Sempa, 94.7 FM. So,
2: did you remember that I seen you and Mumwaman on me? You almost see a cacra, you almost will hunu, yes, yatia, in your etnasia, ya cabum.
3: Memory debia, a bonusia, a pemusia, a question of what a change lay your home, our abruchi, said the Yakuhu, any diabe drufi, the hu, near her, the ye, near the abba, the enyano, and you can say,
2: ye, say, abrochin kuma na dim tintim pa
0: ye bere no ma hodo a e won conformance so a ye betimi dia boa gana amna fane to ma pefra o man yimpuntu na ha bot sen passport won sensem ni nyina ye de bro e wa abrochin kuma dwumadi yi mu ye besa so mu akwanya no wa chere wa dwene
4: Robert David me ka so free Germany
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4: okay. Yeah Amsterdam
6: concept no work for abrochin kuma wo mu wa amana ne nemu wo mu atia amana no dia na wo mu tipie no mu kura na so program no mu aso project mu e nwanwa
0: shenison say ye memene da bia 6 p.m. Bogan near Abrochin Company.

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1: Did you know that Ghana currently spends more than 8 billion Ghana cedis annually importing food that can be produced locally? That is why this June, Joy Business and the Super Morning Show, in partnership with the Federation of Associations of Ghanaian Exporters, FAGE, bring you the Joy Agribusiness Month 2026 under the theme, From Soil to Sovereignty, Building Ghana's Agricultural Self-Reliance Through Innovation. 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Week 2 explores research, innovation, mechanization and live coverage of the Ghana Horticulture Expo 2026 from the 11th to the 13th of June at the State House Forecourt. 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The final week looks at consumer power and Ghana's roadmap to food sovereignty by 2030. 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

0: Kosi say Asempa 94.7 Asunyine tie
1: 94.7 Asempa FM suni Kosi say na wasuguswa utie ye the kind of two manim say all is not well ewo wager area ho many houses have been affected by dam spillage ewo wager. Member of Parliament for the area ewa homaneso the Honorable Jerry Ahmed Shaib Esquire or MP wager bawe mayene no eni enkomo na yenhwe Honorable Akwabe ko si san suni
2: Obi, and you are wow.
1: And videos now.
2: Okay, background. Yeah, we are in distress.
1: Yeah.
2: In fact, this is a major crisis.
1: Now, Obaha,
2: more than 1,000 homes have been submerged.
1: Wow.
2: Yes, and then the people, most properties have not been, they weren't able to even get their property, whatever, their wares out of their rooms. Because apparently there was no announcement. And the spillage, I think it came up naturally. And instead of even five, no, they say, I'm going to say three and a two.
1: Hey.
2: So, yes, to me, be one count, I just say, you're going to now come up. When I work as I go, I'm going to boat.
1: Wow.
2: Boat. Yes.
1: I mean, yan saka videos ni bi mo a mutie ya no oba YouTube a obe hu videos no. It's not looking good. Now, when here, enye normal insu e toy, where your dam spillage?
2: It's the cumulative effect. It's the cumulative effect of insona at all, you know.
1: Okay.
2: Because it was a debris back into the dam. And the dam no overflow. Mm-hmm. And the no has caused this. And the nye uba weja, ash bread, uko yuaboman, tetegu. As I speak with you, the major thing you see here is that Kia trucks will be CCO. And Uncle Four are moving to other places. Those who are able to even retrieve something. My assistant say, they have not been able to retrieve anything. In fact, what she was able to retrieve is only a passport because I was there, I'm not my any prior notice. It's a very terrible situation. I wish my name's the whole videos. I met me at Chitra Biamau.
1: Oh, yeah, your videos, Nibia. Yeah, show CCR with your YouTube live stream, no? But yeah. Because, said you woke up, a resultant effect of insurance toy, you know, maybe they couldn't have preempted this. And come back with prior information, and
2: normally they give notice and information.
1: Okay.
2: And these days, we've been engaging them, in fact. So what they do. They say the end. Say normally, I'm being in kaka. But in Gulf, people are drowning, and that's why you hear.
1: Oh, wow.
2: Kaka. And see, but they say they didn't do that because I'm say they themselves couldn't control.
1: Yeah.
2: They are by a mono. Oh, and see, I'm not in a position to hold them responsible. I'm just leaving the dam. Huh? The dam now is overfilled. It's gone virtually at the brim. Oh, and see, you can't do anything. And this is only two. So say, And as I speak with you, like I indicated, no more than 1,000 homes have been submerged.
1: Yeah, I mean, this aerial shot, Bianokra shows the extent of the problem. It's massive. The whole area is
2: massive. We need to call on government and all well-meaning people to come to our aid because it's serious. I can see people weeping and feeling very down, you know, very distressed because Omoniama Bebe assess it. At least so far, we haven't had any cause of Obia or, and we are praying that will not happen because. We've been able to announce largely to people to get out of their house, to evacuate. And see, we are evacuating or getting them to vacate from their homes. And see, Bompai said, that will not happen. No death will be recorded. But, what it means is that they are. But I think that one is proper at this point.
1: Yes.
2: Because then, why is Niyama causing problems?
1: It's true.
2: But if it goes late into the night, we are not too sure how this can be well managed.
1: It's true. Yeah. It is easy, I know, sir. Muhia immediate support.
2: Mami Trang. That's all of it.
1: So, we hear immediate support from government. What immediately do you think the people need?
2: To help in evacuating people.
1: Okay. Okay.
2: First, to help in evacuating people. That
1: is
2: number one.
1: Yeah.
2: And then second, to provide them with the necessary support. If we are able to get that, at least we are able to do so.
1: Yeah, I mean, inti for more, we are getting.
2: Forgive me.
1: Yeah, no problem. We understand.
2: Maybe for a shorter period you can call me.
1: That's fine.
2: If there is any conversation, maybe short say bit me anya sa conversation.
1: That's fine. Honorable. Yeah, that's papa. Ma mama videos no enwaso kakra moa mutie yan no pese wo hu die ekoso wo wage asisia dam spillage no a happen obviously because since you na 20 dam no edru ne brim it's not looking good at all ohwe a dying whole community submerged enye ade papa edisia no amanfo nam omufie nim kra ne ade omutete kanu mu enam. It's terrible. It's absolutely terrible. Oshe insure no ba eba and the force at the eba. Wade it's an emergency. It's an emergency. Emergency teams in Ghana say yeah, soldier for and not move for. They should all move to Wager immediately. It's not looking good at all. Inti yenko hopefully no. And as unfortunately as we speak, no deaths have been recorded so far, at least from the Honorable MP, Emma Yetien. But amount for properties, any or more dying here, did here. Charlie, it's not looking good at all. Indeed, those are pictures, current pictures from Wager and Yehui. Charlie. It's terrible. You need to see things for yourself. Let's see. It's a major disaster in Wager. Let me read some few messages. Now, Afeyen Twasso from the earlier conversation they have. We say, Obi, please read my message for once. The black man is not capable to rule a country on his own without a white man, period. And that's the gospel truth. White man left South Africa and they are suffering now. Okay. I completely disagree, but that's fine. Obi, in developed countries, a cleaner receives good salary, making sanitation job very lucrative for everyone. The government must help the bastard boys and the youth to keep the country clean. The laws of Ghana must work. Also, government should give them contract. Henry Amu, who are Germany, and Udiwe Abba. We say Obi, sanitation in Ghana is very problematic and government needs to be deliberate about it. Dustbins, boiler cars, and most importantly, recycling plants should be government's priority. We can get organic fertilizer, plastic products, and other things from these waste products. All the rain water that causes flood can be used for irrigation during the dry season. Our leaders need to think outside the box. Master Planner Junior Policy Analyst Kentampo, Obi, I am Justice, and I would like to know if there is any group I can be added. I'm an ardent listener of the show. Justice, thank you. We may create an ecosystem WhatsApp group any moment from now. And then surely, the details, so all of you can join. Thank you. Thank you so much. Weise Obi, considering the remarkable effort of the Bastard Boys, the government and leaders should allocate resources to equip them with the necessary machinery and logistics to undertake cleaning services in districts and municipalities akin to the Zoom Lion Company, addressing the present issue of city flooding stemming from poor sanitation. Mad Lion Ahafo Shidiem. Obi, good day. Bastard Boys are doing their best, but until the government stop doing open drainage and adopt the underground drainage, and we the citizens also change our attitude. We are going nowhere. Hayford Owusu, Bibina Frel Yao Focus, who leads in the United Kingdom. Hi, Obi. Please, this man definitely deserves the sanitation minister. Who the cap fits, let them wear it. Obi, a greater part of Shama has been in total darkness due to old and faulty transformers installed by the Liman administration in the 70s. We were told that we would get a new transformer in 1 month. But with the speed of light, Minister of Fisheries and MP for Shama, Honorable Emilia Arthur, managed to secure a new and a bigger transformer for the town. We are most grateful to all those who helped, and we thank the ECG workers who, together with Honorable Emilia Arthur, stood in the rains and through the night last Friday to fix the transformer. Shama is now back. Kudos to Honorable Emilia Arthur, Tony Nunu, or Shama, and Udiwe Abre. And there are a lot of videos coming in. We ultimately say, a wager dam, no? And now it is in Sioni free dam, name Eba. Honorable Kwasi, we are BME, no penunu. And a Ebuafa wager, who you know, inti. It's a massive, massive, massive disaster, you know, a wager. Massive. And it's a. Yeah, in various rescue teams in the country, they should all head to wager. This is just catastrophic. I mean, say, obeshe videos now. A man for dying, baby, and comfortable canoes, monama. It's akin to the Akosombo Dam spillage. And the videos we saw from Mepe and all those other communities, and we've been a year, it will wage away. We say, Obi. 0548443523. Obi, you are doing a fantastic job. Kindly advise the gentleman to go back to the YEA for a reminder because they must have forgotten the earlier interaction. God bless all the volunteers. Inti Nipane Tra, Bastor Boys, Ensign Enchimbein, Malik Basintale, Biu, Omunsign Reviving, Komo Omuninu Idie. Obi, do our leaders think about sanitation at all? I am Joe from Takradi. Joe, thank you. Obi, I am Nana Poku in Boston, Massachusetts. Our major problem has been the town and country planning department, and by extension, the local government ministry. They take, they allow people to build anywhere, build double. I mean, the other part of your message, no, it's something we cannot substantiate independently. Men kain kwa na kofa sem, ede a praying. This one says. Obi, concert party country Ghana. Tell me which black race country has developed and can be compared to one European country. Black man cannot rule a country, period. Okay. Obi, please, I want you to ask the Interior Ministry and Ghana Police Service this. Why is it that those who enter Ghana Police Service with first degree and beyond are not awarded as senior officers, but they rather start them with sergeant? Kobe from Sunyani. Kobe, I have no idea. We may have to get in touch with them. Just touched down at Accra International Airport after years in South Africa. I did come back home finally. My heart no fit hold them. From Joburg to Accra, the journey sweet pass. I miss my fufu and light soup, my wache, the lao chalehao bi. Greetings and my... Okay, the Chalehao B greetings. And my people will go shout my name like, say, I win lottery. South Africa taught me plenty. But nothing beats home. Ghana, your boy is back. Who day Accra? Make we link up. Ghanaian abroad, back to Accra, home sweet home. Paddy, Uwagba with top base. And the Ufri, South Africa, baby Drew. Ukodi 1 year, wana wadi afi wane hono. In the bra. Baby, aneha, pefufuo bidi, ochina, na ya starti adren, how you reintegrate into our system. We love all of you. Welcome back. Where's Obi? Thank you for your educational and informed program. I would advise that our brothers and sisters from South Africa should be taken through thorough medical examinations before they are reintegrated into their homes. Thank you, Rusty Kojo or Adenta Hausen. Obi, I am a Christian. I don't support you do me, I do you. But we should, as a people, demonstrate to the people of South Africa that we can also bite. We should boycott South African companies and products. We by nature are not wicked and callous like those uncivilized and some of the uncultured people in South Africa. We won't attack their people in Ghana, but we must also do something. Joseph from Adenta. Joseph, vengeance is the Lord's. Enti mekwa homa ne so Nana Asafo Ejayi Aye, Honorable Deputy Ranking Member on the Foreign Affairs Committee and Member of Parliament for Bosome Frehon Constituency. Honorable Akwaba, na pom te sayin.
2: That will be me huye, na osu pom te sayin.
1: Adom ye te unka na ache kakra.
2: Westra, no ho, se jawe na unfrem, yes sir.
1: Inti, ene, I mean, what follow the whole conversation around Ghanaians in South Africa,
2: yes,
1: Abani,
2: yes,
1: efforts, yes, to bring them back. And the first,
2: yes,
1: 300, Ababa,
2: yes,
1: Bidu, wash and you make us in a etel sign.
2: Yes, Obi, Medica in Mabo, Metia with T4, Metia Ghana Funina, Metia Bosomifra of also. In fact, many a Jin is for the first time, no. A country is standing up to South Africa for the first time. Many just say, in fact, this whole xenophobic attack started here. Minority, and they are not too, and yet they say, yeah, South Africa for who say, enough is enough. In fact, you too one among. You may bought a buying a basso for taking the initiative, listening to all other views and then taking the initiative. In fact, my name other colleagues, any friends from other African countries, and they are happy and proud that we have taken the step of bringing Yen Ghana form to Ghana. You see, what this singular act do or has done, and they say, I elevated the discussion of the xenophobic. Maybe I know it's here. Obiamba.
1: Yeah.
2: No other African country picks or evacuates their people. So no phone, no face. But this time around, the action of bringing them back will go into the history and the annals of African continent records. Say, BBC here, the country we cry it to one more. So I'm proud. As an African student, I am very proud for what we have done as a country. And that is why I commend the government and I commend the minister too for taking such an initiative. This is my government, and I'm happy.
1: Yeah.
2: The only point is that the minority has been very constructive. In fact, maybe a equa etia ye can, maybe a equa entia so ye boabaso. In fact, we utie your friend is saying, Madam, my Honorable Patricia PJ, the statement, the opening statement that already here. We commended the government for listening to the minority and elevating the matter or making the matter an agenda to be discussed at the AU media review meeting. The only point we admonished. We are asking the minister, sir. Minister, you have more consultation. Me, my age, more African Union, hoping. You have more consultation. We don't know other police, African, foreign affairs ministers, or other African countries, no. More engaged,
1: yeah,
2: before even the matter comes up on the floor in June. Because more and we know South Africa. And the matter, the grievous crime on the African continent, you know, the xenophobic, you know, they will reduce it to a mere migration lapses and engage them. All Nigeria, Foreign Minister Freno, Zimbabwe, Foreign Minister Freno, Namibia, Afro, all the African foreign affairs ministers, I will be to engage, you know, engage them further. We said that we have been them, you know, I said, no, bit me, and you have the necessary and the needed attention and support. And also, Osaka. We raise another point about the evacuation.
1: Yes.
2: Let's see. One. So, Kaya, I'm an Iran and Israel for any issues, no. Your foreign minister, the country, he said, omu evacuate about 900 Ghanaians from your friend is saying Tehran area mu onum say but me neno me nti ho asem say ya wey buy onzo obi e Ghana for obi e record that obi e no so what is the issue and no baso na embaso for that matter this very one no, must be much more transparent. The committee must be engaged and involved. Mana yenyen say the evacuation policy, evacuation plan, a minister be discretion. But let us open the conversation so that we have a national evacuation plan. Tomorrow, if Honorable Blackwa is not the minister again, whoever becomes the minister, there's a certain template. Yen yinayeti hum komo ayahu input as a country in parliament. And I adhere to say, this is the national evacuation plan. Na yehu, ye integrity wom. Allowances na ye de bema wom no, ye saying, what is the plan? You do a Ghana phobe who say, Ghana, you're spending such amount of money in evacuating your South Africa and integrating them into the society. So these are the issues are minority, yeah, well, and we believe strongly, say, Abayeno engage no tea, now some of these suggestions are, you need to done or involve these suggestions now. It will end up well, and they're more mining in now. So kudos, we commend the government, and we are proud as minority to also have led this fight and then engage and Abayeno tea at 2-1 or more. So, Obi,
1: in as much as we are happy in Ghana, any other, no, this singular move, and yet it is not just a government going to the aid of Nkorfo, a war, diplomatic consequences, any sanio mano. Already, Ghana will be air calling for retaliation. Say, and it be cross stretching, it say, Goldfields Ghana, lease, and DMA renew, yen boycott South African companies, and waha, yen su yemo munko for and call back any other. How should we manage sa niyoma we yina?
2: Obi, and question we, say, a community answer, but that's a name, but me fan baby, you do, me fan baby, you yina. Baby, I am a bit soft and baby, I am a bit hard. If I can come away starting here, me, any minority, we have been hard. We have been hard. Look here, my conversation now. I was even calling for a closure of some of the embassies so that it demonstrates to South Africa for say, Charlie, this thing, it is becoming unbecoming. That will make a true be said, Obi, you are here, that will back, you are sorry, no panel. South Africa for attitude, all African dissenter, if any South Africa for at one hall, they can get to a more assume. We are entertaining them. Mm. We must push it to them. We cannot look. In the country, we say the freedom of South Africa for enjoying. You know. They didn't get it alone. No. We all fought for it. You know, Ghana, so the freedom you are enjoying, you know, and I can give you a chronology of African countries that are supporting freedom, no. And then when you're freedom, you are as if say, oh, more heaven, and nobody else or hell. Two, the individual politician, the local politicians in South Africa, no, involve. What woman they campaign? Oh, media, yeah, they're to my yeah, by a wave one in every to embolden and to build the appeals. So, 70 bar. They are not able to deal with it as they are supposed to deal with it, South Africa for Ankara as in their country. Social videos, Nibibia. Police is for Jahana, one more share, and I have more amount for. So it tells you clearly, said, so, on my no South Africa, Ankara, they are no Omushro to deal with it. So, say, friends, Excellency Ramaphosa. The South African locals will turn against his government. And we believe that some of these signs, close the embassy, you know, you take hard diplomatic lines against them, will tell them that there is a to Adena, more or no, it is a cost to do a whole. Your mind here, the country, the leadership within the country will not entertain a conversation.
1: Yes.
2: When you are bringing up that conversation, you say, at the end of the day, it is going to cost you this much. So, Ebema, who say, Charlie, at the end,
3: entry my employee view and now say ye who send a my eye be faso. So me fabinu say you know faso say we must be hard. We must spit the venom and tell South Africa that we are not happy. Me fabinu so say no. You see, there are lines you have to take. A meaning with this kind, as the minority stated in our press, this kind, no. Let Cyril Ramaphosa knows that we are not happy. We are also, you know, escalate the conversation, which is not just actual conversation of diplomacy, but take it to the African continent, whereby the African leadership will take a decision on this matter. When the African leadership take a decision on this matter, there's going to be resolutions. Resolutions not a bit free more banal. Those resolutions will tell us, say, this is the next route, this is the next route. Yet, we country ministry, they said, our intel is telling us that we do not have enough men in South Africa to help our people on the ground. And to move for enough men in South Africa, put together enough evidence

0: I say ni niyama ni na area ni bibia we jumenum oba be starting from ground zero. Such a person, integration packaging kwa is not enough for such a person. Such a person, you must make him have justice. I say otimi hu say chale me minor kwa ma me beyond bringing me back home. So these are some of the suggestions. Yeah. These are some of the plans. So bisa this for me na a year 37 no be catch us say yen fam fa. I mean for me na a year street boy in India.
1: No, there is one interesting thing. So, as a appear in this whole xenophobic narrative, as a there is a deliberate attempt by South Africa to spin narrative in their favor, saying, "Say we na a violent protest against illegal immigrants in their country." Unse previously, no. What is xenophobic attacks? I almost say, oh, other Africans, this time, I think with a backlash, there is this pain around it. Say, oh, wait here, we are targeting illegal immigrants. They entered our country legally, but they are now residing here illegally in Tuamunko. SABC News, I reported, Home Affairs says, only 10 of the 300 Ghanaian nationals who applied to be repatriated to their country were legal in South Africa. And BBC News Africa reporting, xenophobic when a through illegal immigrant. What do you think is happening as far as narrative is concerned?
0: This is why the minority, having had some of this experience, working within the continent. Mm-hmm. Now, you name the geopolitics, never continent, national. You need to caution and answer, advise your minister, they say, or engage him more, because we know how South Africa operates. Anything that we need to catch us, yeah, foreign affairs ministers, never other countries, national. Foreign minister must reach out to them. No, no, we need to come. Position. Let's lobby the position before we even get to the discussion table. This is what they are going to bring. Mm-hmm. Because they are new. The country cannot sit down and watch the narrative or the PR being spin against them, say they are valid. Country will not sit down and watch the spin going on to say that, oh, women need brass, so they do not, your friend is African, Pan-Africanism, no, or women for so they do what they like and all that. They will sit down. They will definitely fight back. And these are some of the ways they are going to fight back. So you must and you have to also arm yourself in what Uncle say, some PR, enough evidence to prove what they are saying. In any case, social video, which of the videos now who say, Sebi, yeah, Bisa Obisa, often the Kratamra, Nase, Ipano Duduana, or Mosese, or Mushops, or Mubisa Krata as an Omosese Shops, and Omosa Krata as an Omobunipano. You didn't do that. And in any case, Obi, overstay the visit, and Nase, and the work of Okuma, and you brought the Pamuno. And yeah, bro, they are lost in your country. We give you South Africa forum, bruh. And then we have na ECOWAS protocol, which I say, we are ECOWAS member, Uremu, 90 days, they also will stay. 90 days, technically, you must step out of the country and come back again. Many of your Nigerian counterparty, which is against your friend is migration laws. There are protocols to fall on to do that. The engagement, proper legal engagement to do that. In any case, overstay the date and the time and the visit in your country. So they should stop what they are saying. That's why we are telling our minister that, look, see, engage more. We know these people. They are going to come to fight you hard for some of these things that you are doing. For Ghana telling the whole world that South Africa is lawless. For Ghana showing and proving to the whole world that South Africa is intolerant. For Ghana proving to the whole world that South Africa, the same people who enjoy the spirit of Pan-Africanism to gain their freedom, today is fighting.

0: against the spirit of Pan-Africanism, they will come fighting. Yeah. They won't come quiet. Yeah. They won't keep quiet. So, Obi, in Koma, wait here. Yeah, normal.
1: Sure.
0: Womono, let me put you up this fight. In Duhunza, Womono, put you up this fighter. It is the nation's strategy to whitewash themselves and put their narrative right.
1: Yeah.
0: So you must also do yours well.
1: That's
0: why we are saying that. It's before I cry, you may engage in some of this conversation. We must have our evidence, our reports, and our things right. We must do proper engagement and go out there to face them. Because we must end this thing. Ghana must begin, in fact, lead this conversation to end this xenophobic. South Africa must not be allowed to think xenophobic cry again in their lifeline as a country.
1: And like we did with independence fight, no? Maybe Ghana move, we know, might start a whole new movement. South African countries will now go in there and bring their citizens out of South Africa. This may start that.
0: I mean, you have no idea. Me now before February, before every away, three South African friends from me say, "Oh, Jack, why are you guys doing this? Why? Because this singular act will confirm the whole issue we are drumming home.
1: Yes.
0: And there will be a amber, and can they will feel like oh, they are the and you're bad, you're bad Santa, or what that something
1: sure."
0: Yes.
1: So
0: this one will be reported in all the international media. Say, Charlie, Adeno, Ayekano, and it's serious. And Ghana is taking steps. And Yemi Wangwa said, the African countries will begin to put pressure on their country to do same to their compatriots.
1: Yeah.
0: And Yemi Wangwa. In the coming weeks, Ube, who some of the your friend is saying countries not doing same. Some of the reports I mentioned, maybe to say Zambia, maybe to say Zimbabwe, they are closer. So some of them are going by foot. Women used to flight. They go by route. To say niya, Obi wa Burkina Faso hanuma, or about 30-40 on approved route. Or they be come back to Burkina, and they be come back to Ghana. No, women no there. Women seven no pay a peculiar because they can go back anytime and they have other routes to go. But here in the NTV, yes sir. And this demonstration is seriously going to trigger the whole conversation. Say, Charlie, here niya no mu. Women are intolerant, and we must face them as such. And Joby, media, minority, no, and then, in platforms, this one. We are happy that you started here. In fact, Afenyo Martins, leader, even at the ECOWAS, parliament, stood on his ground, read a well scripted, your friend is saying, statement on this xenophobic act, telling that we bring our citizens, our brothers and sisters, and they say, hey, we should only be happy, say the cause, the advocacy, the pressure we mounted, so we are happy as minority, and what very importantly, many of the suggestions we put out as a minority caucus, being followed. You can only be proud when you make suggestions and somebody is listening, and commend the person who is listening to your suggestions and following the route you are giving. If you are more minister Nabaso, put a by Nabaso for such a move.
1: Very well.
0: This
1: very
0: is
1: well.
0: A nationalistic move that Obia should be proud that we have taken this route. We would make this whole evacuation move plan a much more nationalistic one.
1: Okay.
0: Much more transparent one. Obi, you will be happy to know how much of your taxpayers' money has been used on this evacuation and how much of your taxpayers' money is being used to integrate the people that are coming. You are crying, a banana ginimunu and ka edoso, but a debate to a bontia yuyan. The citizen can tell you that we sika we de isha for bikahu. And now you make a minister to the
1: yeah.
0: Yes. So, a bare transparent name so, Obi office South Africa buy a beer, I buy any money 20,000. Then I'll ask that. Now, 20,000 there, Nippon, what the bear day? Now, 20,000 the Ragana, what do you find to shop, Pumpo? What do you find me, even to the top? And you know, I buy a bear and come home 50,000. Let us open the conversation. Let the conversation be transparent enough. Let the whole country or the parliament make input. Now, if you have a national evacuation policy or plan, and yet the discussion of Honorable Ablakwa and now say government in power. But I bet you see a binding answer to follow a certain trajectory and make this whole conversation open and transparent, nationalistic as it is and as we want it to be.
1: But is it also a fair point to make, sir, because this is an emergency evacuation, the most important thing is to secure the welfare of Ghanaian citizens. No amount, the amount really should not matter. Obika sa, obeka den.
0: You must be interested in how or why our citizens will go to South Africa, set up in South Africa, do businesses in South Africa, own shops in South Africa. And then because of xenophobic attack, did they say, you are bringing them back. It is important to also care about their safety. Yes, you have done it. How you integrate them is as equally important as how you bring them back. It is important. So it is not just bringing them back. Integrating them is key.
1: Yes.
0: Key. So we must look at that point. It's important is how you integrate the person into the society, which is key and important. And Joby, conversation, me and Unini now here, but what's important is that when the conversation becomes nationalistic, then we can all make input and then agree on what is good for the nation.
1: Very well. Ma yena se bibiania yebese ba bidin komobio. Why honorable?
0: Obi midase pa midase. Midase whatever.
1: Ekosi sense higher sempa 94.7 FM. And that was the deputy ranking member on the Foreign Affairs Committee, MP for Bosome Frehon, and Motesi eneno AD and Komo Asempa FM suni. Ye di jume die nyi na ebesi ha and it's a holiday and mostly on holidays no. We take it cool and easy, you know, and I hope we've served you better. And maybe to our South African brothers, you know, they should take a cue. I mean, when Ghana starts a move like this, our cascading effect, we did it with the independence struggle. Our cascading effect into Ghana is the last country you want to joke with. When we make a move like this, Ubu Musebe cascading across Africa. Now, you touch any other country, citizen, Biano, the country, and once they move into evacuate, say now, it sends very wrong signals about your country. Into South Africans should be very, very, very worried at this stage. Maybe. One of the very good things that have come out from South Africa, a very, very great musician. He's done so well for the country. It's unfortunate, sir, this is happening in South Africa. Lucky Dube.

Be lucky to you. A South African though, but a great guy. Charlie, some really good songs. Different colors, one people. And this message should go down to every African. We are Africans first. So someone from Zimbabwe. I am also from Ghana. Some other person from Benin. Others from Zimbabwe. Others from Togo. Others from Algeria.

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And your holiday, I hope you had a fantastic holiday and were able to serve you and serve you well. On behalf of the production team, Dominic Kisiyeboa, Nana Chumberema, Jackson Osei Intiamua, Ebenezer Tete, Omai Hine Kwabena Sante, Ekuya Boachewa Iadom, and Samuel Kwadadeji Renchi, Yede Jumedienu AC, Ochina, Yebesainsu Asia. At 7 p.m., Professor E.K. Wallace will be here with Sports Night. And holiday in Inti, Inti, Mian Fa Sempa Yitia, Amri, Mnyami Admo Ochina. Yeah, the Ebebrem. Have a fantastic evening. Eid Mubarak to all our Muslim friends. 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
1: Echinje say enna Lawson herba mixa so edisun kunimunu. 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
0: Eni ye se Lawson herba mixa mame hotome dia. 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
1: Oh, let us say in kind.
0: Eh, hey, uno no.
1: Ha, wachi bremi nya. 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
3: So, who should be the minority? We got over that. Then new things were emerging. And I said that we have to change the forward line of parliament. Otherwise, it will be difficult for us to win election. President Mahama disagreed with me. But I said that, look, you have elected me as chairman of this party. I am the coach of the party going into the election. So let me make the changes that will win us the election. When we win, we all enjoy it together. Since I made that change, I say, my brother Haruna sit somewhere. The other guy, Muntaka, you also sit somewhere. Let people come. New people come. And you sit on the bench and watch. There was hell. And people started thinking that somebody who has been my friend for more than 20 years has certainly become my enemy. I said, how can Haruna become my enemy? He cannot become my enemy. But I am a coach, and I must watch how our opponents are playing so that I also arrange my things for us to be able to win. When we did the arrangement, we went into the election. The victory that NDC got in 2024, have you seen any such victory in Ghana since the beginning of the Fourth Republic? We won. After winning, I told President Mahama that we cannot ignore Muntaka and Haruna in the setting up of our government. So they need to be given big position. President Mahama agreed, and they gave them big position. And we are working together. So if you are in Tamale here, and you are forming groups, Haruna group, Asiedu Nkatia group, and so on, it is not our case. It is your case in Tamale here. It's not us. Because we are working together. And so, Chief, I just came to thank you and to assure our followers that NDC will continue to be one. There will be struggle for positions. There will be times people will be angry, others will be smiling. But at the end of the day, when we are struggling for things, we must make sure that the vehicle we are traveling in together will remain intact. Don't let us carry our differences in ways that will destroy the NDC vehicle that keeps us in power. So I want to thank you very much. I want to thank the good people of Tamale South and appreciate the work you have been doing, and we expect you to do more in the coming elections. Thank you, and may God bless our people.
4: I recall when President came for his thank you tour, not the other thank you tour, the proper thank you tour of President Mahama. Proper thank you tour of President Mahama as President Flagbearer. What cannot be said, Mr. President, we can say it. The proper thank you of President Mahama, not the curtain raiser one. Not the curtain raiser one. When President Mahama came for.
5: Was it the video now? Now I say. Oh, is you threat be to a policeman, Binana?
6: A near policeman, and now issue threat to Yamano. And on threat will be a Yeni Angaza, your internal security for one about a friend of Boyo, and a cooker, and no, a now because of say, or your party security in today, and your friend police.
5: Okay,
6: and run our catch and say, who police, or no, your party me, on your party penny, you know, as one can ever form. Now, no, on your 2 year. Or better boy or said yeah, now boy on so we have four. Now, no, no, see, on the bush and in your chin, say, I'm not here, never that point, so I'll be here. It is an encounter, an interaction between, or new and one colleague, Nina, ah, and your buffo, so near there, and talk about the enemy. But because the word police ever out, and it's in a Ghana police force, so so much, or more taking into that angle now, and also responding to appropriately. Yeah, share as the day ensue, you know, the police were at the country.
5: And that is the police mentioned in the video, no, not any police are seen. Ghana Police Service officer.
6: Debbie. A Ghana Police officer.
5: Boy or no, my friend the police.
6: Boy, your friend the police.
5: Oh.
6: Obi, any Mr. Boy, your friend the police. Because boy, your intelligence officer. And oh. Different intelligence, different police. Different national security. And you know, different. You know, car police, you know. And no margin and no accuracy, baby, say Ghana police no refer to. Or no, only Ghana police in Yasem.
5: In Yasem, Biaka.
6: Now, or the national or Ghana police force. So.
5: Now, at the time,
6: Okay, you'll be or respect the Ghana police service. Pa, now, Ocean and Kita will be on the Ghana police service. One, I can say, a more cordial, a more respectful than to say, or be threatening the Ghana police service. Never. Ultimately, yes, I didn't cry.
5: Now, in that video, at the time, on a boy or no AEs, and not boy or no one.
6: Police there your more. Then so normally there's a differentiation. Say your Ghana police service for Obi so friend who police, Obi friend who lawyer, on call law school. Obi so Obi friend who CID. Say you near your friend is lawyer Clement Opokujem. Your friend is CID. And yes sir.
5: Yeah,
6: and not just say or your criminal investigation department officer now. See some of this word, the word of diction. And you know, Minji ni say the police for the chain or no. Said you almost review statements in any interaction, any encounter, any almost have a they will have a better understanding of the whole thing. No?
5: And it's not okay, sir, in the video, because the video I saw, no, I only saw Coca, but now say boy on no area, no hobby,
6: no area hobby, I not boy your area hobby.
5: It is not only boy on an air concern.
6: I only boy on air, no more preparation,
5: like now or more ye in some manner.
6: I only boy on Nay or Madia.
5: Nay,
6: a party for Omar Kohona or Mankasa.
5: Nasa boy or any party near. I don't know, Catan says, I buy Yels Yabet to me more. Na boy or no met to me movie.
6: Or say, or no Catan said, boy or conduct makes us say, easy idea, or more no security for no more much. Boy or not, what would you end his side? They're bad, they favor on no way. And you know, a jovial and not a casual communication, a course between. A friend say a party activist. So he said, "Yeah, and this go by a more show." And he said, "Oh, into an amount where you say, where you say, it's where they oh yeah trip come yeah the bar, yeah maybe some extra amount and say yeah she have that kind." And say, "No, only police for a your name in your boy,
5: only boy,
6: and now omo you omo one."
5: Oh, lawyer Enoch Afuakwa.
6: Oshaibos.
5: No, lawyer, who is brutal?
6: Fantastic journalist. Who is brutal?
5: Lawyer Enoch Afuakwa. No, Majiwedi too much. Majiwedi too much.
6: Obi, Ghana for Judeo. We are the two say, baby, I'm a change in our time.
7: In some way, Kenya, let's detach emotions and morality from the conversation. We all agree and concede, say, the politics of insult and your papa. But, say, Jesus say, Obia did you obia tem, and Obia can say to you, Obintino. Yemfa, the criminal justice system, and punishing Nipan, I don't think say proper. And on the MPP, Eka say a constitutional overreach. And on the Eka say a constitutional terrorism. Constitutional terrorism in the sense that Imrani woho, but the government of the day are manipulating Imrano, or time Imrano, just to suit their political convenience. In 16 months, or much MPP for 16, and the Omako Jina Kota Remandium, so by my fanti comedy, Achemqua, Omuni under section 207208. Baba Mando, the bonny or any day, yes, we are posti say ministers need be a posti AI video, no more LGBT attack here. Intino, we publish false news. David DeSando, yes, we are posti say Doom Saw is back. Now, now, now, me analyzing the docket, na me say David DeSando post in the Quran, or send the question mark, can say Doom Saw is back? Question mark. Now, ya suma, a buy moon crop for. At Nalan Cruises, you see armed men bear 10, a to car, if you are cry, Ako Cape Coast, Gomwa, Ako Ako Tene, the number, if you say, well, bisa question, say, Dumso Abba, nah. Now, Dumso Abba, now, Dumso Abba, ya gana fwaye ti Dumso, ni mye, nimse Dumso Abba, Ebi White, nimse Dumso Abba, Reverend Charles, nimse Dumso, Abba, Honorable Vondi, nimse Dumso Abba, and this will be bisa hon question, now, why do you go and arrest the person? Because anyway, your power, and tino, Maya na naye nkayasem ene ye kamo asem na mu koko apai mu mpeso bia be kamo asem obi ne mu disagree be a na mu dembra na twini pa kra so ene ye ti akra ye nye 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political opponent, you know. And you're proper. And you're proper because it's a threat to our democracy. Mm-hmm. Now, section 207 and 208, Embrano, your medication, kaka. Wouldn't just Embrano, and you're 1960 year passing, Embrano. Even though, say, your Criminal Offenses Act, you know, and 1960 year passing, Embrano, page 1863. And now, Tama Brofuni Bedia, you know, or Moshisha Embrano, send your Baya, wow, Obekase. Ghana NGA independence no abrofo ni begina sa ambrano so ababechew enti the original intent for the promulgation of section 207 208 a transition be riot criminal offenses act of 1960 nemu no sa ambrano British ni yeye se ne be yom de beka nipa anu atum om de beka Ghana fo anu atum om de beka manfo anu atum se ne be ya om call for independence. It was to suppress dissent opinion, to suppress criticism. Next one, then I hear him. You must have been be at the same brana per se. South colonial umbrella, you're passing 163 years ago. No, a per se or this suppress dissent opinion.
8: A bronya, some me, oh, and I'm here, sir. A bronya cramming follow me, brisao. May a crochet, dear, why ye? And in tear, yet ye did not call to me. Now, in bribe. I told the beer home. At some point in tired, you are quoting a marinum one home. A beer nine year noon pointing and nipple with four wabaya with your bayo noon. No mum, the essia, ya come one. Near pebaco pedi wakum. In the sianya be big a credit pe, not trigger. What kai bra bron ya could de so for penny Duncan William at him? Sadano. 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Ka da brochiri baby wo be bi pepe di o. When you pass it, you didn't attempt one, didn't attempt one, didn't fab or so. Menia, now what to me quite enough radio sumua, and I your mama just said, Wakan and his spokesperson, and now why any just as many people are no way, and to minka. Now when you make a minka, I brought young quo, it be suit to me,
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1: Twine and Winnie.
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0: Restaurant, DSTV, Jaga 4 Peters, Laughing Mouth Wash, Aqua Dot Mineral Water, LPG, Asimpe from UCL Fun Day. 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
1: Ah, oh boy, me oh yeah. 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
2: And I dey marry ya bo.
3: Doctor Simenya hepatitis B.
1: And you know what? Oh, he ne yire. 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What power specialist at the hospital? 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I hear someone word on kwang krong. 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What no dey hepatitis awardo? 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Ni UK approach mem. Na ka so je ne kwa.
2: Sa?
1: Na fatal liver mo fry don't chong.
2: Ah!
1: Ebeko. Prostate sa compare to and all set it to Seko to Genoa Goso Goso Gra Foko Power Specialist Herbal Hospital. Oh, we're drunk, sir. And you went to Osa Yadi Hodwabi.
2: Oba, Unchira Mehosa Mebre.
1: Kumasi, Wawafa Yas, the Leverson G Road. Jasper Philly Station, overseas. And Grain, Kobenya, Pokuyasi, SCP Quantum Poniso. Takra Day, Anaji Estates, Anaji MA Primary School. Isha Animu, telephone 0244-544-422-0200-38-3831. 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
1: Did you know that Ghana currently spends more than 8 billion Ghana cedis annually importing food that can be produced locally? That is why this June, Joy Business and the Super Morning Show, in partnership with the Federation of Associations of Ghanaian Exporters, FAGE, bring you the Joy Agribusiness Month 2026 under the theme, From Soil to Sovereignty, Building Ghana's Agricultural Self-Reliance Through Innovation. 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Week 2 explores research, innovation, mechanization and live coverage of the Ghana Horticulture Expo 2026 from the 11th to the 13th of June at the State House Forecourt. Week 3 examines infrastructure, value addition, youth participation and agricultural financing, while Week 4 highlights opportunities across key horticulture value chains. The final week looks at consumer power and Ghana's roadmap to food sovereignty by 2030. 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

0: see Havana Park and Restaurant, DSTV, Jaga 4 Peters, Laughrin Mouthwash, Aqua Dot Mineral Water, LPG, Asimple from UCL Fun Day. May I share?
1: Yampo, sir, a quantum with them. Yea, canny unim, na one could be a nail satisem, and Oma Bibri, Nagana, this year, Nemu won't perform months, the old year when you bet you, and it's your rubber who.
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1: Any tea, Tia Bruchenko, Aqua Manqua, Akuntejo, Eddie Bro was Sempa, 94.7 FM. So,
3: you remember that I say, you know, woman on it. You almost see a cra, you almost will know. Yes, you are here. You need to see a carbom.
4: Memory Debia, a bonusia, a permusia, a question of what you change your home, our approach, said the Akum, any diabetrufi, the year who near her, the year, near the abba, the anyano, and you can say,
3: yeah, yes, abrochin kum on edim tintim pa
1: ye bere no ma hodo a e won ko for man so ye betimi dia bo gana am na fa ne to ma pefra o man yin puntu na ha bot sen passport won sensem ni nyina ye de bro e wa abrochin kum odwumadie yi mu ye besa so mu akwanya no wa che wa dwene
5: Robert David me ka so fi Germany
6: Kobe okay. Yeah Amsterdam
5: concept no work for abrochin kum wo mu e wa man na ne mum wo mu atia man no dia na mu tipie no mu kura na so program no mu aso project mu e nwanwa
1: shene so say ye memene da bia 6 p.m. Bogan near Abu Chinkumuni.

0: can be produced locally. That is why this June, Joy Business and the Super Morning Show, in partnership with the Federation of Associations of Ghanaian Exporters, FAGE, bring you the Joy Agribusiness Month 2026 under the theme, From Soil to Sovereignty, Building Ghana's Agricultural Self-Reliance Through Innovation. 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Week 1 focuses on government policy, trade and financing for food sovereignty. Week 2 explores research, innovation, mechanization and live coverage of the Ghana Horticulture Expo 2026 from the 11th to the 13th of June at the State House Forecourt. Week 3 examines infrastructure, value addition, youth participation and agricultural financing, while Week 4 highlights opportunities across key horticulture value chains. The final week looks at consumer power and Ghana's roadmap to food sovereignty by 2030. 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
1: My personal opinion, Ghana will not go in a second round, because they play against Panama and they will draw or lose. And then they will lose against England and they will lose against Croatia. That will be not enough to the... It doesn't matter, they have one of the best coaches in the world. They will not drop the group. Because that is a short time for the new coach to see the mentality, quality and personality of each player, which will be... I use it from his side. As you know, I follow Ghana from 2003 or 2004 here. And I bring Dujković, I bring Rajevac, Milovan, Milo, I bring Plavi, I know Kvesi, I know the new coach, I know Avram Grant. Best one what is a Kiarosh at the moment, but the players, he cannot, as I told you, for just 2 months understand the mentality of Ghanaian people in the same time mentality of Ghanaian players.
2: We just pray and hope that players need to honor more baby Brady Knox, Beba, but yeah, mom, I say, you know, emphasize any serious injuries. We are more on the participating.
3: Say in the mood final 27 this year, miracle be to me see my player be fear chemi rumbium.
2: Ah, we all give up. If you didn't give me up, for what you come here.
3: It won't give up still at this time yet.
2: You call. That's my record. You call South Africa 96. You call Saudi Arabia. You Saudi Arabia near Zimbabwe. Yeah, you from Zimbabwe near record na list na abada dan. It was Zimbabwe. Yeah, you came here. I say more the three being the Namibia more about how could rest and don't see us.
3: Football.

0: the brew of football mu abrabom.
1: Oh, let us the brew. Oh, yes, yeah, yeah, yeah, yeah, yeah, yeah, yeah, yeah, yeah, yeah, yeah, yeah, yeah, yeah, part of the life. Oh, and there, yeah, yeah, yeah, yeah, yeah, yeah, yeah, yeah, yeah, yeah, yeah, yeah, yeah, yeah, yeah, yeah, yeah, yes, I will say,
0: from you. I'm happy. I'm very happy.
2: Satisfied.
3: I mean, I read that was na majority of one has to focus for the energy. I mean, yeah, coach,

0: Welcome to once again another great and exciting edition of Sports Night. I am still ASEMPA Asempa 94.7 FM. So I'm also good. So you know, meeting the prof EK Wallace, good year catch back up the only nomenclature the professor's degree in sports, the Al Regina Wallace, the nation's presenter, and a messing kunya Elkon the Quantum Crow. Na yede a Salah Sports Night, you may be 18 abroad. Now for Homson and Yama is your call Elgana good him. Catch up with your 4944 or Yere Oma or Fasa for Nana Mukrumo and on Pram Food now. Alaji Ima. 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Baby ubi a chenoson. Mammy says sage medie nada. Philip put 2 AK for the 7 gun shot man, or no any producer penny pa or kuchin kumuni na. Edia gun kratas to the member of Kasima, and they may a diet translation edi amal. Alexander Cobblestone, I can ubi, mavis a man of mammy production if you America ton and sent in chair, and I would in the birthday. Bernard Paddy will treat more fascinating pong. Patrick was sergeant countryman Sungu, the man is on holiday. Eric S. Dubodi, UCL. Air fan games man. Now fans so Kwaku obeying miles to Andy and host to the ultimate sports morning show. Then it's a Samoa Alatula. I bet Nego Ku Mensa. Kin Kanija Kwaku Mensa no. Fantastic evening. Now fans so Udi for Munada. I can't be a design shells on creating Saba. Abusia, senior most Benghazi cinema can and net holiday year. Now Swapa, it won't change to her. Or twasso aboy to Maman Yama et to ye Elhanum. Chandas Mame, say a municum for the Iguana Jumusidia. Oh boy, net holiday year about her cinema is a kosha. Mame number, but a better alternative. Shannon, say Asempa FM Live, oh, now for Asempa 94.7 underscore FM. Your Twitter, so, adomonline.com, so, bit your account. So, you tell us where you are listening to us from or you are watching us from, or by all the social media handles. No, sir, now I'm your smarty. Mess up, my Twitter handle, no, eh, Prof. EK Wallace, Afi, Uko Facebooker, eh, Enoch Wallace, Walanyo, Enoch, near ENOCH, Enoch, every day I speak to myself, now I'm forever to be a boy, only to realize that I'm the boy child. Children are prevented from their rights, hazy as I am. I always think twice. Well, it's AWALACE. Well, Lanyo, God is good. WORLANYO. Now, if you order Uncomo, Etian Saba, Abusia, Uko Facebook, Kamiho, all social media platforms on Sabitia Kamiho. So, I feel so crap friends of Wallace Ewo, a WhatsApp group, 0257 023391. Now, also, Etian Saba can be. You are here to send meaningful and very descriptive content to you from now. And Copim say 830 Bitiabo, Samuel Kaladi Rinchi, a multimedia. Aye programs director. Now for Philip Possible Esquire, aye programs manager. Afi Abdullah Abdul Abu National and aye general manager. Ejumai Katie costume and an idea. Upon a hino edia marken and sense chief operations officer. If you may so na your moy jumai scabaya chen the superheno, ne be jisimbi nas ni nemno. Ye mine at one chintia gusu ha. Yes, some gana mine through aye this wonderful platformer. Ye genus so edin common 18 bro. 15 days to the 2026 FIFA World Cup Abusia. World Cup no ebe de beni ke beni ji. And it's a unya hubwa, and I say untimin to two near my idea. National Smam said today is 27th year of May 2026. The 2026 FIFA World Cup no, kick off on June 11th. A Estadio Azteca, a Mexico City, and a segment, you know, a bit in Abaso. Tournament, you know, in a snapshot, na made 11th of June, national say, and I 19th July 2026, na Abanavie. Host no, a United States of America, Canada, and then Mexico, 16 cities, and it be host to sa competition way. Now, 48 teams nebo. You about 12 groups of Air 4 and a bit here PM. Now, for 104 matches, the biggest Air World Cup ever. Abusia and Airbus or ASR countries, me saying. Opening game, Air Mexico versus South Africa, Nelson Rudolph Mandela. South Africa, on the Wagana phone to trade, eh? Yako Tabri Dudo Nabi PM Okruma. Yami Adoma, Omni Mexico for the Bebos in 2 teams and Pagana Bebo against June 11th. And as I can see, the bit here Santuja Shanoson, our Stadio Azteca, ho, and a Jumadin, a bit here Basso. Now, final, July 9th. 19th, ewo Air MetLife Stadium, a new jersey, and a Serge Medin, Ebitu and Santofem. Ghana, a group L, next a group of learning, with England, a new Croatia, Panama, and a Afi first game, no, a Ghana, a new Panama, and a Edia Kensin, Ebitu and Pemso, June 17th, Channel Sumam, say, a 4 p.m., PDT, and a FBMO, a field, a Toronto, and a Sarkins, Kensin, Ebitu and Santu, and Tibi, actually, na Edi Hunkumoka, say, a Tensejao. What is a year a Nyama El Koso as of Emran every premier day saying a Nyama is it here? Makacha leader said teams and I feel so omo every preparation. DR Congo omo and so Ohesa Mexico so isolation rule. US are confirmed said DR Congo must keep a 21 day air bubble in Belgium before flying to air hosting for their 17th June opener against Portugal due to Ebola air concerns. And see and they DR Congo for a back quarantine send them right can you was to train team. Say they are keeping air training air schedules unchanged for now. Into training schedules, they also send a BCRTN, Sahana Beko. Now, if a squad dropping, most air teams air finalize 26 man squad. No, this week in the FIFA, your deadline no, a June 1st. Now, I say, also to me finalize or squad. Now, see broadcast any fans access into India rights. Now, I'm confirm into official announcement out today. Say, and there all 104 games. No, a bear life. A will you star. You can't you star and I say India for one more rights and I didn't come on it and sabanity Mr. O TV now we have a J-I-O-S-T-A-R if any say geo star when you're pregnant so bit you work up no 104 matches nina also FIFA app and so at the update Weber into live air tickets and so a resale now integrated and I feel price no arrange from a $60 Mr. $60 tickets not near the above from crown and copy 8,680 depending on air match and as a rounder over set with me a cancer question and as I take it when two kitabes and $60 I copy him 8,680 next sample World Cup no and yet as him what as a sisika ewo air chadu and any what the equator World Cup ticket back up now innovations for 2026 air cup no on the pitch no your composite hydration my catch your hydration break into a CHP now a 3 minutes air pause midway through each half na a bit and sabas every game not just heat air course and yes a bia or shoe crum one nas be sent near the basso but we and she shall a fever form pain from home can say emraso say be a bit and such a game into certain cortices into the one chima and my expanded air van also and he can now a review a 2 yellow cards and I think so crano a corner kick a the decisions into yellow card would the first one second one on be review van the be review now if corner kicks decision so second corner uncle yeah and I say uncle yabano and also vano ever boy my video as assistant referee in a fee AI no om se say no om the code 3D offside technology no diaba every player be a best kind of for 3D air avatar na semi automated offside gives no faster air course plus realistic air visuals for TV into ultimate sample World Cup PDA be any better would defeat as a slamo edia mine after referee sir and so a conombesha body cameras it's referees no a be view om footage no FED live to air broadcast nothing so stadium air screens no AI air stabilizes its camera into your person and MBC call after smart air match balls and your bubble ball no if any say air trounder now trounder no air 500HZ SSS in the womb inside air tracks every touch and the humor there's a touch be a baby and a born between actually speed no after sprint any positions no now after FED van no any offside system and the trounder and only the latest ball your bubble sabor no air charge no na air pump into a no any near my bit be sensors room na sensor no say a 500 HZ air sensors and a woman or edible boy juma a world cup room. I think so crap fun experience and then also made a woman cry it's me a jaw na one was as a channel ABC Ako which media and also a bit and sabana fun experience into Benghazi utopia kama into fun experience so car fans no into live air sign air language for every match my catch on it that say mumu near to trail for Yamia Duma World Cup you're making a basa ASL and AFA for US of A and Canada games no and LSM and also air for Mexico games no and AFA so translate air crowd air noise any whistles ni atmosphere and not just air commentary into way World Cup for the very first time yet this sign language for every match be a bit and sabaso into room and this and yama ACL course no dia nese ebeye and can kesiye pa eho. Na accessibility package, you know, omo say a tattered cardboard for air blind fans. Omo the tattered cardboard beba for blind fans who inti utimi sampa we a fan. Na we ni efra na so we a sutria ni na sense soha ube tini di access na for audio descriptives. And so ebe tiamba so commentary ena obinya audio descriptive commentary. Oh, ana afen so ma birthday on what a debuted at the World Club World Cup no 2025. Omo say sani make a club by but this time there. Oma ye ni ye ate se mu bed de papapenti. World Cup ni de. Mumu foni asu trefu etie mi. We de osi we. Mutin kwa FIFA agwene mu hu. Awo ni shesheba nyami adoma. World Cup no. Ye nko enyamu. E nina ya nemo. Ti uti go pe. Na so. We hihi. Ne so e nina. E de asheshebi na abwa. Intellectual Command Center beba so. Na e Lenovo. Omu AI no. E rani e degeta. Twins of all existing stadiums no. For real time crowd. Ene e ops. E FNC management. En so betu yamba so. Other changes no. 11 NFL stadium converted to natural grass temporarily. When I say nti enei na mahusa mafo afi na mafo eka eye AstroTurf onsem enei omse 11 NFL stadium wo America no ya converting into natural grass temporarily for FIFA standards. FIFA mbebi eniwa obo en matches no wo artificial grass nti abaya wo ye AstroTurf e western nema is e question dia ye chia ana ye dia ye ko kruma half time e show enso beba so wo final no nti code play confirm say nyame adoma 19th July half time shows ebeba so World Cup no nti nema e say otimi hwe in the next 15 days FIFA 26 man squad no for all 48 teams no and ye baby adubia no ese Carlos Cruz with me edi ne 26 man squad 18 samba out of squad when ne more any wheels ebe bono after opening ceremony details no and also be pima May 30th no so epi after weather preparation and also Mexico City and after so crano guada la jara wom so 30 degrees Celsius for hydration breaks will matter wom jumedia omudim na after visa entry updates and so US still almost restricting entry from 39 countries including Iran, Haiti and Senegal. Still US of A4 air restricting entry from 39 countries including Iran, Haiti and Senegal. And the home said country are qualified for World Cup there by America for some day. Womu crono na omu dia na omu ye superpowers in the omu dia 39 countries omu dia and yadia amount for beating ya visa start sa normal edia bp womu chromo in the way mu and in Sambia and also 18 Santuja World Cup 2026 a bit in Basso, Mexico, United States of America, and then Canada. It's here now, watching the song, Eddie Amame, Eljumadim. Just 15 days to the World Cup, Punyasa update to you, baby. Aji on Sports Night, and Ibe J. Adaje, and a break, Nedi Amau, Ewo Esala Demo. In the Asempa FM UCL Fandino, a Basso, Ewo T. Havana, Ewo Committee 9, May 30th, 2026, and a Sajmu D. Bitiansa to Gentimisel, baby, Ewo Ghana fan, now a bridge you cry, Nas Obeso near to Kasubum, Obeso near to Basakumu, na ye match no Tia Vana, Ewo Eye Kutema Committee 9, May 30th, Michel, Eana Wabekan, na Eddie Jumedin, Etiatin Tansu Kamapa. Afe, Tamin Chain, Namemon Kumakra, Office of the Member of Parliament, no Yagba, Yagaba, Kubori Constituency, Yagaba to Kubori Constituency. Na Uhuma, your reference, any my reference, or the -- 26th of May 2026, a press statement, and my police are flipped to the Abidjan. Now, my attention has been drawn to the release of an audit report, which reports entitled Comprehensive Audit Report on the 13th African Games, Accra 2023. The said report, I understand, attributes various irregularities to me. However, I deny being responsible for any such irregularities, if any at all. It is my understanding that the report of the audit will be presented to Parliament and persons who may have answered to findings will be invited to respond accordingly. Therefore, I look forward to the opportunity to respond to all the claims of inappropriety in the said report. Signed, Mustafa Yusuf, MP, former Minister for Youth and Sports. Also, Atete, say, no, crowd, M. Semina, or the Mew, na, say, make a can, say, na, bania, dia, dia, say, and no cray, a similar bay nano, or send home, mumu, baku, baku, baku, see, and yano cray, baku, see, or send him my easier question, nemo, what is saying, a miadoma, om son, bacom, my shabby gym, na, omatian, sign the hunkum, and actually, no, or may invite your ma, or more efforts, say, air response, air which media, omu di nafe, omso di omu komo eti ansa, but in yanena muno, wane die, or se enyadia, or yeyi, or jitum, inti olukufo, se, obenye opportunity, no respond to the claims of inappropriety in the said air report. We, Mustafa Yusuf, MP, or a former minister for youth and sports, na miya duna osakana, miya nene nkasa, na afe, omfa, no ne response, no, eti emra. Now, Kobi Menu should be representing Ghana, Keto Kreku, Niabano. President of the Ghana Football Association, Keto Kreku, say it has to see players with African air lineage choosing to represent European countries. Okreku voices concern over African representation in international football ahead of the 2026 FIFA World Cup. For Okreku, players like Manchester United's Kobi Menu should be representing their original countries. Investment, Ben Ayewunmu. And see, Cat Edwin Simono Kakun and Kumono, and I may send me a body a mouse on the Osikobi menu. Ti Osikobi menu, and guess that would to me represent Ghana instead of Manchester United. In T. Oreni Abba and also no, I would you, my dear, almost so edimo, and T. Ne Akumo no. Now, Obama, there's a Gideon Mensah reflecting on his journey with the Blasters. Or see, going to the second World Cup no, and being with the national team for 8 years feels good. And no, any summer, Gideon Mensah, what the Abidjan?
1: I think it's going very good. I mean, everybody's looking sharp. I mean, we have a new coach who comes with a new form of training and everything. I think something that we are not used to. And then I think we are adapting very good. I mean, today we had twice section. Yesterday was the same. And then I think we are building up very good. Every coach has his own way of working. So, I mean, he has his own unique way of working, which comes with the training sessions. And then, I mean, how we behave when we're in the hotels and stuff. I mean, the training session, like I said, which is very intensive. I mean, we're not really used to this. I mean, but then we're going to the World Cup, so that's what we need as well. So, I mean, we are hoping that everything goes well and then we continue like this. Yeah, very well. I mean, we are going to a World Cup where we'll be playing in the summer. So why not? We are here. I mean, it's very hot, but then this is what we need before we go to the tournament. So it's good for our preparation, going through the heat, going through the sun, and then making sure that we are ready for the World Cup. I mean, the expectation is very clear. I mean, me as a player and then we as a team, we are working towards a very crucial tournament for us. I mean, for the country and for us ourselves as a player. So, I mean, we are expecting that we go into the game, show to the to Ghanaians and show to ourselves that we are ready to go and compete with whoever that comes against us in the World Cup.
0: And Gideon Mensah, Anna Otten and Kano, or a Blasters player, or say we have in Mexico, so in Fiamma Kumakubesan, or 8 years near, or no, a car Blasters, so, or it feels good. I want to do my dear Ogusu Edimutine Abba, Ewo, Eho, and no. Now, Gideon Mensah born in Kumuino, Anna Blasters for a defense, Abdul Majid Waris, who believes that Ghana has what it takes to progress from A Group L, no, na our 2026 FIFA World Cup room, team no, prepare adequately and remain mentally focused throughout the tournament. Now, or catch a Ghana food now, say, you rally behind the team. We Abdul Majid Waris.
2: We are all going to rally behind the coach. This is actually coach's decision when it comes to selection and then everything, because it's actually more than what you people are seeing with the selection of players, because these are things a lot of people are not really talking about. Before you select players, sometimes you also need to look at the kind of person they are. You also need to look at the positive impact they can have in the team, because this is a tournament, and then you need people that can actually be a role model. You need people that can actually be a group player. So there's actually more than just playing. So it's very important that the coach take his time to choose his own players. And then
0: the way Abdul Majid Waris and Otene Kase Odin and Komo A to Yano say Ghana Fu in anti blasters a chinyamwa emanyama eight and kuyi and fama age media womu equidi or World Cup mess up a World Cup no so na yabo FA president nkomo ewo World Cup nim na West African Football Union Zumbi a friend of Wafubi almost officially revise the date for the 2026 competition calendar with several youth and club tournaments to take place across Cote d'Ivoire. Burkina Faso and Nigeria Alatayao. According to Sir Abdi schedule, no, Wafu AB, under 20 West tournament, no, almost a Bebaso Cote d'Ivoire, July 26th, and Copim August 9th, 2026, the Bebaso CAF, Women's Champions League, qualifies, and also Oma schedule, say August 23rd, and Copim September 5th, 2026, Burkina Faso. Wafu B, under 17 girls, home competition will be taking place, Cote d'Ivoire, and also 15th September, and Copim 27th of September 2026. Till later this year, Burkina Faso will be host to Wafu B under 17 boys tournament from November 16th to 29th, 2026. And Nigeria first stage African Schools Championship and we under 15 December 6th and Copim December 9th, 2026. Until the revised dates, you know, are expected to assist participating nations, you know, now for clubs, you know, in planning adequately. So, BCC, who ye for the various air competitions on the regional air football calendar in Tinye and also Abba Ewo Omujumedia Womso AD Enumu in Tiana Washington so Edia Mame. Na ye call air black maidens and so black maidens and so ABPM Ewo Monrovia na Liberia for ahead of Elmo Second League a FIFA under 17 Women's World Cup qualifiers against Liberia and a Sergio Mediano and so it's me Ebaso. Team no air travel abroad with Aska Airline, Aska Airline, Rimiko Congo Brazzaville, no, and a Edeco
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0: and a Kalawesi, Adama, Tobokina, Ebrahim Yedia, or Aska Airline, and Aska Airline, and also rest in Mexico, sir, and your bad. The Tuesday, Yamia Duma preparation intensify for the air crucial return fixture. In the total of 24 air players, 14 officials made the trip alongside air two management members, Nafin Sogana. He must see a better compete at the qualification task. No, following an impressive first leg performance, a team done a D. Tanker team, no, expected say, you bet was so. Our final preparation no, upon arrival, Ewo Monrovia, ahead of the encounter with AMA maidens, so my determined some maintaining such strong form, no, normal secure progression to the next stage of the qualification. FIFA under 17 Women's World Cup qualifiers, no, a key competition for black maidens as Ghanaian continue. Omo pursuit of another appearance on the global stage. Intinye Abba Ediama Aye Black Maidens. Na and also my proper chiliama come up no. Na yekumwa nese aye Keta Football Aye Club. Omso raise concern over fairness. Keta ton omo. Keta aye fumes over Middle League protest. Omo demand fair play Vota Regional Football Association akache. Enti Keta Football Aye Club no. Omo raise concerns over fairness. Omso se ni mumbe da o fede. Ye de prepare ye. Ebetimi ebu aten. Due process, ebe fa eye kwan papa so, e de anyama esene fatana fe integrity, ebe di ehuni, ewo Volta Regional Football Association after a protest fought against it following its 3-2 win over eye Yengo FC, ewo Middle League name. Na statement, you know, on Wednesday, May 27th, the club said it is disappointed that the protest is being considered. It's noted that the issue stems from the 2023-2024 season, a competition Yengo FC did not take part in. The club questioned why the case was allowed to proceed, arguing its lack of clear procedural basis. It also raises concern about possible administrative influence within regional football, suggesting bias and selective justice. Keta FC maintained that its win over Yengo FC in the Middle League no, was fair and should stand. It warned that overturning results through external influence would undermine the credibility of the competition. The club is arguing the Volta Regional Football Association to apply its rules consistently and ensure decisions are free from bias. Hey, interest in the Mexico so prepare. So I say prepare. And any Keta for Womu is wana omo air cancer Keta and a Volta Regional Football Association is a more no more for prepare. And yet, Juma and Famom El Hontinia Abano in the boxing GBA elections. No, near no sabani race no to control a Ghana boxing. No, I enter a critical stage. Now, candidates no air contested next week's a Ghana Boxing Authority omo election. Womu complete intense vetting as a sports no edge close to and end of the interim management committee's reign. In the Kabek promotion, almost see your friends Ivan Bruce Kuju. or your brother Ivan's Bruskuju. Now, also he will do a press conference to outline his vision for Ghana Boxing Authority presidency ahead of the June 4th, 2026 elective congress in our class stadium. See, Ivan's Bruskuju, or your confidence, say he is the right person or be leading Ghana Boxing Authority as nomination, you know, close for the June 4th election. Now, Obe Fesi, Rabon Dodu, our presidential race name with Ernesto Fori and Afiru Jabano, Omo contested for the very first vice president. And Tiwishima Ivan Bruskuju, Papa Oshina Pekasa, Pekasa baby, but Ope Sports, no, boxing Ope. Now, Ivan Bruskuju, and Koma Wajani.
3: I've been in promotion for some time now, and looking at how things are going, it's not to the best to my ability. So therefore, I thought of, you know, coming in to change the way things are being done. That is the main reason why I have kind of ushered myself to be the president of GB. Looking at how things are going currently or previously, for now there's no GBA. One, when they're organizing fight, the way it's organized is not the best. Looking at trainers, boxers, me coming to medicals and all those stuff, it's not well done. So it is my prayer that as I'm taking the nod to become the GBA president, I'll try and streamline all this very thing to be done properly. Boxing is something that can generate a lot of revenue for this country. In time past, we all know how Azuma Nelson and then Ikwati and the others were doing their best to kind of lift the image of Ghana to the world stage. Today, few of them have done it. Agbeko, Joshua Akwati, and some of the boxers have done that. But it is not very encouraging. And it's something that if I should have the nod, I'll make sure those things are put in the right perspective.
0: Enti wey Ivan Bruskuju what say papa yi e kan sika dwetri akakra wo ne ho a che se mo nya e ka e kan sika dwetri akakra wo ne ho a che se mo nya e ka kra kra fan ko betian support sports no ana afi 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or so no di referee pain into a cut loss of the gamer or idea. Masero Jaban obits me and so
4: Asempa FD
0: Eddie Abba on boxing in his car and on Connie Abba on apart from Adriano, Unkit on who I've been on his car and my boxing also boxing the Japan every when I say in tea Ohuma Ivan Bruskuju. 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

0: level in terms of according to say a travel arrangement. So a boxing syndicate and also experience no honor a huge into Ivan Buscudu. You wish you well, you're here. Send a name, ABC. I'll go in your contest grandsir. Now just say a moment, the road, and yet it has some more contest. Can crab, but you know, now it's me by your boxing. Ubi tia, yeah, abro near a month for a BIB criminal cry, and you know, forso. I feel swimming. Ghanaian swimmer, I find a say a Jada Yankee. And also continue her impressive air development on the international air stage after recording a new personal best, a women's 500 meters butterfly. And no, a AP race, no, London International 2026. Or compete at the London Aquatic Center. And the young Ghanaian, or clock 30.74 seconds, a hit 7 on 15th to finish a second in her race during the competition. Abaso on the 23rd to between 23rd and then 25th of May. And in the performance, marks another important milestone for Yankee, who remains one of Ghana's promising young swimming talents after several personal bests at the 2026 African Aquatic Championship in Oran, Algeria. And Jada was also the youngest air swimmer in her heat and is set to run his 10 to 10 14 on Monday, May 25th. Into Uberma, but remaining air classified as a 14-year-old air competitor for the event. Into the AP race, no, or London International, licensed by the World Aquatic, no, has developed into one of the most recognized international swimming competitions outside the major global competition. Into near swimming, and so Aquia no, Nese Jada, Jada Yankee, why are they watching Ghana? So we are now super. Tijada Yankee, or na swimming, you are even na oye personal best, I or you are, say, why you don't know, or no so Eddie Ghana at 2 year pa or honum. After you move you are, Nessa Ghana, para, a capara be a Nessa Demdi phone, you come once ever.
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0: The biggest is disability is a bad character. I say, Nipa, who's a bunny? But I say, who's a bunny? The biggest disability. So who's been born? It is the biggest disability. I know the whole challenge, Yankasa, but when we do any challenge, anything any, when the Ghana powerlifting air campaign, around world powerlifting, and so it's about. And the championship 2026, no, Algeria, continue to get that air momentum as Isaac Ni Aiti Tegu will deliver a strong performance to secure a bronze medal in the men's up to 72 kg category or compete against some of the world's air finest athletes. Tegu FNSH ranked 8th in the world and then 4th in Africa, further highlighting Ghana's growing strength and competitiveness in international para sports. The achievement represents another important air step in Ghana's qualification journey towards the LA 2028 Paralympic Games, where the athletes are expected to participate in multiple international competitions to accumulate ranking points and secure qualification. Isaac Obin also made the nation proud after delivering a remarkable performance at the Uran World Para Powerlifting Competition and as a championship in 2026 in Nigeria, or secure a bronze medal in the men's up to 59 kg category, or compete against a strong field of 12 elite athletes from across the globe. Obin finished as a bronze medalist and ranked 7th in the world and then 5th in Africa, further cementing Ghana's a growing reputation in international para sports. Inti near Abanono, Ediama Isaac Ni Aiti Obin Tegu. 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Ewo jumedia ye gusu e dimiti bebia ubiano na waken hon. Mamenza e yuwa sutri se ene eye bevdi kesye pa on. Happy birthday eko edi ama eye happy birthday to an exceptional leader Richard Akbukavi. Omse ane ene bevdi omse your strategic vision, integrity and a dedication to sports excellence continue to inspire everyone around you. May this year bring you continued success, good health, and the fulfillment of all your goals. Have a fantastic celebration. we dare to win. And only in Koma, Omo Ediaba, T. Utimuse, Paralympic food na, and a disan Kumui Etian Saba, T. Mediaja Bengazi, Kamapa, Ura, Richard Apukavi, or Maninfo, Richard Apukavi, or Maninfo, and then a birthday, or Josie Penny. I'm expecting a lot from this administration, but we're sending Mexico Saka Krebi, and a Mehu Omju Media Omudimu. But I'm expecting a lot, especially when the Commonwealth is coming up, Omju Media Omu Edimu. But a man, happy birthday, Charles Osensi be the barrister, other executives, no more Tetechina, Mina, a mom fantastic. AFD Ojumedia Moody. Richard Apukavi, my very good friend. He was once upon a time this main committee chairman of the Ghana Football Association. Where Dibo Mako Tinepa and the Ni Osa Eddie Jumedia, your friend is a Ghana Olympic Committee and so Eddie Sinister so na or no and Society Mr. Benunu Mensa on so Eohini Ikruma. And Mr. Richard Apukavi, I'm expecting a lot. I'm expecting a lot, a lot. When I say a lot. In Tini Abanono. Nah. Honorable Jerry Ahmed Shaibu, weightlifting president, MP, Ewo, Eye, Wija Shesuho. Meeting in Kancha, but I say, Musa, be able to hear on a bridge, be so, or in a constituency, or bridge, so. See, you know, we're going to move. When you're here, you're wrestling in your mind, easy, of course, weightlifting. Almost so, oh, you're I was sending you my easy, of course. In fact, you can't sports and getting here. You need Dima Quetina, your bone, the runica, sepa, our gunnant. Honorable Jerry Ahmed Shaibu, my trusted honorable. Fantastic evening, and come on, oh, you media, also Ugusu Edimu. And after coach in Boma. Maybe I will be also fantastic evening and come on. And I feel respect our Dabaka or a champion Baba or also 8 year pa. I feel honorable, honorable, okay, the way honorable. Oh, my guys, so they don't know why I'm about it. Honorable, you may. And also say, oh, they say, the near bread in the party chamber, the near bread in ten, the passe. On also a bit in Saint Jim at the Dendin Pantene, or the Abba Idil Mubarak, and or the Jaimian Ekrem of Funa as we celebrate this blessed occasion. Let's say, Inshallah, when the occasion him, may Allah, STWT, show His mercy, grant you peace, happiness, and abundant blessings. May this Eid strengthen our faith, renew our hope, and deepen our commitment to unity, love, and service to our communities and our nation. Idil Mubarak, wishing you and your family a joyful and blessed Eid. And we send the team no AAW unity, strength and progress, and a motto. Honorable Alfred Agbesi Uyome, National Vice Chairmanship, hopeful, a builder, a unifier, a servant of the party. In the onoso na banana ka parliamentary select committee for sports no na o kan obi ai so mo boy dwuma pa ba se die o se ne ohia no no nti emi adoma onoso e behwe na e di appropriate kama pa e di ama no na apostle nana kwatin nyansa sankofa nyansa chairman no onoso e too much onoso e ti dwumadi fantastic evening and come on. I will see baby. I will be a shan so mammy say, see us ultra cool coolant and a coolant back where so near good curb. Now, wait here from 0244 577559. 0244 577559. See us ultra cool coolant car, no a private car, and as a commercial car, and as a truck and a bus, a heavy duty and a light duty engine. A require a different level of coolant protection. A bit here, boy, a man, your maquia, the amount, and it may come for see us ultra cool coolant, the amount, the right additives, no, and they make it the right coolant. But more than that, someone's a bit here, Kebeboa, and being there soon again. Power specialist here by hospital, me, dear, hepatitis, say only A, B, C, D, and coping ye almost sunny. 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Limited rewarding your patronage the big way terms and conditions ni applied Omo Techi and na yedi ene yunye so Fufieda eye Saladi Happy Salah oh. And yeah, the Emma Ghana food in the Ojumedi. Since you go much, I'm a dish over her, and one of my senior most engineers and so her. All she said, be a mobile dog clean. I'm a baby, so I see Akoye Eddie Awaiti. Your bedroom, my DPI, I said, radio and tune. Never mind, Eddie station, I can't work on the filling station and tune. 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What I say, never mind, this station, I can't work. Yen to tune. Nti radio station yedi wa hadi bia me wa aje se me pa prechi di bia ko ba ko circle station yen tu mu ye bibia e ho station oh ha yen tu ti tina station master kwade bia be ko no ho radio station esa ka di ho nti ni aba no goma bia ko ye
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0: this was a 7-5
2: okay junior
0: I
2: wo Accra New Town college ho no mona okay tina ne ne ne
0: Angola
2: awule kesi e pa o buburija but
0: Angola mse sala na mse no amaye tin nka.
2: So from ai ene akoye dia bi break room. 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Na go see next week Wednesday.
0: Ako si bo next week Wednesday.
2: Next week Wednesday. Ah, na che problem. 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So we ambassador.
0: Aye.
2: Okay.
0: And I say we me PR is we dia. Is it deputy ambassador ni dia?
2: Hey, no ano. Angola. No ano.
0: Chana pa ana ba kan sala kesepa.
2: Yeah, and come from Mano.
0: Alhaji Abdulkarim Gusa.
2: Yeah.
0: No, ever since I'm a Shano Sports Moon, Salad, I mean, who say?
2: That's what do, Kumasi. One, maybe I just say, but the Kedua can say, be always old to me, fro.
0: Okay.
2: And that's our friend in Swan, Kabatinka.
0: Miss Falaji, I'm a
2: Tinka.
0: Alhaji said, if you have a friend, and you be an Orisana.
2: But in
0: another
2: thing, can not the FDA be a more cry?
0: And I'm a damn for Muniru Tanku, Okodia. Tanko Muhammad
2: Muniru
0: Baka de Sala Monamphobi Monamphobi Omina Yaba Mumina Mentio Munkai
2: Muslimin Funina
0: Eba Kunsun TV
2: Muniba Kunet TV. Oh, okay, Muniba Kunet TV.
0: Last week or Metinink.
2: Okay, Tiadia Unse Salanunsu, and I did no, and normally, and then I be a one tin in Panaka, unse be a white to a more bear 1 week ago. Because Monsieur Diebi, unse it the other way no, aye kesi way no. Prof Oko aye Muslim countries biti sebi a Saudi Arabia aye Katania dia. Awo mo dini 5 days.
0: Wow, okay.
2: From 3 to 5 days. 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
1: oboko unia
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2: 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Sanko, yes, it's almost well. You go, Mammy, dear me, who say you won't go for you all my own problem, and then a blaster, and your coach, prof, and your coach. Problem in the baby, free, healthy home.
1: Okay.
2: You pay for your mumbo, you know, say, you pay as a papa or more.
1: Okay.
2: And then I pay at Yana, then 9 years near ya from one flat, you're put on a mitigan. Enso so na ebi mu ba mu ti bet mu nya bi mo
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3: prof
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3: yeah
1: good evening
3: je ya ba ko
1: ni emi aduma una wa face ni oni mani na na
3: ba ya ti
1: azo bi kasa o background him
3: ah oh ba ya chao ti me ka yede
1: ah me ti mo ka
3: prof
1: yes sir kasa yeti o
3: lo kwari ni wa ko ndane bia ubata ebo nika yikanda In fact, omane woman sports no ya ajijegu. 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Because of subampane adichire a wo chire ye ta wo man ni mu ntinu me ma wo background wato. Kanu.
1: Wow.
3: Na prof, that's all. Wo Sunday programs no. Yeah, Monsieur Nama de Brayon, it may say, sent to much in my head. Yeah, I record, a woman, I'm a boat, let me stand your movie. Now, Prof. Saya Uti said, the day I got to be over by yes, he said, oh,
1: amen.
3: And I say, Yami, I don't know it in Quim, I be or best saying, also. Messer, then I blast up in a moment when you call. Now, morning, time for Mosomoka, a dim.
1: Amen.
4: Dollar man. 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
1: Rahel,
4: that's him. Senior, now who's a hoodie? Mr. Yao Otin. Nti Rahel, Wadaroma. Ayana, I'm a prof at Tunka. Mr. Yao Otin.
1: Oh. Mini papa. I guess we'll be your mini papa.
4: Mini papa. That's my Emma.
1: Ah, Zidia say. Obebi
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1: aba bebi jeta samoja aye citation dia mano
4: okay
1: I say countless time you found the passion in me to flames bursting forth with such zeal. When I say,
4: yeah,
1: maybe just some way, and why, yeah, citation.
4: A dear man,
1: I hear coach
4: J. Sapon.
1: Say, Juma, you and who's school?
4: I'm
1: one of
4: Yamin, there, as some way, Jan said, the any time be our Kai, coach J. Sapon. Yamin said, J. Sapon, so Yamin Janapa, good J. Sapon.
1: Jerry Ahmed is so here.
4: Honorable Jerry Ahmed, also no weightlifting president. Me wa weightlifting president. Okay. Three na echo. So no one na MPO weja. Yeah. Weja pa we mpata mu hono mu a. Nti oya de.
1: Madam for Londona.
4: Londona. Oh, no fa no. Yeah. Londona. Londona.
1: Oh, upon Jumo Kufi,
4: Prof. Driving.
1: Oh,
4: Kweku. Bibia. But ana ma o reporter no onko weja from Malam to weja no. Ana traffic bi wo ho ne yanja ma reporter no ko pa. Why? Na reporter no. Manu wo ho nyina. DJ Kwaku. Hey, combinable.
1: MC Pesunti. Where the hardest?
4: Too much.
1: See, I call you. I'm going to be going to see you again. So, you again, you know, again, you know, I'm near the machine fridge. Aye,
4: aye.
1: How much now? That could get this man.
4: And then you get to us on fire. So, I'm see DJ.
1: Heavy papa.
4: Oh, yes, stop bomb. Papa.
1: Hey, so, yeah. If that's again, we are so worried.
4: So, and there's salad in the end of the MJ or the. Salad nyo man kwa na eba na. Salad meat, minimi sa wadi bin su abay. Se, osi o Muslim, no mo friend di mi. 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
4: Yeah. 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
1: Na uo ya o confession.
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1: Oh, ya o confessions, ya o confessions.
4: Okay. Baby,
1: yeah, okay, okay. Confessions, what I say.
4: Same
1: for the confession, be jayo. Ah, maybe this is, I'll say, now my food, dear, you say, Kwa mi su sa se obo ni mid 7 na ne ba boy su bo mid 7 se mid 7 no ne papa na mani is ti ne ba nso nya is na no mi na do bi no MC just in day more to come what I say bibia na se bibia
4: bibia

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Once again, your mama kwa bebi ba sapa 94.7 and 27th May 2026 and the Wednesday and the kia and the kwekuda. It is the end of Sunday. Happy Sunday to you. And if so, with you birthday, happy birthday to you. Mama celebrating birthday and dra. Happy belated birthday. 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

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Ever did you come home by family? The Abaya Quincia Apetuo Yare Tower, yes, sir, or body, yes, sir, on Chenny Namu for me. 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Omba vidi Viper grab you. 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Aye, me and a middle bear, me and Miss Aye. Back to Sanda. Yanda prophecy, sir, on the sports night, where that's the Dominacy or two sports killing, you've asked them one more, and in Ray. So, my beer cram myself, I be a Jumadi, and from Trust of her mouth. And come on, brain, and then remember you by general Facebook at Sampa 94.7 on Facebook at Sampa 94.7. Jennison Benghazi at the room at Wasampa. I'm international, and then we are sure no Guguna as our mano. Which is a baby of our network, and you are. It's maybe I will be I'm out here and car. Big shout out to you, production and the producer. Show send us a power for me. Yeah, baby, didn't come up, baby, Tim Song. Yeah, baby, so be joining on Facebook at Sampa 94.7. 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

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Na video ya mecho bato, mecho video bi on Facebook. 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Nese esiyo ensiyo eye futuo edema uwa wutie misambre. So, bra Facebook asampa 94.7. On Facebook asampa 94.7. 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
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Eti uremo on Facebook. 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Bra Facebook asampa 94.7. Never show video this year. And he said, Utie comment to the woman. Woman needs Remu Adia Mandiano, I will market. Adia Diano, ni iPhone, ye baby, ya. I was sass as you are. Last time the sicker said the bag him. No, I'm a fight to wed ye. 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Na sister ne eka wichi. E di enti enema sister wei. A DNT and a mass sister with tea. A quid russo. Auntie, sister, you find an iPhone. You find an iPhone. Sister, this is insanity, and the cut off. You better abrante, sir. And you better, sir. Hey, yo, where do you ain't chance you? Then, sir, I could come back him. Oko, your phone. Sis, Casu, no go foul. And then, sir, I ain't. Eco, pay bag him. And this is a no called Drosso, no, I had here. Sir, Christo, you called Drosso. Na. Dear, oh, could we are the other Sako Carlos or Obiens or Nadia? Bammy be so say, Christony, Sir Obivia, what dear? And so shall we, and now Mr. Sunny, I do so called Drosco, you drew, said the Panasanka. Comment section, comment to all,
na yen ken kan efamao asampa 94.7 on Facebook asampa 94.7 quick one uremwa o comment ya na e kan ed amount kwakuda kwa se sana Steven SL said this is very serious the Steven so yeah e kan no e tu so comment ne ba ye di komana ye be ken kan ed amount I will show you so. Bibia, bibia. I know what's so good. Say, my mom crying now, but you better so. Now, what's that? What you want? Some of you can't want to me. Now, make us a bibia, bibia. Quick one. Now, what you so bibia, baby. Now, bibia, and from Koyi, and Koyi for mine. Yan Ramu. 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
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But Oshay no man the dollars. A year $20,000. Dollars who? Na $20,000. Oh, convertible Ghana City, sir. A bet to me, a bet 2.2 billion. What I say? A no, 200,000 Ghana cities. And that's a 22,000 Ghana cities. $20,000. Cause $1,000 we are every 11,000 Ghana cities. That be 100,000. Sorry, 101,000 Ghana cities. And it's a $200,000 there. That's a old currency. A 2.2 billion. Oh, but a new currency. Every 22,000 Ghana cities. And now 202,000 Ghana cedis. Yes, hey, 22,000 Ghana cedis. 10,000 yenu. What is that? 2.2 billion. And now, but you say, let me check with some venture. Now, you need to see a tour market this year. And I can test the offer. Okay. Now, I can test you. Now, I said, the body no SSN too. And you know, show video now, you see before and after. Before and after. Another time in the team, person me summarizing number the mouth. Because I'm minister. Now,
1 night stand po 1 night a on the bema shiai a bema no soya o machi o koi a on the $20,000 go the man a few okono a ketesia no ha na osisa osisa osisa obi a 31 years se si a o hwe ni mu a I saw 101 mina na kra skin efese a ketesia. And it's a share Facebook at Sampa 94.7 on Facebook at Sampa 94.7. Uba udia mi chay. Eti agetesia na da asia ono. Ena on one asado su ono. Eti before and after. Ene se biya wo chwe picture na mkwa abriyem en wabe nyini yo. We some month en wa transforming aye old woman. Hey! And some see and some we are saying, and see, and no, and the end of so are, you don't want some air, bro. Why you 20,000 Ghana, $20,000, leave you $20,000. What JBA only be mess here? Show, share. Nice girl, nice girl, nice girl, nice girl, ocean skin. She the real who fair. Na according to story, Agatesia Dani Abruan and Wabuagum. Sorry to say this. I'm very sad. Very, very sad. And so, Oyaba, and yes, and Senyana, and Yesika. As of a baby at the hook up, near the brand hook up, near the brand hook up, near the brand. One day hook up, near the Onwaba and buy. Obeji, and Ubesum. 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I bet Sunday movie. 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Getting what you come up, yeah, yes, oh. 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Na over PNA, wow, ba. 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And I'm bad today. And then the Edua, one on Yanko Pontemasem. So. For comments over Facebook, may see us and 94.7. Na yen king kind and for Emma. What you say? And the same, come on, Eddie. What you say? Oh, and the same. Quick one. Eba, you be ready at the amount. You also do the other for what? Wait. Hey, Oscar John. This is serious. My God. This is very serious. And it's Steven. And the message you buy. Thomas, say, fellow Ghanaians from South Africa. Akwabo miwezo onyame betse and be strong in the Lord. Eno ene the Thomas Edibai. Ya Kennedy, others listen and learn. Eno na Kennedy suyede oka. Some general edi message aba and say so. Oh, live no swa, jina so, number two, niyama bebre. Aha, one more time, air sampa, 94.7. Ena, wasugu so, tisambre. Baby, bia, wabia, wabia, nchile, fafa Facebook, emami. Na, yendi nkomo, tisambre. 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Okay, so, monsari zopa, emfa, emai. Air sampa, 94.7.

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wo mubarak what I say to weno on utie me I'm wishing you and your family a blessed and happy Eid Mubarak. We are Muslim. 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

0: 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Now, we are Muslim now, Timia. See, I wouldn't be, oh, my baby, not young queen. Hello, good evening. Hello, good evening. Okay, Prince, check it, lines, you know. Hello. Hello, good evening. 0548 955 947 0548 955 947 Hello, good evening.
1: Good evening, sir.
0: What do you know, Sophie?
1: DJ Black, DJ Black. The Casafi Adata.
0: DJ Black, where are Remis? I saw Regano.
1: Me, Remis, and I'm here.
0: Remis, ahead, yes, I'm chilling. You were DJ Black on multimedia. On the original DJ Black.
1: Where Adenta DJ Black.
0: Who are DJ Black? Adenta version. And I said Adenta branch.
1: Adenta branch.
0: All right. Yentiu. Bibia Bibia.
1: Bibia Bibi. Star Bibia Bibi.
0: Yentiu.
1: Madafubi or Kolegono.
0: Mhm.
1: Your friend Musa.
0: Mhm.
1: Alaji Musa.
0: Mhm.
1: Ono na mi di yidi ada mano.
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1: Ono na oye ni pebi ya wabuwa mi dobli inti Musa. 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
0: Hey, any ade?
1: Inti do. 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
0: All right. Thank you. Thank you. Thank you. Okay. Thank you. 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Yes, Yadawasi. Enti uso udia anything 0548 955 947 0548 955 947 Yenti obu zisi hello good evening
1: hello
0: good evening oh
1: Matino.
0: oh Slay the day. Oh,
1: you did me
0: what did I say?
1: You got that chance of family. Family could you?
0: Hey, could you? No. On chill.
1: I'm got that chance.
0: Could you be baby?
1: Ah, mama.
0: Could you be a baby? Just once.
1: Oh, oh, baby, I'm asking me that again.
0: Baby.
1: Bibia.
0: All right, thank you. Sir, Osu de Aba. Osu betu ni unchia Adi Aba. 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Yes. Weye Idi Mubarak. Monsala Supa. Enfama. Hello, good evening. Hello, good evening.
1: Good evening.
0: Udina Gasafi.
1: Atene Kaiza.
0: Yenim se tie me ba tunya bete yenim se radio no mutie mu biem ye penisa ba at the moment ta be fre no lower radio no ne ntie de woka ye wi an wo biem na wo tie juma de no wudi ni bio
1: delivery
0: ya va say
1: FM Kaiser
0: yo fa Kaiser de ma Kaiser
1: stop
0: never yesu de ma yesu
1: ave pepe
0: bibia bibia
1: bibia
0: Yenchew.
1: So, in my mind, I know we them people in a barca sara. And boom, medicano, Missia, Madame Fubaco. Don't go. I have felt for saving. And now, Mamma, then, Tina Marie, Namisan, a
0: man, you know,
1: Mamma, then,
0: Marie. The party been on ya, my dear, and then a sad little con.
1: Wamami, baby.
0: Bia. All right, thank you.
1: Bye-bye.
0: Bye. Hello, good evening. 0548-955-947. 0548-955-947. And no, any line also be fair. No, but you want to say hello. Good evening. Good evening.
2: Good evening.
0: Masa, Sonia, what are you doing?
2: Yeah,
0: we was to show Nana. When I was to show no, I was so.
2: Maybe the Pauli,
0: Pauli, Bibia, Bibia.
2: Bibia, the woman, I just said that you don't complain. I will learn one, a cotton one, Mamma, you won't be Bibia, this one.
0: Pauli,
2: I said, I'm not going to be Bibia. Oh, just in the cocoa.
0: Call, why?
2: You know, call me and Chibi. I'm not going to say that. many people grow.
0: Yeah.
2: Nipa na many people grow.
0: Yeah.
2: Because I mean, see, and now I believe what another day we see what that in Christ. So the Bible, we defend that we don't want to be don't keep on a corona. Corona, what is that? We say that I'm back. I could be still. I'm not invite me. And I'm a fire. Could be still. Who do you think that? Omo omo what is that? Omo second man omo dia. As that for now, I'm not going to do force work. I'm not going to be. I'm going to be in the media. I'm going to
0: okay. Also, what do you say?

0: Mazan Suma 0548 945 947 0548 945 947. Hello, good evening.
1: Good evening.
0: Good evening, Sophie.
1: Good evening.
0: Good evening. Good evening, Sophie.
1: Good evening, Sophie. Good evening, Sophie.
0: Bibia, Bibia.
1: Good evening, Sophie. Good evening, Sophie.
0: Bibia, Bibia.
1: Bibia, Boko.
0: Bibia, Bibia, Bibia. Bibia,
1: Bibia.
0: Bibia, Bibia.
1: Bibia, Bibia.
0: Bibia, Bibia. Bibia, Bibia. Bibia,
1: Bibia.
0: Bibia, Bibia. Yeah, what
1: do you mean? I'm going to phone you about the Casalla.

0: Hello.
1: Hello.
0: Hello.
1: Hello. 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Hello. Hello.
0: Hello. Good evening.
1: Good evening. Good evening, Sophie.
0: That's your friend, brother. I'm the 52nd man back.
1: Okay. So, I'm here. What's your
0: name? I'm here.
1: Bibia.
0: Oh, you good, Michiani pa na ye sale na Michiani yale ubarika na sana Michiani papa ana maybe la ba konso wa takwa di habo on the bridge ma ho den Ahmed ya friend Ahmed Michiani papa
1: all right yeda seba ni pa no friend wanka se mo mo ton phones e wo second na mo ya konfo wanka za point of correction o se ebinum and this will be tough for no con one, and this will come for. As I say, but who said, Bibia? As I say, Bibia, I could pop on a pesino, and one of Monsanto to no money. Sa, and see, and yet, oh, bea, tough for no con, and a tessa. Nemo, nipa, one be omoa, one show we are. 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And see, maybe our friends is here, no. 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Hello, good evening. Good evening. Hello, good evening. Hello, good evening. Hello, good evening.
0: Good evening.
1: What do you know you're suffering?
0: All right,
1: yes, sir, I see.

0: Ejiwe, eh, sala nyuma ya kwa masala, eh, Muslims ni ya, hello, gini nini?
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1: DJ Bart.
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1: Musa, kolegono.
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1: Oye, a pot maker. That is oye, that is same.
0: Mm-hmm.
1: Ono no any.
0: Hello? Oh, went to me angels. Sorry.
2: Put a bit poem, baby. 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

0: Hello, good evening.
1: Hello, good evening.
0: Yeah, what do you know, Sophie?
1: Kesin Tokuaku.
0: Obegase.
1: Kesin Tokuaku, Obama, you miss him also.
0: Obama, my bread. I've been interested in my bread. Obama.
1: Can you be?
0: Miss my bread, just tell you from DJ Viper, Pacho.
1: Okay.
0: Obama.
1: Yes, Mr. Obama. Omakuma, because in Uncle Pon, Uncle Soa, Emma Sakuman, and Tranumza. 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I come in quite a minute. Money for cow. I'm for an answer. Ah, come in a cobble who do you? What I say? Or say you will be at the charge. Better about said it began page. Quick money, no pay. Only page. Tell the book, one of us that I'm going to show.
0: So, thank you for calling.

All right, so Muslims from Mujeni na Nyamishamuna, Allah on blessimunina, Barakara Sala, Barakara Sala, happy, happy Eid Mubarak, Elkoma Munina, Muslims from Mujeni na Mamicha, Mamicha Don Junior, yes, Don Junior, headquarters family, Muslims from Womunina, Echagasia, Elkoma Munina Benghazi, headquarters family. 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And chat, Nesso Jumadin Sona, Fay, the Yakabia, and Tuaso, and the Amar. Shall so may. Your birthdays, oh, ha, you will say, I don't form the birthday by now. Now, for your soldier, my dear.

Hey, so happy, happy birthday, Uncle Ma, Sister Irene Enchi. Yes, today's birthday. Happy, happy birthday to you. Yeah, over Presbyterian Church of Ghana, Trinity Congregation, Community 4, Tema. May God's grace continue to shine upon you, guiding your steps and filling your life with joy, peace, and abundant blessings. And confirm now, Sister Irene Enchi, today's above day. Enjoy your day. Nyami shopa na ama winyini nche. Way a happy birthday also come, Mr. Robert Asamoa of USA, from your friend Alpha Sultana. Yes, Sultana. Yes, Sultana, sorry. Yeah, I'll see you show. Happy, happy birthday. Long live and God health. Nyami show na oma ukwatinti a apumode ewom. So, Mr. Robert Asamoa, our USA, today's above day. Happy, happy birthday to you. Enjoy.

Okay, so wherever fire yourself, Nami show on Tuke Mami na Omonyita. 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Yako. Na yako. Happy birthday in advance. And confirm our Prince Johnson. Yes. Yeah, producer Baba Pa. Happy birthday in advance to you, Prince Johnson. Na kupon and shao. Na on tunkim. Ama wingin che. 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Prince, happy birthday in advance to you. Forward ever, backwards never. Long live with good health. And yes, Edemao. Nyamisho. Na on the two anamon NC ye.

All right, so his name is Beck Mills. He called this one Hustle. Yes, Beck Mills. He called this one Hustle. And I remember quite a jumped in this. He wanted me to be my name. I do my Monday. Yeah, but she's a bit in the fans of Bokasai. Over top of the Nassari. And a DJ Viper. Benghazi. And the room on Facebook. Prince Johnson. And the producer show in there. I'm international. A producer show from afar. Now, I'm showing Monday. Yeah, but

0: I've been in promotion for some time now, and looking at how things are going, it's not to the best to my ability. So therefore, I thought of, you know, coming in to change the way things.
1: Bibia, bibia, bibia, bibia, bibia.

0: yes. It will be a dear be. A premier will be subbing. Will be a brabo to be chinchan and Nemo and Wabran in Sereba. Will be a brabo to be chinchan. Nanemu, a wabrak a prubi be will be a brabo Emma will be a sad signity. Destructors a brebia at the papa biba, not bibia became.
1: Yes,
0: Papa T. Satan, I could ye out what did ye Namema Aya means a last week. Yakawa,
1: yes,
0: Satan. Assignment me a GD for Abrabum. Satan, Kuwa one year, Kubra, a 1 year bre, 1 year ham so what it in Nijumedin assignment a crown a year. According to John chapter 10, the verse number 10, was he or reform Emma? I just said Wabiria, now a kum, now a saint, and to Satan in strategy, now could he and a weapon a crowning and say, Wamram Kumian, Wamram saying. Now, so a number made Satan a quidia bacon and a ebre on your mema.
1: Yes.
0: Satan is trying to crow out with you on your mema quaimu. A bra who say, want to me and quinipano. So who say, want to me say in pano. Who say, want to me and you in the pana. A quiet crow of fast reset or bad distraction. The strategy crow out cra and it said or bad distract any panel. So who said John chapter 10 verse 10? So went to me for failure. And the strategy said or bad distract any panel. Distraction.

0: adie bi betwa wo ma nam.
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0: Ababa wo bi a osisu na ko pese wo bobra wo ko sku. 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Abrantie bi beda dano enyim no. Nanka wo anisuade hunu. 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E wo ekwan so. A quite so. Ni say I bet distracting and let a m a baba one abra was say. A brand you be abra was say. And then try distractors. Distractors. Adolfo, you call John chapter 5 from verse 1.
2: Amen.
0: Amen. Amen.
2: Yeah, can kai you honey as empano. It's in the king can so about the corner. But I couldn't say, yet, you know. Yuda fo afa seduri na Yesu ko Yerusalem nso otadie bi wo ho otadie bi wo Yerusalem nyanten pon kase ho a wo frɛ no Hebrew kase mu se Bethsaida a ewo tno no num nyansa no na yenum na onipa pi ayalefo anifrafo mpache ne won a won fa awuwo dida or retrain in so no wasu. And I know. Na na ebedru brebi mu a. Or buff was an eba or tadi animu behono in suono. Na de in suono huno etilino. Udin kind kom uno. Ya de biala awa yaleno. No hoyane ding.
0: Amen.
1: Amen.
0: Bible say a first be a pier away Jerusalem. Anna, I was say Yesu Christo to Eko Hobi.
1: Yes.
0: And the Bible say Yesu to Eko Hobi. Na Bible say Ewo Jerusalem or not Yewo Subura Bida Honomo. I your friend said Beseda.
1: Yes.
0: Na Bible say Sel Subura no ho. Ewona ayari fo nyine agu ayari fo bebre. Yewo akwata ho, enifra ho, ebubua ho, yewo yari ahuduo bebre agu honomo. I will be at that was say all power dear. Obi at that was say all pahoto. Obi a chain a bra. Ne fa hudie beba subura no ho edomo kire so ho edomo guho no mo

0: yawo he wona wo madwuma seya wo mo pese wonyame bie kwa ma won
1: yes
0: yawo aboni ni yawo twa ye fula wo
1: yes
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1: yes
0: enti ene e wonyame fie yawo ayare bebre ayare fo bebre gu hono mo wona wo yare ohia
1: yes
0: wona wo yare boni ni
1: yes
0: wona wo yare aho kire
1: yes
0: wona wo yare Bonnie,
1: yes,
0: to buy Bonnie, be.
1: Yes,
0: when you know, go on my watch, chase our dear baby,
1: yes,
2: me bacho. Ube to me afraid, perhaps if it's a studio, your number, ube to me afraid, any 0595 715 5252. A bira ye, PFE, a studio, ube to me afraid, and now when you and Edin Combo 1 on 1 0595 715 5252 Missy Subiu 0595 715 5252 Me bacho ube to me afrayen. A brass ye pien, a ube to me afrayena. You know, Eddie and come. On yamia do my yawada, our Achimota forest. Now, on yamba, your twins afrobia and no panon tree, Eddie could see do me, our Achimota forest. 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
1: Yes.
0: I was here with Subran Hall.
1: Yes.
0: Not a brand dear crubi.
1: Yes.
0: What there for 38 years for yes. The house. Papa Tazo.
2: I say, what the infinitia at your son or train? Now who are merim? In Siano. Onuna yesu hunu no no.
0: Onuna yesu hunu. Bai bawse wadi fie aduasan wotwe ewo ewo na humre mu. Jese papa no na woni ahoto.
1: Yes.
0: Papa no woni wad woni asumjie. Mm-hmm. Papa no yare kanato.
1: Yes.
0: Papa no eye bibinti ena wod odada ho. Papa no enye se eho eye ho no ye nfe.
1: Na bi
0: nemu eye na na humre mu wo twen bibi ade bi si nani so and na what to me tell for 38 years but I was a send panel and na Yesu Kristo ehu no
1: yes
0: send panel
1: yes
0: and na Yesu Kristo ehu no and no mere wo nyame ba bi tie me
1: yes
0: eye ne se wakwa sori ya wo nyame

0: and your copy, what chain at Bapabama, a yen so on Yamuno, Dacro,
1: yes,
0: Sacro, and your wood down,
1: yes,
0: when Yami and no petition,
1: yes,
0: I will see our papayana 38 years, why Yari, I will say Dacro,
1: yes,
0: for piano, so,
1: yes,
0: Dacro, yes, and no. And with this young and found a senior Ohanate, and found a senior Malianate, and found a senior Vobnate, so cruel
1: yes
0: to Christ to a new Bedicia.
1: So, Yoko, I say, oh, no, no, yes, no, no, there, what that ho? Now, what is, say, what channel? Or catch it, no, or catch it on and say, oh, pass out who you are with me. No, I say, why are you for no one and say, Oura Meni
0: Wasa Papa Minubia
1: Minubia
0: Minubia.

0: Yes, by say for 38 years and a sapa pa we see adaho. Say what da ho nyina na Yesu hwe no. What da ho nyina na wonyame sport no. Na wonyame e train the right time wonyame e wakwa jom.
1: Yes.
0: Papa, ni ya wu komu e mani nyo se wanyami hu.
1: Yes.
0: Ni ya wu nemu e mani nyo se wanyami hu. E brepa ni suwa mi si Yesu e dene sabe kao.
1: Amen.
0: Yesu se. Papa, wu pese wu hu tau. Yesu se wache wu ho.
1: Yes. 38 years.
0: For 38 years. Wache. Papa, adie ba kuna pese yeshe wu ho. So for 38 years, at the end of the pusa, a sapapa was still our dao. Sister, and this is Christo Somo, sister, a dear Bakua was say a nipa, yes, son, so nay the tweetrim, and so what chain,
1: yes,
0: will be Pierre wound to me chain will win a mean animal,
1: yes,
0: and Shenimusa will bet to me and be a fin,
1: yes. Christo,
0: a dear Bakua and and so soon you are that and a GD4 and a canon a GD4.
1: Oh, yes,
0: and yet what change?
1: Yes,
0: and a nippin knew a chairman, and Marantia knew a chairman, and Mabawa knew a chairman, Mammy Fu knew a chairman, I saw for a new chairman, politicians and knew what chairman. You know what change? Kakira and they say, Yanfa baby,
1: yes.
0: Hanuba Kakira and they say, ah. Yen fa baby.
1: Atadodo.
0: Yen tumi chen wo nyame ani.
1: Atadodo.
0: Yen tumi chen. Wona bre bia wo nyame e besra wo mu. Ani wona wo tumi chen wo nyame ani.
1: Yes.
0: Enti wo kan Isaiah chapter 40 verse 10 verse 2 na wo se na wona wo chen Awurade ani wo. Abre bia wo mu nya ahoden fofo.
1: Yes.
0: Wona wo chen. Enti se wo tumi an chen wo nyame ani ma. When Yamia Horden was sent to Minka,
1: amen.
0: When Yamia Sanchen was sent to Minka,
1: amen.
0: When Yamia Dancy was sent,
1: amen.
0: And the Nippon knew what chain. And Rantia Quentin Runyan, I and your chain,
1: yes, a pentam.
0: And Mabba, what did you want? What did number point you soon in I your chain?
1: Yes.
0: What that's it? And Radia.

0: Hosono, no a coffa, how and enter so far, Neniba Ban Hosono, Nayaribia Bono, Neniba Ban Hosono, no a copy bear beer and say this to appear, and a Brentia be a one to me and chain and Nunaho, a Brentia be a one to me and chain, our Abrawano, and our Nunaho, to say, send me a Brabona Yanon when ya ya. Nago uncle,
1: yes, I don't know.
0: And a GD for no train. A dear Bakwene, Emma, a GD for Yenshira Eche,
1: a chandelier,
0: your bompire, a Muyama, when Yame, a year so, when Yamet is in Naraso, a year so, what train?
2: Yes.
0: What train?
1: So what?
0: What train? A new pep penitent.
2: And a crank were you in the
0: yellow? What penitent? Into a quarter, sorry, 1 year or 2 years, why, yeah, I want him, was the enemy of my mother, baby.
1: Oh, yeah. Baby.
0: Wa kwa sori 1 years or 2 years, wa bompa ya, ye dini ma, enye mami fa baby.
2: Yes.
0: Se wen tumi an chen o nyame ni mu. 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
2: Yes.
0: When Yamia Sama, a dow should be a Ayan no crap?
2: Yes.
0: Was it my mamma Sam so as in the beginning? Says a summer a radi akad to be a papa, and what a brass sum a bebum. Now a chamber when Yamia Sam. Sister Chang. So for Chang what? Minus in a bay ye.
2: Yes.
0: A son a bay ye chain. Chang. And Tietian Quafon Quadro. And Cobo Sumo and Cosamalam Ho, or so for chain now what chain home chain. Now when Yamu will be your peso adoco. So for
1: you, yes, sir.
0: And you pen to me, chain. And no man a GD for ye catchery. Casachino,
1: Papa, a chance and with you, I know the
0: pa.
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0: Amen. 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
0: Amen. For 38 years, yes. This man kept waiting in the presence of God. Watching, Papa, when the dance was said, that crobayaneda.
1: Yes.
0: Now, what I wish you said, that crobayaneda.
1: Yes.
0: A dear beer when people say, a church said, then you're that crommissum,
1: yes.
0: And now,

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0: Destructors, and you sit and strategy back what we use. 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
1: yes,
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1: yes,
0: and yes, and a sadia, and was so what didn't you be good? 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
1: man.
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2: 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Woman nature chair did for an em when
1: yes,
2: and you saw Namin and Tia Empire, and you saw Namin Yawan Toka, and you saw Namia Swassi, Nemum, and Niamma Beach in China Nemus.
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1: Amen.
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1: Weak point.
2: Satan, eh, Yusua, and your fight you.
1: Yes.
2: Wo Yusua, Usubai. Wo Yusua, Nye.
1: Yes.
2: Wo Yusua, Brabo, and your fight you.
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0: and none of, and none of you,
2: and none of you,

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2: Amen.
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2: Yes.
1: 030.
2: Yes.
1: 221.
2: Yes.
1: 6545.
2: Yes.
1: 030. 221.
2: Yes.
1: 6546. And I say 0548 955947. Who should be to me afre? Nan agi ye no bompaye. Who be to me afre? 030. 030 went to me in a so. 030 221 6545. 030 221 6546. 0548 955947. 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
2: Amen.
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2: Yes.

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2: Hello.
1: Hello, Pacho, good evening. Me Pacho, good evening. 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
2: you're
1: Pacho, you're going to be ready to know what you're going to cram me.
2: Okay, I'm a Prisla.
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2: Pacho, I'm a home
1: foul. Oh, home foul. Prisla, how free free?
2: Airport.
1: Airport.
2: Okay.
1: Okay, okay, okay. Also, Fima, Sister Prisla, send home foul. 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Bompaya mano.
3: Me mom pa sister Priscilla. Papa, Jesus sister Priscilla the show sa.
0: Eh man,
3: I ready hunu mo bo.
0: Yes.
3: Ya we bia lo yale. Ye die jade to ya we.
0: Eh man,
3: I ready sane no.
0: Yes.
3: Baba Jesus Christ was right in body muti. Amen.
0: Amen.
1: Amen. Sister Priscilla, ye wea ye the number be twa. Na wa frere na ya to empire no so. Why?
2: Okay.
1: Ye wea ye free say a studio. Ye the ye number be twa na wa frere na ya to empire no so. Namishra, bye bye. 030.
4: Hello.
1: Hello.
4: Yeah, good evening.
1: I'm Pacho, good evening. Me Pacho, Dini, baby, Akasefri.
4: Pacho, I'm from Jan, Akasefri La Paz.
1: Jan La Paz, okay. Papa, you're
4: more Pacho. Yeah, Toto Dava.
1: Papa, Pacho, say.
4: Yeah, Toto Dava.
1: Toto Dava, okay, okay, Papa.
4: You read back, Mr. Ba, and Jim Kasey. My blessing, I say.
1: Papa, yati. Scanny bar and china a cast is cut tones, man. Now, car say. Okay, Papa. Also, for free. Papa Jan say, oh, La Paz. Nessi cut tones, same pet. Naka, not distracting. Not Nessi canning in answer, Papa. Bompire mouse of Papa.
0: Amen.
1: Amen.
0: Pacho me a mompire. Everybody, young upon, I didn't answer to him for your dowers.
5: Amen.
0: Your bomb paid to your papa Jan, the bow and name and your name.
5: Amen.
0: Everybody, who whom better as soon as the same.
5: Jesus.
0: Your bomb paid break you, yes, who Christ did.
5: Amen.
0: Men pay bonsa, Evadosi, and sign your juma anything.
5: Amen.
0: Evado by your juma.
5: Jesus.
0: Yes, upon some of her juma.
5: Jesus.
0: Young pay bonsa, Evadim. Sonna juma. Now you're a juma, your man. Oh, yes, who Christ did. Amen.
5: Amen.
1: Amen. Jan, your point, you're the number between you and our free. Na ye no atoa empire no so ai
4: but
1: ye na be tudwa na ofre na ye tumi adi nkomo na na yakom ahwe the course na e ma na yesa na ye tumi aso ano
4: hello
1: me ba cho ube tumalo red na meka kra ke ofis ko do meka kra
4: hello
1: me ba cho ube tumalo red na meka kra. Hello. Me ba cho ofra na walu radio set na maye. Ana ubetu atwe ho. Enti wo ho e wo radio ni so. Ani die mu a. Ti wo ho e wo ze phone ni so. 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Hello.
4: Hello.
1: Hello. Damba cho good evening.
4: Prince,
1: okay. Damba cho kaze free.
4: You
1: must send me a call from. Okay. Daddy Bacho of a hand. If you free.
4: Tema.
1: Okay. Papa, also for Franny. Your papa prince and the Juma Sam coffin, Papa. Bompire man, my. Bompire man, also for my.
6: Radian Ray Giant Papa Prince Eden Shawns.
5: Amen.
6: A Juma Sam Eshawns.
5: Amen.
6: Dear Biala, Papa, you see a coin when a Jumumum.
5: Yes.
6: And then you may empire bonus a Raduanka Sabeshemuma.
5: Amen.
6: Now Juma Sam, a Raduwa Beshemuma.
5: Yes.
6: That's why ya Juma, man, couldn't be a mara.
5: Jesus
6: Christ. Amen.
5: Amen.
1: Daddy Pacho, you ye the number betuja. Na wa freyen. Na ye no atua empire no so. Namishra upa eradin kan ho.
5: Amen.
1: Hello.
4: Hello.
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Somebody lift your voice and honor the Lord. 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

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Ma Eradesu Yanikase, Senanunyam Babiawobia, Senanunyam Babiawobia, and Yeni Penyan and Yanis said, Yawanyan war. Many will Kasana, you will be fighting for the life of hospital. Many will Kasana, you will be done yet. Be another Radiase, be another Radiase, be another Radiase, be another Radiase. Somebody lift your voice. Ragata Barroso to Robo. Somebody lift your voice. 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
0: Amen.
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0: Amen.
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0: Amen. Amen. Amen. Amen. Amen. Amen. Amen. Amen. Amen. Amen. Amen. Amen. Amen. Amen. Amen. Amen. Amen. Amen. Amen. Amen. Amen. Amen. Amen. Amen. Amen. Amen. Amen. Amen. Amen. Doctors phone pon hunu de omo nye o ma ye confuse ye ye nim ni ye se e ye mobobu ni wa hunu yen e na na ye kra da so ti ase ye nya ya ho den anyi ye nyansa ye kra de nka de ani ye mfie ye ni hwe ye ni kapre na so ye wo wo rade ye wo Kristo nso a ani ye ne wo ade ye nyina Awurade anaju ye da wa se ye ni freedom ma. We want to say thank you for our life. We thank you for everything you have done for us. We lift your holy name on high, and we want to say thank you, Abba Father, for counting us among the living. We thank you for your divine selection. We thank you for selecting us among the living. We thank you, King of Glory, in Jesus' name. 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Wash me with your cleansing blood and answer my prayer. I want you please to lift your voice and pray for forgiveness. 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Le parra da ba di ba da ba da ba ha. Le parra da ba di ba da ba da ba ha. Le parra da ba di ba da ba da ba ha.